possible. Southeast winds 20 to 25 knots with gusts up to 30 knots. Protected waters rough. Showers likely with a chance of thunderstorms early this evening, then a chance of showers with a slight chance of thunderstorms late this evening and overnight. Wednesday, tropical storm conditions possible. South winds 15 to 20 knots, increasing to 20 to 25 knots in the afternoon. Protected waters rough. Showers likely with a chance of thunderstorms. Wednesday night, south winds 15 to 20 knots with gusts up to 25 knots. Protected waters choppy. Showers likely with a chance of thunderstorms early in the evening, then a chance of showers with a slight chance of thunderstorms in the late evening and overnight. Thursday, south winds 10 to 15 knots with gusts up to 20 knots. Protected waters a moderate chop. A chance of showers with a slight chance of thunderstorms early in the morning, then a slight chance of showers in the late morning and early afternoon. Thursday night, southwest winds 10 to 15 knots, diminishing to 5 to 10 knots after midnight. Protected waters a moderate chop. Friday, southwest winds 5 to 10 knots. Protected waters a light chop. Friday night, southwest winds 5 to 10 knots. Protected waters a light chop. Saturday, southwest winds around 5 knots, increasing to 5 to 10 knots in the afternoon. Protected waters a light chop. Saturday night, west winds 5 to 10 knots. Protected waters a light chop. A slight chance of showers and thunderstorms after midnight. Sunday, west winds 10 to 15 knots with gusts up to 20 knots. Protected waters a moderate chop. A chance of showers and thunderstorms. Sunday night, west winds 10 to 15 knots with gusts up to 20 knots. Protected waters a moderate chop. A chance of showers and thunderstorms early in the evening. A slight chance of showers and thunderstorms after midnight. Winds and waves higher in and near thunderstorms. The Tropical Weather Outlook. For the North Atlantic, Caribbean Sea and the Gulf of America, active systems, the National Hurricane Center is issuing advisories on Tropical Storm Bertha, located over the northeastern Gulf of America. Tropical cyclone formation is not expected during the next 7 days. Small craft advisory remains in effect until 4 p.m. Eastern Daylight Time Wednesday. What? South winds 20 to 30 knots with gusts up to 35 knots and seas 7 to 12 feet. Where? Near shore Gulf waters from the Ocklawkney River to the Suwannee River out 20 nautical miles, coastal waters from Ocklawkney River to Apalachicola, Florida out to 20 nautical miles, and waters from Suwannee River to Apalachicola, Florida from 20 to 60 nautical miles. When? Until 4 p.m. Eastern Daylight Time Wednesday. Impacts. A small craft advisory means that wind speeds of 20 to 33 knots, or seas of 7 feet or greater, are expected to produce hazardous conditions for small craft. These hazardous conditions may result in poor vessel handling and steering response, broaching, overturned dinghies and kayaks, slips and falls on slippery decks, rub damage along docks and seawalls, and dragging anchors. Inexperienced mariners, especially those operating smaller vessels, should avoid navigating in hazardous conditions. Tide information for Tuesday, July 21, 2026. St. Mark's River entrance. Low 12:51 a.m., high 7:13 a.m., low 2:40 p.m., high 8:52 p.m. Apalachicola. Low 2:30 a.m., high 9:03 a.m., low 5:23 p.m. St. Andrew's Bay at Panama City. High 3:59 a.m., low 3:58 p.m. Note that the times of high and low tide are 3 minutes earlier at Shell Point than at the St. Mark's River entrance. The average water temperature at Apalachicola was 84.2 degrees. Sunrise and sunset in Tallahassee. July 21, 2026, sunrise 6:49 a.m. Eastern Daylight Time, sunset 8:38 p.m. Eastern Daylight Time. At 4 p.m. Central Daylight Time, the center of Tropical Storm Bertha was located near latitude 29.4 north, latitude 87.2 west. Bertha is moving toward the northwest near 6 miles per hour. A turn toward the west-northwest and west is expected tonight, with a continued westward motion forecast Wednesday through Friday. On the forecast track, Bertha will move near or along the northern Gulf Coast during the next couple of days or so. Maximum sustained winds are near 60 miles per hour with higher gusts. Little change in strength is expected tonight, and gradual weakening is forecast Wednesday through Friday. Tropical storm force winds extend outward up to 115 miles from the center. A National Ocean Service station in Panama City Beach, Florida, reports.

reported sustained winds of 45 miles per hour and a gust of 57 miles per hour during the past few hours. The estimated minimum central pressure is 995 millibars. 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This broadcast originates from your National Weather Service office in Tallahassee, Florida. The latest weather and forecast information can also be accessed by calling our automated forecast line at 850-942-8851. The current time is 8:07 p.m. Eastern Daylight Time. These are the 8 p.m. Eastern Daylight Time conditions. At the Tallahassee Airport, it was partly cloudy. The temperature was 80 degrees. The wind was southeast at 7 miles an hour. The report from Florida State University was not available. At Apalachicola, it was cloudy. The temperature was 83 degrees. The wind was south at 17 miles an hour. At Panama City Northwest, it was partly cloudy. The temperature was 82 degrees. The wind was east at 20 miles an hour. At Dothan, it was partly cloudy. The temperature was 81 degrees. The wind was southeast at 10 miles an hour. At Albany, it was partly cloudy. The temperature was 83 degrees. The wind was south at 7 miles an hour. At Valdosta, it was mostly cloudy. The temperature was 83 degrees. The wind was south at 9 miles an hour. Over the marine area, at the buoy south of Apalachicola, winds were south at 21 knots. At the buoy south of Panama City, winds were south at 25 knots. At the buoy south of Pensacola, winds were east at 25 knots. The forecast for the local area. Tonight, partly cloudy. A chance of showers and thunderstorms this evening. Lows in the upper 70s. Southeast winds 15 to 20 miles per hour. Gusts up to 30 miles per hour. Chance of rain 50%. Wednesday, mostly sunny with a chance of showers with a slight chance of thunderstorms. Humid with highs around 90. South winds 15 to 20 miles per hour with gusts up to 30 miles per hour. Chance of rain 50%. Wednesday night, partly cloudy. A slight chance of showers in the evening. Humid with lows in the mid-70s. South winds 15 to 20 miles per hour with gusts up to 25 miles per hour, diminishing to around 5 miles per hour after midnight. Chance of rain 20%. Thursday, mostly sunny with a 20% chance of showers. Humid with highs in the lower 90s. South winds 10 to 15 miles per hour. Thursday night, partly cloudy. Lows in the mid-70s. Southwest winds 10 to 15 miles per hour, diminishing to around 5 miles per hour after midnight. Friday, mostly sunny. Highs in the lower 90s. Friday night, partly cloudy. Lows in the mid-70s. Saturday, mostly sunny. Highs in the mid-90s. Saturday night, mostly cloudy in the evening, then becoming partly cloudy. Lows in the mid-70s. Sunday, mostly sunny with a chance of showers and thunderstorms. Highs in the lower 90s. Chance of rain 50%. Sunday night, partly cloudy with a chance of showers and thunderstorms in the evening, then mostly clear with a slight chance of showers and thunderstorms after midnight. Lows in the mid-70s. Chance of rain 50%. Monday, mostly sunny. A slight chance of showers and thunderstorms in the morning, then a chance of showers and thunderstorms in the afternoon. Highs in the mid-90s. Chance of rain 30%. Heat index values up to 110. Monday night, partly cloudy with a chance of showers and thunderstorms in the evening, then mostly clear after midnight. Lows in the upper 70s. Chance of rain 30%. Heat index values up to 105 early in the evening. Tuesday, mostly sunny. A slight chance of showers and thunderstorms in the morning, then a chance of showers and thunderstorms in the afternoon. Highs in the mid-90s. Chance of rain 40%. Heat index values up to 110 in the afternoon. The coastal waters forecast for the following: coastal waters from Okaloosa Walton County line to Mexico Beach out to 20 nautical miles, and coastal waters from Mexico Beach to Apalachicola out to 20 nautical miles. Tropical storm warning in effect. Tonight, tropical storm conditions possible. South winds 25 to 30 knots. Seas 10 to 13 feet, occasionally to 17 feet. Wave detail, south 12 feet at 9 seconds.

Protected waters very rough. Showers likely with a chance of thunderstorms early this evening, then a chance of showers with a slight chance of thunderstorms late this evening and overnight. Wednesday, tropical storm conditions possible. South winds 25 to 30 knots. Seas 8 to 11 feet, occasionally to 14 feet. Wave detail, south 11 feet at 9 seconds. Protected waters very rough. Showers likely with a chance of thunderstorms. Wednesday night, south winds 25 to 30 knots, diminishing to 20 to 25 knots after midnight. Seas 7 to 10 feet, occasionally to 13 feet. Wave detail, south 9 feet at 8 seconds. Protected waters very rough. A chance of showers with a slight chance of thunderstorms. Thursday, south winds 20 to 25 knots, diminishing to 15 to 20 knots in the afternoon. Seas 5 to 7 feet, occasionally to 9 feet. Wave detail, southwest 7 feet at 8 seconds. Protected waters rough. A chance of showers with a slight chance of thunderstorms early in the morning, then a slight chance of showers in the late morning and early afternoon. Thursday night, southwest winds 15 to 20 knots, diminishing to 10 to 15 knots after midnight. Seas 3 to 5 feet, occasionally to 6 feet. Wave detail, southwest 5 feet at 8 seconds. Protected waters choppy. Friday, southwest winds 5 to 10 knots, increasing to 10 to 15 knots in the afternoon. Seas around 3 feet. Wave detail, southwest 3 feet at 7 seconds. Protected waters a moderate chop. Friday night, southwest winds 10 to 15 knots, diminishing to 5 to 10 knots after midnight. Seas 2 to 3 feet. Protected waters a moderate chop. Saturday, west winds 5 to 10 knots. Seas around 2 feet. Protected waters a light chop. Saturday night, west winds 10 to 15 knots. Seas 2 to 3 feet. Protected waters a moderate chop. A slight chance of showers and thunderstorms late. Sunday, west winds 15 to 20 knots, increasing to 20 to 25 knots in the afternoon. Seas 2 to 4 feet. Protected waters rough. A slight chance of showers and thunderstorms early in the morning, then a chance of showers and thunderstorms in the late morning and early afternoon. A slight chance of showers and thunderstorms late. Sunday night, west winds 20 to 25 knots, diminishing to 15 to 20 knots after midnight. Seas 3 to 4 feet. Protected waters rough. A slight chance of showers and thunderstorms early in the evening. A chance of showers and thunderstorms after midnight. Winds and waves higher in and near thunderstorms. The coastal waters forecast for the following waters from Okaloosa Walton County line to Mexico Beach 20 to 60 nautical miles, and waters from Mexico Beach to Apalachicola 20 to 60 nautical miles. Tropical storm warning in effect. Tonight, tropical storm conditions. South winds 30 to 40 knots, diminishing to 25 to 30 knots after midnight. Seas 12 to 16 feet, occasionally to 20 feet, subsiding to 10 to 14 feet, occasionally to 18 feet after midnight. Wave detail, south 15 feet at 9 seconds. A chance of showers. A chance of thunderstorms early this evening, then a slight chance of thunderstorms late this evening and overnight. Wednesday, tropical storm conditions possible. South winds 25 to 30 knots. Seas 9 to 12 feet, occasionally to 15 feet. Wave detail, southwest 12 feet at 9 seconds. A chance of showers. A chance of thunderstorms until late afternoon, then a slight chance of thunderstorms late. Wednesday night, south winds 20 to 25 knots with gusts up to 30 knots. Seas 7 to 10 feet, occasionally to 13 feet. Wave detail, southwest 10 feet at 8 seconds. A chance of showers with a slight chance of thunderstorms. Thursday, south winds 15 to 20 knots with gusts up to 25 knots. Seas 5 to 7 feet, occasionally to 9 feet. Wave detail, southwest 7 feet at 8 seconds. A slight chance of showers until late afternoon. Thursday night, southwest winds 10 to 15 knots, diminishing to 5 to 10 knots after midnight. Seas 3 to 5 feet, occasionally to 6 feet. Wave detail, southwest 5 feet at 8 seconds. Friday, southwest winds 5 to 10 knots. Seas 2 to 3 feet. Wave detail, southwest 3 feet at 6 seconds. Friday night, southwest winds 5 to 10 knots. Seas 2 to 3 feet. Saturday, west winds 5.

Tonight's at 10 knots. Seas around 2 feet. Saturday night, west winds 5 to 10 knots. Seas around 2 feet. Sunday, west winds 10 to 15 knots, increasing to 15 to 20 knots in the afternoon. Seas 2 to 3 feet. A slight chance of showers and thunderstorms until late afternoon. Sunday night, west winds 15 to 20 knots with gusts up to 25 knots. Seas 2 to 3 feet. A chance of showers and thunderstorms after midnight. Winds and seas higher and near thunderstorms. The coastal waters forecast for the following waters from Suwannee River to Apalachicola, Florida, extending from 20 to 60 nautical miles. Small craft advisory in effect through Wednesday afternoon. Tonight, south winds 25 to 30 knots, diminishing to 20 to 25 knots after midnight. Seas 7 to 10 feet, occasionally to 13 feet. Wave detail, south 10 feet at 9 seconds. Protected waters very rough. A chance of showers and thunderstorms early this evening, then a slight chance of showers late this evening and early morning. Wednesday, south winds 20 to 25 knots with gusts up to 30 knots. Seas 6 to 9 feet, occasionally to 11 feet. Wave detail, southwest 8 feet at 9 seconds. Protected waters rough. A chance of showers with a slight chance of thunderstorms. Wednesday night, south winds 15 to 20 knots with gusts up to 25 knots. Seas 5 to 7 feet, occasionally to 9 feet. Wave detail, southwest 7 feet at 8 seconds. Protected waters choppy. A slight chance of showers early in the evening. Thursday, south winds 10 to 15 knots with gusts up to 20 knots. Seas 3 to 5 feet, occasionally to 6 feet. Wave detail, southwest 5 feet at 8 seconds. Protected waters a moderate chop. Thursday night, west winds 5 to 10 knots. Seas 2 to 4 feet. Wave detail, southwest 4 feet at 7 seconds. Protected waters a light chop. Friday, southwest winds 5 to 10 knots. Seas 2 to 3 feet. Wave detail, southwest 3 feet at 7 seconds. Protected waters a light chop. Friday night, west winds 5 to 10 knots. Seas around 2 feet. Protected waters a light chop. Saturday, west winds around 5 knots, increasing to 5 to 10 knots in the afternoon. Seas around 2 feet. Protected waters a light chop. Saturday night, west winds 5 to 10 knots. Seas around 2 feet. Protected waters a light chop. Sunday, west winds 10 to 15 knots, increasing to 15 to 20 knots in the afternoon. Seas 2 to 3 feet. Protected waters choppy. A slight chance of showers and thunderstorms. Sunday night, west winds 15 to 20 knots with gusts up to 25 knots. Seas 2 to 3 feet. Protected waters choppy. A slight chance of showers and thunderstorms in the evening, then a chance of showers and thunderstorms after midnight. Winds and waves higher and near thunderstorms. The coastal waters forecast for the following St. Andrews Bay waterways. Tropical storm warning in effect. Tonight, tropical storm conditions possible. Southeast winds 20 to 25 knots with gusts up to 30 knots. Protected waters rough. Showers likely with a chance of thunderstorms early this evening, then a chance of showers with a slight chance of thunderstorms late this evening and overnight. Wednesday, tropical storm conditions possible. South winds 15 to 20 knots, increasing to 20 to 25 knots in the afternoon. Protected waters rough. Showers likely with a chance of thunderstorms. Wednesday night, south winds 15 to 20 knots with gusts up to 25 knots. Protected waters choppy. Showers likely with a chance of thunderstorms early in the evening, then a chance of showers with a slight chance of thunderstorms in the late evening and overnight. Thursday, south winds 10 to 15 knots with gusts up to 20 knots. Protected waters a moderate chop. A chance of showers with a slight chance of thunderstorms early in the morning, then a slight chance of showers in the late morning and early afternoon. Thursday night, southwest winds 10 to 15 knots, diminishing to 5 to 10 knots after midnight. Protected waters a moderate chop. Friday, southwest winds 5 to 10 knots. Protected waters a light chop. Friday night, southwest winds 5 to 10 knots. Protected waters a light chop. Saturday, southwest winds around 5 knots, increasing to 5 to 10 knots in the afternoon. Protected waters a light chop. Saturday night.

West winds 5 to 10 knots. Protected waters, a light chop. A slight chance of showers and thunderstorms after midnight. Sunday, west winds 10 to 15 knots with gusts up to 20 knots. Protected waters, a moderate chop. A chance of showers and thunderstorms. Sunday night, west winds 10 to 15 knots with gusts up to 20 knots. Protected waters, a moderate chop. A chance of showers and thunderstorms early in the evening. A slight chance of showers and thunderstorms after midnight. Winds and waves higher and near thunderstorms. The Tropical Weather Outlook. For the North Atlantic, Caribbean Sea, and the Gulf of America, Active Systems, the National Hurricane Center, is issuing advisories on Tropical Storm Berta, located over the northeastern Gulf of America. Tropical cyclone formation is not expected during the next 7 days. Small craft advisory remains in effect until 4 p.m. Eastern Daylight Time Wednesday. What? South winds 20 to 30 knots with gusts up to 35 knots and seas 7 to 12 feet. Where? Near shore Gulf waters from the Ocklockney River to the Suwannee River out 20 nautical miles, coastal waters from Ocklockney River to Apalachicola, Florida out to 20 nautical miles, and waters from Suwannee River to Apalachicola, Florida from 20 to 60 nautical miles. When? Until 4 p.m. Eastern Daylight Time Wednesday. Impacts. A small craft advisory means that wind speeds of 20 to 33 knots, or seas of 7 feet or greater, are expected to produce hazardous conditions for small craft. These hazardous conditions may result in poor vessel handling and steering response, broaching, overturned dinghies and kayaks, slips and falls on slippery decks, rub damage along docks and seawalls, and dragging anchors. Inexperienced mariners, especially those operating smaller vessels, should avoid navigating in hazardous conditions. At 7 p.m. Central Daylight Time, the center of Tropical Storm Berta was located near latitude 29.3 north, latitude 87.4 west. Bertha is moving toward the west near 6 miles per hour, and a west-northwestward or westward motion is expected Wednesday through Friday. On the forecast track, Bertha will move near or along the northern Gulf Coast during the next couple of days. Maximum sustained winds are near 60 miles per hour with higher gusts. Little change in strength is expected tonight, and gradual weakening is forecast Wednesday through Friday. Tropical storm force winds extend outward up to 115 miles from the center. A wind gust to 43 miles per hour was recently reported at Pensacola Beach, Florida. The minimum central pressure reported by Air Force Reserve and NOAA Hurricane Hunter aircraft is 997 millibars, or 29.44 inches. 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The latest weather and forecast information can also be accessed by calling our automated forecast line at 850-942-8851. The current time is 8:25 p.m. Eastern Daylight Time. These are the 8 p.m. Eastern Daylight Time conditions. At the Tallahassee Airport, it was partly cloudy. The temperature was 80 degrees. The wind was southeast at 7 miles an hour. At Florida State University, the temperature was 81 degrees. The wind was southeast at 7 miles an hour. At Apalachicola, it was mostly cloudy. The temperature was 83 degrees. The wind was south at 21 miles an hour. At Panama City Northwest, it was partly cloudy. The temperature was 82 degrees. The wind was east at 20 miles an hour. At Dothan, it was partly cloudy. The temperature was 81 degrees. The wind was southeast at 10 miles an hour. At Albany, it was mostly cloudy. The temperature was 83 degrees. The wind was south at 7 miles an hour. At Valdosta, it was partly cloudy. The temperature was 83 degrees. The wind was south at 9 miles an hour. Over the marine area, at the buoy south of Apalachicola, winds were south at 21 knots and seas were 11 feet. At the buoy south of Panama City, winds were south at 27 knots and seas were 12 feet. At the buoy south of Pensacola, winds were east at 23 knots, and seas were 9 feet. The forecast for the local area. Tonight, partly cloudy. A chance of showers and thunderstorms this evening. Lows in the upper 70s. Southeast winds 15 to 20 miles per hour. Gusts up to 30 miles per hour. Chance of rain 50%.
Wednesday, mostly sunny with a chance of showers with a slight chance of thunderstorms. Humid with highs around 90. South winds 15 to 20 miles per hour with gusts up to 30 miles per hour. Chance of rain 50%. Wednesday night, partly cloudy. A slight chance of showers in the evening. Humid with lows in the mid-70s. South winds 15 to 20 miles per hour with gusts up to 25 miles per hour, diminishing to around 5 miles per hour after midnight. Chance of rain 20%. Thursday, mostly sunny with a 20% chance of showers. Humid with highs in the lower 90s. South winds 10 to 15 miles per hour. Thursday night, partly cloudy. Lows in the mid-70s. Southwest winds 10 to 15 miles per hour, diminishing to around 5 miles per hour after midnight. Friday, mostly sunny. Highs in the lower 90s. Friday night, partly cloudy. Lows in the mid-70s. Saturday, mostly sunny. Highs in the mid-90s. Saturday night, mostly cloudy in the evening, then becoming partly cloudy. Lows in the mid-70s. Sunday, mostly sunny with a chance of showers and thunderstorms. Highs in the lower 90s. Chance of rain 50%. Sunday night, partly cloudy with a chance of showers and thunderstorms in the evening, then mostly clear with a slight chance of showers and thunderstorms after midnight. Lows in the mid-70s. Chance of rain 50%. Monday, mostly sunny. A slight chance of showers and thunderstorms in the morning, then a chance of showers and thunderstorms in the afternoon. Highs in the mid-90s. Chance of rain 30%. Heat index values up to 110. Monday night, partly cloudy with a chance of showers and thunderstorms in the evening, then mostly clear after midnight. Lows in the upper 70s. Chance of rain 30%. Heat index values up to 105 early in the evening. Tuesday, mostly sunny. A slight chance of showers and thunderstorms in the morning, then a chance of showers and thunderstorms in the afternoon. Highs in the mid-90s. Chance of rain 40%. Heat index values up to 110 in the afternoon. The coastal waters forecast for the following: coastal waters from Okaloosa, Walton County line to Mexico Beach out to 20 nautical miles, and coastal waters from Mexico Beach to Apalachicola out to 20 nautical miles. Tropical storm warning in effect. Tonight, tropical storm conditions possible. South winds 25 to 30 knots. Seas 10 to 13 feet, occasionally to 17 feet. Wave detail, south 12 feet at 9 seconds. Protected waters very rough. Showers likely with a chance of thunderstorms early this evening, then a chance of showers with a slight chance of thunderstorms late this evening and overnight. Wednesday, tropical storm conditions possible. South winds 25 to 30 knots. Seas 8 to 11 feet, occasionally to 14 feet. Wave detail, south 11 feet at 9 seconds. Protected waters very rough. Showers likely with a chance of thunderstorms. Wednesday night, south winds 25 to 30 knots, diminishing to 20 to 25 knots after midnight. Seas 7 to 10 feet, occasionally to 13 feet. Wave detail, south 9 feet at 8 seconds. Protected waters very rough. A chance of showers with a slight chance of thunderstorms. Thursday, south winds 20 to 25 knots, diminishing to 15 to 20 knots in the afternoon. Seas 5 to 7 feet, occasionally to 9 feet. Wave detail, southwest 7 feet at 8 seconds. Protected waters rough. A chance of showers with a slight chance of thunderstorms early in the morning, then a slight chance of showers in the late morning and early afternoon. Thursday night, southwest winds 15 to 20 knots, diminishing to 10 to 15 knots after midnight. Seas 3 to 5 feet, occasionally to 6 feet. Wave detail, southwest 5 feet at 8 seconds. Protected waters choppy. Friday, southwest winds 5 to 10 knots, increasing to 10 to 15 knots in the afternoon. Seas around 3 feet. Wave detail, southwest 3 feet at 7 seconds. Protected waters a moderate chop. Friday night, southwest winds 10 to 15 knots, diminishing to 5 to 10 knots after midnight. Seas 2 to 3 feet. Protected waters a moderate chop. Saturday, west winds 5 to 10 knots. Seas around 2 feet. Protected waters a light chop. Saturday night, west winds 10 to 15 knots. Seas 2 to 3 feet. Protected waters a moderate chop. A slight chance of showers and thunderstorms late.
Sunday, west winds 15 to 20 knots, increasing to 20 to 25 knots in the afternoon. Seas 2 to 4 feet. Protected waters rough. A slight chance of showers and thunderstorms early in the morning, then a chance of showers and thunderstorms in the late morning and early afternoon. A slight chance of showers and thunderstorms late. Sunday night, west winds 20 to 25 knots, diminishing to 15 to 20 knots after midnight. Seas 3 to 4 feet. Protected waters rough. A slight chance of showers and thunderstorms early in the evening. A chance of showers and thunderstorms after midnight. Winds and waves higher in and near thunderstorms. The Tallahassee climate summary for this evening, as of 5 p.m., July 21, 2026. Today's high temperature of 87 degrees occurred at 1:03 p.m. This high was 5 degrees below the normal high of 92. Today's low temperature of 76 degrees occurred at 3:02 p.m. This low was 3 degrees above the normal low of 73. 0.69 inches of precipitation fell today, which brings the monthly total to 5.79 inches. This is 1.03 inches above the normal amount of 4.76 inches for July. The total precipitation for the year now stands at 20 inches fell today, which brings the monthly total to 5.79 inches. This is 1.03 inches above the normal amount of 4.76 inches for July. The total precipitation for the year now stands at 23.18 inches, which is 10.16 inches below normal. The normal high temperature for tomorrow is 92 degrees, and the normal low is 73. The record high for tomorrow is 100, which occurred in 1942, and the record low is 64, which occurred in 1929. Sunset tonight is at 8:38 p.m. Sunrise tomorrow is at 6:50 a.m. The coastal waters forecast for the following: waters from Okaloosa-Walton County line to Mexico Beach 20 to 60 nautical miles, and waters from Mexico Beach to Apalachicola 20 to 60 nautical miles. Tropical storm warning in effect. Tonight, tropical storm conditions. South winds 30 to 40 knots, diminishing to 25 to 30 knots after midnight. Seas 12 to 16 feet, occasionally to 20 feet, subsiding to 10 to 14 feet, occasionally to 18 feet after midnight. Wave detail, south 15 feet at 9 seconds. A chance of showers. A chance of thunderstorms early this evening, then a slight chance of thunderstorms late this evening and overnight. Wednesday, tropical storm conditions possible. South winds 25 to 30 knots. Seas 9 to 12 feet, occasionally to 15 feet. Wave detail, southwest 12 feet at 9 seconds. A chance of showers. A chance of thunderstorms until late afternoon, then a slight chance of thunderstorms late. Wednesday night, south winds 20 to 25 knots with gusts up to 30 knots. Seas 7 to 10 feet, occasionally to 13 feet. Wave detail, southwest 10 feet at 8 seconds. A chance of showers with a slight chance of thunderstorms. Thursday, south winds 15 to 20 knots with gusts up to 25 knots. Seas 5 to 7 feet, occasionally to 9 feet. Wave detail, southwest 7 feet at 8 seconds. A slight chance of showers until late afternoon. Thursday night, southwest winds 10 to 15 knots, diminishing to 5 to 10 knots after midnight. Seas 3 to 5 feet, occasionally to 6 feet. Wave detail, southwest 5 feet at 8 seconds. Friday, southwest winds 5 to 10 knots. Seas 2 to 3 feet. Wave detail, southwest 3 feet at 6 seconds. Friday night, southwest winds 5 to 10 knots. Seas 2 to 3 feet. Saturday, west winds 5 to 10 knots. Seas around 2 feet. Saturday night, west winds 5 to 10 knots. Seas around 2 feet. Sunday, west winds 10 to 15 knots, increasing to 15 to 20 knots in the afternoon. Seas 2 to 3 feet. A slight chance of showers and thunderstorms until late afternoon. Sunday night, west winds 15 to 20 knots with gusts up to 25 knots. Seas 2 to 3 feet. A chance of showers and thunderstorms after midnight. Winds and seas higher in and near thunderstorms. The coastal waters forecast for the following: waters from Suwannee River to Apalachicola, Florida, extending from 20 to 60 nautical miles. Small craft advisory in effect through Wednesday afternoon. Tonight, south winds 25 to 30 knots, diminishing to 20 to 25 knots after midnight.
see 7 to 10 feet, occasionally to 13 feet. Wave detail.

south 10 feet at 9 seconds. Protected water is very rough. A chance of showers and thunderstorms early this evening, then a slight chance of showers late this evening and early morning. Wednesday, south winds 20 to 25 knots with gusts up to 30 knots. Seas 6 to 9 feet, occasionally to 11 feet. Wave detail, southwest 8 feet at 9 seconds. Protected waters rough. A chance of showers with a slight chance of thunderstorms. Wednesday night, south winds 15 to 20 knots with gusts up to 25 knots. Seas 5 to 7 feet, occasionally to 9 feet. Wave detail, southwest 7 feet at 8 seconds. Protected waters choppy. A slight chance of showers early in the evening. Thursday, south winds 10 to 15 knots with gusts up to 20 knots. Seas 3 to 5 feet, occasionally to 6 feet. Wave detail, southwest 5 feet at 8 seconds. Protected waters a moderate chop. Thursday night, west winds 5 to 10 knots. Seas 2 to 4 feet. Wave detail, southwest 4 feet at 7 seconds. Protected waters a light chop. Friday, southwest winds 5 to 10 knots. Seas 2 to 3 feet. Wave detail, southwest 3 feet at 7 seconds. Protected waters a light chop. Friday night, west winds 5 to 10 knots. Seas around 2 feet. Protected waters a light chop. Saturday, west winds around 5 knots, increasing to 5 to 10 knots in the afternoon. Seas around 2 feet. Protected waters a light chop. Saturday night, west winds 5 to 10 knots. Seas around 2 feet. Protected waters a light chop. Sunday, west winds 10 to 15 knots, increasing to 15 to 20 knots in the afternoon. Seas 2 to 3 feet. Protected waters choppy. A slight chance of showers and thunderstorms. Sunday night, west winds 15 to 20 knots with gusts up to 25 knots. Seas 2 to 3 feet. Protected waters choppy. A slight chance of showers and thunderstorms in the evening, then a chance of showers and thunderstorms after midnight. Winds and waves higher in and near thunderstorms. The coastal waters forecast for the following St. Andrews Bay waterways. Tropical storm warning in effect. Tonight, tropical storm conditions possible. Southeast winds 20 to 25 knots with gusts up to 30 knots. Protected waters rough. Showers likely with a chance of thunderstorms early this evening, then a chance of showers with a slight chance of thunderstorms late this evening and overnight. Wednesday, tropical storm conditions possible. South winds 15 to 20 knots, increasing to 20 to 25 knots in the afternoon. Protected waters rough. Showers likely with a chance of thunderstorms. Wednesday night, south winds 15 to 20 knots with gusts up to 25 knots. Protected waters choppy. Showers likely with a chance of thunderstorms early in the evening, then a chance of showers with a slight chance of thunderstorms in the late evening and overnight. Thursday, south winds 10 to 15 knots with gusts up to 20 knots. Protected waters a moderate chop. A chance of showers with a slight chance of thunderstorms early in the morning, then a slight chance of showers in the late morning and early afternoon. Thursday night, southwest winds 10 to 15 knots, diminishing to 5 to 10 knots after midnight. Protected waters a moderate chop. Friday, southwest winds 5 to 10 knots. Protected waters a light chop. Friday night, southwest winds 5 to 10 knots. Protected waters a light chop. Saturday, southwest winds around 5 knots, increasing to 5 to 10 knots in the afternoon. Protected waters a light chop. Saturday night, west winds 5 to 10 knots. Protected waters a light chop. A slight chance of showers and thunderstorms after midnight. Sunday, west winds 10 to 15 knots with gusts up to 20 knots. Protected waters a moderate chop. A chance of showers and thunderstorms. Sunday night, west winds 10 to 15 knots with gusts up to 20 knots. Protected waters a moderate chop. A chance of showers and thunderstorms early in the evening. A slight chance of showers and thunderstorms after midnight. Winds and waves higher in and near thunderstorms. The Tropical Weather Outlook. For the North Atlantic, Caribbean Sea and the Gulf of America, active systems, the National Hurricane Center is issuing advisories on Tropical Storm Bertha, located over the northeastern Gulf of America. Tropical cyclone formation is not expected during the next 7 days. Small craft advisory remains in effect until 4 p.m.

conditions. At 7 p.m. Central Daylight Time, the center of Tropical Storm Bertha was located near latitude 29.3 north, longitude 87.4 west. Bertha is moving toward the west near 6 miles per hour, and a west-northwestward or westward motion is expected Wednesday through Friday. On the forecast track, Bertha will move near or along the northern Gulf Coast during the next couple of days. Maximum sustained winds are near 60 miles per hour with higher gusts. Little change in strength is expected tonight, and gradual weakening is forecast Wednesday through Friday. Tropical storm force winds extend outward up to 115 miles from the center. A wind gust to 43 miles per hour was recently reported at Pensacola Beach, Florida. The minimum central pressure reported by Air Force Reserve and NOAA Hurricane Hunter aircraft is 997 millibars, or 29.44 inches. 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The latest weather and forecast information can also be accessed by calling our automated forecast line at 850-942-8851. The current time is 8:44 p.m. Eastern Daylight Time. These are the 8 p.m. Eastern Daylight Time conditions. At the Tallahassee Airport, it was partly cloudy. The temperature was 80 degrees. The wind was southeast at 7 miles an hour. At Florida State University, the temperature was 81 degrees. The wind was southeast at 7 miles an hour. At Apalachicola, it was mostly cloudy. The temperature was 83 degrees. The wind was south at 21 miles an hour. At Panama City Northwest, it was partly cloudy. The temperature was 82 degrees. The wind was east at 20 miles an hour. At Dothan, it was partly cloudy. The temperature was 81 degrees. The wind was southeast at 10 miles an hour. At Albany, it was mostly cloudy. The temperature was 83 degrees. The wind was south at 7 miles an hour. At Valdosta, it was partly cloudy. The temperature was 83 degrees. The wind was south at 9 miles an hour. Over the marine area, at the buoy south of Apalachicola, winds were south at 21 knots and seas were 11 feet. At the buoy south of Panama City, winds were south at 27 knots and seas were 12 feet. At the buoy south of Pensacola, winds were east at 23 knots and seas were 9 feet. The forecast for the local area. Tonight, partly cloudy. A chance of showers and thunderstorms this evening. Lows in the upper 70s. Southeast winds 15 to 20 miles per hour. Gusts up to 30 miles per hour. Chance of rain 50%. Wednesday, mostly sunny with a chance of showers with a slight chance of thunderstorms. Humid with highs around 90. South winds 15 to 20 miles per hour with gusts up to 30 miles per hour. Chance of rain 50%. Wednesday night, partly cloudy. A slight chance of showers in the evening. Humid with lows in the mid-70s. South winds 15 to 20 miles per hour with gusts up to 25 miles per hour, diminishing to around 5 miles per hour after midnight. Chance of rain 20%. Thursday, mostly sunny with a 20% chance of showers. Humid with highs in the lower 90s. South winds 10 to 15 miles per hour. Thursday night, partly cloudy. Lows in the mid-70s. Southwest winds 10 to 15 miles per hour, diminishing to around 5 miles per hour after midnight. Friday, mostly sunny. Highs in the lower 90s. Friday night, partly cloudy. Lows in the mid-70s. Saturday, mostly sunny. Highs in the mid-90s. Saturday night, mostly cloudy in the evening, then becoming partly cloudy. Lows in the mid-70s. Sunday, mostly sunny with a chance of showers and thunderstorms. Highs in the lower 90s. Chance of rain 50%. Sunday night, partly cloudy with a chance of showers and thunderstorms in the evening, then mostly clear with a slight chance of showers and thunderstorms after midnight. Lows in the mid-70s. Chance of rain 50%. Monday, mostly sunny. A slight chance of showers and thunderstorms in the morning, then a chance of showers and thunderstorms in the afternoon. Highs in the mid-90s. Chance of rain 30%. Heat index values up to 110. Monday night, partly cloudy with a chance of showers and thunderstorms in the evening, then mostly clear after midnight. Lows in the upper 70s.

chance of rain 30%. Heat index values up to 105 early in the evening. Tuesday, mostly sunny. A slight chance of showers and thunderstorms in the morning, then a chance of showers and thunderstorms in the afternoon. Highs in the mid-90s. Chance of rain 40%. Heat index values up to 110 in the afternoon. The coastal waters forecast for the following: coastal waters from Okaloosa Walton County line to Mexico Beach out to 20 nautical miles, and coastal waters from Mexico Beach to Apalachicola out to 20 nautical miles. Tropical storm warning in effect. Tonight, tropical storm conditions possible. South winds 25 to 30 knots. Seas 10 to 13 feet, occasionally to 17 feet. Wave detail, south 12 feet at 9 seconds. Protected waters very rough. Showers likely with a chance of thunderstorms early this evening, then a chance of showers with a slight chance of thunderstorms late this evening and overnight. Wednesday, tropical storm conditions possible. South winds 25 to 30 knots. Seas 8 to 11 feet, occasionally to 14 feet. Wave detail, south 11 feet at 9 seconds. Protected waters very rough. Showers likely with a chance of thunderstorms. Wednesday night, south winds 25 to 30 knots, diminishing to 20 to 25 knots after midnight. Seas 7 to 10 feet, occasionally to 13 feet. Wave detail, south 9 feet at 8 seconds. Protected waters very rough. A chance of showers with a slight chance of thunderstorms. Thursday, south winds 20 to 25 knots, diminishing to 15 to 20 knots in the afternoon. Seas 5 to 7 feet, occasionally to 9 feet. Wave detail, southwest 7 feet at 8 seconds. Protected waters rough. A chance of showers with a slight chance of thunderstorms early in the morning, then a slight chance of showers in the late morning and early afternoon. Thursday night, southwest winds 15 to 20 knots, diminishing to 10 to 15 knots after midnight. Seas 3 to 5 feet, occasionally to 6 feet. Wave detail, southwest 5 feet at 8 seconds. Protected waters choppy. Friday, southwest winds 5 to 10 knots, increasing to 10 to 15 knots in the afternoon. Seas around 3 feet. Wave detail, southwest 3 feet at 7 seconds. Protected waters a moderate chop. Friday night, southwest winds 10 to 15 knots, diminishing to 5 to 10 knots after midnight. Seas 2 to 3 feet. Protected waters a moderate chop. Saturday, west winds 5 to 10 knots. Seas around 2 feet. Protected waters a light chop. Saturday night, west winds 10 to 15 knots. Seas 2 to 3 feet. Protected waters a moderate chop. A slight chance of showers and thunderstorms late. Sunday, west winds 15 to 20 knots, increasing to 20 to 25 knots in the afternoon. Seas 2 to 4 feet. Protected waters rough. A slight chance of showers and thunderstorms early in the morning, then a chance of showers and thunderstorms in the late morning and early afternoon. A slight chance of showers and thunderstorms late. Sunday night, west winds 20 to 25 knots, diminishing to 15 to 20 knots after midnight. Seas 3 to 4 feet. Protected waters rough. A slight chance of showers and thunderstorms early in the evening. A chance of showers and thunderstorms after midnight. Winds and waves higher in and near thunderstorms. The coastal waters forecast for the following: waters from Okaloosa Walton County line to Mexico Beach 20 to 60 nautical miles, and waters from Mexico Beach to Apalachicola 20 to 60 nautical miles. Tropical storm warning in effect. Tonight, tropical storm conditions. South winds 30 to 40 knots, diminishing to 25 to 30 knots after midnight. Seas 12 to 16 feet, occasionally to 20 feet, subsiding to 10 to 14 feet, occasionally to 18 feet after midnight. Wave detail, south 15 feet at 9 seconds. A chance of showers. A chance of thunderstorms early this evening, then a slight chance of thunderstorms late this evening and overnight. Wednesday, tropical storm conditions possible. South winds 25 to 30 knots. Seas 9 to 12 feet, occasionally to 15 feet. Wave detail, southwest 12 feet at 9 seconds. A chance of showers. A chance of thunderstorms until late afternoon, then a slight chance of thunderstorms late. Wednesday night, south winds 20 to 25 knots with gusts up to 30 knots. Seas 7 to 10 feet, occasionally to 13 feet. Wave detail, southwest 10 feet at 8.

seconds. A chance of showers with a slight chance of thunderstorms. Thursday, south winds 15 to 20 knots with gusts up to 25 knots. Seas 5 to 7 feet, occasionally to 9 feet. Wave detail, southwest 7 feet at 8 seconds. A slight chance of showers until late afternoon. Thursday night, southwest winds 10 to 15 knots, diminishing to 5 to 10 knots after midnight. Seas 3 to 5 feet, occasionally to 6 feet. Wave detail, southwest 5 feet at 8 seconds. Friday, southwest winds 5 to 10 knots. Seas 2 to 3 feet. Wave detail, southwest 3 feet at 6 seconds. Friday night, southwest winds 5 to 10 knots. Seas 2 to 3 feet. Saturday, west winds 5 to 10 knots. Seas around 2 feet. Saturday night, west winds 5 to 10 knots. Seas around 2 feet. Sunday, west winds 10 to 15 knots, increasing to 15 to 20 knots in the afternoon. Seas 2 to 3 feet. A slight chance of showers and thunderstorms until late afternoon. Sunday night, west winds 15 to 20 knots with gusts up to 25 knots. Seas 2 to 3 feet. A chance of showers and thunderstorms after midnight. Winds and seas higher and near thunderstorms. The coastal waters forecast for the following waters from Suwannee River to Apalachicola, Florida, extending from 20 to 60 nautical miles. Small craft advisory in effect through Wednesday afternoon. Tonight, south winds 25 to 30 knots, diminishing to 20 to 25 knots after midnight. Seas 7 to 10 feet, occasionally to 13 feet. Wave detail, south 10 feet at 9 seconds. Protected waters very rough. A chance of showers and thunderstorms early this evening, then a slight chance of showers late this evening and early morning. Wednesday, south winds 20 to 25 knots with gusts up to 30 knots. Seas 6 to 9 feet, occasionally to 11 feet. Wave detail, southwest 8 feet at 9 seconds. Protected waters rough. A chance of showers with a slight chance of thunderstorms. Wednesday night, south winds 15 to 20 knots with gusts up to 25 knots. Seas 5 to 7 feet, occasionally to 9 feet. Wave detail, southwest 7 feet at 8 seconds. Protected waters choppy. A slight chance of showers early in the evening. Thursday, south winds 10 to 15 knots with gusts up to 20 knots. Seas 3 to 5 feet, occasionally to 6 feet. Wave detail, southwest 5 feet at 8 seconds. Protected waters a moderate chop. Thursday night, west winds 5 to 10 knots. Seas 2 to 4 feet. Wave detail, southwest 4 feet at 7 seconds. Protected waters a light chop. Friday, southwest winds 5 to 10 knots. Seas 2 to 3 feet. Wave detail, southwest 3 feet at 7 seconds. Protected waters a light chop. Friday night, west winds 5 to 10 knots. Seas around 2 feet. Protected waters a light chop. Saturday, west winds around 5 knots, increasing to 5 to 10 knots in the afternoon. Seas around 2 feet. Protected waters a light chop. Saturday night, west winds 5 to 10 knots. Seas around 2 feet. Protected waters a light chop. Sunday, west winds 10 to 15 knots, increasing to 15 to 20 knots in the afternoon. Seas 2 to 3 feet. Protected waters choppy. A slight chance of showers and thunderstorms. Sunday night, west winds 15 to 20 knots with gusts up to 25 knots. Seas 2 to 3 feet. Protected waters choppy. A slight chance of showers and thunderstorms in the evening, then a chance of showers and thunderstorms after midnight. Winds and waves higher and near thunderstorms. The coastal waters forecast for the following St. Andrews Bay waterways. Tropical storm warning in effect. Tonight, tropical storm conditions possible. Southeast winds 20 to 25 knots with gusts up to 30 knots. Protected waters rough. Showers likely with a chance of thunderstorms early this evening, then a chance of showers with a slight chance of thunderstorms late this evening and overnight. Wednesday, tropical storm conditions possible. South winds 15 to 20 knots, increasing to 20 to 25 knots in the afternoon. Protected waters rough. Showers likely with a chance of thunderstorms. Wednesday night, south winds 15 to 20 knots with gusts up to 25 knots. Protected waters choppy. Showers likely with

chance of thunderstorms early in the evening, then a chance of showers with a slight chance of thunderstorms in the late evening and overnight. Thursday, south winds 10 to 15 knots with gusts up to 20 knots. Protected waters a moderate chop. A chance of showers with a slight chance of thunderstorms early in the morning, then a slight chance of showers in the late morning and early afternoon. Thursday night, southwest winds 10 to 15 knots, diminishing to 5 to 10 knots after midnight. Protected waters a moderate chop. Friday, southwest winds 5 to 10 knots. Protected waters a light chop. Friday night, southwest winds 5 to 10 knots. Protected waters a light chop. Saturday, southwest winds around 5 knots, increasing to 5 to 10 knots in the afternoon. Protected waters a light chop. Saturday night, west winds 5 to 10 knots. Protected waters a light chop. A slight chance of showers and thunderstorms after midnight. Sunday, west winds 10 to 15 knots with gusts up to 20 knots. Protected waters a moderate chop. A chance of showers and thunderstorms. Sunday night, west winds 10 to 15 knots with gusts up to 20 knots. Protected waters a moderate chop. A chance of showers and thunderstorms early in the evening. A slight chance of showers and thunderstorms after midnight. Winds and waves higher in and near thunderstorms. The Tropical Weather Outlook. For the North Atlantic, Caribbean Sea, and the Gulf of America, active systems, the National Hurricane Center is issuing advisories on Tropical Storm Bertha, located over the northeastern Gulf of America. Tropical cyclone formation is not expected during the next 7 days. Small craft advisory remains in effect until 4 p.m. Eastern Daylight Time Wednesday. What? South winds 20 to 30 knots with gusts up to 35 knots and seas 7 to 12 feet. Where, near shore Gulf waters from the Ocklockney River to the Suwannee River out 20 nautical miles, coastal waters from Ocklockney River to Apalachicola, Florida out to 20 nautical miles, and waters from Suwannee River to Apalachicola, Florida from 20 to 60 nautical miles. When, until 4 p.m. Eastern Daylight Time Wednesday. Impacts, a small craft advisory means that wind speeds of 20 to 33 knots, or seas of 7 feet or greater, are expected to produce hazardous conditions for small craft. These hazardous conditions may result in poor vessel handling and steering response, broaching, overturned dinghies and kayaks, slips and falls on slippery decks, rub damage along docks and seawalls, and dragging anchors. Inexperienced mariners, especially those operating smaller vessels, should avoid navigating in hazardous conditions. The Tallahassee Climate Summary for this evening, as of 5 p.m., July 21, 2026. Today's high temperature of 87 degrees occurred at 1:03 p.m. This high was 5 degrees below the normal high of 92. Today's low temperature of 76 degrees occurred at 3:02 p.m. This low was 3 degrees above the normal low of 73. 0.69 inches of precipitation fell today, which brings the monthly total to 5.79 inches. This is 1.03 inches above the normal amount of 4.76 inches for July. The total precipitation for the year now stands at 23.18 inches, which is 10.16 inches below normal. The normal high temperature for tomorrow is 92 degrees, and the normal low is 73. The record high for tomorrow is 100, which occurred in 1942, and the record low is 64, which occurred in 1929. Sunset tonight is at 8:38 p.m. Sunrise tomorrow is at 6:50 a.m. At 7 p.m. Central Daylight Time, the center of Tropical Storm Bertha was located near latitude 29.3 north, longitude 87.4 west. Bertha is moving toward the west near 6 miles per hour, and a west-northwestward or westward motion is expected Wednesday through Friday. On the forecast track, Bertha will move near or along the northern Gulf Coast during the next couple of days. Maximum sustained winds are near 60 miles per hour with higher gusts. Little change in strength is expected tonight, and gradual weakening is forecast Wednesday through Friday. Tropical storm force winds extend outward up to 115 miles from the center. A wind gust to 43 miles per hour was recently reported at Pensacola Beach, Florida. The minimum central pressure reported by Air Force Reserve and NOAA Hurricane Hunter aircraft is 997 millibars, or 29.44 inches. 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The latest weather and

forecast information can also be accessed by calling our automated forecast line at 850-942-8851. The current time is 9:02 p.m. Eastern Daylight Time. These are the 8 p.m. Eastern Daylight Time conditions. At the Tallahassee Airport, it was partly cloudy. The temperature was 80 degrees. The wind was southeast at 7 miles an hour. At Florida State University, the temperature was 81 degrees. The wind was southeast at 7 miles an hour. At Apalachicola, it was mostly cloudy. The temperature was 83 degrees. The wind was south at 21 miles an hour. At Panama City Northwest, it was partly cloudy. The temperature was 82 degrees. The wind was east at 20 miles an hour. At Dothan, it was partly cloudy. The temperature was 81 degrees. The wind was southeast at 10 miles an hour. At Albany, it was mostly cloudy. The temperature was 83 degrees. The wind was south at 7 miles an hour. At Valdosta, it was partly cloudy. The temperature was 83 degrees. The wind was south at 9 miles an hour. Over the marine area, at the buoy south of Apalachicola, winds were south at 21 knots and seas were 11 feet. At the buoy south of Panama City, winds were south at 27 knots and seas were 12 feet. At the buoy south of Pensacola, winds were east at 23 knots and seas were 9 feet. The Tropical Weather Outlook. For the North Atlantic, Caribbean Sea, and the Gulf of America active systems, the National Hurricane Center is issuing advisories on Tropical Storm Bertha, located over the northeastern Gulf of America. Tropical cyclone formation is not expected during the next 7 days. Small craft advisory remains in effect until 4 p.m. Eastern Daylight Time Wednesday. What? South winds 20 to 30 knots with gusts up to 35 knots and seas 7 to 12 feet. Where? Near shore Gulf waters from the Ocklockney River to the Suwannee River out 20 nautical miles, coastal waters from Ocklockney River to Apalachicola, Florida out to 20 nautical miles, and waters from Suwannee River to Apalachicola, Florida from 20 to 60 nautical miles. When? Until 4 p.m. Eastern Daylight Time Wednesday. Impacts. A small craft advisory means that wind speeds of 20 to 33 knots, or seas of 7 feet or greater, are expected to produce hazardous conditions for small craft. These hazardous conditions may result in poor vessel handling and steering response, broaching, overturned dinghies and kayaks, slips and falls on slippery decks, rub damage along docks and seawalls, and dragging anchors. Inexperienced mariners, especially those operating smaller vessels, should avoid navigating in hazardous conditions. At 7 p.m. Central Daylight Time, the center of Tropical Storm Bertha was located near latitude 29.3 north, longitude 87.4 west. Bertha is moving toward the west near 6 miles per hour, and a west-northwestward or westward motion is expected Wednesday through Friday. On the forecast track, Bertha will move near or along the northern Gulf Coast during the next couple of days. Maximum sustained winds are near 60 miles per hour with higher gusts. Little change in strength is expected tonight, and gradual weakening is forecast Wednesday through Friday. Tropical storm force winds extend outward up to 115 miles from the center. A wind gust to 43 miles per hour was recently reported at Pensacola Beach, Florida. The minimum central pressure reported by Air Force Reserve and NOAA Hurricane Hunter aircraft is 997 millibars, or 29.44 inches. 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The latest weather and forecast information can also be accessed by calling our automated forecast line at 850-942-8851. The current time is 9:06 p.m. Eastern Daylight Time. These are the 9 p.m. Eastern Daylight Time conditions. At the Tallahassee Airport, it was partly cloudy. The temperature was 79 degrees. The wind was southeast at 7 miles an hour. The report from Florida State University was not available. At Apalachicola, it was cloudy. The temperature was 83 degrees. The wind was south at 20 miles an hour. At Panama City Northwest, it was mostly cloudy. The temperature was 82 degrees. The wind was east at 12 miles an hour. At Dothan, it was partly cloudy. The temperature was 80 degrees. The wind was east at 7 miles an hour. At Albany, it was mostly cloudy. The temperature

Temperature was 80 degrees. The wind was south at 7 miles an hour. At Valdosta, it was partly cloudy. The temperature was 80 degrees. The wind was south at 8 miles an hour. Over the marine area, at the buoy south of Apalachicola, winds were south at 23 knots. At the buoy south of Panama City, winds were south at 27 knots. At the buoy south of Pensacola, winds were east at 27 knots. The forecast for the local area. Tonight, partly cloudy. A chance of showers and thunderstorms this evening. Lows in the upper 70s. Southeast winds 15 to 20 miles per hour. Gusts up to 30 miles per hour. Chance of rain 50%. Wednesday, mostly sunny with a chance of showers with a slight chance of thunderstorms. Humid with highs around 90. South winds 15 to 20 miles per hour with gusts up to 30 miles per hour. Chance of rain 50%. Wednesday night, partly cloudy. A slight chance of showers in the evening. Humid with lows in the mid-70s. South winds 15 to 20 miles per hour with gusts up to 25 miles per hour, diminishing to around 5 miles per hour after midnight. Chance of rain 20%. Thursday, mostly sunny with a 20% chance of showers. Humid with highs in the lower 90s. South winds 10 to 15 miles per hour. Thursday night, partly cloudy. Lows in the mid-70s. Southwest winds 10 to 15 miles per hour, diminishing to around 5 miles per hour after midnight. Friday, mostly sunny. Highs in the lower 90s. Friday night, partly cloudy. Lows in the mid-70s. Saturday, mostly sunny. Highs in the mid-90s. Saturday night, mostly cloudy in the evening, then becoming partly cloudy. Lows in the mid-70s. Sunday, mostly sunny with a chance of showers and thunderstorms. Highs in the lower 90s. Chance of rain 50%. Sunday night, partly cloudy with a chance of showers and thunderstorms in the evening, then mostly clear with a slight chance of showers and thunderstorms after midnight. Lows in the mid-70s. Chance of rain 50%. Monday, mostly sunny. A slight chance of showers and thunderstorms in the morning, then a chance of showers and thunderstorms in the afternoon. Highs in the mid-90s. Chance of rain 30%. Heat index values up to 110. Monday night, partly cloudy with a chance of showers and thunderstorms in the evening, then mostly clear after midnight. Lows in the upper 70s. Chance of rain 30%. Heat index values up to 105 early in the evening. Tuesday, mostly sunny. A slight chance of showers and thunderstorms in the morning, then a chance of showers and thunderstorms in the afternoon. Highs in the mid-90s. Chance of rain 40%. Heat index values up to 110 in the afternoon. The coastal waters forecast for the following. Coastal waters from Okaloosa Walton County line to Mexico Beach out to 20 nautical miles, and coastal waters from Mexico Beach to Apalachicola out to 20 nautical miles. Tropical storm warning in effect. Tonight, tropical storm conditions possible. South winds 25 to 30 knots. Seas 10 to 13 feet, occasionally to 17 feet. Wave detail, south 12 feet at 9 seconds. Protected waters very rough. Showers likely with a chance of thunderstorms early this evening, then a chance of showers with a slight chance of thunderstorms late this evening and overnight. Wednesday, tropical storm conditions possible. South winds 25 to 30 knots. Seas 8 to 11 feet, occasionally to 14 feet. Wave detail, south 11 feet at 9 seconds. Protected waters very rough. Showers likely with a chance of thunderstorms. Wednesday night, south winds 25 to 30 knots, diminishing to 20 to 25 knots after midnight. Seas 7 to 10 feet, occasionally to 13 feet. Wave detail, south 9 feet at 8 seconds. Protected waters very rough. A chance of showers with a slight chance of thunderstorms. Thursday, south winds 20 to 25 knots, diminishing to 15 to 20 knots in the afternoon. Seas 5 to 7 feet, occasionally to 9 feet. Wave detail, southwest 7 feet at 8 seconds. Protected waters rough. A chance of showers with a slight chance of thunderstorms early in the morning, then a slight chance of showers in the late morning and early afternoon. Thursday night, southwest winds 15 to 20 knots, diminishing to 10 to 15 knots after midnight. Seas 3 to 5 feet, occasionally to 6 feet. Wave detail,
southwest 5 feet at 8 seconds. Protected waters choppy. Friday, southwest winds 5 to 10 knots, increasing to 10 to 15 knots in the afternoon. Seas around 3 feet. Wave detail, southwest 3 feet at 7 seconds. Protected waters a moderate chop. Friday night, southwest winds 10 to 15 knots, diminishing to 5 to 10 knots after midnight. Seas 2 to 3 feet. Protected waters a moderate chop. Saturday, west winds 5 to 10 knots. Seas around 2 feet. Protected waters a light chop. Saturday night, west winds 10 to 15 knots. Seas 2 to 3 feet. Protected waters a moderate chop. A slight chance of showers and thunderstorms late. Sunday, west winds 15 to 20 knots, increasing to 20 to 25 knots in the afternoon. Seas 2 to 4 feet. Protected waters rough. A slight chance of showers and thunderstorms early in the morning, then a chance of showers and thunderstorms in the late morning and early afternoon. A slight chance of showers and thunderstorms late. Sunday night, west winds 20 to 25 knots, diminishing to 15 to 20 knots after midnight. Seas 3 to 4 feet. Protected waters rough. A slight chance of showers and thunderstorms early in the evening. A chance of showers and thunderstorms after midnight. Winds and waves higher in and near thunderstorms. The coastal waters forecast for the following: waters from Okaloosa Walton County line to Mexico Beach 20 to 60 nautical miles, and waters from Mexico Beach to Apalachicola 20 to 60 nautical miles. Tropical storm warning in effect. Tonight, tropical storm conditions. South winds 30 to 40 knots, diminishing to 25 to 30 knots after midnight. Seas 12 to 16 feet, occasionally to 20 feet, subsiding to 10 to 14 feet, occasionally to 18 feet after midnight. Wave detail, south 15 feet at 9 seconds. A chance of showers. A chance of thunderstorms early this evening, then a slight chance of thunderstorms late this evening and overnight. Wednesday, tropical storm conditions possible. South winds 25 to 30 knots. Seas 9 to 12 feet, occasionally to 15 feet. Wave detail, southwest 12 feet at 9 seconds. A chance of showers. A chance of thunderstorms until late afternoon, then a slight chance of thunderstorms late. Wednesday night, south winds 20 to 25 knots with gusts up to 30 knots. Seas 7 to 10 feet, occasionally to 13 feet. Wave detail, southwest 10 feet at 8 seconds. A chance of showers with a slight chance of thunderstorms. Thursday, south winds 15 to 20 knots with gusts up to 25 knots. Seas 5 to 7 feet, occasionally to 9 feet. Wave detail, southwest 7 feet at 8 seconds. A slight chance of showers until late afternoon. Thursday night, southwest winds 10 to 15 knots, diminishing to 5 to 10 knots after midnight. Seas 3 to 5 feet, occasionally to 6 feet. Wave detail, southwest 5 feet at 8 seconds. Friday, southwest winds 5 to 10 knots. Seas 2 to 3 feet. Wave detail, southwest 3 feet at 6 seconds. Friday night, southwest winds 5 to 10 knots. Seas 2 to 3 feet. Saturday, west winds 5 to 10 knots. Seas around 2 feet. Saturday night, west winds 5 to 10 knots. Seas around 2 feet. Sunday, west winds 10 to 15 knots, increasing to 15 to 20 knots in the afternoon. Seas 2 to 3 feet. A slight chance of showers and thunderstorms until late afternoon. Sunday night, west winds 15 to 20 knots with gusts up to 25 knots. Seas 2 to 3 feet. A chance of showers and thunderstorms after midnight. Winds and seas higher in and near thunderstorms. The coastal waters forecast for the following: waters from Suwannee River to Apalachicola, Florida, extending from 20 to 60 nautical miles. Small craft advisory in effect through Wednesday afternoon. Tonight, south winds 25 to 30 knots, diminishing to 20 to 25 knots after midnight. Seas 7 to 10 feet, occasionally to 13 feet. Wave detail, south 10 feet at 9 seconds. Protected waters very rough. A chance of showers and thunderstorms early this evening, then a slight chance of showers late this evening and early morning. Wednesday, south winds 20 to 25 knots with gusts up to 30 knots. Seas 6 to 9 feet, occasionally to 11 feet. Wave detail, southwest 8 feet at 9 seconds.
Protected waters rough.

chance of showers with a slight chance of thunderstorms. Wednesday night, south winds 15 to 20 knots with gusts up to 25 knots. Seas 5 to 7 feet, occasionally to 9 feet. Wave detail, southwest 7 feet at 8 seconds. Protected waters choppy. A slight chance of showers early in the evening. Thursday, south winds 10 to 15 knots with gusts up to 20 knots. Seas 3 to 5 feet, occasionally to 6 feet. Wave detail, southwest 5 feet at 8 seconds. Protected waters a moderate chop. Thursday night, west winds 5 to 10 knots. Seas 2 to 4 feet. Wave detail, southwest 4 feet at 7 seconds. Protected waters a light chop. Friday, southwest winds 5 to 10 knots. Seas 2 to 3 feet. Wave detail, southwest 3 feet at 7 seconds. Protected waters a light chop. Friday night, west winds 5 to 10 knots. Seas around 2 feet. Protected waters a light chop. Saturday, west winds around 5 knots, increasing to 5 to 10 knots in the afternoon. Seas around 2 feet. Protected waters a light chop. Saturday night, west winds 5 to 10 knots. Seas around 2 feet. Protected waters a light chop. Sunday, west winds 10 to 15 knots, increasing to 15 to 20 knots in the afternoon. Seas 2 to 3 feet. Protected waters choppy. A slight chance of showers and thunderstorms. Sunday night, west winds 15 to 20 knots with gusts up to 25 knots. Seas 2 to 3 feet. Protected waters choppy. A slight chance of showers and thunderstorms in the evening, then a chance of showers and thunderstorms after midnight. Winds and waves higher in and near thunderstorms. The coastal waters forecast for the following St. Andrews Bay waterways. Tropical storm warning in effect. Tonight, tropical storm conditions possible. Southeast winds 20 to 25 knots with gusts up to 30 knots. Protected waters rough. Showers likely with a chance of thunderstorms early this evening, then a chance of showers with a slight chance of thunderstorms late this evening and overnight. Wednesday, tropical storm conditions possible. South winds 15 to 20 knots, increasing to 20 to 25 knots in the afternoon. Protected waters rough. Showers likely with a chance of thunderstorms. Wednesday night, south winds 15 to 20 knots with gusts up to 25 knots. Protected waters choppy. Showers likely with a chance of thunderstorms early in the evening, then a chance of showers with a slight chance of thunderstorms in the late evening and overnight. Thursday, south winds 10 to 15 knots with gusts up to 20 knots. Protected waters a moderate chop. A chance of showers with a slight chance of thunderstorms early in the morning, then a slight chance of showers in the late morning and early afternoon. Thursday night, southwest winds 10 to 15 knots, diminishing to 5 to 10 knots after midnight. Protected waters a moderate chop. Friday, southwest winds 5 to 10 knots. Protected waters a light chop. Friday night, southwest winds 5 to 10 knots. Protected waters a light chop. Saturday, southwest winds around 5 knots, increasing to 5 to 10 knots in the afternoon. Protected waters a light chop. Saturday night, west winds 5 to 10 knots. Protected waters a light chop. A slight chance of showers and thunderstorms after midnight. Sunday, west winds 10 to 15 knots with gusts up to 20 knots. Protected waters a moderate chop. A chance of showers and thunderstorms. Sunday night, west winds 10 to 15 knots with gusts up to 20 knots. Protected waters a moderate chop. A chance of showers and thunderstorms early in the evening. A slight chance of showers and thunderstorms after midnight. Winds and waves higher in and near thunderstorms. The Tropical Weather Outlook. For the North Atlantic, Caribbean Sea and the Gulf of America, Active Systems, the National Hurricane Center is issuing advisories on Tropical Storm Bertha, located over the northeastern Gulf of America. Tropical cyclone formation is not expected during the next 7 days. Small craft advisory remains in effect until 4 p.m. Eastern Daylight Time Wednesday. What? South winds 20 to 30 knots with gusts up to 35 knots and seas 7 to 12 feet. Where? Near shore Gulf waters from the Ocklockney River to the Suwannee River out 20 nautical miles, coastal waters from Ocklockney River to Apalachicola, Florida out to 20 nautical miles, and waters from Suwannee River to Apalachicola, Florida from 20 to 60 nautical miles. When? Until 4 p.m. Eastern Daylight Time.

And Wednesday, impacts. A small craft advisory means that wind speeds of 20 to 33 knots or seas of 7 feet or greater are expected to produce hazardous conditions for small craft. These hazardous conditions may result in poor vessel handling and steering response, roaching, overturned dinghies and kayaks, slips and falls on slippery decks, rub damage along docks and seawalls, and dragging anchors. Inexperienced mariners, especially those operating smaller vessels, should avoid navigating in hazardous conditions. At 7 p.m. Central Daylight Time, the center of Tropical Storm Bertha was located near latitude 29.3 north, latitude 87.4 west. Bertha is moving toward the west near 6 miles per hour, and a west-northwestward or westward motion is expected Wednesday through Friday. On the forecast track, Bertha will move near or along the northern Gulf Coast during the next couple of days. Maximum sustained winds are near 60 miles per hour with higher gusts. Little change in strength is expected tonight, and gradual weakening is forecast Wednesday through Friday. Tropical storm force winds extend outward up to 115 miles from the center. A wind gust to 43 miles per hour was recently reported at Pensacola Beach, Florida. The minimum central pressure reported by Air Force Reserve and NOAA Hurricane Hunter aircraft is 997 millibars, or 29.44 inches. 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The latest weather and forecast information can also be accessed by calling our automated forecast line at 850-942-8851. The current time is 9:24 p.m. Eastern Daylight Time. These are the 9 p.m. Eastern Daylight Time conditions. At the Tallahassee Airport, it was partly cloudy. The temperature was 79 degrees. The wind was southeast at 7 miles an hour. At Florida State University, the temperature was 79 degrees. The wind was east at 6 miles an hour. At Apalachicola, it was cloudy. The temperature was 83 degrees. The wind was south at 20 miles an hour. At Panama City Northwest, it was mostly cloudy. The temperature was 82 degrees. The wind was east at 12 miles an hour. At Dothan, it was partly cloudy. The temperature was 80 degrees. The wind was east at 7 miles an hour. At Albany, it was partly cloudy. The temperature was 80 degrees. The wind was south at 7 miles an hour. At Valdosta, it was partly cloudy. The temperature was 80 degrees. The wind was south at 8 miles an hour. Over the marine area, at the buoy south of Apalachicola, winds were south at 21 knots and seas were 10 feet. At the buoy south of Panama City, winds were south at 25 knots and seas were 12 feet. At the buoy south of Pensacola, winds were east at 27 knots. The forecast for the local area. Tonight, partly cloudy. A chance of showers and thunderstorms this evening. Lows in the upper 70s. Southeast winds 15 to 20 miles per hour. Gusts up to 30 miles per hour. Chance of rain 50%. Wednesday, mostly sunny with a chance of showers with a slight chance of thunderstorms. Humid with highs around 90. South winds 15 to 20 miles per hour with gusts up to 30 miles per hour. Chance of rain 50%. Wednesday night, partly cloudy. A slight chance of showers in the evening. Humid with lows in the mid-70s. South winds 15 to 20 miles per hour with gusts up to 25 miles per hour, diminishing to around 5 miles per hour after midnight. Chance of rain 20%. Thursday, mostly sunny with a 20% chance of showers. Humid with highs in the lower 90s. South winds 10 to 15 miles per hour. Thursday night, partly cloudy. Lows in the mid-70s. Southwest winds 10 to 15 miles per hour, diminishing to around 5 miles per hour after midnight. Friday, mostly sunny. Highs in the lower 90s. Friday night, partly cloudy. Lows in the mid-70s. Saturday, mostly sunny. Highs in the mid-90s. Saturday night, mostly cloudy in the evening, then becoming partly cloudy. Lows in the mid-70s. Sunday, mostly sunny with a chance of showers and thunderstorms. Highs in the lower 90s. Chance of rain 50%. Sunday night, partly cloudy with a chance of showers and thunderstorms in the evening, then mostly clear with a slight chance of showers and thunderstorms after midnight.

Lows in the mid-70s. Chance of rain 50%. Monday, mostly sunny. A slight chance of showers and thunderstorms in the morning, then a chance of showers and thunderstorms in the afternoon. Highs in the mid-90s. Chance of rain 30%. Heat index values up to 110. Monday night, partly cloudy with a chance of showers and thunderstorms in the evening, then mostly clear after midnight. Lows in the upper 70s. Chance of rain 30%. Heat index values up to 105 early in the evening. Tuesday, mostly sunny. A slight chance of showers and thunderstorms in the morning, then a chance of showers and thunderstorms in the afternoon. Highs in the mid-90s. Chance of rain 40%. Heat index values up to 110 in the afternoon. The coastal waters forecast for the following: coastal waters from Okaloosa Walton County line to Mexico Beach out to 20 nautical miles, and coastal waters from Mexico Beach to Apalachicola out to 20 nautical miles. Tropical storm warning in effect. Tonight, tropical storm conditions possible. South winds 25 to 30 knots. Seas 10 to 13 feet, occasionally to 17 feet. Wave detail, south 12 feet at 9 seconds. Protected waters very rough. Showers likely with a chance of thunderstorms early this evening, then a chance of showers with a slight chance of thunderstorms late this evening and overnight. Wednesday, tropical storm conditions possible. South winds 25 to 30 knots. Seas 8 to 11 feet, occasionally to 14 feet. Wave detail, south 11 feet at 9 seconds. Protected waters very rough. Showers likely with a chance of thunderstorms. Wednesday night, south winds 25 to 30 knots, diminishing to 20 to 25 knots after midnight. Seas 7 to 10 feet, occasionally to 13 feet. Wave detail, south 9 feet at 8 seconds. Protected waters very rough. A chance of showers with a slight chance of thunderstorms. Thursday, south winds 20 to 25 knots, diminishing to 15 to 20 knots in the afternoon. Seas 5 to 7 feet, occasionally to 9 feet. Wave detail, southwest 7 feet at 8 seconds. Protected waters rough. A chance of showers with a slight chance of thunderstorms early in the morning, then a slight chance of showers in the late morning and early afternoon. Thursday night, southwest winds 15 to 20 knots, diminishing to 10 to 15 knots after midnight. Seas 3 to 5 feet, occasionally to 6 feet. Wave detail, southwest 5 feet at 8 seconds. Protected waters choppy. Friday, southwest winds 5 to 10 knots, increasing to 10 to 15 knots in the afternoon. Seas around 3 feet. Wave detail, southwest 3 feet at 7 seconds. Protected waters a moderate chop. Friday night, southwest winds 10 to 15 knots, diminishing to 5 to 10 knots after midnight. Seas 2 to 3 feet. Protected waters a moderate chop. Saturday, west winds 5 to 10 knots. Seas around 2 feet. Protected waters a light chop. Saturday night, west winds 10 to 15 knots. Seas 2 to 3 feet. Protected waters a moderate chop. A slight chance of showers and thunderstorms late. Sunday, west winds 15 to 20 knots, increasing to 20 to 25 knots in the afternoon. Seas 2 to 4 feet. Protected waters rough. A slight chance of showers and thunderstorms early in the morning, then a chance of showers and thunderstorms in the late morning and early afternoon. A slight chance of showers and thunderstorms late. Sunday night, west winds 20 to 25 knots, diminishing to 15 to 20 knots after midnight. Seas 3 to 4 feet. Protected waters rough. A slight chance of showers and thunderstorms early in the evening. A chance of showers and thunderstorms after midnight. Winds and waves higher in and near thunderstorms. The Tallahassee climate summary for this evening, as of 5 p.m., July 21, 2026. Today's high temperature of 87 degrees occurred at 1:03 p.m. This high was 5 degrees below the normal high of 92. Today's low temperature of 76 degrees occurred at 3:02 p.m. This low was 3 degrees above the normal low of 73. 0.69 inches of precipitation fell today, which brings the monthly total to 5.79 inches. This is 1.03 inches above the normal amount of 4.76 inches for July. The total precipitation for the year now stands at 23.18 inches, which is 10.16 inches below normal.
The normal high temperature for tomorrow is 92 degrees, and the normal low is 73. The record high for tomorrow is 100, which occurred in 1942, and the record low is 64, which occurred in 1929. Sunset tonight is at 8:38 p.m. Sunrise tomorrow is at 6:50 a.m. The coastal waters forecast for the following: waters from Okaloosa, Walton County line to Mexico Beach 20 to 60 nautical miles, and waters from Mexico Beach to Apalachicola 20 to 60 nautical miles. Tropical storm warning line to Mexico Beach 20 to 60 nautical miles, and waters from Mexico Beach to Apalachicola 20 to 60 nautical miles. Tropical storm warning in effect. Tonight, tropical storm conditions. South winds 30 to 40 knots, diminishing to 25 to 30 knots after midnight. Seas 12 to 16 feet, occasionally to 20 feet, subsiding to 10 to 14 feet, occasionally to 18 feet after midnight. Wave detail, south 15 feet at 9 seconds. A chance of showers. A chance of thunderstorms early this evening, then a slight chance of thunderstorms late this evening and overnight. Wednesday, tropical storm conditions possible. South winds 25 to 30 knots. Seas 9 to 12 feet, occasionally to 15 feet. Wave detail, southwest 12 feet at 9 seconds. A chance of showers. A chance of thunderstorms until late afternoon, then a slight chance of thunderstorms late. Wednesday night, south winds 20 to 25 knots with gusts up to 30 knots. Seas 7 to 10 feet, occasionally to 13 feet. Wave detail, southwest 10 feet at 8 seconds. A chance of showers with a slight chance of thunderstorms. Thursday, south winds 15 to 20 knots with gusts up to 25 knots. Seas 5 to 7 feet, occasionally to 9 feet. Wave detail, southwest 7 feet at 8 seconds. A slight chance of showers until late afternoon. Thursday night, southwest winds 10 to 15 knots, diminishing to 5 to 10 knots after midnight. Seas 3 to 5 feet, occasionally to 6 feet. Wave detail, southwest 5 feet at 8 seconds. Friday, southwest winds 5 to 10 knots. Seas 2 to 3 feet. Wave detail, southwest 3 feet at 6 seconds. Friday night, southwest winds 5 to 10 knots. Seas 2 to 3 feet. Saturday, west winds 5 to 10 knots. Seas around 2 feet. Saturday night, west winds 5 to 10 knots. Seas around 2 feet. Sunday, west winds 10 to 15 knots, increasing to 15 to 20 knots in the afternoon. Seas 2 to 3 feet. A slight chance of showers and thunderstorms until late afternoon. Sunday night, west winds 15 to 20 knots with gusts up to 25 knots. Seas 2 to 3 feet. A chance of showers and thunderstorms after midnight. Winds and seas higher and near thunderstorms. The coastal waters forecast for the following: waters from Suwannee River to Apalachicola, Florida, extending from 20 to 60 nautical miles. Small craft advisory in effect through Wednesday afternoon. Tonight, south winds 25 to 30 knots, diminishing to 20 to 25 knots after midnight. Seas 7 to 10 feet, occasionally to 13 feet. Wave detail, south 10 feet at 9 seconds. Protected waters very rough. A chance of showers and thunderstorms early this evening, then a slight chance of showers late this evening and early morning. Wednesday, south winds 20 to 25 knots with gusts up to 30 knots. Seas 6 to 9 feet, occasionally to 11 feet. Wave detail, southwest 8 feet at 9 seconds. Protected waters rough. A chance of showers with a slight chance of thunderstorms. Wednesday night, south winds 15 to 20 knots with gusts up to 25 knots. Seas 5 to 7 feet, occasionally to 9 feet. Wave detail, southwest 7 feet at 8 seconds. Protected waters choppy. A slight chance of showers early in the evening. Thursday, south winds 10 to 15 knots with gusts up to 20 knots. Seas 3 to 5 feet, occasionally to 6 feet. Wave detail, southwest 5 feet at 8 seconds. Protected waters a moderate chop. Thursday night, west winds 5 to 10 knots. Seas 2 to 4 feet. Wave detail, southwest 4 feet at 7 seconds. Protected waters a light chop. Friday, southwest winds 5 to 10 knots. Seas 2 to 3 feet. Wave detail, southwest 3 feet at 7 seconds. Protected waters a light chop.
Friday night, west winds 5 to 10 knots. Seas around 2 feet. Protected waters.

Night shop. Saturday, west winds around 5 knots, increasing to 5 to 10 knots in the afternoon. Seas around 2 feet. Protected waters a light chop. Saturday night, west winds 5 to 10 knots. Seas around 2 feet. Protected waters a light chop. Sunday, west winds 10 to 15 knots, increasing to 15 to 20 knots in the afternoon. Seas 2 to 3 feet. Protected waters choppy. A slight chance of showers and thunderstorms. Sunday night, west winds 15 to 20 knots with gusts up to 25 knots. Seas 2 to 3 feet. Protected waters choppy. A slight chance of showers and thunderstorms in the evening, then a chance of showers and thunderstorms after midnight. Winds and waves higher and near thunderstorms. The coastal waters forecast for the following St. Andrews Bay waterways. Tropical storm warning in effect. Tonight, tropical storm conditions possible. Southeast winds 20 to 25 knots with gusts up to 30 knots. Protected waters rough. Showers likely with a chance of thunderstorms early this evening, then a chance of showers with a slight chance of thunderstorms late this evening and overnight. Wednesday, tropical storm conditions possible. South winds 15 to 20 knots, increasing to 20 to 25 knots in the afternoon. Protected waters rough. Showers likely with a chance of thunderstorms. Wednesday night, south winds 15 to 20 knots with gusts up to 25 knots. Protected waters choppy. Showers likely with a chance of thunderstorms early in the evening, then a chance of showers with a slight chance of thunderstorms in the late evening and overnight. Thursday, south winds 10 to 15 knots with gusts up to 20 knots. Protected waters a moderate chop. A chance of showers with a slight chance of thunderstorms early in the morning, then a slight chance of showers in the late morning and early afternoon. Thursday night, southwest winds 10 to 15 knots, diminishing to 5 to 10 knots after midnight. Protected waters a moderate chop. Friday, southwest winds 5 to 10 knots. Protected waters a light chop. Friday night, southwest winds 5 to 10 knots. Protected waters a light chop. Saturday, southwest winds around 5 knots, increasing to 5 to 10 knots in the afternoon. Protected waters a light chop. Saturday night, west winds 5 to 10 knots. Protected waters a light chop. A slight chance of showers and thunderstorms after midnight. Sunday, west winds 10 to 15 knots with gusts up to 20 knots. Protected waters a moderate chop. A chance of showers and thunderstorms. Sunday night, west winds 10 to 15 knots with gusts up to 20 knots. Protected waters a moderate chop. A chance of showers and thunderstorms early in the evening. A slight chance of showers and thunderstorms after midnight. Winds and waves higher and near thunderstorms. The Tropical Weather Outlook. For the North Atlantic, Caribbean Sea and the Gulf of America, Active Systems, the National Hurricane Center is issuing advisories on Tropical Storm Bertha, located over the northeastern Gulf of America. Tropical cyclone formation is not expected during the next 7 days. Small craft advisory remains in effect until 4 p.m. Eastern Daylight Time Wednesday. What? South winds 20 to 30 knots with gusts up to 35 knots and seas 7 to 12 feet. Where? Near shore Gulf waters from the Ocklockney River to the Suwannee River out 20 nautical miles. Coastal waters from Ocklockney River to Apalachicola, Florida out to 20 nautical miles. And waters from Suwannee River to Apalachicola, Florida from 20 to 60 nautical miles. When? Until 4 p.m. Eastern Daylight Time Wednesday. Impacts. A small craft advisory means that wind speeds of 20 to 33 knots, or seas of 7 feet or greater, are expected to produce hazardous conditions for small craft. These hazardous conditions may result in poor vessel handling and steering response, broaching, overturned dinghies and kayaks, slips and falls on slippery decks, rub damage along docks and seawalls, and dragging anchors. Inexperienced mariners, especially those operating smaller vessels, should avoid navigating in hazardous conditions. Tide information for Wednesday, July 22, 2026. St. Mark's River entrance. Low 1:16 a.m., high 7:48 a.m., low 4:07 p.m., high 10:53 p.m. Apalachicola. High 9:30 a.m., low 6:41 p.m. St. Andrews Bay at Panama City. High 4:14 a.m., low 4:38 p.m. Note that the times of high and low tide are 3 minutes earlier at Shell Point than at the St. Mark's River entrance. The average water temperature at Apalachicola

The minimum central pressure reported by Air Force Reserve and NOAA Hurricane Hunter aircraft is 997 millibars, or 29.44 inches. 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This broadcast originates from your National Weather Service office in Tallahassee, Florida. The latest weather and forecast information can also be accessed by calling our automated forecast line at 850-942-8851. The current time is 9:44 p.m. Eastern Daylight Time. These are the 9 p.m. Eastern Daylight Time conditions. At the Tallahassee Airport, it was partly cloudy. The temperature was 79 degrees. The wind was southeast at 7 miles an hour. At Florida State University, the temperature was 79 degrees. The wind was east at 6 miles an hour. At Apalachicola, it was cloudy. The temperature was 83 degrees. The wind was south at 20 miles an hour. At Panama City Northwest, it was mostly cloudy. The temperature was 82 degrees. The wind was east at 12 miles an hour. At Dothan, it was partly cloudy. The temperature was 80 degrees. The wind was east at 7 miles an hour. At Albany, it was partly cloudy. The temperature was 80 degrees. The wind was south at 7 miles an hour. At Valdosta, it was partly cloudy. The temperature was 80 degrees. The wind was south at 8 miles an hour. Over the marine area, at the buoy south of Apalachicola, winds were south at 21 knots and seas were 10 feet. At the buoy south of Panama City, winds were south at 25 knots and seas were 12 feet. At the buoy south of Pensacola, winds were east at 27 knots. The forecast for the local area. Tonight, partly cloudy. A chance of showers and thunderstorms this evening. Lows in the upper 70s. Southeast winds 15 to 20 miles per hour. Gusts up to 30 miles per hour. Chance of rain 50%. Wednesday, mostly sunny with a chance of showers with a slight chance of thunderstorms. Humid with highs around 90. South winds 15 to 20 miles per hour with gusts up to 30 miles per hour. Chance of rain 50%. Wednesday night, partly cloudy. A slight chance of showers in the evening. Humid with lows in the mid-70s. South winds 15 to 20 miles per hour with gusts up to 25 miles per hour, diminishing to around 5 miles per hour after midnight. Chance of rain 20%. Thursday, mostly sunny with a 20% chance of showers. Humid with highs in the lower 90s. South winds 10 to 15 miles per hour. Thursday night, partly cloudy. Lows in the mid-70s. Southwest winds 10 to 15 miles per hour, diminishing to around 5 miles per hour after midnight. Friday, mostly sunny. Highs in the lower 90s. Friday night, partly cloudy. Lows in the mid-70s. Saturday, mostly sunny. Highs in the mid-90s. Saturday night, mostly cloudy in the evening, then becoming partly cloudy. Lows in the mid-70s. Sunday, mostly sunny with a chance of showers and thunderstorms. Highs in the lower 90s. Chance of rain 50%. Sunday night, partly cloudy with a chance of showers and thunderstorms in the evening, then mostly clear with a slight chance of showers and thunderstorms after midnight. Lows in the mid-70s. Chance of rain 50%. Monday, mostly sunny. A slight chance of showers and thunderstorms in the morning, then a chance of showers and thunderstorms in the afternoon. Highs in the mid-90s. Chance of rain 30%. Heat index values up to 110. Monday night, partly cloudy with a chance of showers and thunderstorms in the evening, then mostly clear after midnight. Lows in the upper 70s. Chance of rain 30%. Heat index values up to 105 early in the evening. Tuesday, mostly sunny. A slight chance of showers and thunderstorms in the morning, then a chance of showers and thunderstorms in the afternoon. Highs in the mid-90s. Chance of rain 40%. Heat index values up to 110 in the afternoon. The coastal waters forecast for the following. Coastal waters from Okaloosa, Walton County line to Mexico Beach out to 20 nautical miles, and coastal waters from Mexico Beach to Apalachicola out to 20 nautical miles. Tropical storm warning in effect. Tonight, tropical storm conditions possible. South winds 25 to 30 knots. Seas 10 to 13 feet, occasionally to 17 feet.

detail, south 12 feet at 9 seconds. Protected waters very rough. Showers likely with a chance of thunderstorms early this evening, then a chance of showers with a slight chance of thunderstorms late this evening and overnight. Wednesday, tropical storm conditions possible. South winds 25 to 30 knots. Seas 8 to 11 feet, occasionally to 14 feet. Wave detail, south 11 feet at 9 seconds. Protected waters very rough. Showers likely with a chance of thunderstorms. Wednesday night, south winds 25 to 30 knots, diminishing to 20 to 25 knots after midnight. Seas 7 to 10 feet, occasionally to 13 feet. Wave detail, south 9 feet at 8 seconds. Protected waters very rough. A chance of showers with a slight chance of thunderstorms. Thursday, south winds 20 to 25 knots, diminishing to 15 to 20 knots in the afternoon. Seas 5 to 7 feet, occasionally to 9 feet. Wave detail, southwest 7 feet at 8 seconds. Protected waters rough. A chance of showers with a slight chance of thunderstorms early in the morning, then a slight chance of showers in the late morning and early afternoon. Thursday night, southwest winds 15 to 20 knots, diminishing to 10 to 15 knots after midnight. Seas 3 to 5 feet, occasionally to 6 feet. Wave detail, southwest 5 feet at 8 seconds. Protected waters choppy. Friday, southwest winds 5 to 10 knots, increasing to 10 to 15 knots in the afternoon. Seas around 3 feet. Wave detail, southwest 3 feet at 7 seconds. Protected waters a moderate chop. Friday night, southwest winds 10 to 15 knots, diminishing to 5 to 10 knots after midnight. Seas 2 to 3 feet. Protected waters a moderate chop. Saturday, west winds 5 to 10 knots. Seas around 2 feet. Protected waters a light chop. Saturday night, west winds 10 to 15 knots. Seas 2 to 3 feet. Protected waters a moderate chop. A slight chance of showers and thunderstorms late. Sunday, west winds 15 to 20 knots, increasing to 20 to 25 knots in the afternoon. Seas 2 to 4 feet. Protected waters rough. A slight chance of showers and thunderstorms early in the morning, then a chance of showers and thunderstorms in the late morning and early afternoon. A slight chance of showers and thunderstorms late. Sunday night, west winds 20 to 25 knots, diminishing to 15 to 20 knots after midnight. Seas 3 to 4 feet. Protected waters rough. A slight chance of showers and thunderstorms early in the evening. A chance of showers and thunderstorms after midnight. Winds and waves higher in and near thunderstorms. The coastal waters forecast for the following waters from Okaloosa, Walton County line to Mexico Beach 20 to 60 nautical miles, and waters from Mexico Beach to Apalachicola 20 to 60 nautical miles. Tropical storm warning in effect. Tonight, tropical storm conditions. South winds 30 to 40 knots, diminishing to 25 to 30 knots after midnight. Seas 12 to 16 feet, occasionally to 20 feet. Subsiding to 10 to 14 feet, occasionally to 18 feet after midnight. Wave detail, south 15 feet at 9 seconds. A chance of showers. A chance of thunderstorms early this evening, then a slight chance of thunderstorms late this evening and overnight. Wednesday, tropical storm conditions possible. South winds 25 to 30 knots. Seas 9 to 12 feet, occasionally to 15 feet. Wave detail, southwest 12 feet at 9 seconds. A chance of showers. A chance of thunderstorms until late afternoon, then a slight chance of thunderstorms late. Wednesday night, south winds 20 to 25 knots with gusts up to 30 knots. Seas 7 to 10 feet, occasionally to 13 feet. Wave detail, southwest 10 feet at 8 seconds. A chance of showers with a slight chance of thunderstorms. Thursday, south winds 15 to 20 knots with gusts up to 25 knots. Seas 5 to 7 feet, occasionally to 9 feet. Wave detail, southwest 7 feet at 8 seconds. A slight chance of showers until late afternoon. Thursday night, southwest winds 10 to 15 knots, diminishing to 5 to 10 knots after midnight. Seas 3 to 5 feet, occasionally to 6 feet. Wave detail, southwest 5 feet at 8 seconds. Friday, southwest winds 5 to 10 knots. Seas 2 to 3 feet. Wave detail, southwest 3 feet at 6 seconds. Friday night, southwest winds 5 to 10 knots. Seas 2 to 3 feet.
Saturday, west winds 5 to 10 knots. Seas around 2 feet. Saturday night, west winds 5 to 10 knots. Seas around 2 feet. Sunday, west winds 10 to 15 knots, increasing to 15 to 20 knots in the afternoon. Seas 2 to 3 feet. A slight chance of showers and thunderstorms until late afternoon. Sunday night, west winds 15 to 20 knots with gusts up to 25 knots. Seas 2 to 3 feet. A chance of showers and thunderstorms after midnight. Winds and seas higher and near thunderstorms. The coastal waters forecast for the following: waters from Suwannee River to Apalachicola, Florida, extending from 20 to 60 nautical miles. Small craft advisory in effect through Wednesday afternoon. Tonight, south winds 25 to 30 knots, diminishing to 20 to 25 knots after midnight. Seas 7 to 10 feet, occasionally to 13 feet. Wave detail, south 10 feet at 9 seconds. Protected waters very rough. A chance of showers and thunderstorms early this evening, then a slight chance of showers late this evening and early morning. Wednesday, south winds 20 to 25 knots with gusts up to 30 knots. Seas 6 to 9 feet, occasionally to 11 feet. Wave detail, southwest 8 feet at 9 seconds. Protected waters rough. A chance of showers with a slight chance of thunderstorms. Wednesday night, south winds 15 to 20 knots with gusts up to 25 knots. Seas 5 to 7 feet, occasionally to 9 feet. Wave detail, southwest 7 feet at 8 seconds. Protected waters choppy. A slight chance of showers early in the evening. Thursday, south winds 10 to 15 knots with gusts up to 20 knots. Seas 3 to 5 feet, occasionally to 6 feet. Wave detail, southwest 5 feet at 8 seconds. Protected waters a moderate chop. Thursday night, west winds 5 to 10 knots. Seas 2 to 4 feet. Wave detail, southwest 4 feet at 7 seconds. Protected waters a light chop. Friday, southwest winds 5 to 10 knots. Seas 2 to 3 feet. Wave detail, southwest 3 feet at 7 seconds. Protected waters a light chop. Friday night, west winds 5 to 10 knots. Seas around 2 feet. Protected waters a light chop. Saturday, west winds around 5 knots, increasing to 5 to 10 knots in the afternoon. Seas around 2 feet. Protected waters a light chop. Saturday night, west winds 5 to 10 knots. Seas around 2 feet. Protected waters a light chop. Sunday, west winds 10 to 15 knots, increasing to 15 to 20 knots in the afternoon. Seas 2 to 3 feet. Protected waters choppy. A slight chance of showers and thunderstorms. Sunday night, west winds 15 to 20 knots with gusts up to 25 knots. Seas 2 to 3 feet. Protected waters choppy. A slight chance of showers and thunderstorms in the evening, then a chance of showers and thunderstorms after midnight. Winds and waves higher and near thunderstorms. The coastal waters forecast for the following St. Andrews Bay waterways. Tropical storm warning in effect. Tonight, tropical storm conditions possible. Southeast winds 20 to 25 knots with gusts up to 30 knots. Protected waters rough. Showers likely with a chance of thunderstorms early this evening, then a chance of showers with a slight chance of thunderstorms late this evening and overnight. Wednesday, tropical storm conditions possible. South winds 15 to 20 knots, increasing to 20 to 25 knots in the afternoon. Protected waters rough. Showers likely with a chance of thunderstorms. Wednesday night, south winds 15 to 20 knots with gusts up to 25 knots. Protected waters choppy. Showers likely with a chance of thunderstorms early in the evening, then a chance of showers with a slight chance of thunderstorms in the late evening and overnight. Thursday, south winds 10 to 15 knots with gusts up to 20 knots. Protected waters a moderate chop. A chance of showers with a slight chance of thunderstorms early in the morning, then a slight chance of showers in the late morning and early afternoon. Thursday night, southwest winds 10 to 15 knots, diminishing to 5 to 10 knots after midnight. Protected waters a moderate chop. Friday, southwest winds 5 to 10 knots. Protected waters a light chop. Friday night, southwest winds 5 to 10 knots. Protected waters a light chop. Saturday, southwest winds around 5 knots, increasing to 5 to 10 knots in the afternoon. Protected

a light chop. Saturday night, west winds 5 to 10 knots. Protected waters, a light chop. A slight chance of showers and thunderstorms after midnight. Sunday, west winds 10 to 15 knots with gusts up to 20 knots. Protected waters, a moderate chop. A chance of showers and thunderstorms. Sunday night, west winds 10 to 15 knots with gusts up to 20 knots. Protected waters, a moderate chop. A chance of showers and thunderstorms early in the evening. A slight chance of showers and thunderstorms after midnight. Winds and waves higher and near thunderstorms. The Tropical Weather Outlook. For the North Atlantic, Caribbean Sea, and the Gulf of America, active systems, the National Hurricane Center is issuing advisories on Tropical Storm Bertha, located over the northeastern Gulf of America. Tropical cyclone formation is not expected during the next 7 days. Small craft advisory remains in effect until 4 p.m. Eastern Daylight Time Wednesday. What? South winds 20 to 30 knots with gusts up to 35 knots and seas 7 to 12 feet. Where? Near shore Gulf waters from the Ocklockney River to the Suwannee River out 20 nautical miles. Coastal waters from Ocklockney River to Apalachicola, Florida out to 20 nautical miles. And waters from Suwannee River to Apalachicola, Florida from 20 to 60 nautical miles. When? Until 4 p.m. Eastern Daylight Time Wednesday. Impacts. A small craft advisory means that wind speeds of 20 to 33 knots, or seas of 7 feet or greater, are expected to produce hazardous conditions for small craft. These hazardous conditions may result in poor vessel handling and steering response, broaching, overturned dinghies and kayaks, slips and falls on slippery decks, rub damage along docks and seawalls, and dragging anchors. Inexperienced mariners, especially those operating smaller vessels, should avoid navigating in hazardous conditions. The Tallahassee Climate Summary for this evening, as of 5 p.m., July 21, 2026. Today's high temperature of 87 degrees occurred at 1:03 p.m. This high was 5 degrees below the normal high of 92. Today's low temperature of 76 degrees occurred at 3:02 p.m. This low was 3 degrees above the normal low of 73. 0.69 inches of precipitation fell today, which brings the monthly total to 5.79 inches. This is 1.03 inches above the normal amount of 4.76 inches for July. The total precipitation for the year now stands at 23.18 inches, which is 10.16 inches below normal. The normal high temperature for tomorrow is 92 degrees, and the normal low is 73. The record high for tomorrow is 100, which occurred in 1942, and the record low is 64, which occurred in 1929. Sunset tonight is at 8:38 p.m. Sunrise tomorrow is at 6:50 a.m. Tide information for Wednesday, July 22, 2026. St. Mark's River entrance. Low 1:16 a.m., high 7:48 a.m., low 4:07 p.m., high 10:53 p.m. Apalachicola. High 9:30 a.m., low 6:41 p.m. St. Andrews Bay at Panama City. High 4:14 a.m., low 4:38 p.m. Note that the times of high and low tide are 3 minutes earlier at Shell Point than at the St. Mark's River entrance. The average water temperature at Apalachicola was 82.4 degrees. Sunrise and sunset in Tallahassee. July 22, 2026. Sunrise 6:50 a.m. Eastern Daylight Time. Sunset 8:38 p.m. Eastern Daylight Time. At 7 p.m. Central Daylight Time, the center of Tropical Storm Bertha was located near latitude 29.3 north, latitude 87.4 west. Bertha is moving toward the west near 6 miles per hour, and a west-northwestward or westward motion is expected Wednesday through Friday. On the forecast track, Bertha will move near or along the northern Gulf Coast during the next couple of days. Maximum sustained winds are near 60 miles per hour with higher gusts. Little change in strength is expected tonight, and gradual weakening is forecast Wednesday through Friday. Tropical storm force winds extend outward up to 115 miles from the center. A wind gust to 43 miles per hour was recently reported at Pensacola Beach, Florida. The minimum central pressure reported by Air Force Reserve and NOAA Hurricane Hunter aircraft is 997 millibars, or 29.44 inches. 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The latest weather and forecast information can also be

access by calling our automated forecast line at 850-942-8851. The Tropical Weather Outlook. For the North Atlantic, Caribbean Sea, and the Gulf of America, active systems, the National Hurricane Center is issuing advisories on Tropical Storm Bertha, located over the northeastern Gulf of America. Tropical cyclone formation is not expected during the next 7 days. Small craft advisory remains in effect until 4 p.m. Eastern Daylight Time Wednesday. What? South winds 20 to 30 knots with gusts up to 35 knots and seas 7 to 12 feet. Where? Nearshore Gulf waters from the Ocklawkney River to the Suwannee River out 20 nautical miles. Coastal waters from Ocklawkney River to Apalachicola, Florida out to 20 nautical miles. And waters from Suwannee River to Apalachicola, Florida from 20 to 60 nautical miles. When? Until 4 p.m. Eastern Daylight Time Wednesday. Impacts. A small craft advisory means that wind speeds of 20 to 33 knots, or seas of 7 feet or greater, are expected to produce hazardous conditions for small craft. These hazardous conditions may result in poor vessel handling and steering response, broaching, overturned dinghies and kayaks, slips and falls on slippery decks, rub damage along docks and seawalls, and dragging anchors. Inexperienced mariners, especially those operating smaller vessels, should avoid navigating in hazardous conditions. Tide information for Wednesday, July 22, 2026. St. Mark's River entrance. Low 1:16 a.m., high 7:48 a.m., low 4:07 p.m., high 10:53 p.m. Apalachicola. High 9:30 a.m., low 6:41 p.m. St. Andrews Bay at Panama City. High 4:14 a.m., low 4:38 p.m. Note that the times of high and low tide are 3 minutes earlier at Shell Point than at the St. Mark's River entrance. The average water temperature at Apalachicola was 82.4 degrees. Sunrise and sunset in Tallahassee. July 22, 2026, sunrise 6:50 a.m. Eastern Daylight Time, sunset 8:38 p.m. Eastern Daylight Time. At 7 p.m. Central Daylight Time, the center of Tropical Storm Bertha was located near latitude 29.3 north, latitude 87.4 west. Bertha is moving toward the west near 6 miles per hour, and a west-northwestward or westward motion is expected Wednesday through Friday. On the forecast track, Bertha will move near or along the northern Gulf Coast during the next couple of days. Maximum sustained winds are near 60 miles per hour with higher gusts. Little change in strength is expected tonight, and gradual weakening is forecast Wednesday through Friday. Tropical storm force winds extend outward up to 115 miles from the center. A wind gust to 43 miles per hour was recently reported at Pensacola Beach, Florida. The minimum central pressure reported by Air Force Reserve and NOAA Hurricane Hunter aircraft is 997 millibars, or 29.44 inches. 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The latest weather and forecast information can also be accessed by calling our automated forecast line at 850-942-8851. The current time is 10:07 p.m. Eastern Daylight Time. These are the 10 p.m. Eastern Daylight Time conditions. At the Tallahassee Airport, it was partly cloudy. The temperature was 80 degrees. The wind was southeast at 6 miles an hour. The report from Florida State University was not available. At Apalachicola, it was mostly cloudy. The temperature was 83 degrees. The wind was south at 22 miles an hour. At Panama City Northwest, light rain was falling. The temperature was 79 degrees. The wind was east at 12 miles an hour. At Dothan, it was clear. The temperature was 79 degrees. The wind was east at 6 miles an hour. At Albany, it was partly cloudy. The temperature was 79 degrees. The wind was southeast at 6 miles an hour. At Valdosta, it was partly cloudy. The temperature was 78 degrees. The wind was calm. Over the marine area, at the buoy south of Apalachicola, winds were south at 23 knots. At the buoy south of Panama City, winds were south at 25 knots. At the buoy south of Pensacola, winds were east at 23 knots. The forecast for the local area. Tonight, partly cloudy. A chance of showers and thunderstorms this evening. Lows in the upper 70s. Southeast winds 15 to

20 miles per hour. Gusts up to 30 miles per hour. Chance of rain 50%. Wednesday, mostly sunny with a chance of showers with a slight chance of thunderstorms. Humid with highs around 90. South winds 15 to 20 miles per hour with gusts up to 30 miles per hour. Chance of rain 50%. Wednesday night, partly cloudy. A slight chance of showers in the evening. Humid with lows in the mid-70s. South winds 15 to 20 miles per hour with gusts up to 25 miles per hour, diminishing to around 5 miles per hour after midnight. Chance of rain 20%. Thursday, mostly sunny with a 20% chance of showers. Humid with highs in the lower 90s. South winds 10 to 15 miles per hour. Thursday night, partly cloudy. Lows in the mid-70s. Southwest winds 10 to 15 miles per hour, diminishing to around 5 miles per hour after midnight. Friday, mostly sunny. Highs in the lower 90s. Friday night, partly cloudy. Lows in the mid-70s. Saturday, mostly sunny. Highs in the mid-90s. Saturday night, mostly cloudy in the evening, then becoming partly cloudy. Lows in the mid-70s. Sunday, mostly sunny with a chance of showers and thunderstorms. Highs in the lower 90s. Chance of rain 50%. Sunday night, partly cloudy with a chance of showers and thunderstorms in the evening, then mostly clear with a slight chance of showers and thunderstorms after midnight. Lows in the mid-70s. Chance of rain 50%. Monday, mostly sunny. A slight chance of showers and thunderstorms in the morning, then a chance of showers and thunderstorms in the afternoon. Highs in the mid-90s. Chance of rain 30%. Heat index values up to 110. Monday night, partly cloudy with a chance of showers and thunderstorms in the evening, then mostly clear after midnight. Lows in the upper 70s. Chance of rain 30%. Heat index values up to 105 early in the evening. Tuesday, mostly sunny. A slight chance of showers and thunderstorms in the morning, then a chance of showers and thunderstorms in the afternoon. Highs in the mid-90s. Chance of rain 40%. Heat index values up to 110 in the afternoon. The coastal waters forecast for the following: coastal waters from Okaloosa Walton County line to Mexico Beach out to 20 nautical miles, and coastal waters from Mexico Beach to Apalachicola out to 20 nautical miles. Tropical storm warning in effect. Tonight, tropical storm conditions possible. South winds 25 to 30 knots. Seas 10 to 13 feet, occasionally to 17 feet. Wave detail, south 12 feet at 9 seconds. Protected waters very rough. Showers likely with a chance of thunderstorms early this evening, then a chance of showers with a slight chance of thunderstorms late this evening and overnight. Wednesday, tropical storm conditions possible. South winds 25 to 30 knots. Seas 8 to 11 feet, occasionally to 14 feet. Wave detail, south 11 feet at 9 seconds. Protected waters very rough. Showers likely with a chance of thunderstorms. Wednesday night, south winds 25 to 30 knots, diminishing to 20 to 25 knots after midnight. Seas 7 to 10 feet, occasionally to 13 feet. Wave detail, south 9 feet at 8 seconds. Protected waters very rough. A chance of showers with a slight chance of thunderstorms. Thursday, south winds 20 to 25 knots, diminishing to 15 to 20 knots in the afternoon. Seas 5 to 7 feet, occasionally to 9 feet. Wave detail, southwest 7 feet at 8 seconds. Protected waters rough. A chance of showers with a slight chance of thunderstorms early in the morning, then a slight chance of showers in the late morning and early afternoon. Thursday night, southwest winds 15 to 20 knots, diminishing to 10 to 15 knots after midnight. Seas 3 to 5 feet, occasionally to 6 feet. Wave detail, southwest 5 feet at 8 seconds. Protected waters choppy. Friday, southwest winds 5 to 10 knots, increasing to 10 to 15 knots in the afternoon. Seas around 3 feet. Wave detail, southwest 3 feet at 7 seconds. Protected waters a moderate chop. Friday night, southwest winds 10 to 15 knots, diminishing to 5 to 10 knots after midnight. Seas 2 to 3 feet. Protected waters a moderate chop. Saturday, west winds 5 to 10 knots. Seas around 2 feet. Protected waters a light chop. Saturday night, west winds 10 to 15 knots. Seas 2 to

0: 3 feet.
1: Protected water is a moderate chop. A slight chance of showers and thunderstorms late. Sunday, west winds 15 to 20 knots, increasing to 20 to 25 knots in the afternoon. Seas 2 to 4 feet. Protected waters rough. A slight chance of showers and thunderstorms early in the morning, then a chance of showers and thunderstorms in the late morning and early afternoon. A slight chance of showers and thunderstorms late. Sunday night, west winds 20 to 25 knots, diminishing to 15 to 20 knots after midnight. Seas 3 to 4 feet. Protected waters rough. A slight chance of showers and thunderstorms early in the evening. A chance of showers and thunderstorms after midnight. Winds and waves higher in and near thunderstorms. The coastal waters forecast for the following: waters from Okaloosa Walton County line to Mexico Beach 20 to 60 nautical miles, and waters from Mexico Beach to Apalachicola 20 to 60 nautical miles. Tropical storm warning in effect. Tonight, tropical storm conditions. South winds 30 to 40 knots, diminishing to 25 to 30 knots after midnight. Seas 12 to 16 feet, occasionally to 20 feet, subsiding to 10 to 14 feet, occasionally to 18 feet after midnight. Wave detail, south 15 feet at 9 seconds. A chance of showers. A chance of thunderstorms early this evening, then a slight chance of thunderstorms late this evening and overnight. Wednesday, tropical storm conditions possible. South winds 25 to 30 knots. Seas 9 to 12 feet, occasionally to 15 feet. Wave detail, southwest 12 feet at 9 seconds. A chance of showers. A chance of thunderstorms until late afternoon, then a slight chance of thunderstorms late. Wednesday night, south winds 20 to 25 knots with gusts up to 30 knots. Seas 7 to 10 feet, occasionally to 13 feet. Wave detail, southwest 10 feet at 8 seconds. A chance of showers with a slight chance of thunderstorms. Thursday, south winds 15 to 20 knots with gusts up to 25 knots. Seas 5 to 7 feet, occasionally to 9 feet. Wave detail, southwest 7 feet at 8 seconds. A slight chance of showers until late afternoon. Thursday night, southwest winds 10 to 15 knots, diminishing to 5 to 10 knots after midnight. Seas 3 to 5 feet, occasionally to 6 feet. Wave detail, southwest 5 feet at 8 seconds. Friday, southwest winds 5 to 10 knots. Seas 2 to 3 feet. Wave detail, southwest 3 feet at 6 seconds. Friday night, southwest winds 5 to 10 knots. Seas 2 to 3 feet. Saturday, west winds 5 to 10 knots. Seas around 2 feet. Saturday night, west winds 5 to 10 knots. Seas around 2 feet. Sunday, west winds 10 to 15 knots, increasing to 15 to 20 knots in the afternoon. Seas 2 to 3 feet. A slight chance of showers and thunderstorms until late afternoon. Sunday night, west winds 15 to 20 knots with gusts up to 25 knots. Seas 2 to 3 feet. A chance of showers and thunderstorms after midnight. Winds and seas higher in and near thunderstorms. The coastal waters forecast for the following: waters from Suwannee River to Apalachicola, Florida, extending from 20 to 60 nautical miles. Small craft advisory in effect through Wednesday afternoon. Tonight, south winds 25 to 30 knots, diminishing to 20 to 25 knots after midnight. Seas 7 to 10 feet, occasionally to 13 feet. Wave detail, south 10 feet at 9 seconds. Protected waters very rough. A chance of showers and thunderstorms early this evening, then a slight chance of showers late this evening and early morning. Wednesday, south winds 20 to 25 knots with gusts up to 30 knots. Seas 6 to 9 feet, occasionally to 11 feet. Wave detail, southwest 8 feet at 9 seconds. Protected waters rough. A chance of showers with a slight chance of thunderstorms. Wednesday night, south winds 15 to 20 knots with gusts up to 25 knots. Seas 5 to 7 feet, occasionally to 9 feet. Wave detail, southwest 7 feet at 8 seconds. Protected waters choppy. A slight chance of showers early in the evening. Thursday, south winds 10 to 15 knots with gusts up to 20 knots. Seas 3 to 5 feet, occasionally to 6 feet. Wave detail, southwest 5 feet at 8 seconds. Protected waters a moderate chop. Thursday night, west winds 5 to 10 knots. Seas 2 to 4 feet,

Wave detail, southwest 4 feet at 7 seconds. Protected waters, a light chop. Friday, southwest winds 5 to 10 knots. Seas 2 to 3 feet. Wave detail, southwest 3 feet at 7 seconds. Protected waters, a light chop. Friday night, west winds 5 to 10 knots. Seas around 2 feet. Protected waters, a light chop. Saturday, west winds around 5 knots, increasing to 5 to 10 knots in the afternoon. Seas around 2 feet. Protected waters, a light chop. Saturday night, west winds 5 to 10 knots. Seas around 2 feet. Protected waters, a light chop. Sunday, west winds 10 to 15 knots, increasing to 15 to 20 knots in the afternoon. Seas 2 to 3 feet. Protected waters, choppy. A slight chance of showers and thunderstorms. Sunday night, west winds 15 to 20 knots with gusts up to 25 knots. Seas 2 to 3 feet. Protected waters, choppy. A slight chance of showers and thunderstorms in the evening, then a chance of showers and thunderstorms after midnight. Winds and waves higher in and near thunderstorms. The coastal waters forecast for the following St. Andrews Bay waterways. Tropical storm warning in effect. Tonight, tropical storm conditions possible. Southeast winds 20 to 25 knots with gusts up to 30 knots. Protected waters rough. Showers likely with a chance of thunderstorms early this evening, then a chance of showers with a slight chance of thunderstorms late this evening and overnight. Wednesday, tropical storm conditions possible. South winds 15 to 20 knots, increasing to 20 to 25 knots in the afternoon. Protected waters rough. Showers likely with a chance of thunderstorms. Wednesday night, south winds 15 to 20 knots with gusts up to 25 knots. Protected waters choppy. Showers likely with a chance of thunderstorms early in the evening, then a chance of showers with a slight chance of thunderstorms in the late evening and overnight. Thursday, south winds 10 to 15 knots with gusts up to 20 knots. Protected waters a moderate chop. A chance of showers with a slight chance of thunderstorms early in the morning, then a slight chance of showers in the late morning and early afternoon. Thursday night, southwest winds 10 to 15 knots, diminishing to 5 to 10 knots after midnight. Protected waters a moderate chop. Friday, southwest winds 5 to 10 knots. Protected waters a light chop. Friday night, southwest winds 5 to 10 knots. Protected waters a light chop. Saturday, southwest winds around 5 knots, increasing to 5 to 10 knots in the afternoon. Protected waters a light chop. Saturday night, west winds 5 to 10 knots. Protected waters a light chop. A slight chance of showers and thunderstorms after midnight. Sunday, west winds 10 to 15 knots with gusts up to 20 knots. Protected waters a moderate chop. A chance of showers and thunderstorms. Sunday night, west winds 10 to 15 knots with gusts up to 20 knots. Protected waters a moderate chop. A chance of showers and thunderstorms early in the evening. A slight chance of showers and thunderstorms after midnight. Winds and waves higher in and near thunderstorms. The Tropical Weather Outlook. For the North Atlantic, Caribbean Sea, and the Gulf of America, active systems, the National Hurricane Center is issuing advisories on Tropical Storm Bertha, located over the northeastern Gulf of America. Tropical cyclone formation is not expected during the next 7 days. Small craft advisory remains in effect until 4 p.m. Eastern Daylight Time Wednesday. What? South winds 20 to 30 knots with gusts up to 35 knots and seas 7 to 12 feet. Where? Near shore Gulf waters from the Ocklockney River to the Suwannee River out 20 nautical miles, coastal waters from Ocklockney River to Apalachicola, Florida out to 20 nautical miles, and waters from Suwannee River to Apalachicola, Florida from 20 to 60 nautical miles. When? Until 4 p.m. Eastern Daylight Time Wednesday. Impacts. A small craft advisory means that wind speeds of 20 to 33 knots, or seas of 7 feet or greater, are expected to produce hazardous conditions for small craft. These hazardous conditions may result in poor vessel handling and steering response, broaching, overturned dinghies and kayaks, slips and falls on slippery decks, rub damage along docks and seawalls, and dragging anchors. Inexperienced mariners, especially those operating smaller vessels, should avoid navigating in hazardous conditions. Tide information for Wednesday, July 22, 2026. St. Mark's River entrance. Low 1:16 a.m.

High 7:48 a.m., low 4:07 p.m., high 10:53 p.m. Apalachicola. High 9:30 a.m., low 6:41 p.m. St. Andrews Bay of Panama City. High 4:14 a.m., low 4:38 p.m. Note that the times of high and low tide are 3 minutes earlier at Shell Point than at the St. Marks River entrance. The average water temperature at Apalachicola was 82.4 degrees. Sunrise and sunset in Tallahassee. July 22, 2026, sunrise 6:50 a.m. Eastern Daylight Time, sunset 8:38 p.m. Eastern Daylight Time. At 7 p.m. Central Daylight Time, the center of Tropical Storm Bertha was located near latitude 29.3 north, latitude 87.4 west. Bertha is moving toward the west near 6 miles per hour, and a west-northwestward or westward motion is expected Wednesday through Friday. On the forecast track, Bertha will move near or along the northern Gulf Coast during the next couple of days. Maximum sustained winds are near 60 miles per hour with higher gusts. Little change in strength is expected tonight, and gradual weakening is forecast Wednesday through Friday. Tropical storm force winds extend outward up to 115 miles from the center. A wind gust to 43 miles per hour was recently reported at Pensacola Beach, Florida. The minimum central pressure reported by Air Force Reserve and NOAA Hurricane Hunter aircraft is 997 millibars, or 29.44 inches. 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The latest weather and forecast information can also be accessed by calling our automated forecast line at 850-942-8851. The current time is 10:25 p.m. Eastern Daylight Time. These are the 10 p.m. Eastern Daylight Time conditions. At the Tallahassee Airport, it was partly cloudy. The temperature was 80 degrees. The wind was southeast at 6 miles an hour. At Florida State University, the temperature was 79 degrees. The wind was southeast at 5 miles an hour. At Apalachicola, it was mostly cloudy. The temperature was 83 degrees. The wind was south at 22 miles an hour. At Panama City Northwest, light rain was falling. The temperature was 79 degrees. The wind was east at 12 miles an hour. At Dothan, it was clear. The temperature was 79 degrees. The wind was east at 6 miles an hour. At Albany, it was clear. The temperature was 79 degrees. The wind was southeast at 6 miles an hour. At Valdosta, it was partly cloudy. The temperature was 78 degrees. The wind was calm. Over the marine area, at the buoy south of Apalachicola, winds were south at 21 knots and seas were 9 feet. At the buoy south of Panama City, winds were south at 25 knots and seas were 12 feet. At the buoy south of Pensacola, winds were east at 25 knots and seas were 10 feet. The forecast for the local area. Tonight, partly cloudy. A chance of showers and thunderstorms this evening. Lows in the upper 70s. Southeast winds 15 to 20 miles per hour. Gusts up to 30 miles per hour. Chance of rain 50%. Wednesday, mostly sunny with a chance of showers with a slight chance of thunderstorms. Humid with highs around 90. South winds 15 to 20 miles per hour with gusts up to 30 miles per hour. Chance of rain 50%. Wednesday night, partly cloudy. A slight chance of showers in the evening. Humid with lows in the mid-70s. South winds 15 to 20 miles per hour with gusts up to 25 miles per hour, diminishing to around 5 miles per hour after midnight. Chance of rain 20%. Thursday, mostly sunny with a 20% chance of showers. Humid with highs in the lower 90s. South winds 10 to 15 miles per hour. Thursday night, partly cloudy. Lows in the mid-70s. Southwest winds 10 to 15 miles per hour, diminishing to around 5 miles per hour after midnight. Friday, mostly sunny. Highs in the lower 90s. Friday night, partly cloudy. Lows in the mid-70s. Saturday, mostly sunny. Highs in the mid-90s. Saturday night, mostly cloudy in the evening, then becoming partly cloudy. Lows in the mid-70s. Sunday, mostly sunny with a chance of showers and thunderstorms. Highs in the lower 90s. Chance of rain 50%.
Sunday night, partly cloudy with a

chance of showers and thunderstorms in the evening, then mostly clear with a slight chance of showers and thunderstorms after midnight. Lows in the mid-70s. Chance of rain 50%. Monday, mostly sunny. A slight chance of showers and thunderstorms in the morning, then a chance of showers and thunderstorms in the afternoon. Highs in the mid-90s. Chance of rain 30%. Heat index values up to 110. Monday night, partly cloudy with a chance of showers and thunderstorms in the evening, then mostly clear after midnight. Lows in the upper 70s. Chance of rain 30%. Heat index values up to 105 early in the evening. Tuesday, mostly sunny. A slight chance of showers and thunderstorms in the morning, then a chance of showers and thunderstorms in the afternoon. Highs in the mid-90s. Chance of rain 40%. Heat index values up to 110 in the afternoon. The coastal waters forecast for the following: coastal waters from Okaloosa, Walton County line to Mexico Beach out to 20 nautical miles, and coastal waters from Mexico Beach to Apalachicola out to 20 nautical miles. Tropical storm warning in effect. Tonight, tropical storm conditions possible. South winds 25 to 30 knots. Seas 10 to 13 feet, occasionally to 17 feet. Wave detail, south 12 feet at 9 seconds. Protected waters very rough. Showers likely with a chance of thunderstorms early this evening, then a chance of showers with a slight chance of thunderstorms late this evening and overnight. Wednesday, tropical storm conditions possible. South winds 25 to 30 knots. Seas 8 to 11 feet, occasionally to 14 feet. Wave detail, south 11 feet at 9 seconds. Protected waters very rough. Showers likely with a chance of thunderstorms. Wednesday night, south winds 25 to 30 knots, diminishing to 20 to 25 knots after midnight. Seas 7 to 10 feet, occasionally to 13 feet. Wave detail, south 9 feet at 8 seconds. Protected waters very rough. A chance of showers with a slight chance of thunderstorms. Thursday, south winds 20 to 25 knots, diminishing to 15 to 20 knots in the afternoon. Seas 5 to 7 feet, occasionally to 9 feet. Wave detail, southwest 7 feet at 8 seconds. Protected waters rough. A chance of showers with a slight chance of thunderstorms early in the morning, then a slight chance of showers in the late morning and early afternoon. Thursday night, southwest winds 15 to 20 knots, diminishing to 10 to 15 knots after midnight. Seas 3 to 5 feet, occasionally to 6 feet. Wave detail, southwest 5 feet at 8 seconds. Protected waters choppy. Friday, southwest winds 5 to 10 knots, increasing to 10 to 15 knots in the afternoon. Seas around 3 feet. Wave detail, southwest 3 feet at 7 seconds. Protected waters a moderate chop. Friday night, southwest winds 10 to 15 knots, diminishing to 5 to 10 knots after midnight. Seas 2 to 3 feet. Protected waters a moderate chop. Saturday, west winds 5 to 10 knots. Seas around 2 feet. Protected waters a light chop. Saturday night, west winds 10 to 15 knots. Seas 2 to 3 feet. Protected waters a moderate chop. A slight chance of showers and thunderstorms late. Sunday, west winds 15 to 20 knots, increasing to 20 to 25 knots in the afternoon. Seas 2 to 4 feet. Protected waters rough. A slight chance of showers and thunderstorms early in the morning, then a chance of showers and thunderstorms in the late morning and early afternoon. A slight chance of showers and thunderstorms late. Sunday night, west winds 20 to 25 knots, diminishing to 15 to 20 knots after midnight. Seas 3 to 4 feet. Protected waters rough. A slight chance of showers and thunderstorms early in the evening. A chance of showers and thunderstorms after midnight. Winds and waves higher in and near thunderstorms. The Tallahassee climate summary for this evening, as of 5 p.m., July 21, 2026. Today's high temperature of 87 degrees occurred at 1:03 p.m. This high was 5 degrees below the normal high of 92. Today's high temperature of 87 degrees occurred at 1:03 p.m. This high was 5 degrees below the normal high of 92. Today's low temperature of 76 degrees occurred at 3:02 p.m. This low was 3 degrees above the normal low of 73. 0.69 inches of precipitation fell today, which brings the monthly total to 5.79 inches. This is one

0.03 inches above the normal amount of 4.76 inches for July. The total precipitation for the year now stands at 23.18 inches, which is 10.16 inches below normal. The normal high temperature for tomorrow is 92 degrees, and the normal low is 73. The record high for tomorrow is 100, which occurred in 1942, and the record low is 64, which occurred in 1929. Sunset tonight is at 8:38 p.m. Sunrise tomorrow is at 6:50 a.m. The coastal waters forecast for the following: waters from Okaloosa, Walton County line to Mexico Beach 20 to 60 nautical miles, and waters from Mexico Beach to Apalachicola 20 to 60 nautical miles. Tropical storm warning in effect. Tonight, tropical storm conditions. South winds 30 to 40 knots, diminishing to 25 to 30 knots after midnight. Sea is 12 to 16 feet, occasionally to 20 feet, subsiding to 10 to 14 feet, occasionally to 18 feet after midnight. Wave detail, south 15 feet at 9 seconds. A chance of showers. A chance of thunderstorms early this evening, then a slight chance of thunderstorms late this evening and overnight. Wednesday, tropical storm conditions possible. South winds 25 to 30 knots. Seas 9 to 12 feet, occasionally to 15 feet. Wave detail, southwest 12 feet at 9 seconds. A chance of showers. A chance of thunderstorms until late afternoon, then a slight chance of thunderstorms late. Wednesday night, south winds 20 to 25 knots with gusts up to 30 knots. Seas 7 to 10 feet, occasionally to 13 feet. Wave detail, southwest 10 feet at 8 seconds. A chance of showers with a slight chance of thunderstorms. Thursday, south winds 15 to 20 knots with gusts up to 25 knots. Seas 5 to 7 feet, occasionally to 9 feet. Wave detail, southwest 7 feet at 8 seconds. A slight chance of showers until late afternoon. Thursday night, southwest winds 10 to 15 knots, diminishing to 5 to 10 knots after midnight. Seas 3 to 5 feet, occasionally to 6 feet. Wave detail, southwest 5 feet at 8 seconds. Friday, southwest winds 5 to 10 knots. Seas 2 to 3 feet. Wave detail, southwest 3 feet at 6 seconds. Friday night, southwest winds 5 to 10 knots. Seas 2 to 3 feet. Saturday, west winds 5 to 10 knots. Seas around 2 feet. Saturday night, west winds 5 to 10 knots. Seas around 2 feet. Sunday, west winds 10 to 15 knots, increasing to 15 to 20 knots in the afternoon. Seas 2 to 3 feet. A slight chance of showers and thunderstorms until late afternoon. Sunday night, west winds 15 to 20 knots with gusts up to 25 knots. Seas 2 to 3 feet. A chance of showers and thunderstorms after midnight. Winds and seas higher and near thunderstorms. The coastal waters forecast for the following: waters from Suwannee River to Apalachicola, Florida, extending from 20 to 60 nautical miles. Small craft advisory in effect through Wednesday afternoon. Tonight, south winds 25 to 30 knots, diminishing to 20 to 25 knots after midnight. Seas 7 to 10 feet, occasionally to 13 feet. Wave detail, south 10 feet at 9 seconds. Protected waters very rough. A chance of showers and thunderstorms early this evening, then a slight chance of showers late this evening and early morning. Wednesday, south winds 20 to 25 knots with gusts up to 30 knots. Seas 6 to 9 feet, occasionally to 11 feet. Wave detail, southwest 8 feet at 9 seconds. Protected waters rough. A chance of showers with a slight chance of thunderstorms. Wednesday night, south winds 15 to 20 knots with gusts up to 25 knots. Seas 5 to 7 feet, occasionally to 9 feet. Wave detail, southwest 7 feet at 8 seconds. Protected waters choppy. A slight chance of showers early in the evening. Thursday, south winds 10 to 15 knots with gusts up to 20 knots. Seas 3 to 5 feet, occasionally to 6 feet. Wave detail, southwest 5 feet at 8 seconds. Protected waters a moderate chop. Thursday night, west winds 5 to 10 knots. Seas 2 to 4 feet. Wave detail, southwest 4 feet at 7 seconds. Protected waters a light chop. Friday, southwest winds 5 to 10 knots. Seas 2 to 3 feet. Wave detail, southwest 3 feet at 7 seconds.

Naked Waters a light chop. Friday night, west winds 5 to 10 knots. Seas around 2 feet. Protected waters a light chop. Saturday, west winds around 5 knots, increasing to 5 to 10 knots in the afternoon. Seas around 2 feet. Protected waters a light chop. Saturday night, west winds 5 to 10 knots. Seas around 2 feet. Protected waters a light chop. Sunday, west winds 10 to 15 knots, increasing to 15 to 20 knots in the afternoon. Seas 2 to 3 feet. Protected waters choppy. A slight chance of showers and thunderstorms. Sunday night, west winds 15 to 20 knots with gusts up to 25 knots. Seas 2 to 3 feet. Protected waters choppy. A slight chance of showers and thunderstorms in the evening, then a chance of showers and thunderstorms after midnight. Winds and waves higher and near thunderstorms. The coastal waters forecast for the following St. Andrews Bay waterways. Tropical storm warning in effect. Tonight, tropical storm conditions possible. Southeast winds 20 to 25 knots with gusts up to 30 knots. Protected waters rough. Showers likely with a chance of thunderstorms early this evening, then a chance of showers with a slight chance of thunderstorms late this evening and overnight. Wednesday, tropical storm conditions possible. South winds 15 to 20 knots, increasing to 20 to 25 knots in the afternoon. Protected waters rough. Showers likely with a chance of thunderstorms. Wednesday night, south winds 15 to 20 knots with gusts up to 25 knots. Protected waters choppy. Showers likely with a chance of thunderstorms early in the evening, then a chance of showers with a slight chance of thunderstorms in the late evening and overnight. Thursday, south winds 10 to 15 knots with gusts up to 20 knots. Protected waters a moderate chop. A chance of showers with a slight chance of thunderstorms early in the morning, then a slight chance of showers in the late morning and early afternoon. Thursday night, southwest winds 10 to 15 knots, diminishing to 5 to 10 knots after midnight. Protected waters a moderate chop. Friday, southwest winds 5 to 10 knots. Protected waters a light chop. Friday night, southwest winds 5 to 10 knots. Protected waters a light chop. Saturday, southwest winds around 5 knots, increasing to 5 to 10 knots in the afternoon. Protected waters a light chop. Saturday night, west winds 5 to 10 knots. Protected waters a light chop. A slight chance of showers and thunderstorms after midnight. Sunday, west winds 10 to 15 knots with gusts up to 20 knots. Protected waters a moderate chop. A chance of showers and thunderstorms. Sunday night, west winds 10 to 15 knots with gusts up to 20 knots. Protected waters a moderate chop. A chance of showers and thunderstorms early in the evening. A slight chance of showers and thunderstorms after midnight. Winds and waves higher and near thunderstorms. The Tropical Weather Outlook. For the North Atlantic, Caribbean Sea, and the Gulf of America, active systems, the National Hurricane Center is issuing advisories on Tropical Storm Bertha, located over the northeastern Gulf of America. Tropical cyclone formation is not expected during the next 7 days. Small craft advisory remains in effect until 4 p.m. Eastern Daylight Time Wednesday. What? South winds 20 to 30 knots with gusts up to 35 knots and seas 7 to 12 feet. Where? Near shore Gulf waters from the Ocklockney River to the Suwannee River out 20 nautical miles. Coastal waters from Ocklockney River to Apalachicola, Florida out to 20 nautical miles. And waters from Suwannee River to Apalachicola, Florida from 20 to 60 nautical miles. When? Until 4 p.m. Eastern Daylight Time Wednesday. Impacts. A small craft advisory means that wind speeds of 20 to 33 knots, or seas of 7 feet or greater, are expected to produce hazardous conditions for small craft. These hazardous conditions may result in poor vessel handling and steering response, broaching, overturned dinghies and kayaks, slips and falls on slippery decks, rub damage along docks and seawalls, and dragging anchors. Inexperienced mariners, especially those operating smaller vessels, should avoid navigating in hazardous conditions. Tide information for Wednesday, July 22, 2026. St. Mark's River entrance. Low 1:16 a.m., high 7:48 a.m., low 4:07 p.m., high 10:53 p.m. Apalachicola. High 9:30 a.m., low 6:41 p.m. St. Andrews Bay of Panama City. High 4:14 a.m., low 4:38 p.m.

through Friday. Tropical storm force winds extend outward up to 115 miles from the center. A wind gust to 43 miles per hour was recently reported at Pensacola Beach, Florida. The minimum central pressure reported by Air Force Reserve and NOAA Hurricane Hunter aircraft is 997 millibars, or 29.44 inches. 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The latest weather and forecast information can also be accessed by calling our automated forecast line at 850-942-8851. The current time is 10:45 p.m. Eastern Daylight Time. These are the 10 p.m. Eastern Daylight Time conditions. At the Tallahassee Airport, it was partly cloudy. The temperature was 80 degrees. The wind was southeast at 6 miles an hour. At Florida State University, the temperature was 79 degrees. The wind was southeast at 5 miles an hour. At Apalachicola, it was mostly cloudy. The temperature was 83 degrees. The wind was south at 22 miles an hour. At Panama City Northwest, light rain was falling. The temperature was 79 degrees. The wind was east at 12 miles an hour. At Dothan, it was clear. The temperature was 79 degrees. The wind was east at 6 miles an hour. At Albany, it was clear. The temperature was 79 degrees. The wind was southeast at 6 miles an hour. At Valdosta, it was partly cloudy. The temperature was 78 degrees. The wind was calm. Over the marine area, at the buoy south of Apalachicola, winds were south at 21 knots and seas were 9 feet. At the buoy south of Panama City, winds were south at 25 knots and seas were 12 feet. At the buoy south of Pensacola, winds were east at 25 knots and seas were 10 feet. The forecast for the local area. Tonight, partly cloudy. A chance of showers and thunderstorms this evening. Lows in the upper 70s. Southeast winds 15 to 20 miles per hour. Gusts up to 30 miles per hour. Chance of rain 50%. Wednesday, mostly sunny with a chance of showers with a slight chance of thunderstorms. Humid with highs around 90. South winds 15 to 20 miles per hour with gusts up to 30 miles per hour. Chance of rain 50%. Wednesday night, partly cloudy. A slight chance of showers in the evening. Humid with lows in the mid-70s. South winds 15 to 20 miles per hour with gusts up to 25 miles per hour, diminishing to around 5 miles per hour after midnight. Chance of rain 20%. Thursday, mostly sunny with a 20% chance of showers. Humid with highs in the lower 90s. South winds 10 to 15 miles per hour. Thursday night, partly cloudy. Lows in the mid-70s. Southwest winds 10 to 15 miles per hour, diminishing to around 5 miles per hour after midnight. Friday, mostly sunny. Highs in the lower 90s. Friday night, partly cloudy. Lows in the mid-70s. Saturday, mostly sunny. Highs in the mid-90s. Saturday night, mostly cloudy in the evening, then becoming partly cloudy. Lows in the mid-70s. Sunday, mostly sunny with a chance of showers and thunderstorms. Highs in the lower 90s. Chance of rain 50%. Sunday night, partly cloudy with a chance of showers and thunderstorms in the evening, then mostly clear with a slight chance of showers and thunderstorms after midnight. Lows in the mid-70s. Chance of rain 50%. Monday, mostly sunny. A slight chance of showers and thunderstorms in the morning, then a chance of showers and thunderstorms in the afternoon. Highs in the mid-90s. Chance of rain 30%. Heat index values up to 110. Monday night, partly cloudy with a chance of showers and thunderstorms in the evening, then mostly clear after midnight. Lows in the upper 70s. Chance of rain 30%. Heat index values up to 105 early in the evening. Tuesday, mostly sunny. A slight chance of showers and thunderstorms in the morning, then a chance of showers and thunderstorms in the afternoon. Highs in the mid-90s. Chance of rain 40%. Heat index values up to 110 in the afternoon. The coastal waters forecast for the following. Coastal waters from Okaloosa-Walton County line to Mexico Beach out to 20 nautical miles, and coastal waters from Mexico Beach to Apalachicola out to 20 nautical miles.

tropical storm warning in effect. Tonight, tropical storm conditions possible. South winds 25 to 30 knots. Seas 10 to 13 feet, occasionally to 17 feet. Wave detail, south 12 feet at 9 seconds. Protected waters very rough. Showers likely with a chance of thunderstorms early this evening, then a chance of showers with a slight chance of thunderstorms late this evening and overnight. Wednesday, tropical storm conditions possible. South winds 25 to 30 knots. Seas 8 to 11 feet, occasionally to 14 feet. Wave detail, south 11 feet at 9 seconds. Protected waters very rough. Showers likely with a chance of thunderstorms. Wednesday night, south winds 25 to 30 knots, diminishing to 20 to 25 knots after midnight. Seas 7 to 10 feet, occasionally to 13 feet. Wave detail, south 9 feet at 8 seconds. Protected waters very rough. A chance of showers with a slight chance of thunderstorms. Thursday, south winds 20 to 25 knots, diminishing to 15 to 20 knots in the afternoon. Seas 5 to 7 feet, occasionally to 9 feet. Wave detail, southwest 7 feet at 8 seconds. Protected waters rough. A chance of showers with a slight chance of thunderstorms early in the morning, then a slight chance of showers in the late morning and early afternoon. Thursday night, southwest winds 15 to 20 knots, diminishing to 10 to 15 knots after midnight. Seas 3 to 5 feet, occasionally to 6 feet. Wave detail, southwest 5 feet at 8 seconds. Protected waters choppy. Friday, southwest winds 5 to 10 knots, increasing to 10 to 15 knots in the afternoon. Seas around 3 feet. Wave detail, southwest 3 feet at 7 seconds. Protected waters a moderate chop. Friday night, southwest winds 10 to 15 knots, diminishing to 5 to 10 knots after midnight. Seas 2 to 3 feet. Protected waters a moderate chop. Saturday, west winds 5 to 10 knots. Seas around 2 feet. Protected waters a light chop. Saturday night, west winds 10 to 15 knots. Seas 2 to 3 feet. Protected waters a moderate chop. A slight chance of showers and thunderstorms late. Sunday, west winds 15 to 20 knots, increasing to 20 to 25 knots in the afternoon. Seas 2 to 4 feet. Protected waters rough. A slight chance of showers and thunderstorms early in the morning, then a chance of showers and thunderstorms in the late morning and early afternoon. A slight chance of showers and thunderstorms late. Sunday night, west winds 20 to 25 knots, diminishing to 15 to 20 knots after midnight. Seas 3 to 4 feet. Protected waters rough. A slight chance of showers and thunderstorms early in the evening. A chance of showers and thunderstorms after midnight. Winds and waves higher in and near thunderstorms. The coastal waters forecast for the following: waters from Okaloosa Walton County line to Mexico Beach 20 to 60 nautical miles, and waters from Mexico Beach to Apalachicola 20 to 60 nautical miles. Tropical storm warning in effect. Tonight, tropical storm conditions. South winds 30 to 40 knots, diminishing to 25 to 30 knots after midnight. Seas 12 to 16 feet, occasionally to 20 feet, subsiding to 10 to 14 feet, occasionally to 18 feet after midnight. Wave detail, south 15 feet at 9 seconds. A chance of showers. A chance of thunderstorms early this evening, then a slight chance of thunderstorms late this evening and overnight. Wednesday, tropical storm conditions possible. South winds 25 to 30 knots. Seas 9 to 12 feet, occasionally to 15 feet. Wave detail, southwest 12 feet at 9 seconds. A chance of showers. A chance of thunderstorms until late afternoon, then a slight chance of thunderstorms late. Wednesday night, south winds 20 to 25 knots with gusts up to 30 knots. Seas 7 to 10 feet, occasionally to 13 feet. Wave detail, southwest 10 feet at 8 seconds. A chance of showers with a slight chance of thunderstorms. Thursday, south winds 15 to 20 knots with gusts up to 25 knots. Seas 5 to 7 feet, occasionally to 9 feet. Wave detail, southwest 7 feet at 8 seconds. A slight chance of showers until late afternoon. Thursday night, southwest winds 10 to 15 knots, diminishing to 5 to 10 knots after midnight. Seas 3 to 5 feet, occasionally to 6 feet. Wave detail, southwest 5 feet at 8 seconds. Friday, southwest winds 5.

to 10 knots. Seas 2 to 3 feet. Wave detail, southwest 3 feet at 6 seconds. Friday night, southwest winds 5 to 10 knots. Seas 2 to 3 feet. Saturday, west winds 5 to 10 knots. Seas around 2 feet. Saturday night, west winds 5 to 10 knots. Seas around 2 feet. Sunday, west winds 10 to 15 knots, increasing to 15 to 20 knots in the afternoon. Seas 2 to 3 feet. A slight chance of showers and thunderstorms until late afternoon. Sunday night, west winds 15 to 20 knots with gusts up to 25 knots. Seas 2 to 3 feet. A chance of showers and thunderstorms after midnight. Winds and seas higher and near thunderstorms. The coastal waters forecast for the following waters from Suwannee River to Apalachicola, Florida, extending from 20 to 60 nautical miles. Small craft advisory in effect through Wednesday afternoon. Tonight, south winds 25 to 30 knots, diminishing to 20 to 25 knots after midnight. Seas 7 to 10 feet, occasionally to 13 feet. Wave detail, south 10 feet at 9 seconds. Protected waters very rough. A chance of showers and thunderstorms early this evening, then a slight chance of showers late this evening and early morning. Wednesday, south winds 20 to 25 knots with gusts up to 30 knots. Seas 6 to 9 feet, occasionally to 11 feet. Wave detail, southwest 8 feet at 9 seconds. Protected waters rough. A chance of showers with a slight chance of thunderstorms. Wednesday night, south winds 15 to 20 knots with gusts up to 25 knots. Seas 5 to 7 feet, occasionally to 9 feet. Wave detail, southwest 7 feet at 8 seconds. Protected waters choppy. A slight chance of showers early in the evening. Thursday, south winds 10 to 15 knots with gusts up to 20 knots. Seas 3 to 5 feet, occasionally to 6 feet. Wave detail, southwest 5 feet at 8 seconds. Protected waters a moderate chop. Thursday night, west winds 5 to 10 knots. Seas 2 to 4 feet. Wave detail, southwest 4 feet at 7 seconds. Protected waters a light chop. Friday, southwest winds 5 to 10 knots. Seas 2 to 3 feet. Wave detail, southwest 3 feet at 7 seconds. Protected waters a light chop. Friday night, west winds 5 to 10 knots. Seas around 2 feet. Protected waters a light chop. Saturday, west winds around 5 knots, increasing to 5 to 10 knots in the afternoon. Seas around 2 feet. Protected waters a light chop. Saturday night, west winds 5 to 10 knots. Seas around 2 feet. Protected waters a light chop. Sunday, west winds 10 to 15 knots, increasing to 15 to 20 knots in the afternoon. Seas 2 to 3 feet. Protected waters choppy. A slight chance of showers and thunderstorms. Sunday night, west winds 15 to 20 knots with gusts up to 25 knots. Seas 2 to 3 feet. Protected waters choppy. A slight chance of showers and thunderstorms in the evening, then a chance of showers and thunderstorms after midnight. Winds and waves higher and near thunderstorms. The coastal waters forecast for the following St. Andrews Bay waterways. Tropical storm warning in effect. Tonight, tropical storm conditions possible. Southeast winds 20 to 25 knots with gusts up to 30 knots. Protected waters rough. Showers likely with a chance of thunderstorms early this evening, then a chance of showers with a slight chance of thunderstorms late this evening and overnight. Wednesday, tropical storm conditions possible. South winds 15 to 20 knots, increasing to 20 to 25 knots in the afternoon. Protected waters rough. Showers likely with a chance of thunderstorms. Wednesday night, south winds 15 to 20 knots with gusts up to 25 knots. Protected waters choppy. Showers likely with a chance of thunderstorms early in the evening, then a chance of showers with a slight chance of thunderstorms in the late evening and overnight. Thursday, south winds 10 to 15 knots with gusts up to 20 knots. Protected waters a moderate chop. A chance of showers with a slight chance of thunderstorms early in the morning, then a slight chance of showers in the late morning and early afternoon. Thursday night, southwest winds 10 to 15 knots, diminishing to 5 to 10 knots after midnight. Protected waters a moderate chop. Friday, southwest winds 5 to 10 knots. Protected waters a light chop.

Friday night, southwest winds 5 to 10 knots. Protected waters a light chop. Saturday, southwest winds around 5 knots, increasing to 5 to 10 knots in the afternoon. Protected waters a light chop. Saturday night, west winds 5 to 10 knots. Protected waters a light chop. A slight chance of showers and thunderstorms after midnight. Sunday, west winds 10 to 15 knots with gusts up to 20 knots. Protected waters a moderate chop. A chance of showers and thunderstorms. Sunday night, west winds 10 to 15 knots with gusts up to 20 knots. Protected waters a moderate chop. A chance of showers and thunderstorms early in the evening. A slight chance of showers and thunderstorms after midnight. Winds and waves higher and near thunderstorms. The Tallahassee climate summary for this evening, as of 5 p.m., July 21, 2026. Today's high temperature of 87 degrees occurred at 1:03 p.m. This high was 5 degrees below the normal high of 92. Today's low temperature of 76 degrees occurred at 3:02 p.m. This low was 3 degrees above the normal low of 73. 0.69 inches of precipitation fell today, which brings the monthly total to 5.79 inches. This is 1.03 inches above the normal amount of 4.76 inches for July. The total precipitation for the year now stands at 23.18 inches, which is 10.16 inches below normal. The normal high temperature for tomorrow is 92 degrees, and the normal low is 73. The record high for tomorrow is 100, which occurred in 1942, and the record low is 64, which occurred in 1929. Sunset tonight is at 8:38 p.m. Sunrise tomorrow is at 6:50 a.m. The Tropical Weather Outlook. For the North Atlantic, Caribbean Sea, and the Gulf of America, active systems, the National Hurricane Center is issuing advisories on Tropical Storm Bertha, located over the northeastern Gulf of America. Tropical cyclone formation is not expected during the next 7 days. Small craft advisory remains in effect until 4 p.m. Eastern Daylight Time Wednesday. What? South winds 20 to 30 knots with gusts up to 35 knots and seas 7 to 12 feet. Where? Near shore Gulf waters from the Ocklockney River to the Suwannee River out 20 nautical miles, coastal waters from Ocklockney River to Apalachicola, Florida out to 20 nautical miles, and waters from Suwannee River to Apalachicola, Florida from 20 to 60 nautical miles. When? Until 4 p.m. Eastern Daylight Time Wednesday. Impacts. A small craft advisory means that wind speeds of 20 to 33 knots, or seas of 7 feet or greater, are expected to produce hazardous conditions for small craft. These hazardous conditions may result in poor vessel handling and steering response, broaching, overturned dinghies and kayaks, slips and falls on slippery decks, rub damage along docks and seawalls, and dragging anchors. Inexperienced mariners, especially those operating smaller vessels, should avoid navigating in hazardous conditions. Tide information for Wednesday, July 22, 2026. St. Mark's River entrance. Low 1:16 a.m., high 7:48 a.m., low 4:07 p.m., high 10:53 p.m. Apalachicola. High 9:30 a.m., low 6:41 p.m. St. Andrews Bay at Panama City. High 4:14 a.m., low 4:38 p.m. Note that the times of high and low tide are 3 minutes earlier at Shell Point than at the St. Mark's River entrance. The average water temperature at Apalachicola was 82.4 degrees. Sunrise and sunset in Tallahassee. July 22, 2026, sunrise 6:50 a.m. Eastern Daylight Time, sunset 8:38 p.m. Eastern Daylight Time. At 10 p.m. Central Daylight Time, the center of Tropical Storm Bertha was located near latitude 29.4 north, latitude 87.7 west. Bertha is moving toward the west near 6 miles per hour, and a generally westward motion is expected Wednesday through Friday. On the forecast track, Bertha will move near or along the northern Gulf Coast during the next couple of days. Maximum sustained winds are near 60 miles per hour with higher gusts. A gradual weakening trend is forecast to begin on Wednesday. Tropical storm force winds extend outward up to 115 miles from the center. In the past hour, a wind gust of 41 miles per hour was reported in Pettigrew Island, Mississippi. The minimum central pressure estimated from NOAA Hurricane Hunter observations is 995 millibars or 29.39 inches. 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

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The latest weather and forecast information can also be accessed by calling our automated forecast line at 850-942-8851. The current time is 11:04 p.m. Eastern Daylight Time. These are the 11 p.m. Eastern Daylight Time conditions. At the Tallahassee Airport, it was partly cloudy. The temperature was 80 degrees. The wind was southeast at 6 miles an hour. The report from Florida State University was not available. At Apalachicola, it was cloudy. The temperature was 83 degrees. The wind was south at 21 miles an hour. At Panama City Northwest, it was mostly cloudy. The temperature was 79 degrees. The wind was east at 9 miles an hour. At Dothan, it was clear. The temperature was 78 degrees. The wind was east at 8 miles an hour. At Albany, it was clear. The temperature was 77 degrees. The wind was southeast at 7 miles an hour. At Valdosta, it was partly cloudy. The temperature was 77 degrees. The wind was calm. Over the marine area, at the buoy south of Apalachicola, winds were south at 19 knots. At the buoy south of Panama City, winds were south at 25 knots. At the buoy south of Pensacola, winds were east at 27 knots. The forecast for the local area. Tonight, partly cloudy. A chance of showers and thunderstorms this evening. Lows in the upper 70s. Southeast winds 15 to 20 miles per hour. Gusts up to 30 miles per hour. Chance of rain 50%. Wednesday, mostly sunny with a chance of showers with a slight chance of thunderstorms. Humid with highs around 90. South winds 15 to 20 miles per hour with gusts up to 30 miles per hour. Chance of rain 50%. Wednesday night, partly cloudy. A slight chance of showers in the evening. Humid with lows in the mid-70s. South winds 15 to 20 miles per hour with gusts up to 25 miles per hour, diminishing to around 5 miles per hour after midnight. Chance of rain 20%. Thursday, mostly sunny with a 20% chance of showers. Humid with highs in the lower 90s. South winds 10 to 15 miles per hour. Thursday night, partly cloudy. Lows in the mid-70s. Southwest winds 10 to 15 miles per hour, diminishing to around 5 miles per hour after midnight. Friday, mostly sunny. Highs in the lower 90s. Friday night, partly cloudy. Lows in the mid-70s. Saturday, mostly sunny. Highs in the mid-90s. Saturday night, mostly cloudy in the evening, then becoming partly cloudy. Lows in the mid-70s. Sunday, mostly sunny with a chance of showers and thunderstorms. Highs in the lower 90s. Chance of rain 50%. Sunday night, partly cloudy with a chance of showers and thunderstorms in the evening, then mostly clear with a slight chance of showers and thunderstorms after midnight. Lows in the mid-70s. Chance of rain 50%. Monday, mostly sunny. A slight chance of showers and thunderstorms in the morning, then a chance of showers and thunderstorms in the afternoon. Highs in the mid-90s. Chance of rain 30%. Heat index values up to 110. Monday night, partly cloudy with a chance of showers and thunderstorms in the evening, then mostly clear after midnight. Lows in the upper 70s. Chance of rain 30%. Heat index values up to 105 early in the evening. Tuesday, mostly sunny. A slight chance of showers and thunderstorms in the morning, then a chance of showers and thunderstorms in the afternoon. Highs in the mid-90s. Chance of rain 40%. Heat index values up to 110 in the afternoon. The coastal waters forecast for the following: coastal waters from Okaloosa, Walton County line to Mexico Beach out to 20 nautical miles, and coastal waters from Mexico Beach to Apalachicola out to 20 nautical miles. Tropical storm warning in effect. Tonight, tropical storm conditions possible. South winds 25 to 30 knots. Seas 10 to 13 feet, occasionally to 17 feet. Wave detail, south 12 feet at 9 seconds. Protected waters very rough. Showers likely with a chance of thunderstorms early this evening, then a chance of showers with a slight chance of thunderstorms late this evening and overnight. Wednesday, tropical storm conditions possible. South winds 25 to 30 knots. Seas 8 to 11 feet, occasionally to 14 feet.

grave detail, south 11 feet at 9 seconds. Protected waters very rough. Showers likely with a chance of thunderstorms. Wednesday night, south winds 25 to 30 knots, diminishing to 20 to 25 knots after midnight. Seas 7 to 10 feet, occasionally to 13 feet. Wave detail, south 9 feet at 8 seconds. Protected waters very rough. A chance of showers with a slight chance of thunderstorms. Thursday, south winds 20 to 25 knots, diminishing to 15 to 20 knots in the afternoon. Seas 5 to 7 feet, occasionally to 9 feet. Wave detail, southwest 7 feet at 8 seconds. Protected waters rough. A chance of showers with a slight chance of thunderstorms early in the morning, then a slight chance of showers in the late morning and early afternoon. Thursday night, southwest winds 15 to 20 knots, diminishing to 10 to 15 knots after midnight. Seas 3 to 5 feet, occasionally to 6 feet. Wave detail, southwest 5 feet at 8 seconds. Protected waters choppy. Friday, southwest winds 5 to 10 knots, increasing to 10 to 15 knots in the afternoon. Seas around 3 feet. Wave detail, southwest 3 feet at 7 seconds. Protected waters a moderate chop. Friday night, southwest winds 10 to 15 knots, diminishing to 5 to 10 knots after midnight. Seas 2 to 3 feet. Protected waters a moderate chop. Saturday, west winds 5 to 10 knots. Seas around 2 feet. Protected waters a light chop. Saturday night, west winds 10 to 15 knots. Seas 2 to 3 feet. Protected waters a moderate chop. A slight chance of showers and thunderstorms late. Sunday, west winds 15 to 20 knots, increasing to 20 to 25 knots in the afternoon. Seas 2 to 4 feet. Protected waters rough. A slight chance of showers and thunderstorms early in the morning, then a chance of showers and thunderstorms in the late morning and early afternoon. A slight chance of showers and thunderstorms late. Sunday night, west winds 20 to 25 knots, diminishing to 15 to 20 knots after midnight. Seas 3 to 4 feet. Protected waters rough. A slight chance of showers and thunderstorms early in the evening. A chance of showers and thunderstorms after midnight. Winds and waves higher in and near thunderstorms. The coastal waters forecast for the following waters from Okaloosa Walton County line to Mexico Beach 20 to 60 nautical miles, and waters from Mexico Beach to Apalachicola 20 to 60 nautical miles. Tropical storm warning in effect. Tonight, tropical storm conditions. South winds 30 to 40 knots, diminishing to 25 to 30 knots after midnight. Seas 12 to 16 feet, occasionally to 20 feet, subsiding to 10 to 14 feet, occasionally to 18 feet after midnight. Wave detail, south 15 feet at 9 seconds. A chance of showers. A chance of thunderstorms early this evening, then a slight chance of thunderstorms late this evening and overnight. Wednesday, tropical storm conditions possible. South winds 25 to 30 knots. Seas 9 to 12 feet, occasionally to 15 feet. Wave detail, southwest 12 feet at 9 seconds. A chance of showers. A chance of thunderstorms until late afternoon, then a slight chance of thunderstorms late. Wednesday night, south winds 20 to 25 knots with gusts up to 30 knots. Seas 7 to 10 feet, occasionally to 13 feet. Wave detail, southwest 10 feet at 8 seconds. A chance of showers with a slight chance of thunderstorms. Thursday, south winds 15 to 20 knots with gusts up to 25 knots. Seas 5 to 7 feet, occasionally to 9 feet. Wave detail, southwest 7 feet at 8 seconds. A slight chance of showers until late afternoon. Thursday night, southwest winds 10 to 15 knots, diminishing to 5 to 10 knots after midnight. Seas 3 to 5 feet, occasionally to 6 feet. Wave detail, southwest 5 feet at 8 seconds. Friday, southwest winds 5 to 10 knots. Seas 2 to 3 feet. Wave detail, southwest 3 feet at 6 seconds. Friday night, southwest winds 5 to 10 knots. Seas 2 to 3 feet. Saturday, west winds 5 to 10 knots. Seas around 2 feet. Saturday night, west winds 5 to 10 knots. Seas around 2 feet. Sunday, west winds 10 to 15 knots, increasing to 15 to 20 knots in the afternoon. Seas 2 to 3 feet. A slight chance of showers and thunderstorms until late afternoon.

Sunday night, west winds 15 to 20 knots with gusts up to 25 knots. Seas 2 to 3 feet. A chance of showers and thunderstorms after midnight. Winds and seas higher and near thunderstorms. The coastal waters forecast for the following: waters from Suwannee River to Apalachicola, Florida, extending from 20 to 60 nautical miles. Small craft advisory in effect through Wednesday afternoon. Tonight, south winds 25 to 30 knots, diminishing to 20 to 25 knots after midnight. Seas 7 to 10 feet, occasionally to 13 feet. Wave detail, south 10 feet at 9 seconds. Protected waters very rough. A chance of showers and thunderstorms early this evening, then a slight chance of showers late this evening and early morning. Wednesday, south winds 20 to 25 knots with gusts up to 30 knots. Seas 6 to 9 feet, occasionally to 11 feet. Wave detail, southwest 8 feet at 9 seconds. Protected waters rough. A chance of showers with a slight chance of thunderstorms. Wednesday night, south winds 15 to 20 knots with gusts up to 25 knots. Seas 5 to 7 feet, occasionally to 9 feet. Wave detail, southwest 7 feet at 8 seconds. Protected waters choppy. A slight chance of showers early in the evening. Thursday, south winds 10 to 15 knots with gusts up to 20 knots. Seas 3 to 5 feet, occasionally to 6 feet. Wave detail, southwest 5 feet at 8 seconds. Protected waters a moderate chop. Thursday night, west winds 5 to 10 knots. Seas 2 to 4 feet. Wave detail, southwest 4 feet at 7 seconds. Protected waters a light chop. Friday, southwest winds 5 to 10 knots. Seas 2 to 3 feet. Wave detail, southwest 3 feet at 7 seconds. Protected waters a light chop. Friday night, west winds 5 to 10 knots. Seas around 2 feet. Protected waters a light chop. Saturday, west winds around 5 knots, increasing to 5 to 10 knots in the afternoon. Seas around 2 feet. Protected waters a light chop. Saturday night, west winds 5 to 10 knots. Seas around 2 feet. Protected waters a light chop. Sunday, west winds 10 to 15 knots, increasing to 15 to 20 knots in the afternoon. Seas 2 to 3 feet. Protected waters choppy. A slight chance of showers and thunderstorms. Sunday night, west winds 15 to 20 knots with gusts up to 25 knots. Seas 2 to 3 feet. Protected waters choppy. A slight chance of showers and thunderstorms in the evening, then a chance of showers and thunderstorms after midnight. Winds and waves higher and near thunderstorms. The coastal waters forecast for the following St. Andrews Bay waterways. Tropical storm warning in effect. Tonight, tropical storm conditions possible. Southeast winds 20 to 25 knots with gusts up to 30 knots. Protected waters rough. Showers likely with a chance of thunderstorms early this evening, then a chance of showers with a slight chance of thunderstorms late this evening and overnight. Wednesday, tropical storm conditions possible. South winds 15 to 20 knots, increasing to 20 to 25 knots in the afternoon. Protected waters rough. Showers likely with a chance of thunderstorms. Wednesday night, south winds 15 to 20 knots with gusts up to 25 knots. Protected waters choppy. Showers likely with a chance of thunderstorms early in the evening, then a chance of showers with a slight chance of thunderstorms in the late evening and overnight. Thursday, south winds 10 to 15 knots with gusts up to 20 knots. Protected waters a moderate chop. A chance of showers with a slight chance of thunderstorms early in the morning, then a slight chance of showers in the late morning and early afternoon. Thursday night, southwest winds 10 to 15 knots, diminishing to 5 to 10 knots after midnight. Protected waters a moderate chop. Friday, southwest winds 5 to 10 knots. Protected waters a light chop. Friday night, southwest winds 5 to 10 knots. Protected waters a light chop. Saturday, southwest winds around 5 knots, increasing to 5 to 10 knots in the afternoon. Protected waters a light chop. Saturday night, west winds 5 to 10 knots. Protected waters a light chop. A slight chance of showers and thunderstorms after midnight. Sunday, west winds 10 to 15 knots with gusts up to 20 knots. Protected waters a moderate chop. A chance of showers and thunderstorms. Sunday night, west winds 10 to

50 knots with gusts up to 20 knots. Protected water is a moderate chop. A chance of showers and thunderstorms early in the evening. A slight chance of showers and thunderstorms after midnight. Winds and waves higher and near thunderstorms. The Tropical Weather Outlook. For the North Atlantic, Caribbean Sea, and the Gulf of America, active systems, the National Hurricane Center is issuing advisories on Tropical Storm Bertha, located over the northeastern Gulf of America. Tropical cyclone formation is not expected during the next 7 days. Small craft advisory remains in effect until 4 p.m. Eastern Daylight Time Wednesday. What? South winds 20 to 30 knots with gusts up to 35 knots and seas 7 to 12 feet. Where? Nearshore Gulf waters from the Ocklawhinie River to the Suwannee River out 20 nautical miles, coastal waters from Ocklawhinie River to Apalachicola, Florida out to 20 nautical miles, and waters from Suwannee River to Apalachicola, Florida from 20 to 60 nautical miles. When? Until 4 p.m. Eastern Daylight Time Wednesday. Impacts. A small craft advisory means that wind speeds of 20 to 33 knots, or seas of 7 feet or greater, are expected to produce hazardous conditions for small craft. These hazardous conditions may result in poor vessel handling and steering response, broaching, overturned dinghies and kayaks, slips and falls on slippery decks, rub damage along docks and seawalls, and dragging anchors. Inexperienced mariners, especially those operating smaller vessels, should avoid navigating in hazardous conditions. Tide information for Wednesday, July 22, 2026. St. Mark's River entrance. Low 1:16 a.m., high 7:48 a.m., low 4:07 p.m., high 10:53 p.m. Apalachicola. High 9:30 a.m., low 6:41 p.m. Tropical storm warning remains in effect. What? Southwest winds 30 to 40 knots with gusts up to 50 knots and seas 10 to 15 feet. Bay waters very rough. Where? St. Andrews Bay waterways. Coastal waters from Mexico Beach to Okaloosa-Walton County Line, Florida out 20 nautical miles. Coastal waters from Mexico Beach to Apalachicola, Florida out 20 nautical miles. Waters from Mexico Beach to Okaloosa-Walton County Line, Florida from 20 to 60 nautical miles. And waters from Apalachicola to Mexico Beach, Florida from 20 to 60 nautical miles. When? Tropical storm force winds possible through Wednesday morning. Impacts. Very strong winds will cause hazardous seas which could capsize or damage vessels and reduce visibility. Mariners should alter plans to avoid these hazardous conditions. Remain in port, seek safe harbor, alter course, and or secure the vessel for severe conditions. The coastal waters forecast for the following. Coastal waters from Okaloosa-Walton County Line to Mexico Beach out to 20 nautical miles, and coastal waters from Mexico Beach to Apalachicola out to 20 nautical miles. Tropical storm warning in effect. Tonight, tropical storm conditions possible. South winds 25 to 30 knots. Seas 10 to 13 feet, occasionally to 17 feet. Wave detail, south 12 feet at 9 seconds. Protected waters very rough. Showers likely with a chance of thunderstorms early this evening, then a chance of showers with a slight chance of thunderstorms late this evening and overnight. Wednesday, tropical storm conditions possible. South winds 25 to 30 knots. Seas 8 to 11 feet, occasionally to 14 feet. Wave detail, south 11 feet at 9 seconds. Protected waters very rough. Showers likely with a chance of thunderstorms. Wednesday night, south winds 25 to 30 knots, diminishing to 20 to 25 knots after midnight. Seas 7 to 10 feet, occasionally to 13 feet. Wave detail, south 9 feet at 8 seconds. Protected waters very rough. A chance of showers with a slight chance of thunderstorms. Thursday, south winds 20 to 25 knots, diminishing to 15 to 20 knots in the afternoon. Seas 5 to 7 feet, occasionally to 9 feet. Wave detail, southwest 7 feet at 8 seconds. Protected waters rough. A chance of showers with a slight chance of thunderstorms early in the morning, then a slight chance of showers in the late morning and early afternoon. Thursday night, southwest winds 15 to 20 knots, diminishing to 10 to 15 knots after midnight. Seas 3 to 5 feet, occasionally to 6 feet. Wave detail, southwest 5 feet at 8 seconds. Protected waters choppy. Friday, southwest winds 5 to 10 knots, increasing to 10 to 15 knots in the afternoon. Seas around 3 feet. Wave detail, southwest 3 feet at 7 seconds. Protected waters a moderate chop. Friday night.

Southwest winds 10 to 15 knots, diminishing to 5 to 10 knots after midnight. Seas 2 to 3 feet. Protected waters a moderate chop. Saturday, west winds 5 to 10 knots. Seas around 2 feet. Protected waters a light chop. Saturday night, west winds 10 to 15 knots. Seas 2 to 3 feet. Protected waters a moderate chop. A slight chance of showers and thunderstorms late. Sunday, west winds 15 to 20 knots, increasing to 20 to 25 knots in the afternoon. Seas 2 to 4 feet. Protected waters rough. A slight chance of showers and thunderstorms early in the morning, then a chance of showers and thunderstorms in the late morning and early afternoon. A slight chance of showers and thunderstorms late. Sunday night, west winds 20 to 25 knots, diminishing to 15 to 20 knots after midnight. Seas 3 to 4 feet. Protected waters rough. A slight chance of showers and thunderstorms early in the evening. A chance of showers and thunderstorms after midnight. Winds and waves higher in and near thunderstorms. The coastal waters forecast for the following: waters from Okaloosa Walton County line to Mexico Beach 20 to 60 nautical miles, and waters from Mexico Beach to Apalachicola 20 to 60 nautical miles. Tropical storm warning in effect. Tonight, tropical storm conditions. South winds 30 to 40 knots, diminishing to 25 to 30 knots after midnight. Seas 12 to 16 feet, occasionally to 20 feet, subsiding to 10 to 14 feet, occasionally to 18 feet after midnight. Wave detail, south 15 feet at 9 seconds. A chance of showers. A chance of thunderstorms early this evening, then a slight chance of thunderstorms late this evening and overnight. Wednesday, tropical storm conditions possible. South winds 25 to 30 knots. Seas 9 to 12 feet, occasionally to 15 feet. Wave detail, southwest 12 feet at 9 seconds. A chance of showers. A chance of thunderstorms until late afternoon, then a slight chance of thunderstorms late. Wednesday night, south winds 20 to 25 knots with gusts up to 30 knots. Seas 7 to 10 feet, occasionally to 13 feet. Wave detail, southwest 10 feet at 8 seconds. A chance of showers with a slight chance of thunderstorms. Thursday, south winds 15 to 20 knots with gusts up to 25 knots. Seas 5 to 7 feet, occasionally to 9 feet. Wave detail, southwest 7 feet at 8 seconds. A slight chance of showers until late afternoon. Thursday night, southwest winds 10 to 15 knots, diminishing to 5 to 10 knots after midnight. Seas 3 to 5 feet, occasionally to 6 feet. Wave detail, southwest 5 feet at 8 seconds. Friday, southwest winds 5 to 10 knots. Seas 2 to 3 feet. Wave detail, southwest 3 feet at 6 seconds. Friday night, southwest winds 5 to 10 knots. Seas 2 to 3 feet. Saturday, west winds 5 to 10 knots. Seas around 2 feet. Saturday night, west winds 5 to 10 knots. Seas around 2 feet. Sunday, west winds 10 to 15 knots, increasing to 15 to 20 knots in the afternoon. Seas 2 to 3 feet. A slight chance of showers and thunderstorms until late afternoon. Sunday night, west winds 15 to 20 knots with gusts up to 25 knots. Seas 2 to 3 feet. A chance of showers and thunderstorms after midnight. Winds and seas higher in and near thunderstorms. The coastal waters forecast for the following: waters from Suwannee River to Apalachicola, Florida, extending from 20 to 60 nautical miles. Small craft advisory in effect through Wednesday afternoon. Tonight, south winds 25 to 30 knots, diminishing to 20 to 25 knots after midnight. Seas 7 to 10 feet, occasionally to 13 feet. Wave detail, south 10 feet at 9 seconds. Protected waters very rough. A chance of showers and thunderstorms early this evening, then a slight chance of showers late this evening and early morning. Wednesday, south winds 20 to 25 knots with gusts up to 30 knots. Seas 6 to 9 feet, occasionally to 11 feet. Wave detail, southwest 8 feet at 9 seconds. Protected waters rough. A chance of showers with a slight chance of thunderstorms. Wednesday night, south winds 15 to 20 knots with gusts up to 25 knots. Seas 5 to 7 feet, occasionally to 9 feet. Wave detail, southwest 7 feet at 8 seconds. Protected waters choppy. A slight

Chance of showers early in the evening. Thursday, south winds 10 to 15 knots with gusts up to 20 knots. Seas 3 to 5 feet, occasionally to 6 feet. Wave detail, southwest 5 feet at 8 seconds. Protected waters a moderate chop. Thursday night, west winds 5 to 10 knots. Seas 2 to 4 feet. Wave detail, southwest 4 feet at 7 seconds. Protected waters a light chop. Friday, southwest winds 5 to 10 knots. Seas 2 to 3 feet. Wave detail, southwest 3 feet at 7 seconds. Protected waters a light chop. Friday night, west winds 5 to 10 knots. Seas around 2 feet. Protected waters a light chop. Saturday, west winds around 5 knots, increasing to 5 to 10 knots in the afternoon. Seas around 2 feet. Protected waters a light chop. Saturday night, west winds 5 to 10 knots. Seas around 2 feet. Protected waters a light chop. Sunday, west winds 10 to 15 knots, increasing to 15 to 20 knots in the afternoon. Seas 2 to 3 feet. Protected waters choppy. A slight chance of showers and thunderstorms. Sunday night, west winds 15 to 20 knots with gusts up to 25 knots. Seas 2 to 3 feet. Protected waters choppy. A slight chance of showers and thunderstorms in the evening, then a chance of showers and thunderstorms after midnight. Winds and waves higher in and near thunderstorms. The coastal waters forecast for the following St. Andrews Bay waterways. Tropical storm warning in effect. Tonight, tropical storm conditions possible. Southeast winds 20 to 25 knots with gusts up to 30 knots. Protected waters rough. Showers likely with a chance of thunderstorms early this evening, then a chance of showers with a slight chance of thunderstorms late this evening and overnight. Wednesday, tropical storm conditions possible. South winds 15 to 20 knots, increasing to 20 to 25 knots in the afternoon. Protected waters rough. Showers likely with a chance of thunderstorms. Wednesday night, south winds 15 to 20 knots with gusts up to 25 knots. Protected waters choppy. Showers likely with a chance of thunderstorms early in the evening, then a chance of showers with a slight chance of thunderstorms in the late evening and overnight. Thursday, south winds 10 to 15 knots with gusts up to 20 knots. Protected waters a moderate chop. A chance of showers with a slight chance of thunderstorms early in the morning, then a slight chance of showers in the late morning and early afternoon. Thursday night, southwest winds 10 to 15 knots, diminishing to 5 to 10 knots after midnight. Protected waters a moderate chop. Friday, southwest winds 5 to 10 knots. Protected waters a light chop. Friday night, southwest winds 5 to 10 knots. Protected waters a light chop. Saturday, southwest winds around 5 knots, increasing to 5 to 10 knots in the afternoon. Protected waters a light chop. Saturday night, west winds 5 to 10 knots. Protected waters a light chop. A slight chance of showers and thunderstorms after midnight. Sunday, west winds 10 to 15 knots with gusts up to 20 knots. Protected waters a moderate chop. A chance of showers and thunderstorms. Sunday night, west winds 10 to 15 knots with gusts up to 20 knots. Protected waters a moderate chop. A chance of showers and thunderstorms early in the evening. A slight chance of showers and thunderstorms after midnight. Winds and waves higher in and near thunderstorms. 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Winds and waves higher in and near thunderstorms. 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This broadcast originates from your National Weather Service office in Tallahassee, Florida. The latest weather and forecast information can also be accessed by calling our automated forecast line at 850-942-8851. Tropical storm warning remains in effect. What? Southwest winds 30 to 40 knots with gusts up to 50 knots and seas 10 to 15 feet. Bay waters very rough. Where? St. Andrews Bay waterways. Coastal waters from Mexico Beach to Okaloosa, Walton County Line, Florida, out 20 nautical miles. Coastal waters from Mexico Beach to Apalachicola, Florida, out 20 nautical miles. Waters from Mexico Beach to Okaloosa, Walton County Line, Florida, from 20 to 60 nautical miles. And waters from Apalachicola to Mexico.

Pacifico Beach, Florida, from 20 to 60 nautical miles. When, tropical storm force winds possible through Wednesday morning. Impacts, very strong winds will cause hazardous seas which could capsize or damage vessels and reduce visibility. Mariners should alter plans to avoid these hazardous conditions. Remain in port, seek safe harbor, alter course, and or secure the vessel for severe conditions. Small craft advisory remains in effect until 4 p.m. Eastern Daylight Time Wednesday. What? South winds 20 to 30 knots with gusts up to 35 knots and seas 7 to 12 feet. Where? Near shore Gulf waters from the Ocklockney River to the Suwannee River out 20 nautical miles, coastal waters from Ocklockney River to Apalachicola, Florida out to 20 nautical miles, and waters from Suwannee River to Apalachicola, Florida from 20 to 60 nautical miles. When? Until 4 p.m. Eastern Daylight Time Wednesday. Impacts. A small craft advisory means that wind speeds of 20 to 33 knots, or seas of 7 feet or greater, are expected to produce hazardous conditions for small craft. These hazardous conditions may result in poor vessel handling and steering response, broaching, overturned dinghies and kayaks, slips and falls on slippery decks, rub damage along docks and seawalls, and dragging anchors. Inexperienced mariners, especially those operating smaller vessels, should avoid navigating in hazardous conditions. The current time is 11:35 p.m. Eastern Daylight Time. These are the 11 p.m. Eastern Daylight Time conditions. At the Tallahassee Airport, it was partly cloudy. The temperature was 80 degrees. The wind was southeast at 6 miles an hour. At Florida State University, the temperature was 79 degrees. The wind was east at 6 miles an hour. At Apalachicola, it was cloudy. The temperature was 83 degrees. The wind was south at 21 miles an hour. At Panama City Northwest, light rain was falling. The temperature was 78 degrees. The wind was east at 8 miles an hour. At Dothan, it was clear. The temperature was 78 degrees. The wind was east at 8 miles an hour. At Albany, it was clear. The temperature was 77 degrees. The wind was southeast at 7 miles an hour. At Valdosta, it was partly cloudy. The temperature was 77 degrees. The wind was calm. The forecast for the local area. Rest of tonight, partly cloudy. A slight chance of showers late this evening. Near steady temperature in the upper 70s. Southeast winds 5 to 10 miles per hour with gusts up to 20 miles per hour. Chance of rain 20%. Wednesday, mostly sunny with a chance of showers with a slight chance of thunderstorms. Humid with highs around 90. South winds 15 to 20 miles per hour with gusts up to 30 miles per hour. Chance of rain 50%. Wednesday night, partly cloudy. A slight chance of showers in the evening. Humid with lows in the mid-70s. South winds 15 to 20 miles per hour with gusts up to 25 miles per hour, diminishing to around 5 miles per hour after midnight. Chance of rain 20%. Thursday, mostly sunny with a 20% chance of showers. Humid with highs in the lower 90s. South winds 10 to 15 miles per hour. Thursday night, partly cloudy. Lows in the mid-70s. Southwest winds 5 to 10 miles per hour. Friday, mostly sunny. Highs in the lower 90s. Friday night, partly cloudy. Lows in the mid-70s. Saturday, mostly sunny. Highs in the mid-90s. Saturday night, mostly cloudy in the evening, then becoming partly cloudy. Lows in the mid-70s. Sunday, mostly sunny with a chance of showers and thunderstorms. Highs in the lower 90s. Chance of rain 50%. Sunday night, partly cloudy with a chance of showers and thunderstorms in the evening, then mostly clear with a slight chance of showers and thunderstorms after midnight. Lows in the mid-70s. Chance of rain 50%. Monday, mostly sunny. A slight chance of showers and thunderstorms in the morning, then a chance of showers and thunderstorms in the afternoon. Highs in the mid-90s. Chance of rain 30%. Heat index values up to 110. Monday night, partly cloudy with a chance of showers and thunderstorms in the evening, then mostly clear after midnight. Lows in the upper 70s. Chance of rain 30%. Heat index values up to 105 early in the evening. Tuesday, mostly sunny. A slight chance of showers and thunderstorms in the morning, then a chance of showers and thunderstorms in the afternoon.

In the mid-90s, chance of rain 40%. Heat index values up to 110 in the afternoon. The coastal waters forecast for the following: coastal waters from Okaloosa, Walton County line to Mexico Beach out to 20 nautical miles, and coastal waters from Mexico Beach to Apalachicola out to 20 nautical miles. Tropical storm warning in effect. Tonight, tropical storm conditions possible. South winds 25 to 30 knots. Seas 10 to 13 feet, occasionally to 17 feet. Wave detail, south 12 feet at 9 seconds. Protected waters very rough. Showers likely with a chance of thunderstorms early this evening, then a chance of showers with a slight chance of thunderstorms late this evening and overnight. Wednesday, tropical storm conditions possible. South winds 25 to 30 knots. Seas 8 to 11 feet, occasionally to 14 feet. Wave detail, south 11 feet at 9 seconds. Protected waters very rough. Showers likely with a chance of thunderstorms. Wednesday night, south winds 25 to 30 knots, diminishing to 20 to 25 knots after midnight. Seas 7 to 10 feet, occasionally to 13 feet. Wave detail, south 9 feet at 8 seconds. Protected waters very rough. A chance of showers with a slight chance of thunderstorms. Thursday, south winds 20 to 25 knots, diminishing to 15 to 20 knots in the afternoon. Seas 5 to 7 feet, occasionally to 9 feet. Wave detail, southwest 7 feet at 8 seconds. Protected waters rough. A chance of showers with a slight chance of thunderstorms early in the morning, then a slight chance of showers in the late morning and early afternoon. Thursday night, southwest winds 15 to 20 knots, diminishing to 10 to 15 knots after midnight. Seas 3 to 5 feet, occasionally to 6 feet. Wave detail, southwest 5 feet at 8 seconds. Protected waters choppy. Friday, southwest winds 5 to 10 knots, increasing to 10 to 15 knots in the afternoon. Seas around 3 feet. Wave detail, southwest 3 feet at 7 seconds. Protected waters a moderate chop. Friday night, southwest winds 10 to 15 knots, diminishing to 5 to 10 knots after midnight. Seas 2 to 3 feet. Protected waters a moderate chop. Saturday, west winds 5 to 10 knots. Seas around 2 feet. Protected waters a light chop. Saturday night, west winds 10 to 15 knots. Seas 2 to 3 feet. Protected waters a moderate chop. A slight chance of showers and thunderstorms late. Sunday, west winds 15 to 20 knots, increasing to 20 to 25 knots in the afternoon. Seas 2 to 4 feet. Protected waters rough. A slight chance of showers and thunderstorms early in the morning, then a chance of showers and thunderstorms in the late morning and early afternoon. A slight chance of showers and thunderstorms late. Sunday night, west winds 20 to 25 knots, diminishing to 15 to 20 knots after midnight. Seas 3 to 4 feet. Protected waters rough. A slight chance of showers and thunderstorms early in the evening. A chance of showers and thunderstorms after midnight. Winds and waves higher in and near thunderstorms. The coastal waters forecast for the following: waters from Okaloosa, Walton County line to Mexico Beach 20 to 60 nautical miles, and waters from Mexico Beach to Apalachicola 20 to 60 nautical miles. Tropical storm warning in effect. Tonight, tropical storm conditions. South winds 30 to 40 knots, diminishing to 25 to 30 knots after midnight. Seas 12 to 16 feet, occasionally to 20 feet, subsiding to 10 to 14 feet, occasionally to 18 feet after midnight. Wave detail, south 15 feet at 9 seconds. A chance of showers. A chance of thunderstorms early this evening, then a slight chance of thunderstorms late this evening and overnight. Wednesday, tropical storm conditions possible. South winds 25 to 30 knots. Seas 9 to 12 feet, occasionally to 15 feet. Wave detail, southwest 12 feet at 9 seconds. A chance of showers. A chance of thunderstorms until late afternoon, then a slight chance of thunderstorms late. Wednesday night, south winds 20 to 25 knots with gusts up to 30 knots. Seas 7 to 10 feet, occasionally to 13 feet. Wave detail, southwest 10 feet at 8 seconds. A chance of showers with a slight chance of thunderstorms. Thursday, south winds 15 to 20 knots with gusts up to 25 knots. Seas 5 to 7 feet, occasionally to 9 feet. Wave detail, southwest 7 feet.

winds 15 to 20 knots with gusts up to 25 knots. Seas 2 to 3 feet. A chance of showers and thunderstorms after midnight. Winds and seas higher and near thunderstorms. The coastal waters forecast for the following waters from Suwannee River to Apalachicola, Florida, extending from 20 to 60 nautical miles. Small craft advisory in effect through Wednesday afternoon. Tonight, south winds 25 to 30 knots, diminishing to 20 to 25 knots after midnight. Seas 7 to 10 feet, occasionally to 13 feet. Wave detail, south 10 feet at 9 seconds. Protected waters very rough. A chance of showers and thunderstorms early this evening, then a slight chance of showers late this evening and early morning. Wednesday, south winds 20 to 25 knots with gusts up to 30 knots. Seas 6 to 9 feet, occasionally to 11 feet. Wave detail, southwest 8 feet at 9 seconds. Protected waters rough. A chance of showers with a slight chance of thunderstorms. Wednesday night, south winds 15 to 20 knots with gusts up to 25 knots. Seas 5 to 7 feet, occasionally to 9 feet. Wave detail, southwest 7 feet at 8 seconds. Protected waters choppy. A slight chance of showers early in the evening. Thursday, south winds 10 to 15 knots with gusts up to 20 knots. Seas 3 to 5 feet, occasionally to 6 feet. Wave detail, southwest 5 feet at 8 seconds. Protected waters a moderate chop. Thursday night, west winds 5 to 10 knots. Seas 2 to 4 feet. Wave detail, southwest 4 feet at 7 seconds. Protected waters a light chop. Friday, southwest winds 5 to 10 knots. Seas 2 to 3 feet. Wave detail, southwest 3 feet at 7 seconds. Protected waters a light chop. Friday night, west winds 5 to 10 knots. Seas around 2 feet. Protected waters a light chop. Saturday, west winds around 5 knots, increasing to 5 to 10 knots in the afternoon. Seas around 2 feet. Protected waters a light chop. Saturday night, west winds 5 to 10 knots. Seas around 2 feet. Protected waters a light chop. Sunday, west winds 10 to 15 knots, increasing to 15 to 20 knots in the afternoon. Seas 2 to 3 feet. Protected waters choppy. A slight chance of showers and thunderstorms. Sunday night, west winds 15 to 20 knots with gusts up to 25 knots. Seas 2 to 3 feet. Protected waters choppy. A slight chance of showers and thunderstorms in the evening, then a chance of showers and thunderstorms after midnight. Winds and waves higher and near thunderstorms. The coastal waters forecast for the following. Coastal waters from Okaloosa-Walton County line to Mexico Beach out to 20 nautical miles. Coastal waters from Mexico Beach to Apalachicola out to 20 nautical miles. Waters from Okaloosa-Walton County line to Mexico Beach 20 to 60 nautical miles. And waters from Mexico Beach to Apalachicola 20 to 60 nautical miles. Tropical storm warning in effect. Rest of tonight, tropical storm conditions expected. South winds 25 to 30 knots. Seas 10 to 14 feet, occasionally to 18 feet. Wave detail, south 13 feet at 9 seconds. Protected waters very rough. A chance of showers and thunderstorms. Wednesday, tropical storm conditions possible. South winds 25 to 30 knots. Seas 9 to 12 feet, occasionally to 15 feet. Wave detail, south 12 feet at 9 seconds. Protected waters very rough. A chance of thunderstorms. Wednesday night, south winds 20 to 25 knots with gusts up to 30 knots. Seas 7 to 10 feet, occasionally to 13 feet. Wave detail, south 10 feet at 8 seconds. Protected waters rough. A chance of showers with a slight chance of thunderstorms. Thursday, south winds 15 to 20 knots, diminishing to 10 to 15 knots in the afternoon. Seas 5 to 7 feet, occasionally to 9 feet. Wave detail, southwest 7 feet at 8 seconds. Protected waters choppy. A slight chance of showers and thunderstorms. Thursday night, southwest winds 10 to 15 knots. Seas 3 to 5 feet, occasionally to 6 feet. Wave detail, southwest 5 feet at 7 seconds. Protected waters a moderate chop. Friday, southwest winds 5 to 10 knots, increasing to 10 to 15 knots in the afternoon. Seas 2 to 3 feet. Wave detail, southwest.

3 feet at 6 seconds. Protected waters a moderate chop. Friday night, southwest winds 10 to 15 knots, diminishing to 5 to 10 knots after midnight. Seas 2 to 3 feet. Protected waters a moderate chop. Saturday, west winds 5 to 10 knots. Seas around 2 feet. Protected waters a light chop. Saturday night, west winds 5 to 10 knots, increasing to 10 to 15 knots after midnight. Seas around 2 feet. Protected waters a moderate chop. Sunday, west winds 15 to 20 knots with gusts up to 25 knots. Seas 2 to 3 feet. Protected waters choppy. A slight chance of showers and thunderstorms. Sunday night, west winds 15 to 20 knots with gusts up to 25 knots. Seas 2 to 4 feet. Protected waters choppy. A chance of showers and thunderstorms after midnight. Winds and waves higher and near thunderstorms. The coastal waters forecast for the following waters from Suwannee River to Apalachicola, Florida, extending from 20 to 60 nautical miles. Small craft advisory in effect through Wednesday afternoon. Rest of tonight, south winds 20 to 25 knots with gusts up to 30 knots. Seas 7 to 10 feet, occasionally to 13 feet. Wave detail, southwest 10 feet at 9 seconds. Protected waters rough. A slight chance of showers. Wednesday, south winds 20 to 25 knots, diminishing to 15 to 20 knots in the afternoon. Seas 6 to 9 feet, occasionally to 11 feet. Wave detail, southwest 8 feet at 9 seconds. Protected waters rough. A chance of showers with a slight chance of thunderstorms. Wednesday night, south winds 15 to 20 knots, diminishing to 10 to 15 knots after midnight. Seas 5 to 7 feet, occasionally to 9 feet. Wave detail, southwest 6 feet at 8 seconds. Protected waters choppy. A slight chance of showers early in the evening. Thursday, south winds 5 to 10 knots. Seas 3 to 5 feet, occasionally to 6 feet. Wave detail, southwest 5 feet at 8 seconds. Protected waters a light chop. Thursday night, southwest winds 5 to 10 knots. Seas 2 to 4 feet. Wave detail, southwest 3 feet at 7 seconds. Protected waters a light chop. Friday, southwest winds 5 to 10 knots. Seas 2 to 3 feet. Wave detail, southwest 2 feet at 7 seconds. Protected waters a light chop. Friday night, west winds 5 to 10 knots. Seas around 2 feet. Protected waters a light chop. Saturday, west winds around 5 knots, increasing to 5 to 10 knots in the afternoon. Seas around 2 feet. Protected waters a light chop. Saturday night, west winds 5 to 10 knots. Seas around 2 feet. Protected waters a light chop. Sunday, west winds 10 to 15 knots, increasing to 15 to 20 knots in the afternoon. Seas 2 to 3 feet. Protected waters choppy. A slight chance of showers and thunderstorms. Sunday night, west winds 15 to 20 knots with gusts up to 25 knots. Seas 2 to 3 feet. Protected waters choppy. A slight chance of showers and thunderstorms in the evening, then a chance of showers and thunderstorms after midnight. Winds and waves higher and near thunderstorms. The coastal waters forecast for the following St. Andrews Bay waterways. Tropical storm warning in effect. Rest of tonight, southeast winds 15 to 25 knots with gusts up to 35 knots in squalls. Protected waters rough. A chance of showers with a slight chance of thunderstorms. Wednesday, tropical storm conditions possible. South winds 15 to 20 knots, increasing to 20 to 25 knots in the afternoon. Protected waters rough. Showers likely with a chance of thunderstorms. Wednesday night, south winds 15 to 20 knots, diminishing to 10 to 15 knots after midnight. Protected waters choppy. Showers likely with a chance of thunderstorms. Thursday, south winds 10 to 15 knots with gusts up to 20 knots. Protected waters a moderate chop. A chance of showers with a slight chance of thunderstorms. Thursday night, southwest winds 5 to 10 knots. Protected waters a light chop. Friday and Friday night, southwest winds 5 to 10 knots. Protected waters a light chop. Saturday, southwest winds around 5 knots, increasing to 5 to 10 knots in the afternoon. Protected waters a light chop. Saturday night.

West winds 5 to 10 knots. Protected waters, a light chop. A slight chance of showers and thunderstorms after midnight. Sunday and Sunday night, west winds 10 to 15 knots with gusts up to 20 knots. Protected waters, a moderate chop. A chance of showers and thunderstorms. Winds and waves higher and near thunderstorms. 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This broadcast originates from your National Weather Service office in Tallahassee, Florida. The latest weather and forecast information can also be accessed by calling our automated forecast line at 850-942-8851. Tropical storm warning remains in effect. What? Southwest winds 30 to 40 knots with gusts up to 50 knots and seas 10 to 15 feet. Bay waters very rough. Where? St. Andrews Bay waterways. Coastal waters from Mexico Beach to Okaloosa, Walton County, Line, Florida, out 20 nautical miles. Coastal waters from Mexico Beach to Apalachicola, Florida, out 20 nautical miles. Waters from Mexico Beach to Okaloosa, Walton County, Line, Florida, from 20 to 60 nautical miles. And waters from Apalachicola to Mexico Beach, Florida, from 20 to 60 nautical miles. When, tropical storm force winds possible through Wednesday morning. Impacts, very strong winds will cause hazardous seas which could capsize or damage vessels and reduce visibility. Mariners should alter plans to avoid these hazardous conditions. Remain in port, seek safe harbor, alter course, and or secure the vessel for severe conditions. Small craft advisory remains in effect until 4 p.m. Eastern Daylight Time Wednesday. What? South winds 20 to 30 knots with gusts up to 35 knots and seas 7 to 12 feet. Where? Near shore Gulf waters from the Ocklockney River to the Suwannee River out 20 nautical miles. Coastal waters from Ocklockney River to Apalachicola, Florida out to 20 nautical miles. And waters from Suwannee River to Apalachicola, Florida from 20 to 60 nautical miles. When? Until 4 p.m. Eastern Daylight Time Wednesday. Impacts. A small craft advisory means that wind speeds of 20 to 33 knots, or seas of 7 feet or greater, are expected to produce hazardous conditions for small craft. These hazardous conditions may result in poor vessel handling and steering response, broaching, overturned dinghies and kayaks, slips and falls on slippery decks, rub damage along docks and seawalls, and dragging anchors. Inexperienced mariners, especially those operating smaller vessels, should avoid navigating in hazardous conditions. The current time is 11:57 p.m. Eastern Daylight Time. These are the 11 p.m. Eastern Daylight Time conditions. At the Tallahassee Airport, it was partly cloudy. The temperature was 80 degrees. The wind was southeast at 6 miles an hour. At Florida State University, the temperature was 79 degrees. The wind was east at 6 miles an hour. At Apalachicola, it was cloudy. The temperature was 83 degrees. The wind was south at 21 miles an hour. At Panama City Northwest, light rain was falling. The temperature was 78 degrees. The wind was east at 8 miles an hour. At Dothan, it was clear. The temperature was 78 degrees. The wind was east at 8 miles an hour. At Albany, it was clear. The temperature was 77 degrees. The wind was southeast at 7 miles an hour. At Valdosta, it was partly cloudy. The temperature was 77 degrees. The wind was calm. The forecast for the local area. Rest of tonight, partly cloudy. A slight chance of showers late this evening. Near steady temperature in the upper 70s. Southeast winds 5 to 10 miles per hour with gusts up to 20 miles per hour. Chance of rain 20%. Wednesday, mostly sunny with a chance of showers with a slight chance of thunderstorms. Humid with highs around 90. South winds 15 to 20 miles per hour with gusts up to 30 miles per hour. Chance of rain 50%. Wednesday night, partly cloudy. A slight chance of showers in the evening. Humid with lows in the mid-70s. South winds 15 to 20 miles per hour with gusts up to 25 miles per hour, diminishing to around 5 miles per hour after midnight. Chance of rain 20%. Thursday, mostly sunny with a 20% chance of showers. Humid with highs in the lower 90s. South winds 10 to 15 miles per hour. Thursday night, partly cloudy. Lows in the mid-70s. Southwest winds 5 to 10 miles per hour. Friday, mostly sunny. Highs in the lower 90s.

Friday night, partly cloudy. Lows in the mid-70s. Saturday, mostly sunny. Highs in the mid-90s. Saturday night, mostly cloudy in the evening, then becoming partly cloudy. Lows in the mid-70s. Sunday, mostly sunny with a chance of showers and thunderstorms. Highs in the lower 90s. Chance of rain 50%. Sunday night, partly cloudy with a chance of showers and thunderstorms in the evening, then mostly clear with a slight chance of showers and thunderstorms after midnight. Lows in the mid-70s. Chance of rain 50%. Monday, mostly sunny. A slight chance of showers and thunderstorms in the morning, then a chance of showers and thunderstorms in the afternoon. Highs in the mid-90s. Chance of rain 30%. Heat index values up to 110. Monday night, partly cloudy with a chance of showers and thunderstorms in the evening, then mostly clear after midnight. Lows in the upper 70s. Chance of rain 30%. Heat index values up to 105 early in the evening. Tuesday, mostly sunny. A slight chance of showers and thunderstorms in the morning, then a chance of showers and thunderstorms in the afternoon. Highs in the mid-90s. Chance of rain 40%. Heat index values up to 110 in the afternoon. The coastal waters forecast for the following. Coastal waters from Okaloosa, Walton County line to Mexico Beach out to 20 nautical miles. Coastal waters from Mexico Beach to Apalachicola out to 20 nautical miles. Waters from Okaloosa, Walton County line to Mexico Beach 20 to 60 nautical miles. And waters from Mexico Beach to Apalachicola 20 to 60 nautical miles. Tropical storm warning in effect. Rest of tonight, tropical storm conditions expected. South winds 25 to 30 knots. Seas 10 to 14 feet, occasionally to 18 feet. Wave detail, south 13 feet at 9 seconds. Protected waters very rough. A chance of showers and thunderstorms. Wednesday, tropical storm conditions possible. South winds 25 to 30 knots. Seas 9 to 12 feet, occasionally to 15 feet. Wave detail, south 12 feet at 9 seconds. Protected waters very rough. A chance of thunderstorms. Wednesday night, south winds 20 to 25 knots with gusts up to 30 knots. Seas 7 to 10 feet, occasionally to 13 feet. Wave detail, south 10 feet at 8 seconds. Protected waters rough. A chance of showers with a slight chance of thunderstorms. Thursday, south winds 15 to 20 knots, diminishing to 10 to 15 knots in the afternoon. Seas 5 to 7 feet, occasionally to 9 feet. Wave detail, southwest 7 feet at 8 seconds. Protected waters choppy. A slight chance of showers and thunderstorms. Thursday night, southwest winds 10 to 15 knots. Seas 3 to 5 feet, occasionally to 6 feet. Wave detail, southwest 5 feet at 7 seconds. Protected waters a moderate chop. Friday, southwest winds 5 to 10 knots, increasing to 10 to 15 knots in the afternoon. Seas 2 to 3 feet. Wave detail, southwest 3 feet at 6 seconds. Protected waters a moderate chop. Friday night, southwest winds 10 to 15 knots, diminishing to 5 to 10 knots after midnight. Seas 2 to 3 feet. Protected waters a moderate chop. Saturday, west winds 5 to 10 knots. Seas around 2 feet. Protected waters a light chop. Saturday night, west winds 5 to 10 knots, increasing to 10 to 15 knots after midnight. Seas around 2 feet. Protected waters a moderate chop. Sunday, west winds 15 to 20 knots with gusts up to 25 knots. Seas 2 to 3 feet. Protected waters choppy. A slight chance of showers and thunderstorms. Sunday night, west winds 15 to 20 knots with gusts up to 25 knots. Seas 2 to 4 feet. Protected waters choppy. A chance of showers and thunderstorms after midnight. Winds and waves higher in and near thunderstorms. The coastal waters forecast for the following. Waters from Suwannee River to Apalachicola, Florida, extending from 20 to 60 nautical miles. Small craft advisory in effect through Wednesday afternoon. Rest of tonight, south winds 20 to 25 knots with gusts up to 30 knots. Seas 7 to 10 feet, occasionally to 13 feet. Wave detail, southwest 10 feet at 9 seconds. Protected waters rough. A slight chance of showers. Wednesday, south winds 20 to 25 knots, diminishing.

reaching to 15 to 20 knots in the afternoon. Seas 6 to 9 feet, occasionally to 11 feet. Wave detail, southwest 8 feet at 9 seconds. Protected waters rough. A chance of showers with a slight chance of thunderstorms. Wednesday night, south winds 15 to 20 knots, diminishing to 10 to 15 knots after midnight. Seas 5 to 7 feet, occasionally to 9 feet. Wave detail, southwest 6 feet at 8 seconds. Protected waters choppy. A slight chance of showers early in the evening. Thursday, south winds 5 to 10 knots. Seas 3 to 5 feet, occasionally to 6 feet. Wave detail, southwest 5 feet at 8 seconds. Protected waters a light chop. Thursday night, southwest winds 5 to 10 knots. Seas 2 to 4 feet. Wave detail, southwest 3 feet at 7 seconds. Protected waters a light chop. Friday, southwest winds 5 to 10 knots. Seas 2 to 3 feet. Wave detail, southwest 2 feet at 7 seconds. Protected waters a light chop. Friday night, west winds 5 to 10 knots. Seas around 2 feet. Protected waters a light chop. Saturday, west winds around 5 knots, increasing to 5 to 10 knots in the afternoon. Seas around 2 feet. Protected waters a light chop. Saturday night, west winds 5 to 10 knots. Seas around 2 feet. Protected waters a light chop. Sunday, west winds 10 to 15 knots, increasing to 15 to 20 knots in the afternoon. Seas 2 to 3 feet. Protected waters choppy. A slight chance of showers and thunderstorms. Sunday night, west winds 15 to 20 knots with gusts up to 25 knots. Seas 2 to 3 feet. Protected waters choppy. A slight chance of showers and thunderstorms in the evening, then a chance of showers and thunderstorms after midnight. Winds and waves higher in and near thunderstorms. The coastal waters forecast for the following St. Andrews Bay waterways. Tropical storm warning in effect. Rest of tonight, southeast winds 15 to 25 knots with gusts up to 35 knots in squalls. Protected waters rough. A chance of showers with a slight chance of thunderstorms. Wednesday, tropical storm conditions possible. South winds 15 to 20 knots, increasing to 20 to 25 knots in the afternoon. Protected waters rough. Showers likely with a chance of thunderstorms. Wednesday night, south winds 15 to 20 knots, diminishing to 10 to 15 knots after midnight. Protected waters choppy. Showers likely with a chance of thunderstorms. Thursday, south winds 10 to 15 knots with gusts up to 20 knots. Protected waters a moderate chop. A chance of showers with a slight chance of thunderstorms. Thursday night, southwest winds 5 to 10 knots. Protected waters a light chop. Friday and Friday night, southwest winds 5 to 10 knots. Protected waters a light chop. Saturday, southwest winds around 5 knots, increasing to 5 to 10 knots in the afternoon. Protected waters a light chop. Saturday night, west winds 5 to 10 knots. Protected waters a light chop. A slight chance of showers and thunderstorms after midnight. Sunday and Sunday night, west winds 10 to 15 knots with gusts up to 20 knots. Protected waters a moderate chop. A chance of showers and thunderstorms. Winds and waves higher in and near thunderstorms. 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This broadcast originates from your National Weather Service office in Tallahassee, Florida. The latest weather and forecast information can also be accessed by calling our automated forecast line at 850-942-8851. Tropical storm warning remains in effect. What? Southwest winds 30 to 40 knots with gusts up to 50 knots and seas 10 to 15 feet. Bay waters very rough. Where? St. Andrews Bay waterways. Coastal waters from Mexico Beach to Okaloosa, Walton County Line, Florida, out 20 nautical miles. Coastal waters from Mexico Beach to Apalachicola, Florida, out 20 nautical miles. Waters from Mexico Beach to Okaloosa, Walton County Line, Florida, from 20 to 60 nautical miles. And waters from Apalachicola to Mexico Beach, Florida, from 20 to 60 nautical miles. When, tropical storm force winds possible through Wednesday morning. Impacts. Very strong winds will cause hazardous seas which could capsize or damage vessels and reduce visibility. Mariners should alter plans to avoid these hazardous conditions.

remain in port, seek safe harbor, alter course, and or secure the vessel for severe conditions. Small craft advisory remains in effect until 4 p.m. Eastern Daylight Time Wednesday. What? South winds 20 to 30 knots with gusts up to 35 knots and seas 7 to 12 feet. Where? Near shore Gulf waters from the Ocklockney River to the Suwannee River out 20 nautical miles, coastal waters from Ocklockney River to Apalachicola, Florida out to 20 nautical miles, and waters from Suwannee River to Apalachicola, Florida from 20 to 60 nautical miles. When? Until 4 p.m. Eastern Daylight Time Wednesday. Impacts. A small craft advisory means that wind speeds of 20 to 33 knots, or seas of 7 feet or greater, are expected to produce hazardous conditions for small craft. These hazardous conditions may result in poor vessel handling and steering response, broaching, overturned dinghies and kayaks, slips and falls on slippery decks, rub damage along docks and seawalls, and dragging anchors. Inexperienced mariners, especially those operating smaller vessels, should avoid navigating in hazardous conditions. The current time is 12:11 a.m. Eastern Daylight Time. These are the midnight Eastern Daylight Time conditions. At the Tallahassee Airport, it was partly cloudy. The temperature was 78 degrees. The wind was east at 6 miles an hour. The report from Florida State University was not available. At Apalachicola, it was cloudy. The temperature was 83 degrees. The wind was south at 21 miles an hour. At Panama City Northwest, light rain and fog were reported. The temperature was 78 degrees. The wind was east at 9 miles an hour. At Dothan, it was partly cloudy. The temperature was 77 degrees. The wind was east at 6 miles an hour. At Albany, it was clear. The temperature was 77 degrees. The wind was east at 6 miles an hour. At Valdosta, it was partly cloudy. The temperature was 77 degrees. The wind was southeast at 3 miles an hour. These are the midnight Eastern Daylight Time conditions. At the Tallahassee Airport, it was clear. The temperature was 78 degrees. The wind was east at 6 miles an hour. At Florida State University, the temperature was 79 degrees. The wind was east at 7 miles an hour. At Apalachicola, it was cloudy. The temperature was 83 degrees. The wind was south at 22 miles an hour. At Panama City Northwest, light rain and fog were reported. The temperature was 78 degrees. The wind was east at 9 miles an hour. At Dothan, it was partly cloudy. The temperature was 77 degrees. The wind was east at 6 miles an hour. At Albany, it was clear. The temperature was 77 degrees. The wind was east at 6 miles an hour. At Valdosta, it was clear. The temperature was 77 degrees. The wind was southeast at 3 miles an hour. The forecast for the local area. Rest of tonight, partly cloudy. A slight chance of showers late this evening. Near steady temperature in the upper 70s. Southeast winds 5 to 10 miles per hour with gusts up to 20 miles per hour. Chance of rain 20%. Wednesday, mostly sunny with a chance of showers with a slight chance of thunderstorms. Humid with highs around 90. South winds 15 to 20 miles per hour with gusts up to 30 miles per hour. Chance of rain 50%. Wednesday night, partly cloudy. A slight chance of showers in the evening. Humid with lows in the mid-70s. South winds 15 to 20 miles per hour with gusts up to 25 miles per hour, diminishing to around 5 miles per hour after midnight. Chance of rain 20%. Thursday, mostly sunny with a 20% chance of showers. Humid with highs in the lower 90s. South winds 10 to 15 miles per hour. Thursday night, partly cloudy. Lows in the mid-70s. Southwest winds 5 to 10 miles per hour. Friday, mostly sunny. Highs in the lower 90s. Friday night, partly cloudy. Lows in the mid-70s. Saturday, mostly sunny. Highs in the mid-90s. Saturday night, mostly cloudy in the evening, then becoming partly cloudy. Lows in the mid-70s. Sunday, mostly sunny with a chance of showers and thunderstorms. Highs in the lower 90s. Chance of rain 50%. Sunday night, partly cloudy with a chance of showers and thunderstorms in the evening, then mostly clear with a slight chance of showers and thunderstorms after midnight. Lows in the mid-70s.

chance of rain 50%. Monday, mostly sunny. A slight chance of showers and thunderstorms in the morning, then a chance of showers and thunderstorms in the afternoon. Highs in the mid-90s. Chance of rain 30%. Heat index values up to 110. Monday night, partly cloudy with a chance of showers and thunderstorms in the evening, then mostly clear after midnight. Lows in the upper 70s. Chance of rain 30%. Heat index values up to 105 early in the evening. Tuesday, mostly sunny. A slight chance of showers and thunderstorms in the morning, then a chance of showers and thunderstorms in the afternoon. Highs in the mid-90s. Chance of rain 40%. Heat index values up to 110 in the afternoon. The coastal waters forecast for the following: coastal waters from Okaloosa, Walton County line to Mexico Beach out to 20 nautical miles, coastal waters from Mexico Beach to Apalachicola out to 20 nautical miles, waters from Okaloosa, Walton County line to Mexico Beach 20 to 60 nautical miles, and waters from Mexico Beach to Apalachicola 20 to 60 nautical miles. Tropical storm warning in effect. Rest of tonight, tropical storm conditions expected. South winds 25 to 30 knots. Seas 10 to 14 feet, occasionally to 18 feet. Wave detail, south 13 feet at 9 seconds. Protected waters very rough. A chance of showers and thunderstorms. Wednesday, tropical storm conditions possible. South winds 25 to 30 knots. Seas 9 to 12 feet, occasionally to 15 feet. Wave detail, south 12 feet at 9 seconds. Protected waters very rough. A chance of thunderstorms. Wednesday night, south winds 20 to 25 knots with gusts up to 30 knots. Seas 7 to 10 feet, occasionally to 13 feet. Wave detail, south 10 feet at 8 seconds. Protected waters rough. A chance of showers with a slight chance of thunderstorms. Thursday, south winds 15 to 20 knots, diminishing to 10 to 15 knots in the afternoon. Seas 5 to 7 feet, occasionally to 9 feet. Wave detail, southwest 7 feet at 8 seconds. Protected waters choppy. A slight chance of showers and thunderstorms. Thursday night, southwest winds 10 to 15 knots. Seas 3 to 5 feet, occasionally to 6 feet. Wave detail, southwest 5 feet at 7 seconds. Protected waters a moderate chop. Friday, southwest winds 5 to 10 knots, increasing to 10 to 15 knots in the afternoon. Seas 2 to 3 feet. Wave detail, southwest 3 feet at 6 seconds. Protected waters a moderate chop. Friday night, southwest winds 10 to 15 knots, diminishing to 5 to 10 knots after midnight. Seas 2 to 3 feet. Protected waters a moderate chop. Saturday, west winds 5 to 10 knots. Seas around 2 feet. Protected waters a light chop. Saturday night, west winds 5 to 10 knots, increasing to 10 to 15 knots after midnight. Seas around 2 feet. Protected waters a moderate chop. Sunday, west winds 15 to 20 knots with gusts up to 25 knots. Seas 2 to 3 feet. Protected waters choppy. A slight chance of showers and thunderstorms. Sunday night, west winds 15 to 20 knots with gusts up to 25 knots. Seas 2 to 4 feet. Protected waters choppy. A chance of showers and thunderstorms after midnight. Winds and waves higher in and near thunderstorms. The coastal waters forecast for the following: waters from Suwannee River to Apalachicola, Florida, extending from 20 to 60 nautical miles. Small craft advisory in effect through Wednesday afternoon. Rest of tonight, south winds 20 to 25 knots with gusts up to 30 knots. Seas 7 to 10 feet, occasionally to 13 feet. Wave detail, southwest 10 feet at 9 seconds. Protected waters rough. A slight chance of showers. Wednesday, south winds 20 to 25 knots, diminishing to 15 to 20 knots in the afternoon. Seas 6 to 9 feet, occasionally to 11 feet. Wave detail, southwest 8 feet at 9 seconds. Protected waters rough. A chance of showers with a slight chance of thunderstorms. Wednesday night, south winds 15 to 20 knots, diminishing to 10 to 15 knots after midnight. Seas 5 to 7 feet, occasionally to 9 feet. Wave detail, southwest 6 feet at 8 seconds. Protected waters choppy. A slight chance of showers early in the evening. Thursday,

winds 5 to 10 knots. Seas 3 to 5 feet, occasionally to 6 feet. Wave detail, southwest 5 feet at 8 seconds. Protected waters, a light chop. Thursday night, southwest winds 5 to 10 knots. Seas 2 to 4 feet. Wave detail, southwest 3 feet at 7 seconds. Protected waters, a light chop. Friday, southwest winds 5 to 10 knots. Seas 2 to 3 feet. Wave detail, southwest 2 feet at 7 seconds. Protected waters, a light chop. Friday night, west winds 5 to 10 knots. Seas around 2 feet. Protected waters, a light chop. Saturday, west winds around 5 knots, increasing to 5 to 10 knots in the afternoon. Seas around 2 feet. Protected waters, a light chop. Saturday night, west winds 5 to 10 knots. Seas around 2 feet. Protected waters, a light chop. Sunday, west winds 10 to 15 knots, increasing to 15 to 20 knots in the afternoon. Seas 2 to 3 feet. Protected waters, choppy. A slight chance of showers and thunderstorms. Sunday night, west winds 15 to 20 knots with gusts up to 25 knots. Seas 2 to 3 feet. Protected waters, choppy. A slight chance of showers and thunderstorms in the evening, then a chance of showers and thunderstorms after midnight. Winds and waves higher in and near thunderstorms. The coastal waters forecast for the following St. Andrews Bay waterways. Tropical storm warning in effect. Rest of tonight, southeast winds 15 to 25 knots with gusts up to 35 knots in squalls. Protected waters rough. A chance of showers with a slight chance of thunderstorms. Wednesday, tropical storm conditions possible. South winds 15 to 20 knots, increasing to 20 to 25 knots in the afternoon. Protected waters rough. Showers likely with a chance of thunderstorms. Wednesday night, south winds 15 to 20 knots, diminishing to 10 to 15 knots after midnight. Protected waters choppy. Showers likely with a chance of thunderstorms. Thursday, south winds 10 to 15 knots with gusts up to 20 knots. Protected waters a moderate chop. A chance of showers with a slight chance of thunderstorms. Thursday night, southwest winds 5 to 10 knots. Protected waters a light chop. Friday and Friday night, southwest winds 5 to 10 knots. Protected waters a light chop. Saturday, southwest winds around 5 knots, increasing to 5 to 10 knots in the afternoon. Protected waters a light chop. Saturday night, west winds 5 to 10 knots. Protected waters a light chop. A slight chance of showers and thunderstorms after midnight. Sunday and Sunday night, west winds 10 to 15 knots with gusts up to 20 knots. Protected waters a moderate chop. A chance of showers and thunderstorms. Winds and waves higher in and near thunderstorms. 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This broadcast originates from your National Weather Service office in Tallahassee, Florida. The latest weather and forecast information can also be accessed by calling our automated forecast line at 850-942-8851. Tropical storm warning remains in effect. What? Southwest winds 30 to 40 knots with gusts up to 50 knots and seas 10 to 15 feet. Bay waters very rough. Where? St. Andrews Bay waterways. Coastal waters from Mexico Beach to Okaloosa, Walton County, line Florida, out 20 nautical miles. Coastal waters from Mexico Beach to Apalachicola, Florida, out 20 nautical miles. Waters from Mexico Beach to Okaloosa, Walton County, line Florida, from 20 to 60 nautical miles. And waters from Apalachicola to Mexico Beach, Florida, from 20 to 60 nautical miles. When, tropical storm force winds possible through Wednesday morning. Impacts. Very strong winds will cause hazardous seas which could capsize or damage vessels and reduce visibility. Mariners should alter plans to avoid these hazardous conditions. Remain in port, seek safe harbor, alter course, and or secure the vessel for severe conditions. Small craft advisory remains in effect until 4 p.m. Eastern Daylight Time Wednesday. What? South winds 20 to 30 knots with gusts up to 35 knots and seas 7 to 12 feet. Where? Nearshore Gulf waters from the Ocklockney River to the Suwannee River out 20 nautical miles. Coastal waters from Ocklockney River to Apalachicola, Florida out to 20 nautical miles. And waters from Suwannee River to Apalachicola, Florida from 20 to 60 nautical miles. When? Until

p.m. Eastern Daylight Time Wednesday. Impacts. A small craft advisory means that wind speeds of 20 to 33 knots or seas of 7 feet or greater are expected to produce hazardous conditions for small craft. These hazardous conditions may result in poor vessel handling and steering response, broaching, overturned dinghies and kayaks, slips and falls on slippery decks, rub damage along docks and seawalls, and dragging anchors. Inexperienced mariners, especially those operating smaller vessels, should avoid navigating in hazardous conditions. The current time is 12:25 a.m. Eastern Daylight Time. These are the midnight Eastern Daylight Time conditions. At the Tallahassee Airport, it was clear. The temperature was 78 degrees. The wind was east at 6 miles an hour. At Florida State University, the temperature was 79 degrees. The wind was east at 7 miles an hour. At Apalachicola, it was cloudy. The temperature was 83 degrees. The wind was south at 22 miles an hour. At Panama City Northwest, light rain and fog were reported. The temperature was 78 degrees. The wind was east at 9 miles an hour. At Dothan, it was partly cloudy. The temperature was 77 degrees. The wind was east at 6 miles an hour. At Albany, it was clear. The temperature was 77 degrees. The wind was east at 6 miles an hour. At Valdosta, it was clear. The temperature was 77 degrees. The wind was southeast at 3 miles an hour. The forecast for the local area. Rest of tonight, partly cloudy. A slight chance of showers late this evening. Near steady temperature in the upper 70s. Southeast winds 5 to 10 miles per hour with gusts up to 20 miles per hour. Chance of rain 20%. Wednesday, mostly sunny with a chance of showers with a slight chance of thunderstorms. Humid with highs around 90. South winds 15 to 20 miles per hour with gusts up to 30 miles per hour. Chance of rain 50%. Wednesday night, partly cloudy. A slight chance of showers in the evening. Humid with lows in the mid-70s. South winds 15 to 20 miles per hour with gusts up to 25 miles per hour, diminishing to around 5 miles per hour after midnight. Chance of rain 20%. Thursday, mostly sunny with a 20% chance of showers. Humid with highs in the lower 90s. South winds 10 to 15 miles per hour. Thursday night, partly cloudy. Lows in the mid-70s. Southwest winds 5 to 10 miles per hour. Friday, mostly sunny. Highs in the lower 90s. Friday night, partly cloudy. Lows in the mid-70s. Saturday, mostly sunny. Highs in the mid-90s. Saturday night, mostly cloudy in the evening, then becoming partly cloudy. Lows in the mid-70s. Sunday, mostly sunny with a chance of showers and thunderstorms. Highs in the lower 90s. Chance of rain 50%. Sunday night, partly cloudy with a chance of showers and thunderstorms in the evening, then mostly clear with a slight chance of showers and thunderstorms after midnight. Lows in the mid-70s. Chance of rain 50%. Monday, mostly sunny. A slight chance of showers and thunderstorms in the morning, then a chance of showers and thunderstorms in the afternoon. Highs in the mid-90s. Chance of rain 30%. Heat index values up to 110. Monday night, partly cloudy with a chance of showers and thunderstorms in the evening, then mostly clear after midnight. Lows in the upper 70s. Chance of rain 30%. Heat index values up to 105 early in the evening. Tuesday, mostly sunny. A slight chance of showers and thunderstorms in the morning, then a chance of showers and thunderstorms in the afternoon. Highs in the mid-90s. Chance of rain 40%. Heat index values up to 110 in the afternoon. The coastal waters forecast for the following. Coastal waters from Okaloosa-Walton County line to Mexico Beach out to 20 nautical miles. Coastal waters from Mexico Beach to Apalachicola out to 20 nautical miles. Waters from Okaloosa-Walton County line to Mexico Beach 20 to 60 nautical miles. And waters from Mexico Beach to Apalachicola 20 to 60 nautical miles. Tropical storm warning in effect. Rest of tonight, tropical storm conditions expected. South winds 25 to 30 knots. Seas 10 to 14 feet, occasionally to 18 feet. Wave detail, south 13 feet at 9 seconds. Protected waters very rough. A chance of showers and thunderstorms. Wednesday, tropical storm.

conditions possible. South winds 25 to 30 knots. Seas 9 to 12 feet, occasionally to 15 feet. Wave detail, south 12 feet at 9 seconds. Protected waters very rough. A chance of thunderstorms. Wednesday night, south winds 20 to 25 knots with gusts up to 30 knots. Seas 7 to 10 feet, occasionally to 13 feet. Wave detail, south 10 feet at 8 seconds. Protected waters rough. A chance of showers with a slight chance of thunderstorms. Thursday, south winds 15 to 20 knots, diminishing to 10 to 15 knots in the afternoon. Seas 5 to 7 feet, occasionally to 9 feet. Wave detail, southwest 7 feet at 8 seconds. Protected waters choppy. A slight chance of showers and thunderstorms. Thursday night, southwest winds 10 to 15 knots. Seas 3 to 5 feet, occasionally to 6 feet. Wave detail, southwest 5 feet at 7 seconds. Protected waters a moderate chop. Friday, southwest winds 5 to 10 knots, increasing to 10 to 15 knots in the afternoon. Seas 2 to 3 feet. Wave detail, southwest 3 feet at 6 seconds. Protected waters a moderate chop. Friday night, southwest winds 10 to 15 knots, diminishing to 5 to 10 knots after midnight. Seas 2 to 3 feet. Protected waters a moderate chop. Saturday, west winds 5 to 10 knots. Seas around 2 feet. Protected waters a light chop. Saturday night, west winds 5 to 10 knots, increasing to 10 to 15 knots after midnight. Seas around 2 feet. Protected waters a moderate chop. Sunday, west winds 15 to 20 knots with gusts up to 25 knots. Seas 2 to 3 feet. Protected waters choppy. A slight chance of showers and thunderstorms. Sunday night, west winds 15 to 20 knots with gusts up to 25 knots. Seas 2 to 4 feet. Protected waters choppy. A chance of showers and thunderstorms after midnight. Winds and waves higher in and near thunderstorms. The coastal waters forecast for the following waters from Suwannee River to Apalachicola, Florida, extending from 20 to 60 nautical miles. Small craft advisory in effect through Wednesday afternoon. Rest of tonight, south winds 20 to 25 knots with gusts up to 30 knots. Seas 7 to 10 feet, occasionally to 13 feet. Wave detail, southwest 10 feet at 9 seconds. Protected waters rough. A slight chance of showers. Wednesday, south winds 20 to 25 knots, diminishing to 15 to 20 knots in the afternoon. Seas 6 to 9 feet, occasionally to 11 feet. Wave detail, southwest 8 feet at 9 seconds. Protected waters rough. A chance of showers with a slight chance of thunderstorms. Wednesday night, south winds 15 to 20 knots, diminished 8 feet at 9 seconds. Protected waters rough. A chance of showers with a slight chance of thunderstorms. Wednesday night, south winds 15 to 20 knots, diminishing to 10 to 15 knots after midnight. Seas 5 to 7 feet, occasionally to 9 feet. Wave detail, southwest 6 feet at 8 seconds. Protected waters choppy. A slight chance of showers early in the evening. Thursday, south winds 5 to 10 knots. Seas 3 to 5 feet, occasionally to 6 feet. Wave detail, southwest 5 feet at 8 seconds. Protected waters a light chop. Thursday night, southwest winds 5 to 10 knots. Seas 2 to 4 feet. Wave detail, southwest 3 feet at 7 seconds. Protected waters a light chop. Friday, southwest winds 5 to 10 knots. Seas 2 to 3 feet. Wave detail, southwest 2 feet at 7 seconds. Protected waters a light chop. Friday night, west winds 5 to 10 knots. Seas around 2 feet. Protected waters a light chop. Saturday, west winds around 5 knots, increasing to 5 to 10 knots in the afternoon. Seas around 2 feet. Protected waters a light chop. Saturday night, west winds 5 to 10 knots. Seas around 2 feet. Protected waters a light chop. Sunday, west winds 10 to 15 knots, increasing to 15 to 20 knots in the afternoon. Seas 2 to 3 feet. Protected waters choppy. A slight chance of showers and thunderstorms. Sunday night, west winds 15 to 20 knots with gusts up to 25 knots. Seas 2 to 3 feet. Protected waters choppy.

A slight chance of showers and thunderstorms in the evening, then a chance of showers and thunderstorms after midnight. Winds and waves higher in and near thunderstorms. The coastal waters forecast for the following St. Andrews Bay waterways. Tropical storm warning in effect. Rest of tonight, southeast winds 15 to 25 knots with gusts up to 35 knots in squalls. Protected waters rough. A chance of showers with a slight chance of thunderstorms. Wednesday, tropical storm conditions possible. South winds 15 to 20 knots, increasing to 20 to 25 knots in the afternoon. Protected waters rough. Showers likely with a chance of thunderstorms. Wednesday night, south winds 15 to 20 knots, diminishing to 10 to 15 knots after midnight. Protected waters choppy. Showers likely with a chance of thunderstorms. Thursday, south winds 10 to 15 knots with gusts up to 20 knots. Protected waters a moderate chop. A chance of showers with a slight chance of thunderstorms. Thursday night, southwest winds 5 to 10 knots. Protected waters a light chop. Friday and Friday night, southwest winds 5 to 10 knots. Protected waters a light chop. Saturday, southwest winds around 5 knots, increasing to 5 to 10 knots in the afternoon. Protected waters a light chop. Saturday night, west winds 5 to 10 knots. Protected waters a light chop. A slight chance of showers and thunderstorms after midnight. Sunday and Sunday night, west winds 10 to 15 knots with gusts up to 20 knots. Protected waters a moderate chop. A chance of showers and thunderstorms. Winds and waves higher in and near thunderstorms. 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This broadcast originates from your National Weather Service office in Tallahassee, Florida. The latest weather and forecast information can also be accessed by calling our automated forecast line at 850-942-8851. Tropical storm warning remains in effect. What? Southwest winds 30 to 40 knots with gusts up to 50 knots and seas 10 to 15 feet. Bay waters very rough. Where? St. Andrews Bay waterways. Coastal waters from Mexico Beach to Okaloosa, Walton County, Line, Florida, out 20 nautical miles. Coastal waters from Mexico Beach to Apalachicola, Florida, out 20 nautical miles. Waters from Mexico Beach to Okaloosa, Walton County, Line, Florida, from 20 to 60 nautical miles. And waters from Apalachicola to Mexico Beach, Florida, from 20 to 60 nautical miles. When, tropical storm force winds possible through Wednesday morning. Impacts. Very strong winds will cause hazardous seas which could capsize or damage vessels and reduce visibility. Mariners should alter plans to avoid these hazardous conditions. Remain in port, seek safe harbor, alter course, and or secure the vessel for severe conditions. Small craft advisory remains in effect until 4 p.m. Eastern Daylight Time Wednesday. What? South winds 20 to 30 knots with gusts up to 35 knots and seas 7 to 12 feet. Where? Nearshore Gulf waters from the Ocklockney River to the Suwannee River out 20 nautical miles. Coastal waters from Ocklockney River to Apalachicola, Florida out to 20 nautical miles. And waters from Suwannee River to Apalachicola, Florida from 20 to 60 nautical miles. When? Until 4 p.m. Eastern Daylight Time Wednesday. Impacts. A small craft advisory means that wind speeds of 20 to 33 knots, or seas of 7 feet or greater, are expected to produce hazardous conditions for small craft. These hazardous conditions may result in poor vessel handling and steering response, broaching, overturned dinghies and kayaks, slips and falls on slippery decks, rub damage along docks and seawalls, and dragging anchors. Inexperienced mariners, especially those operating smaller vessels, should avoid navigating in hazardous conditions. The current time is 12:39 a.m. Eastern Daylight Time. These are the midnight Eastern Daylight Time conditions. At the Tallahassee Airport, it was clear. The temperature was 78 degrees. The wind was east at 6 miles an hour. At Florida State University, the temperature was 79 degrees. The wind was east at 7 miles an hour. At Apalachicola, it was cloudy. The temperature was 83 degrees. The wind was south at 22 miles an hour. At Panama City Northwest, light rain and fog were reported. The temperature was 78 degrees. The wind was east at 9 miles an hour. At Dothan, it was partly cloudy. The temperature was 77 degrees. The wind was east at 6 miles an hour.

At Albany, it was clear. The temperature was 77 degrees. The wind was east at 6 miles an hour. At Valdosta, it was clear. The temperature was 77 degrees. The wind was southeast at 3 miles an hour. The forecast for the local area. Rest of tonight, partly cloudy. A slight chance of showers late this evening. Near steady temperature in the upper 70s. Southeast winds 5 to 10 miles per hour with gusts up to 20 miles per hour. Chance of rain 20%. Wednesday, mostly sunny with a chance of showers with a slight chance of thunderstorms. Humid with highs around 90. South winds 15 to 20 miles per hour with gusts up to 30 miles per hour. Chance of rain 50%. Wednesday night, partly cloudy. A slight chance of showers in the evening. Humid with lows in the mid-70s. South winds 15 to 20 miles per hour with gusts up to 25 miles per hour, diminishing to around 5 miles per hour after midnight. Chance of rain 20%. Thursday, mostly sunny with a 20% chance of showers. Humid with highs in the lower 90s. South winds 10 to 15 miles per hour. Thursday night, partly cloudy. Lows in the mid-70s. Southwest winds 5 to 10 miles per hour. Friday, mostly sunny. Highs in the lower 90s. Friday night, partly cloudy. Lows in the mid-70s. Saturday, mostly sunny. Highs in the mid-90s. Saturday night, mostly cloudy in the evening, then becoming partly cloudy. Lows in the mid-70s. Sunday, mostly sunny with a chance of showers and thunderstorms. Highs in the lower 90s. Chance of rain 50%. Sunday night, partly cloudy with a chance of showers and thunderstorms in the evening, then mostly clear with a slight chance of showers and thunderstorms after midnight. Lows in the mid-70s. Chance of rain 50%. Monday, mostly sunny. A slight chance of showers and thunderstorms in the morning, then a chance of showers and thunderstorms in the afternoon. Highs in the mid-90s. Chance of rain 30%. Heat index values up to 110. Monday night, partly cloudy with a chance of showers and thunderstorms in the evening, then mostly clear after midnight. Lows in the upper 70s. Chance of rain 30%. Heat index values up to 105 early in the evening. Tuesday, mostly sunny. A slight chance of showers and thunderstorms in the morning, then a chance of showers and thunderstorms in the afternoon. Highs in the mid-90s. Chance of rain 40%. Heat index values up to 110 in the afternoon. The coastal waters forecast for the following. Coastal waters from Okaloosa-Walton County line to Mexico Beach out to 20 nautical miles. Coastal waters from Mexico Beach to Apalachicola out to 20 nautical miles. Waters from Okaloosa-Walton County line to Mexico Beach 20 to 60 nautical miles. And waters from Mexico Beach to Apalachicola 20 to 60 nautical miles. Tropical storm warning in effect. Rest of tonight, tropical storm conditions expected. South winds 25 to 30 knots. Seas 10 to 14 feet, occasionally to 18 feet. Wave detail, south 13 feet at 9 seconds. Protected waters very rough. A chance of showers and thunderstorms. Wednesday, tropical storm conditions possible. South winds 25 to 30 knots. Seas 9 to 12 feet, occasionally to 15 feet. Wave detail, south 12 feet at 9 seconds. Protected waters very rough. A chance of thunderstorms. Wednesday night, south winds 20 to 25 knots with gusts up to 30 knots. Seas 7 to 10 feet, occasionally to 13 feet. Wave detail, south 10 feet at 8 seconds. Protected waters rough. A chance of showers with a slight chance of thunderstorms. Thursday, south winds 15 to 20 knots, diminishing to 10 to 15 knots in the afternoon. Seas 5 to 7 feet, occasionally to 9 feet. Wave detail, southwest 7 feet at 8 seconds. Protected waters choppy. A slight chance of showers and thunderstorms. Thursday night, southwest winds 10 to 15 knots. Seas 3 to 5 feet, occasionally to 6 feet. Wave detail, southwest 5 feet at 7 seconds. Protected waters a moderate chop. Friday, southwest winds 5 to 10 knots, increasing to 10 to 15 knots in the afternoon. Seas 2 to 3 feet. Wave detail, southwest 3 feet at 6 seconds. Protected waters a moderate chop. Friday night, southwest winds 10 to

Waters forecast for the following: waters from Suwannee River to Apalachicola, Florida, extending from 20 to 60 nautical miles. Small craft advisory in effect through Wednesday afternoon. Rest of tonight, south winds 20 to 25 knots with gusts up to 30 knots. Seas 7 to 10 feet, occasionally to 13 feet. Wave detail, southwest 10 feet at 9 seconds. Protected waters rough. A slight chance of showers. Wednesday, south winds 20 to 25 knots, diminishing to 15 to 20 knots in the afternoon. Seas 6 to 9 feet, occasionally to 11 feet. Wave detail, southwest 8 feet at 9 seconds. Protected waters rough. A chance of showers with a slight chance of thunderstorms. Wednesday night, south winds 15 to 20 knots, diminishing to 10 to 15 knots after midnight. Seas 5 to 7 feet, occasionally to 9 feet. Wave detail, southwest 6 feet at 8 seconds. Protected waters choppy. A slight chance of showers early in the evening. Thursday, south winds 5 to 10 knots. Seas 3 to 5 feet, occasionally to 6 feet. Wave detail, southwest 5 feet at 8 seconds. Protected waters a light chop. Thursday night, southwest winds 5 to 10 knots. Seas 2 to 4 feet. Wave detail, southwest 3 feet at 7 seconds. Protected waters a light chop. Friday, southwest winds 5 to 10 knots. Seas 2 to 3 feet. Wave detail, southwest 2 feet at 7 seconds. Protected waters a light chop. Friday night, west winds 5 to 10 knots. Seas around 2 feet. Protected waters a light chop. Saturday, west winds around 5 knots, increasing to 5 to 10 knots in the afternoon. Seas around 2 feet. Protected waters a light chop. Saturday night, west winds 5 to 10 knots. Seas around 2 feet. Protected waters a light chop. Sunday, west winds 10 to 15 knots, increasing to 15 to 20 knots in the afternoon. Seas 2 to 3 feet. Protected waters choppy. A slight chance of showers and thunderstorms. Sunday night, west winds 15 to 20 knots with gusts up to 25 knots. Seas 2 to 3 feet. Protected waters choppy. A slight chance of showers and thunderstorms in the evening, then a chance of showers and thunderstorms after midnight. Winds and waves higher in and near thunderstorms. The coastal waters forecast for the following St. Andrews Bay waterways. Tropical storm warning in effect. Rest of tonight, southeast winds 15 to 25 knots with gusts up to 35 knots in squalls. Protected waters rough. A chance of showers with a slight chance of thunderstorms. Wednesday, tropical storm conditions possible. South winds 15 to 20 knots, increasing to 20 to 25 knots in the afternoon. Protected waters rough. Showers likely with a chance of thunderstorms. Wednesday night, south winds 15 to 20 knots, diminishing to 10 to 15 knots after midnight. Protected waters choppy. Showers likely with a chance of thunderstorms. Thursday, south winds 10 to 15 knots with gusts up to 20 knots. Protected waters a moderate chop. A chance of showers with a slight chance of thunderstorms. Thursday night, southwest winds 5 to 10 knots. Protected waters a light chop. Friday and Friday night, southwest winds 5 to 10 knots. Protected waters a light chop. Saturday, southwest winds around 5 knots, increasing to 5 to 10 knots in the afternoon. Protected waters a light chop. Saturday night, west winds 5 to 10 knots. Protected waters a light chop. A slight chance of showers and thunderstorms after midnight. Sunday and Sunday night, west winds 10 to 15 knots with gusts up to 20 knots. Protected waters a moderate chop. A chance of showers and thunderstorms. Winds and waves higher in and near thunderstorms. 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This broadcast originates from your National Weather Service office in Tallahassee, Florida. The latest weather and forecast information can also be accessed by calling our automated forecast line at 850-942-8851. Tropical storm warning remains in effect. What? Southwest winds 30 to 40 knots with gusts up to 50 knots and seas 10 to 15 feet. Bay waters very rough. Where? St. Andrews Bay waterways,
coastal waters from Mexico Beach to Okaloosa, Walton.

County, Line, Florida, out 20 nautical miles. Coastal waters from Mexico Beach to Apalachicola, Florida, out 20 nautical miles. Waters from Mexico Beach to Okaloosa, Walton County, Line, Florida, from 20 to 60 nautical miles. And waters from Apalachicola to Mexico Beach, Florida, from 20 to 60 nautical miles. When, tropical storm force winds possible through Wednesday morning. Impacts. Very strong winds will cause hazardous seas which could capsize or damage vessels and reduce visibility. Mariners should alter plans to avoid these hazardous conditions. Remain in port, seek safe harbor, alter course, and or secure the vessel for severe conditions. Small craft advisory remains in effect until 4 p.m. Eastern Daylight Time Wednesday. What? South winds 20 to 30 knots with gusts up to 35 knots and seas 7 to 12 feet. Where? Nearshore Gulf waters from the Ocklockney River to the Suwannee River out 20 nautical miles. Coastal waters from Ocklockney River to Apalachicola, Florida out to 20 nautical miles. And waters from Suwannee River to Apalachicola, Florida from 20 to 60 nautical miles. When? Until 4 p.m. Eastern Daylight Time Wednesday. Impacts. A small craft advisory means that wind speeds of 20 to 33 knots, or seas of 7 feet or greater, are expected to produce hazardous conditions for small craft. These hazardous conditions may result in poor vessel handling and steering response, broaching, overturned dinghies and kayaks, slips and falls on slippery decks, rub damage along docks and seawalls, and dragging anchors. Inexperienced mariners, especially those operating smaller vessels, should avoid navigating in hazardous conditions. The current time is 12:52 a.m. Eastern Daylight Time. These are the midnight Eastern Daylight Time conditions. At the Tallahassee Airport, it was clear. The temperature was 78 degrees. The wind was east at 6 miles an hour. At Florida State University, the temperature was 79 degrees. The wind was east at 7 miles an hour. At Apalachicola, it was cloudy. The temperature was 83 degrees. The wind was south at 22 miles an hour. At Panama City Northwest, light rain and fog were reported. The temperature was 78 degrees. The wind was east at 9 miles an hour. At Dothan, it was partly cloudy. The temperature was 77 degrees. The wind was east at 6 miles an hour. At Albany, it was clear. The temperature was 77 degrees. The wind was east at 6 miles an hour. At Valdosta, it was clear. The temperature was 77 degrees. The wind was southeast at 3 miles an hour. The forecast for the local area. Rest of tonight, partly cloudy. A slight chance of showers late this evening. Near steady temperature in the upper 70s. Southeast winds 5 to 10 miles per hour with gusts up to 20 miles per hour. Chance of rain 20%. Wednesday, mostly sunny with a chance of showers with a slight chance of thunderstorms. Humid with highs around 90. South winds 15 to 20 miles per hour with gusts up to 30 miles per hour. Chance of rain 50%. Wednesday night, partly cloudy. A slight chance of showers in the evening. Humid with lows in the mid-70s. South winds 15 to 20 miles per hour with gusts up to 25 miles per hour, diminishing to around 5 miles per hour after midnight. Chance of rain 20%. Thursday, mostly sunny with a 20% chance of showers. Humid with highs in the lower 90s. South winds 10 to 15 miles per hour. Thursday night, partly cloudy. Lows in the mid-70s. Southwest winds 5 to 10 miles per hour. Friday, mostly sunny. Highs in the lower 90s. Friday night, partly cloudy. Lows in the mid-70s. Saturday, mostly sunny. Highs in the mid-90s. Saturday night, mostly cloudy in the evening, then becoming partly cloudy. Lows in the mid-70s. Sunday, mostly sunny with a chance of showers and thunderstorms. Highs in the lower 90s. Chance of rain 50%. Sunday night, partly cloudy with a chance of showers and thunderstorms in the evening, then mostly clear with a slight chance of showers and thunderstorms after midnight. Lows in the mid-70s. Chance of rain 50%. Monday, mostly sunny. A slight chance of showers and thunderstorms in the morning, then a chance of showers and thunderstorms in the afternoon. Highs in the mid-90s. Chance of rain 30%. Heat index values up to 110. Monday night, partly cloudy with a chance of showers and thunderstorms in the evening, then mostly clear after midnight. Lows in the upper 70s.

chance of rain 30%. Heat index values up to 105 early in the evening. Tuesday, mostly sunny. A slight chance of showers and thunderstorms in the morning, then a chance of showers and thunderstorms in the afternoon. Highs in the mid-90s. Chance of rain 40%. Heat index values up to 110 in the afternoon. The coastal waters forecast for the following: coastal waters from Okaloosa, Walton County line to Mexico Beach out to 20 nautical miles, coastal waters from Mexico Beach to Apalachicola out to 20 nautical miles, waters from Okaloosa, Walton County line to Mexico Beach 20 to 60 nautical miles, and waters from Mexico Beach to Apalachicola 20 to 60 nautical miles. Tropical storm warning in effect. Rest of tonight, tropical storm conditions expected. South winds 25 to 30 knots. Seas 10 to 14 feet, occasionally to 18 feet. Wave detail, south 13 feet at 9 seconds. Protected waters very rough. A chance of showers and thunderstorms. Wednesday, tropical storm conditions possible. South winds 25 to 30 knots. Seas 9 to 12 feet, occasionally to 15 feet. Wave detail, south 12 feet at 9 seconds. Protected waters very rough. A chance of thunderstorms. Wednesday night, south winds 20 to 25 knots with gusts up to 30 knots. Seas 7 to 10 feet, occasionally to 13 feet. Wave detail, south 10 feet at 8 seconds. Protected waters rough. A chance of showers with a slight chance of thunderstorms. Thursday, south winds 15 to 20 knots, diminishing to 10 to 15 knots in the afternoon. Seas 5 to 7 feet, occasionally to 9 feet. Wave detail, southwest 7 feet at 8 seconds. Protected waters choppy. A slight chance of showers and thunderstorms. Thursday night, southwest winds 10 to 15 knots. Seas 3 to 5 feet, occasionally to 6 feet. Wave detail, southwest 5 feet at 7 seconds. Protected waters a moderate chop. Friday, southwest winds 5 to 10 knots, increasing to 10 to 15 knots in the afternoon. Seas 2 to 3 feet. Wave detail, southwest 3 feet at 6 seconds. Protected waters a moderate chop. Friday night, southwest winds 10 to 15 knots, diminishing to 5 to 10 knots after midnight. Seas 2 to 3 feet. Protected waters a moderate chop. Saturday, west winds 5 to 10 knots. Seas around 2 feet. Protected waters a light chop. Saturday night, west winds 5 to 10 knots, increasing to 10 to 15 knots after midnight. Seas around 2 feet. Protected waters a moderate chop. Sunday, west winds 15 to 20 knots with gusts up to 25 knots. Seas 2 to 3 feet. Protected waters choppy. A slight chance of showers and thunderstorms. Sunday night, west winds 15 to 20 knots with gusts up to 25 knots. Seas 2 to 4 feet. Protected waters choppy. A chance of showers and thunderstorms after midnight. Winds and waves higher in and near thunderstorms. The coastal waters forecast for the following: waters from Suwannee River to Apalachicola, Florida, extending from 20 to 60 nautical miles. Small craft advisory in effect through Wednesday afternoon. Rest of tonight, south winds 20 to 25 knots with gusts up to 30 knots. Seas 7 to 10 feet, occasionally to 13 feet. Wave detail, southwest 10 feet at 9 seconds. Protected waters rough. A slight chance of showers. Wednesday, south winds 20 to 25 knots, diminishing to 15 to 20 knots in the afternoon. Seas 6 to 9 feet, occasionally to 11 feet. Wave detail, southwest 8 feet at 9 seconds. Protected waters rough. A chance of showers with a slight chance of thunderstorms. Wednesday night, south winds 15 to 20 knots, diminishing to 10 to 15 knots after midnight. Seas 5 to 7 feet, occasionally to 9 feet. Wave detail, southwest 6 feet at 8 seconds. Protected waters choppy. A slight chance of showers early in the evening. Thursday, south winds 5 to 10 knots. Seas 3 to 5 feet, occasionally to 6 feet. Wave detail, southwest 5 feet at 8 seconds. Protected waters a light chop. Thursday night, southwest winds 5 to 10 knots. Seas 2 to 4 feet. Wave detail, southwest 3 feet at 7 seconds. Protected waters a light chop. Friday, southwest winds 5 to 10 knots.

seas 2 to 3 feet. Wave detail, southwest 2 feet at 7 seconds. Protected waters a light chop. Friday night, west winds 5 to 10 knots. Seas around 2 feet. Protected waters a light chop. Saturday, west winds around 5 knots, increasing to 5 to 10 knots in the afternoon. Seas around 2 feet. Protected waters a light chop. Saturday night, west winds 5 to 10 knots. Seas around 2 feet. Protected waters a light chop. Sunday, west winds 10 to 15 knots, increasing to 15 to 20 knots in the afternoon. Seas 2 to 3 feet. Protected waters choppy. A slight chance of showers and thunderstorms. Sunday night, west winds 15 to 20 knots with gusts up to 25 knots. Seas 2 to 3 feet. Protected waters choppy. A slight chance of showers and thunderstorms in the evening, then a chance of showers and thunderstorms after midnight. Winds and waves higher in and near thunderstorms. The coastal waters forecast for the following St. Andrews Bay waterways. Tropical storm warning in effect. Rest of tonight, southeast winds 15 to 25 knots with gusts up to 35 knots in squalls. Protected waters rough. A chance of showers with a slight chance of thunderstorms. Wednesday, tropical storm conditions possible. South winds 15 to 20 knots, increasing to 20 to 25 knots in the afternoon. Protected waters rough. Showers likely with a chance of thunderstorms. Wednesday night, south winds 15 to 20 knots, diminishing to 10 to 15 knots after midnight. Protected waters choppy. Showers likely with a chance of thunderstorms. Thursday, south winds 10 to 15 knots with gusts up to 20 knots. Protected waters a moderate chop. A chance of showers with a slight chance of thunderstorms. Thursday night, southwest winds 5 to 10 knots. Protected waters a light chop. Friday and Friday night, southwest winds 5 to 10 knots. Protected waters a light chop. Saturday, southwest winds around 5 knots, increasing to 5 to 10 knots in the afternoon. Protected waters a light chop. Saturday night, west winds 5 to 10 knots. Protected waters a light chop. A slight chance of showers and thunderstorms after midnight. Sunday and Sunday night, west winds 10 to 15 knots with gusts up to 20 knots. Protected waters a moderate chop. A chance of showers and thunderstorms. Winds and waves higher in and near thunderstorms. 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This broadcast originates from your National Weather Service office in Tallahassee, Florida. The latest weather and forecast information can also be accessed by calling our automated forecast line at 850-942-8851. Tropical storm warning remains in effect. What? Southwest winds 30 to 40 knots with gusts up to 50 knots and seas 10 to 15 feet. Bay waters very rough. Where? St. Andrews Bay waterways. Coastal waters from Mexico Beach to Okaloosa, Walton County Line, Florida, out 20 nautical miles. Coastal waters from Mexico Beach to Apalachicola, Florida, out 20 nautical miles. Waters from Mexico Beach to Okaloosa, Walton County Line, Florida, from 20 to 60 nautical miles. And waters from Apalachicola to Mexico Beach, Florida, from 20 to 60 nautical miles. When, tropical storm force winds possible through Wednesday morning. Impacts. Very strong winds will cause hazardous seas which could capsize or damage vessels and reduce visibility. Mariners should alter plans to avoid these hazardous conditions. Remain in port, seek safe harbor, alter course, and or secure the vessel for severe conditions. Small craft advisory remains in effect until 4 p.m. Eastern Daylight Time Wednesday. What? South winds 20 to 30 knots with gusts up to 35 knots and seas 7 to 12 feet. Where? Nearshore Gulf waters from the Ocklockney River to the Suwannee River out 20 nautical miles. Coastal waters from Ocklockney River to Apalachicola, Florida out to 20 nautical miles. And waters from Suwannee River to Apalachicola, Florida from 20 to 60 nautical miles. When? Until 4 p.m. Eastern Daylight Time Wednesday. Impacts. A small craft advisory means that wind speeds of 20 to 33 knots, or seas of 7 feet or greater, are expected to produce hazardous conditions for small craft. These hazardous conditions may result in poor vessel handling and steering response, broaching, overturned dinghies and kayaks, slips and falls on slippery decks, rub damage along docks and seawalls, and dragging anchors. Inexperienced mariners.

especially those operating smaller vessels, should avoid navigating in hazardous conditions. The current time is 1:05 a.m. Eastern Daylight Time. These are the 1 a.m. Eastern Daylight Time conditions. At the Tallahassee Airport, it was partly cloudy. The temperature was 80 degrees. The wind was southeast at 7 miles an hour. The report from Florida State University was not available. At Apalachicola, it was cloudy. The temperature was 82 degrees. The wind was south at 20 miles an hour. At Panama City Northwest, it was partly cloudy. The temperature was 78 degrees. The wind was east at 8 miles an hour. At Dothan, it was partly cloudy. The temperature was 77 degrees. The wind was east at 7 miles an hour. At Albany, it was clear. The temperature was 76 degrees. The wind was east at 5 miles an hour. At Valdosta, it was clear. The temperature was 78 degrees. The wind was south at 7 miles an hour. The forecast for the local area. Rest of tonight, partly cloudy. A slight chance of showers late this evening. Near steady temperature in the upper 70s. Southeast winds 5 to 10 miles per hour with gusts up to 20 miles per hour. Chance of rain 20%. Wednesday, mostly sunny with a chance of showers with a slight chance of thunderstorms. Humid with highs around 90. South winds 15 to 20 miles per hour with gusts up to 30 miles per hour. Chance of rain 50%. Wednesday night, partly cloudy. A slight chance of showers in the evening. Humid with lows in the mid-70s. South winds 15 to 20 miles per hour with gusts up to 25 miles per hour, diminishing to around 5 miles per hour after midnight. Chance of rain 20%. Thursday, mostly sunny with a 20% chance of showers. Humid with highs in the lower 90s. South winds 10 to 15 miles per hour. Thursday night, partly cloudy. Lows in the mid-70s. Southwest winds 5 to 10 miles per hour. Friday, mostly sunny. Highs in the lower 90s. Friday night, partly cloudy. Lows in the mid-70s. Saturday, mostly sunny. Highs in the mid-90s. Saturday night, mostly cloudy in the evening, then becoming partly cloudy. Lows in the mid-70s. Sunday, mostly sunny with a chance of showers and thunderstorms. Highs in the lower 90s. Chance of rain 50%. Sunday night, partly cloudy with a chance of showers and thunderstorms in the evening, then mostly clear with a slight chance of showers and thunderstorms after midnight. Lows in the mid-70s. Chance of rain 50%. Monday, mostly sunny. A slight chance of showers and thunderstorms in the morning, then a chance of showers and thunderstorms in the afternoon. Highs in the mid-90s. Chance of rain 30%. Heat index values up to 110. Monday night, partly cloudy with a chance of showers and thunderstorms in the evening, then mostly clear after midnight. Lows in the upper 70s. Chance of rain 30%. Heat index values up to 105 early in the evening. Tuesday, mostly sunny. A slight chance of showers and thunderstorms in the morning, then a chance of showers and thunderstorms in the afternoon. Highs in the mid-90s. Chance of rain 40%. Heat index values up to 110 in the afternoon. The coastal waters forecast for the following. Coastal waters from Okaloosa Walton County line to Mexico Beach out to 20 nautical miles. Coastal waters from Mexico Beach to Apalachicola out to 20 nautical miles. Waters from Okaloosa Walton County line to Mexico Beach 20 to 60 nautical miles. And waters from Mexico Beach to Apalachicola 20 to 60 nautical miles. Tropical storm warning in effect. Rest of tonight, tropical storm conditions expected. South winds 25 to 30 knots. Seas 10 to 14 feet, occasionally to 18 feet. Wave detail, south 13 feet at 9 seconds. Protected waters very rough. A chance of showers and thunderstorms. Wednesday, tropical storm conditions possible. South winds 25 to 30 knots. Seas 9 to 12 feet, occasionally to 15 feet. Wave detail, south 12 feet at 9 seconds. Protected waters very rough. A chance of thunderstorms. Wednesday night, south winds 20 to 25 knots with gusts up to 30 knots. Seas 7 to 10 feet, occasionally to 13 feet. Wave detail, south 10 feet at 8 seconds. Protected waters rough. A chance

showers with a slight chance of thunderstorms. Thursday, south winds 15 to 20 knots, diminishing to 10 to 15 knots in the afternoon. Seas 5 to 7 feet, occasionally to 9 feet. Wave detail, southwest 7 feet at 8 seconds. Protected waters choppy. A slight chance of showers and thunderstorms. Thursday night, southwest winds 10 to 15 knots. Seas 3 to 5 feet, occasionally to 6 feet. Wave detail, southwest 5 feet at 7 seconds. Protected waters a moderate chop. Friday, southwest winds 5 to 10 knots, increasing to 10 to 15 knots in the afternoon. Seas 2 to 3 feet. Wave detail, southwest 3 feet at 6 seconds. Protected waters a moderate chop. Friday night, southwest winds 10 to 15 knots, diminishing to 5 to 10 knots after midnight. Seas 2 to 3 feet. Protected waters a moderate chop. Saturday, west winds 5 to 10 knots. Seas around 2 feet. Protected waters a light chop. Saturday night, west winds 5 to 10 knots, increasing to 10 to 15 knots after midnight. Seas around 2 feet. Protected waters a moderate chop. Sunday, west winds 15 to 20 knots with gusts up to 25 knots. Seas 2 to 3 feet. Protected waters choppy. A slight chance of showers and thunderstorms. Sunday night, west winds 15 to 20 knots with gusts up to 25 knots. Seas 2 to 4 feet. Protected waters choppy. A chance of showers and thunderstorms after midnight. Winds and waves higher and near thunderstorms. The coastal waters forecast for the following waters from Suwannee River to Apalachicola, Florida, extending from 20 to 60 nautical miles. Small craft advisory in effect through Wednesday afternoon. Rest of tonight, south winds 20 to 25 knots with gusts up to 30 knots. Seas 7 to 10 feet, occasionally to 13 feet. Wave detail, southwest 10 feet at 9 seconds. Protected waters rough. A slight chance of showers. Wednesday, south winds 20 to 25 knots, diminishing to 15 to 20 knots in the afternoon. Seas 6 to 9 feet, occasionally to 11 feet. Wave detail, southwest 8 feet at 9 seconds. Protected waters rough. A chance of showers with a slight chance of thunderstorms. Wednesday night, south winds 15 to 20 knots, diminishing to 10 to 15 knots after midnight. Seas 5 to 7 feet, occasionally to 9 feet. Wave detail, southwest 6 feet at 8 seconds. Protected waters choppy. A slight chance of showers early in the evening. Thursday, south winds 5 to 10 knots. Seas 3 to 5 feet, occasionally to 6 feet. Wave detail, southwest 5 feet at 8 seconds. Protected waters a light chop. Thursday night, southwest winds 5 to 10 knots. Seas 2 to 4 feet. Wave detail, southwest 3 feet at 7 seconds. Protected waters a light chop. Friday, southwest winds 5 to 10 knots. Seas 2 to 3 feet. Wave detail, southwest 2 feet at 7 seconds. Protected waters a light chop. Friday night, west winds 5 to 10 knots. Seas around 2 feet. Protected waters a light chop. Saturday, west winds around 5 knots, increasing to 5 to 10 knots in the afternoon. Seas around 2 feet. Protected waters a light chop. Saturday night, west winds 5 to 10 knots. Seas around 2 feet. Protected waters a light chop. Sunday, west winds 10 to 15 knots, increasing to 15 to 20 knots in the afternoon. Seas 2 to 3 feet. Protected waters choppy. A slight chance of showers and thunderstorms. Sunday night, west winds 15 to 20 knots with gusts up to 25 knots. Seas 2 to 3 feet. Protected waters choppy. A slight chance of showers and thunderstorms in the evening, then a chance of showers and thunderstorms after midnight. Winds and waves higher and near thunderstorms. The coastal waters forecast for the following St. Andrews Bay waterways. Tropical storm warning in effect. Rest of tonight, southeast winds 15 to 25 knots with gusts up to 35 knots in squalls. Protected waters rough. A chance of showers with a slight chance of thunderstorms. Wednesday, tropical storm conditions possible. South winds 15 to 20 knots, increasing to 20 to 25 knots in the afternoon. Protected waters rough. Showers likely with a chance.

thunderstorms. Wednesday night, south winds 15 to 20 knots, diminishing to 10 to 15 knots after midnight. Protected waters choppy. Showers likely with a chance of thunderstorms. Thursday, south winds 10 to 15 knots with gusts up to 20 knots. Protected waters a moderate chop. A chance of showers with a slight chance of thunderstorms. Thursday night, southwest winds 5 to 10 knots. Protected waters a light chop. Friday and Friday night, southwest winds 5 to 10 knots. Protected waters a light chop. Saturday, southwest winds around 5 knots, increasing to 5 to 10 knots in the afternoon. Protected waters a light chop. Saturday night, west winds 5 to 10 knots. Protected waters a light chop. A slight chance of showers and thunderstorms after midnight. Sunday and Sunday night, west winds 10 to 15 knots with gusts up to 20 knots. Protected waters a moderate chop. A chance of showers and thunderstorms. Winds and waves higher and near thunderstorms. 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This broadcast originates from your National Weather Service office in Tallahassee, Florida. The latest weather and forecast information can also be accessed by calling our automated forecast line at 850-942-8851. Tropical storm warning remains in effect. What? Southwest winds 30 to 40 knots with gusts up to 50 knots and seas 10 to 15 feet. Bay waters very rough. Where? St. Andrews Bay waterways. Coastal waters from Mexico Beach to Okaloosa, Walton County, Line, Florida, out 20 nautical miles. Coastal waters from Mexico Beach to Apalachicola, Florida, out 20 nautical miles. Waters from Mexico Beach to Okaloosa, Walton County, Line, Florida, from 20 to 60 nautical miles. And waters from Apalachicola to Mexico Beach, Florida, from 20 to 60 nautical miles. When, tropical storm force winds possible through Wednesday morning. Impacts. Very strong winds will cause hazardous seas which could capsize or damage vessels and reduce visibility. Mariners should alter plans to avoid these hazardous conditions. Remain in port, seek safe harbor, alter course, and or secure the vessel for severe conditions. Small craft advisory remains in effect until 4 p.m. Eastern Daylight Time Wednesday. What? South winds 20 to 30 knots with gusts up to 35 knots and seas 7 to 12 feet. Where? Nearshore Gulf waters from the Ocklawkee River to the Suwannee River out 20 nautical miles. Coastal waters from Ocklawkee River to Apalachicola, Florida out to 20 nautical miles. And waters from Suwannee River to Apalachicola, Florida from 20 to 60 nautical miles. When? Until 4 p.m. Eastern Daylight Time Wednesday. Impacts. A small craft advisory means that wind speeds of 20 to 33 knots, or seas of 7 feet or greater, are expected to produce hazardous conditions for small craft. These hazardous conditions may result in poor vessel handling and steering response, broaching, overturned dinghies and kayaks, slips and falls on slippery decks, rub damage along docks and seawalls, and dragging anchors. Inexperienced mariners, especially those operating smaller vessels, should avoid navigating in hazardous conditions. The current time is 1:19 a.m. Eastern Daylight Time. These are the 1 a.m. Eastern Daylight Time conditions. At the Tallahassee Airport, it was partly cloudy. The temperature was 80 degrees. The wind was southeast at 7 miles an hour. At Florida State University, the temperature was 79 degrees. The wind was southeast at 7 miles an hour. At Apalachicola, it was cloudy. The temperature was 82 degrees. The wind was south at 20 miles an hour. At Panama City Northwest, it was mostly cloudy. The temperature was 77 degrees. The wind was east at 7 miles an hour. At Dothan, it was partly cloudy. The temperature was 77 degrees. The wind was east at 7 miles an hour. At Albany, it was clear. The temperature was 76 degrees. The wind was east at 5 miles an hour. At Valdosta, it was clear. The temperature was 78 degrees. The wind was south at 7 miles an hour. The forecast for the local area. Rest of tonight, partly cloudy. A slight chance of showers late this evening. Near steady temperature in the upper 70s. Southeast winds 5 to 10 miles per hour with gusts up to 20 miles per hour. Chance of rain 20%. Wednesday, mostly sunny with a chance of showers with a slight chance of thunderstorms. Humid with highs around 90.

South winds 15 to 20 miles per hour with gusts up to 30 miles per hour. Chance of rain 50%. Wednesday night, partly cloudy. A slight chance of showers in the evening. Humid with lows in the mid-70s. South winds 15 to 20 miles per hour with gusts up to 25 miles per hour, diminishing to around 5 miles per hour after midnight. Chance of rain 20%. Thursday, mostly sunny with a 20% chance of showers. Humid with highs in the lower 90s. South winds 10 to 15 miles per hour. Thursday night, partly cloudy. Lows in the mid-70s. Southwest winds 5 to 10 miles per hour. Friday, mostly sunny. Highs in the lower 90s. Friday night, partly cloudy. Lows in the mid-70s. Saturday, mostly sunny. Highs in the mid-90s. Saturday night, mostly cloudy in the evening, then becoming partly cloudy. Lows in the mid-70s. Sunday, mostly sunny with a chance of showers and thunderstorms. Highs in the lower 90s. Chance of rain 50%. Sunday night, partly cloudy with a chance of showers and thunderstorms in the evening, then mostly clear with a slight chance of showers and thunderstorms after midnight. Lows in the mid-70s. Chance of rain 50%. Monday, mostly sunny. A slight chance of showers and thunderstorms in the morning, then a chance of showers and thunderstorms in the afternoon. Highs in the mid-90s. Chance of rain 30%. Heat index values up to 110. Monday night, partly cloudy with a chance of showers and thunderstorms in the evening, then mostly clear after midnight. Lows in the upper 70s. Chance of rain 30%. Heat index values up to 105 early in the evening. Tuesday, mostly sunny. A slight chance of showers and thunderstorms in the morning, then a chance of showers and thunderstorms in the afternoon. Highs in the mid-90s. Chance of rain 40%. Heat index values up to 110 in the afternoon. The coastal waters forecast for the following: coastal waters from Okaloosa Walton County line to Mexico Beach out to 20 nautical miles, coastal waters from Mexico Beach to Apalachicola out to 20 nautical miles, waters from Okaloosa Walton County line to Mexico Beach 20 to 60 nautical miles, and waters from Mexico Beach to Apalachicola 20 to 60 nautical miles. Tropical storm warning in effect. West of tonight, tropical storm conditions expected. South winds 25 to 30 knots. Seas 10 to 14 feet, occasionally to 18 feet. Wave detail, south 13 feet at 9 seconds. Protected waters very rough. A chance of showers and thunderstorms. Wednesday, tropical storm conditions possible. South winds 25 to 30 knots. Seas 9 to 12 feet, occasionally to 15 feet. Wave detail, south 12 feet at 9 seconds. Protected waters very rough. A chance of thunderstorms. Wednesday night, south winds 20 to 25 knots with gusts up to 30 knots. Seas 7 to 10 feet, occasionally to 13 feet. Wave detail, south 10 feet at 8 seconds. Protected waters rough. A chance of showers with a slight chance of thunderstorms. Thursday, south winds 15 to 20 knots, diminishing to 10 to 15 knots in the afternoon. Seas 5 to 7 feet, occasionally to 9 feet. Wave detail, southwest 7 feet at 8 seconds. Protected waters choppy. A slight chance of showers and thunderstorms. Thursday night, southwest winds 10 to 15 knots. Seas 3 to 5 feet, occasionally to 6 feet. Wave detail, southwest 5 feet at 7 seconds. Protected waters a moderate chop. Friday, southwest winds 5 to 10 knots, increasing to 10 to 15 knots in the afternoon. Seas 2 to 3 feet. Wave detail, southwest 3 feet at 6 seconds. Protected waters a moderate chop. Friday night, southwest winds 10 to 15 knots, diminishing to 5 to 10 knots after midnight. Seas 2 to 3 feet. Protected waters a moderate chop. Saturday, west winds 5 to 10 knots. Seas around 2 feet. Protected waters a light chop. Saturday night, west winds 5 to 10 knots, increasing to 10 to 15 knots after midnight. Seas around 2 feet. Protected waters a moderate chop. Sunday, west winds 15 to 20 knots with gusts up to 25 knots. Seas 2 to 3 feet. Protected waters choppy. A slight chance of showers and thunderstorms. Sunday night, west winds 15 to 20 knots with gusts up to 20.

knots. Seas 2 to 4 feet. Protected waters choppy. A chance of showers and thunderstorms after midnight. Winds and waves higher in and near thunderstorms. The coastal waters forecast for the following waters from Suwannee River to Apalachicola, Florida, extending from 20 to 60 nautical miles. Small craft advisory in effect through Wednesday afternoon. Rest of tonight, south winds 20 to 25 knots with gusts up to 30 knots. Seas 7 to 10 feet, occasionally to 13 feet. Wave detail, southwest 10 feet at 9 seconds. Protected waters rough. A slight chance of showers. Wednesday, south winds 20 to 25 knots, diminishing to 15 to 20 knots in the afternoon. Seas 6 to 9 feet, occasionally to 11 feet. Wave detail, southwest 8 feet at 9 seconds. Protected waters rough. A chance of showers with a slight chance of thunderstorms. Wednesday night, south winds 15 to 20 knots, diminishing to 10 to 15 knots after midnight. Seas 5 to 7 feet, occasionally to 9 feet. Wave detail, southwest 6 feet at 8 seconds. Protected waters choppy. A slight chance of showers early in the evening. Thursday, south winds 5 to 10 knots. Seas 3 to 5 feet, occasionally to 6 feet. Wave detail, southwest 5 feet at 8 seconds. Protected waters a light chop. Thursday night, southwest winds 5 to 10 knots. Seas 2 to 4 feet. Wave detail, southwest 3 feet at 7 seconds. Protected waters a light chop. Friday, southwest winds 5 to 10 knots. Seas 2 to 3 feet. Wave detail, southwest 2 feet at 7 seconds. Protected waters a light chop. Friday night, west winds 5 to 10 knots. Seas around 2 feet. Protected waters a light chop. Saturday, west winds around 5 knots, increasing to 5 to 10 knots in the afternoon. Seas around 2 feet. Protected waters a light chop. Saturday night, west winds 5 to 10 knots. Seas around 2 feet. Protected waters a light chop. Sunday, west winds 10 to 15 knots, increasing to 15 to 20 knots in the afternoon. Seas 2 to 3 feet. Protected waters choppy. A slight chance of showers and thunderstorms. Sunday night, west winds 15 to 20 knots with gusts up to 25 knots. Seas 2 to 3 feet. Protected waters choppy. A slight chance of showers and thunderstorms in the evening, then a chance of showers and thunderstorms after midnight. Winds and waves higher in and near thunderstorms. The coastal waters forecast for the following St. Andrews Bay waterways. Tropical storm warning in effect. Rest of tonight, southeast winds 15 to 25 knots with gusts up to 35 knots in squalls. Protected waters rough. A chance of showers with a slight chance of thunderstorms. Wednesday, tropical storm conditions possible. South winds 15 to 20 knots, increasing to 20 to 25 knots in the afternoon. Protected waters rough. Showers likely with a chance of thunderstorms. Wednesday night, south winds 15 to 20 knots, diminishing to 10 to 15 knots after midnight. Protected waters choppy. Showers likely with a chance of thunderstorms. Thursday, south winds 10 to 15 knots with gusts up to 20 knots. Protected waters a moderate chop. A chance of showers with a slight chance of thunderstorms. Thursday night, southwest winds 5 to 10 knots. Protected waters a light chop. Friday and Friday night, southwest winds 5 to 10 knots. Protected waters a light chop. Saturday, southwest winds around 5 knots, increasing to 5 to 10 knots in the afternoon. Protected waters a light chop. Saturday night, west winds 5 to 10 knots. Protected waters a light chop. A slight chance of showers and thunderstorms after midnight. Sunday and Sunday night, west winds 10 to 15 knots with gusts up to 20 knots. Protected waters a moderate chop. A chance of showers and thunderstorms. Winds and waves higher in and near thunderstorms. 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This broadcast originates from your National Weather Service office in Tallahassee, Florida. The latest weather and forecast information can also be accessed by calling our automated forecast line at 850-942-8851. Tropical storm warning remains in effect.

What? Southwest winds 30 to 40 knots with gusts up to 50 knots and seas 10 to 15 feet. Bay waters very rough. Where? St. Andrews Bay waterways. Coastal waters from Mexico Beach to Okaloosa, Walton County Line, Florida, out 20 nautical miles. Coastal waters from Mexico Beach to Apalachicola, Florida, out 20 nautical miles. Waters from Mexico Beach to Okaloosa, Walton County Line, Florida, from 20 to 60 nautical miles. And waters from Apalachicola to Mexico Beach, Florida, from 20 to 60 nautical miles. When? Tropical storm force winds possible through Wednesday morning. Impacts. Very strong winds will cause hazardous seas which could capsize or damage vessels and reduce visibility. Mariners should alter plans to avoid these hazardous conditions. Remain in port, seek safe harbor, alter course, and or secure the vessel for severe conditions. Small craft advisory remains in effect until 4 p.m. Eastern Daylight Time Wednesday. What? South winds 20 to 30 knots with gusts up to 35 knots and seas 7 to 12 feet. Where? Near shore Gulf waters from the Ocklawkney River to the Suwannee River out 20 nautical miles. Coastal waters from Ocklawkney River to Apalachicola, Florida out to 20 nautical miles. And waters from Suwannee River to Apalachicola, Florida from 20 to 60 nautical miles. When? Until 4 p.m. Eastern Daylight Time Wednesday. Impacts. A small craft advisory means that wind speeds of 20 to 33 knots, or seas of 7 feet or greater, are expected to produce hazardous conditions for small craft. These hazardous conditions may result in poor vessel handling and steering response, broaching, overturned dinghies and kayaks, slips and falls on slippery decks, rub damage along docks and seawalls, and dragging anchors. Inexperienced mariners, especially those operating smaller vessels, should avoid navigating in hazardous conditions. The current time is 1:32 a.m. Eastern Daylight Time. These are the 1 a.m. Eastern Daylight Time conditions. At the Tallahassee Airport, it was partly cloudy. The temperature was 80 degrees. The wind was southeast at 7 miles an hour. At Florida State University, the temperature was 79 degrees. The wind was southeast at 7 miles an hour. At Apalachicola, it was cloudy. The temperature was 82 degrees. The wind was south at 20 miles an hour. At Panama City Northwest, the wind was southeast at 7 miles an hour. At Apalachicola, it was cloudy. The temperature was 82 degrees. The wind was south at 20 miles an hour. At Panama City Northwest, it was mostly cloudy. The temperature was 77 degrees. The wind was east at 7 miles an hour. At Dothan, it was partly cloudy. The temperature was 77 degrees. The wind was east at 7 miles an hour. At Albany, it was clear. The temperature was 76 degrees. The wind was east at 5 miles an hour. At Valdosta, it was clear. The temperature was 78 degrees. The wind was south at 7 miles an hour. The forecast for the local area. Rest of tonight, partly cloudy. A slight chance of showers late this evening. Near steady temperature in the upper 70s. Southeast winds 5 to 10 miles per hour with gusts up to 20 miles per hour. Chance of rain 20%. Wednesday, mostly sunny with a chance of showers with a slight chance of thunderstorms. Humid with highs around 90. South winds 15 to 20 miles per hour with gusts up to 30 miles per hour. Chance of rain 50%. Wednesday night, partly cloudy. A slight chance of showers in the evening. Humid with lows in the mid-70s. South winds 15 to 20 miles per hour with gusts up to 25 miles per hour, diminishing to around 5 miles per hour after midnight. Chance of rain 20%. Thursday, mostly sunny with a 20% chance of showers. Humid with highs in the lower 90s. South winds 10 to 15 miles per hour. Thursday night, partly cloudy. Lows in the mid-70s. Southwest winds 5 to 10 miles per hour. Friday, mostly sunny. Highs in the lower 90s. Friday night, partly cloudy. Lows in the mid-70s. Saturday, mostly sunny. Highs in the mid-90s. Saturday night, mostly cloudy in the evening, then becoming partly cloudy. Lows in the mid-70s. Sunday, mostly sunny with a chance of showers and thunderstorms. Highs in the lower 90s. Chance of rain 50%. Sunday night, partly cloudy with a chance of showers and thunderstorms in the evening, then mostly clear with a slight chance of showers and thunderstorms after midnight. Lows in the mid-70s.

chance of rain 50%. Monday, mostly sunny. A slight chance of showers and thunderstorms in the morning, then a chance of showers and thunderstorms in the afternoon. Highs in the mid-90s. Chance of rain 30%. Heat index values up to 110. Monday night, partly cloudy with a chance of showers and thunderstorms in the evening, then mostly clear after midnight. Lows in the upper 70s. Chance of rain 30%. Heat index values up to 105 early in the evening. Tuesday, mostly sunny. A slight chance of showers and thunderstorms in the morning, then a chance of showers and thunderstorms in the afternoon. Highs in the mid-90s. Chance of rain 40%. Heat index values up to 110 in the afternoon. The coastal waters forecast for the following: coastal waters from Okaloosa Walton County line to Mexico Beach out to 20 nautical miles, coastal waters from Mexico Beach to Apalachicola out to 20 nautical miles, waters from Okaloosa Walton County line to Mexico Beach 20 to 60 nautical miles, and waters from Mexico Beach to Apalachicola 20 to 60 nautical miles. Tropical storm warning in effect. Rest of tonight, tropical storm conditions expected. South winds 25 to 30 knots. Seas 10 to 14 feet, occasionally to 18 feet. Wave detail, south 13 feet at 9 seconds. Protected waters very rough. A chance of showers and thunderstorms. Wednesday, tropical storm conditions possible. South winds 25 to 30 knots. Seas 9 to 12 feet, occasionally to 15 feet. Wave detail, south 12 feet at 9 seconds. Protected waters very rough. A chance of thunderstorms. Wednesday night, south winds 20 to 25 knots with gusts up to 30 knots. Seas 7 to 10 feet, occasionally to 13 feet. Wave detail, south 10 feet at 8 seconds. Protected waters rough. A chance of showers with a slight chance of thunderstorms. Thursday, south winds 15 to 20 knots, diminishing to 10 to 15 knots in the afternoon. Seas 5 to 7 feet, occasionally to 9 feet. Wave detail, southwest 7 feet at 8 seconds. Protected waters choppy. A slight chance of showers and thunderstorms. Thursday night, southwest winds 10 to 15 knots. Seas 3 to 5 feet, occasionally to 6 feet. Wave detail, southwest 5 feet at 7 seconds. Protected waters a moderate chop. Friday, southwest winds 5 to 10 knots, increasing to 10 to 15 knots in the afternoon. Seas 2 to 3 feet. Wave detail, southwest 3 feet at 6 seconds. Protected waters a moderate chop. Friday night, southwest winds 10 to 15 knots, diminishing to 5 to 10 knots after midnight. Seas 2 to 3 feet. Protected waters a moderate chop. Saturday, west winds 5 to 10 knots. Seas around 2 feet. Protected waters a light chop. Saturday night, west winds 5 to 10 knots, increasing to 10 to 15 knots after midnight. Seas around 2 feet. Protected waters a moderate chop. Sunday, west winds 15 to 20 knots with gusts up to 25 knots. Seas 2 to 3 feet. Protected waters choppy. A slight chance of showers and thunderstorms. Sunday night, west winds 15 to 20 knots with gusts up to 25 knots. Seas 2 to 4 feet. Protected waters choppy. A chance of showers and thunderstorms after midnight. Winds and waves higher and near thunderstorms. The coastal waters forecast for the following: waters from Suwannee River to Apalachicola, Florida, extending from 20 to 60 nautical miles. Small craft advisory in effect through Wednesday afternoon. Rest of tonight, south winds 20 to 25 knots with gusts up to 30 knots. Seas 7 to 10 feet, occasionally to 13 feet. Wave detail, southwest 10 feet at 9 seconds. Protected waters rough. A slight chance of showers. Wednesday, south winds 20 to 25 knots, diminishing to 15 to 20 knots in the afternoon. Seas 6 to 9 feet, occasionally to 11 feet. Wave detail, southwest 8 feet at 9 seconds. Protected waters rough. A chance of showers with a slight chance of thunderstorms. Wednesday night, south winds 15 to 20 knots, diminishing to 10 to 15 knots after midnight. Seas 5 to 7 feet, occasionally to 9 feet. Wave detail, southwest 6 feet at 8 seconds. Protected waters choppy. A slight chance of showers early in the evening. Thursday,

winds 5 to 10 knots, seas 3 to 5 feet, occasionally to 6 feet. Wave detail, southwest 5 feet at 8 seconds. Protected waters, a light chop. Thursday night, southwest winds 5 to 10 knots, seas 2 to 4 feet. Wave detail, southwest 3 feet at 7 seconds. Protected waters, a light chop. Friday, southwest winds 5 to 10 knots, seas 2 to 3 feet. Wave detail, southwest 2 feet at 7 seconds. Protected waters, a light chop. Friday night, west winds 5 to 10 knots, seas around 2 feet. Protected waters, a light chop. Saturday, west winds around 5 knots, increasing to 5 to 10 knots in the afternoon. Seas around 2 feet. Protected waters, a light chop. Saturday night, west winds 5 to 10 knots. Seas around 2 feet. Protected waters, a light chop. Sunday, west winds 10 to 15 knots, increasing to 15 to 20 knots in the afternoon. Seas 2 to 3 feet. Protected waters, choppy. A slight chance of showers and thunderstorms. Sunday night, west winds 15 to 20 knots with gusts up to 25 knots. Seas 2 to 3 feet. Protected waters, choppy. A slight chance of showers and thunderstorms in the evening, then a chance of showers and thunderstorms after midnight. Winds and waves higher in and near thunderstorms. The coastal waters forecast for the following St. Andrews Bay waterways. Tropical storm warning in effect. Rest of tonight, southeast winds 15 to 25 knots with gusts up to 35 knots in squalls. Protected waters rough. A chance of showers with a slight chance of thunderstorms. Wednesday, tropical storm conditions possible. South winds 15 to 20 knots, increasing to 20 to 25 knots in the afternoon. Protected waters rough. Showers likely with a chance of thunderstorms. Wednesday night, south winds 15 to 20 knots, diminishing to 10 to 15 knots after midnight. Protected waters choppy. Showers likely with a chance of thunderstorms. Thursday, south winds 10 to 15 knots with gusts up to 20 knots. Protected waters, a moderate chop. A chance of showers with a slight chance of thunderstorms. Thursday night, southwest winds 5 to 10 knots. Protected waters, a light chop. Friday and Friday night, southwest winds 5 to 10 knots. Protected waters, a light chop. Saturday, southwest winds around 5 knots, increasing to 5 to 10 knots in the afternoon. Protected waters, a light chop. Saturday night, west winds 5 to 10 knots. Protected waters, a light chop. A slight chance of showers and thunderstorms after midnight. Sunday and Sunday night, west winds 10 to 15 knots with gusts up to 20 knots. Protected waters, a moderate chop. A chance of showers and thunderstorms. Winds and waves higher in and near thunderstorms. 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This broadcast originates from your National Weather Service office in Tallahassee, Florida. The latest weather and forecast information can also be accessed by calling our automated forecast line at 850-942-8851. Tropical storm warning remains in effect. What? Southwest winds 30 to 40 knots with gusts up to 50 knots and seas 10 to 15 feet. Bay waters very rough. Where? St. Andrews Bay waterways. Coastal waters from Mexico Beach to Okaloosa, Walton County, Line, Florida, out 20 nautical miles. Coastal waters from Mexico Beach to Apalachicola, Florida, out 20 nautical miles. Waters from Mexico Beach to Okaloosa, Walton County, Line, Florida, from 20 to 60 nautical miles. And waters from Apalachicola to Mexico Beach, Florida, from 20 to 60 nautical miles. When, tropical storm force winds possible through Wednesday morning. Impacts. Very strong winds will cause hazardous seas which could capsize or damage vessels and reduce visibility. Mariners should alter plans to avoid these hazardous conditions. Remain in port, seek safe harbor, alter course, and or secure the vessel for severe conditions. Small craft advisory remains in effect until 4 p.m. Eastern Daylight Time Wednesday. What? South winds 20 to 30 knots with gusts up to 35 knots and seas 7 to 12 feet. Where? Nearshore Gulf waters from the Ocklawkney River to the Suwannee River out 20 nautical miles. Coastal waters from Ocklawkney River to Apalachicola, Florida out to 20 nautical miles. And waters from Suwannee River to Apalachicola, Florida from 20 to 60 nautical miles. When? Until

7 miles an hour. At Apalachicola, it was cloudy. The temperature was 82 degrees. The wind was south at 20 miles an hour. At Panama City Northwest, it was mostly cloudy. The temperature was 77 degrees. The wind was east at 7 miles an hour. At Dothan, it was partly cloudy. The temperature was 77 degrees. The wind was east at 7 miles an hour. At Albany, it was clear. The temperature was 76 degrees. The wind was east at 5 miles an hour. At Valdosta, it was clear. The temperature was 78 degrees. The wind was south at 7 miles an hour. The forecast for the local area. Rest of tonight, partly cloudy. A slight chance of showers late this evening. Near steady temperature in the upper 70s. Southeast winds 5 to 10 miles per hour with gusts up to 20 miles per hour. Chance of rain 20%. Wednesday, mostly sunny with a chance of showers with a slight chance of thunderstorms. Humid with highs around 90. South winds 15 to 20 miles per hour with gusts up to 30 miles per hour. Chance of rain 50%. Wednesday night, partly cloudy. A slight chance of showers in the evening. Humid with lows in the mid-70s. South winds 15 to 20 miles per hour with gusts up to 25 miles per hour, diminishing to around 5 miles per hour after midnight. Chance of rain 20%. Thursday, mostly sunny with a 20% chance of showers. Humid with highs in the lower 90s. South winds 10 to 15 miles per hour. Thursday night, partly cloudy. Lows in the mid-70s. Southwest winds 5 to 10 miles per hour. Friday, mostly sunny. Highs in the lower 90s. Friday night, partly cloudy. Lows in the mid-70s. Saturday, mostly sunny. Highs in the mid-90s. Saturday night, mostly cloudy in the evening, then becoming partly cloudy. Lows in the mid-70s. Sunday, mostly sunny with a chance of showers and thunderstorms. Highs in the lower 90s. Chance of rain 50%. Sunday night, partly cloudy with a chance of showers and thunderstorms in the evening, then mostly clear with a slight chance of showers and thunderstorms after midnight. Lows in the mid-70s. Chance of rain 50%. Monday, mostly sunny. A slight chance of showers and thunderstorms in the morning, then a chance of showers and thunderstorms in the afternoon. Highs in the mid-90s. Chance of rain 30%. Heat index values up to 110. Monday night, partly cloudy with a chance of showers and thunderstorms in the evening, then mostly clear after midnight. Lows in the upper 70s. Chance of rain 30%. Heat index values up to 105 early in the evening. Tuesday, mostly sunny. A slight chance of showers and thunderstorms in the morning, then a chance of showers and thunderstorms in the afternoon. Highs in the mid-90s. Chance of rain 40%. Heat index values up to 110 in the afternoon. The coastal waters forecast for the following. Coastal waters from Okaloosa Walton County line to Mexico Beach out to 20 nautical miles. Coastal waters from Mexico Beach to Apalachicola out to 20 nautical miles. Waters from Okaloosa Walton County line to Mexico Beach 20 to 60 nautical miles. And waters from Mexico Beach to Apalachicola 20 to 60 nautical miles. Tropical storm warning in effect. Rest of tonight, tropical storm conditions expected. South winds 25 to 30 knots. Seas 10 to 14 feet, occasionally to 18 feet. Wave detail, south 13 feet at 9 seconds. Protected waters very rough. A chance of showers and thunderstorms. Wednesday, tropical storm conditions possible. South winds 25 to 30 knots. Seas 9 to 12 feet, occasionally to 15 feet. Wave detail, south 12 feet at 9 seconds. Protected waters very rough. A chance of thunderstorms. Wednesday night, south winds 20 to 25 knots with gusts up to 30 knots. Seas 7 to 10 feet, occasionally to 13 feet. Wave detail, south 10 feet at 8 seconds. Protected waters rough. A chance of showers with a slight chance of thunderstorms. Thursday, south winds 15 to 20 knots, diminishing to 10 to 15 knots in the afternoon. Seas 5 to 7 feet, occasionally to 9 feet. Wave detail, southwest 7 feet at 8 seconds. Protected waters choppy. A slight chance of showers and thunderstorms. Thursday night, southwest winds 10 to 15 knots.

is 3 to 5 feet, occasionally to 6 feet. Wave detail, southwest 5 feet at 7 seconds. Protected waters a moderate chop. Friday, southwest winds 5 to 10 knots, increasing to 10 to 15 knots in the afternoon. Seas 2 to 3 feet. Wave detail, southwest 3 feet at 6 seconds. Protected waters a moderate chop. Friday night, southwest winds 10 to 15 knots, diminishing to 5 to 10 knots after midnight. Seas 2 to 3 feet. Protected waters a moderate chop. Saturday, west winds 5 to 10 knots. Seas around 2 feet. Protected waters a light chop. Saturday night, west winds 5 to 10 knots, increasing to 10 to 15 knots after midnight. Seas around 2 feet. Protected waters a moderate chop. Sunday, west winds 15 to 20 knots with gusts up to 25 knots. Seas 2 to 3 feet. Protected waters choppy. A slight chance of showers and thunderstorms. Sunday night, west winds 15 to 20 knots with gusts up to 25 knots. Seas 2 to 4 feet. Protected waters choppy. A chance of showers and thunderstorms after midnight. Winds and waves higher in and near thunderstorms. The coastal waters forecast for the following waters from Suwannee River to Apalachicola, Florida, extending from 20 to 60 nautical miles. Small craft advisory in effect through Wednesday afternoon. Rest of tonight, south winds 20 to 25 knots with gusts up to 30 knots. Seas 7 to 10 feet, occasionally to 13 feet. Wave detail, southwest 10 feet at 9 seconds. Protected waters rough. A slight chance of showers. Wednesday, south winds 20 to 25 knots, diminishing to 15 to 20 knots in the afternoon. Seas 6 to 9 feet, occasionally to 11 feet. Wave detail, southwest 8 feet at 9 seconds. Protected waters rough. A chance of showers with a slight chance of thunderstorms. Wednesday night, south winds 15 to 20 knots, diminishing to 10 to 15 knots after midnight. Seas 5 to 7 feet, occasionally to 9 feet. Wave detail, southwest 6 feet at 8 seconds. Protected waters choppy. A slight chance of showers early in the evening. Thursday, south winds 5 to 10 knots. Seas 3 to 5 feet, occasionally to 6 feet. Wave detail, southwest 5 feet at 8 seconds. Protected waters a light chop. Thursday night, southwest winds 5 to 10 knots. Seas 2 to 4 feet. Wave detail, southwest 3 feet at 7 seconds. Protected waters a light chop. Friday, southwest winds 5 to 10 knots. Seas 2 to 3 feet. Wave detail, southwest 2 feet at 7 seconds. Protected waters a light chop. Friday night, west winds 5 to 10 knots. Seas around 2 feet. Protected waters a light chop. Saturday, west winds around 5 knots, increasing to 5 to 10 knots in the afternoon. Seas around 2 feet. Protected waters a light chop. Saturday night, west winds 5 to 10 knots. Seas around 2 feet. Protected waters a light chop. Sunday, west winds 10 to 15 knots, increasing to 15 to 20 knots in the afternoon. Seas 2 to 3 feet. Protected waters choppy. A slight chance of showers and thunderstorms. Sunday night, west winds 15 to 20 knots with gusts up to 25 knots. Seas 2 to 3 feet. Protected waters choppy. A slight chance of showers and thunderstorms in the evening, then a chance of showers and thunderstorms after midnight. Winds and waves higher in and near thunderstorms. The coastal waters forecast for the following St. Andrews Bay waterways. Tropical storm warning in effect. Rest of tonight, southeast winds 15 to 25 knots with gusts up to 35 knots in squalls. Protected waters rough. A chance of showers with a slight chance of thunderstorms. Wednesday, tropical storm conditions possible. South winds 15 to 20 knots, increasing to 20 to 25 knots in the afternoon. Protected waters rough. Showers likely with a chance of thunderstorms. Wednesday night, south winds 15 to 20 knots, diminishing to 10 to 15 knots after midnight. Protected waters choppy. Showers likely with a chance of thunderstorms. Thursday, south winds 10 to 15 knots with gusts up to 20 knots. Protected waters a moderate chop. A chance of showers with a slight chance of thunderstorms. Thursday night,
southwest winds 5 to 10 knots. Protected waters, a light chop. Friday and Friday night, southwest winds 5 to 10 knots. Protected waters, a light chop. Saturday, southwest winds around 5 knots, increasing to 5 to 10 knots in the afternoon. Protected waters, a light chop. Saturday night, west winds 5 to 10 knots. Protected waters, a light chop. A slight chance of showers and thunderstorms after midnight. Sunday and Sunday night, west winds 10 to 15 knots with gusts up to 20 knots. Protected waters, a moderate chop. A chance of showers and thunderstorms. Winds and waves higher and near thunderstorms. 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This broadcast originates from your National Weather Service office in Tallahassee, Florida. The latest weather and forecast information can also be accessed by calling our automated forecast line at 850-942-8851. Tropical storm warning remains in effect. What? Southwest winds 30 to 40 knots with gusts up to 50 knots and seas 10 to 15 feet. Baywaters very rough. Where? St. Andrews Bay waterways. Coastal waters from Mexico Beach to Okaloosa, Walton County Line, Florida, out 20 nautical miles. Coastal waters from Mexico Beach to Apalachicola, Florida, out 20 nautical miles. Waters from Mexico Beach to Okaloosa, Walton County Line, Florida, from 20 to 60 nautical miles. And waters from Apalachicola to Mexico Beach, Florida, from 20 to 60 nautical miles. When, tropical storm force winds possible through Wednesday morning. Impacts. Very strong winds will cause hazardous seas which could capsize or damage vessels and reduce visibility. Mariners should alter plans to avoid these hazardous conditions. Remain in port, seek safe harbor, alter course, and or secure the vessel for severe conditions. Small craft advisory remains in effect until 4 p.m. Eastern Daylight Time Wednesday. What? South winds 20 to 30 knots with gusts up to 35 knots and seas 7 to 12 feet. Where? Nearshore Gulf waters from the Ocklockney River to the Suwannee River out 20 nautical miles. Coastal waters from Ocklockney River to Apalachicola, Florida out to 20 nautical miles. And waters from Suwannee River to Apalachicola, Florida from 20 to 60 nautical miles. When? Until 4 p.m. Eastern Daylight Time Wednesday. Impacts. A small craft advisory means that wind speeds of 20 to 33 knots, or seas of 7 feet or greater, are expected to produce hazardous conditions for small craft. These hazardous conditions may result in poor vessel handling and steering response, broaching, overturned dinghies and kayaks, slips and falls on slippery decks, rub damage along docks and seawalls, and dragging anchors. Inexperienced mariners, especially those operating smaller vessels, should avoid navigating in hazardous conditions. The current time is 1:59 a.m. Eastern Daylight Time. These are the 1 a.m. Eastern Daylight Time conditions. At the Tallahassee Airport, it was partly cloudy. The temperature was 80 degrees. The wind was southeast at 7 miles an hour. At Florida State University, the temperature was 79 degrees. The wind was southeast at 7 miles an hour. At Apalachicola, it was cloudy. The temperature was 82 degrees. The wind was south at 20 miles an hour. At Panama City Northwest, it was mostly cloudy. The temperature was 77 degrees. The wind was east at 7 miles an hour. At Dothan, it was partly cloudy. The temperature was 77 degrees. The wind was east at 7 miles an hour. At Albany, it was clear. The temperature was 76 degrees. The wind was east at 5 miles an hour. At Valdosta, it was clear. The temperature was 78 degrees. The wind was south at 7 miles an hour. The forecast for the local area. Rest of tonight, partly cloudy. A slight chance of showers late this evening. Near steady temperature in the upper 70s. Southeast winds 5 to 10 miles per hour with gusts up to 20 miles per hour. Chance of rain 20%. Wednesday, mostly sunny with a chance of showers with a slight chance of thunderstorms. Humid with highs around 90. South winds 15 to 20 miles per hour with gusts up to 30 miles per hour. Chance of rain 50%. Wednesday night, partly cloudy. A slight chance of showers in the evening. Humid with lows in the mid-70s. South winds 15 to 20 miles per hour with gusts up to 25 miles per hour, diminishing to around 5 miles per hour after midnight.
chance of rain 20%.

Thursday, mostly sunny with a 20% chance of showers. Humid with highs in the lower 90s. South winds 10 to 15 miles per hour. Thursday night, partly cloudy. Lows in the mid-70s. Southwest winds 5 to 10 miles per hour. Friday, mostly sunny. Highs in the lower 90s. Friday night, partly cloudy. Lows in the mid-70s. Saturday, mostly sunny. Highs in the mid-90s. Saturday night, mostly cloudy in the evening, then becoming partly cloudy. Lows in the mid-70s. Sunday, mostly sunny with a chance of showers and thunderstorms. Highs in the lower 90s. Chance of rain 50%. Sunday night, partly cloudy with a chance of showers and thunderstorms in the evening, then mostly clear with a slight chance of showers and thunderstorms after midnight. Lows in the mid-70s. Chance of rain 50%. Monday, mostly sunny. A slight chance of showers and thunderstorms in the morning, then a chance of showers and thunderstorms in the afternoon. Highs in the mid-90s. Chance of rain 30%. Heat index values up to 110. Monday night, partly cloudy with a chance of showers and thunderstorms in the evening, then mostly clear after midnight. Lows in the upper 70s. Chance of rain 30%. Heat index values up to 105 early in the evening. Tuesday, mostly sunny. A slight chance of showers and thunderstorms in the morning, then a chance of showers and thunderstorms in the afternoon. Highs in the mid-90s. Chance of rain 40%. Heat index values up to 110 in the afternoon. The coastal waters forecast for the following. Coastal waters from Okaloosa Walton County line to Mexico Beach out to 20 nautical miles. Coastal waters from Mexico Beach to Apalachicola out to 20 nautical miles. Waters from Okaloosa Walton County line to Mexico Beach 20 to 60 nautical miles. And waters from Mexico Beach to Apalachicola 20 to 60 nautical miles. Tropical storm warning in effect. Rest of tonight, tropical storm conditions expected. South winds 25 to 30 knots. Seas 10 to 14 feet, occasionally to 18 feet. Wave detail, south 13 feet at 9 seconds. Protected waters very rough. A chance of showers and thunderstorms. Wednesday, tropical storm conditions possible. South winds 25 to 30 knots. Seas 9 to 12 feet, occasionally to 15 feet. Wave detail, south 12 feet at 9 seconds. Protected waters very rough. A chance of thunderstorms. Wednesday night, south winds 20 to 25 knots with gusts up to 30 knots. Seas 7 to 10 feet, occasionally to 13 feet. Wave detail, south 10 feet at 8 seconds. Protected waters rough. A chance of showers with a slight chance of thunderstorms. Thursday, south winds 15 to 20 knots, diminishing to 10 to 15 knots in the afternoon. Seas 5 to 7 feet, occasionally to 9 feet. Wave detail, southwest 7 feet at 8 seconds. Protected waters choppy. A slight chance of showers and thunderstorms. Thursday night, southwest winds 10 to 15 knots. Seas 3 to 5 feet, occasionally to 6 feet. Wave detail, southwest 5 feet at 7 seconds. Protected waters a moderate chop. Friday, southwest winds 5 to 10 knots, increasing to 10 to 15 knots in the afternoon. Seas 2 to 3 feet. Wave detail, southwest 3 feet at 6 seconds. Protected waters a moderate chop. Friday night, southwest winds 10 to 15 knots, diminishing to 5 to 10 knots after midnight. Seas 2 to 3 feet. Protected waters a moderate chop. Saturday, west winds 5 to 10 knots. Seas around 2 feet. Protected waters a light chop. Saturday night, west winds 5 to 10 knots, increasing to 10 to 15 knots after midnight. Seas around 2 feet. Protected waters a moderate chop. Sunday, west winds 15 to 20 knots with gusts up to 25 knots. Seas 2 to 3 feet. Protected waters choppy. A slight chance of showers and thunderstorms. Sunday night, west winds 15 to 20 knots with gusts up to 25 knots. Seas 2 to 4 feet. Protected waters choppy. A chance of showers and thunderstorms after midnight. Winds and waves higher and near thunderstorms. The coastal waters forecast for the following. Waters from Suwannee River to Apalachicola, Florida, extending from 20 to 60 nautical miles. Small craft advisory in effect through Wednesday afternoon.
Rest of tonight, south winds 20 to 25 knots with gusts up to 30 knots. Seas 7 to 10 feet, occasionally to 13 feet. Wave detail, southwest 10 feet at 9 seconds. Protected waters rough. A slight chance of showers. Wednesday, south winds 20 to 25 knots, diminishing to 15 to 20 knots in the afternoon. Seas 6 to 9 feet, occasionally to 11 feet. Wave detail, southwest 8 feet at 9 seconds. Protected waters rough. A chance of showers with a slight chance of thunderstorms. Wednesday night, south winds 15 to 20 knots, diminishing to 10 to 15 knots after midnight. Seas 5 to 7 feet, occasionally to 9 feet. Wave detail, southwest 6 feet at 8 seconds. Protected waters choppy. A slight chance of showers early in the evening. Thursday, south winds 5 to 10 knots. Seas 3 to 5 feet, occasionally to 6 feet. Wave detail, southwest 5 feet at 8 seconds. Protected waters a light chop. Thursday night, southwest winds 5 to 10 knots. Seas 2 to 4 feet. Wave detail, southwest 3 feet at 7 seconds. Protected waters a light chop. Friday, southwest winds 5 to 10 knots. Seas 2 to 3 feet. Wave detail, southwest 2 feet at 7 seconds. Protected waters a light chop. Friday night, west winds 5 to 10 knots. Seas around 2 feet. Protected waters a light chop. Saturday, west winds around 5 knots, increasing to 5 to 10 knots in the afternoon. Seas around 2 feet. Protected waters a light chop. Saturday night, west winds 5 to 10 knots. Seas around 2 feet. Protected waters a light chop. Sunday, west winds 10 to 15 knots, increasing to 15 to 20 knots in the afternoon. Seas 2 to 3 feet. Protected waters choppy. A slight chance of showers and thunderstorms. Sunday night, west winds 15 to 20 knots with gusts up to 25 knots. Seas 2 to 3 feet. Protected waters choppy. A slight chance of showers and thunderstorms in the evening, then a chance of showers and thunderstorms after midnight. Winds and waves higher in and near thunderstorms. The coastal waters forecast for the following St. Andrews Bay waterways. Tropical storm warning in effect. Rest of tonight, southeast winds 15 to 25 knots with gusts up to 35 knots in squalls. Protected waters rough. A chance of showers with a slight chance of thunderstorms. Wednesday, tropical storm conditions possible. South winds 15 to 20 knots, increasing to 20 to 25 knots in the afternoon. Protected waters rough. Showers likely with a chance of thunderstorms. Wednesday night, south winds 15 to 20 knots, diminishing to 10 to 15 knots after midnight. Protected waters choppy. Showers likely with a chance of thunderstorms. Thursday, south winds 10 to 15 knots with gusts up to 20 knots. Protected waters a moderate chop. A chance of showers with a slight chance of thunderstorms. Thursday night, southwest winds 5 to 10 knots. Protected waters a light chop. Friday and Friday night, southwest winds 5 to 10 knots. Protected waters a light chop. Saturday, southwest winds around 5 knots, increasing to 5 to 10 knots in the afternoon. Protected waters a light chop. Saturday night, west winds 5 to 10 knots. Protected waters a light chop. A slight chance of showers and thunderstorms after midnight. Sunday and Sunday night, west winds 10 to 15 knots with gusts up to 20 knots. Protected waters a moderate chop. A chance of showers and thunderstorms. Winds and waves higher in and near thunderstorms. 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This broadcast originates from your National Weather Service office in Tallahassee, Florida. The latest weather and forecast information can also be accessed by calling our automated forecast line at 850-942-8851. Tropical storm warning remains in effect. What? Southwest winds 30 to 40 knots with gusts up to 50 knots and seas 10 to 15 feet. Bay waters very rough. Where? St. Andrews Bay waterways. Coastal waters from Mexico Beach to Okaloosa, Walton County, Line, Florida, out 20 nautical miles. Coastal waters from Mexico Beach to Apalachicola, Florida, out 20 nautical miles. Waters from Mexico Beach to Okaloosa, Walton County, Line, Florida, from 20 to 60.

60 nautical miles in waters from Apalachicola to Mexico Beach, Florida, from 20 to 60 nautical miles. When, tropical storm force winds possible through Wednesday morning. Impacts, very strong winds will cause hazardous seas which could capsize or damage vessels and reduce visibility. Mariners should alter plans to avoid these hazardous conditions. Remain in port, seek safe harbor, alter course, and or secure the vessel for severe conditions. Small craft advisory remains in effect until 4 p.m. Eastern Daylight Time Wednesday. What? South winds 20 to 30 knots with gusts up to 35 knots and seas 7 to 12 feet. Where? Near shore Gulf waters from the Ocklockney River to the Suwannee River out 20 nautical miles, coastal waters from Ocklockney River to Apalachicola, Florida out to 20 nautical miles, and waters from Suwannee River to Apalachicola, Florida from 20 to 60 nautical miles. When? Until 4 p.m. Eastern Daylight Time Wednesday. Impacts. A small craft advisory means that wind speeds of 20 to 33 knots, or seas of 7 feet or greater, are expected to produce hazardous conditions for small craft. These hazardous conditions may result in poor vessel handling and steering response, broaching, overturned dinghies and kayaks, slips and falls on slippery decks, rub damage along docks and seawalls, and dragging anchors. Inexperienced mariners, especially those operating smaller vessels, should avoid navigating in hazardous conditions. The current time is 2:12 a.m. Eastern Daylight Time. These are the 2 a.m. Eastern Daylight Time conditions. At the Tallahassee Airport, it was partly cloudy. The temperature was 80 degrees. The wind was southeast at 8 miles an hour. At Florida State University, the temperature was 79 degrees. The wind was southeast at 7 miles an hour. At Apalachicola, it was partly cloudy. The temperature was 83 degrees. The wind was south at 23 miles an hour. At Panama City Northwest, it was cloudy. The temperature was 79 degrees. The wind was east at 12 miles an hour. At Dothan, it was partly cloudy. The temperature was 76 degrees. The wind was east at 9 miles an hour. At Albany, it was clear. The temperature was 76 degrees. The wind was east at 6 miles an hour. At Valdosta, it was clear. The temperature was 77 degrees. The wind was east at 3 miles an hour. The forecast for the local area. Rest of tonight, partly cloudy. A slight chance of showers late this evening. Near steady temperature in the upper 70s. Southeast winds 5 to 10 miles per hour with gusts up to 20 miles per hour. Chance of rain 20%. Wednesday, mostly sunny with a chance of showers with a slight chance of thunderstorms. Humid with highs around 90. South winds 15 to 20 miles per hour with gusts up to 30 miles per hour. Chance of rain 50%. Wednesday night, partly cloudy. A slight chance of showers in the evening. Humid with lows in the mid-70s. South winds 15 to 20 miles per hour with gusts up to 25 miles per hour, diminishing to around 5 miles per hour after midnight. Chance of rain 20%. Thursday, mostly sunny with a 20% chance of showers. Humid with highs in the lower 90s. South winds 10 to 15 miles per hour. Thursday night, partly cloudy. Lows in the mid-70s. Southwest winds 5 to 10 miles per hour. Friday, mostly sunny. Highs in the lower 90s. Friday night, partly cloudy. Lows in the mid-70s. Saturday, mostly sunny. Highs in the mid-90s. Saturday night, mostly cloudy in the evening, then becoming partly cloudy. Lows in the mid-70s. Sunday, mostly sunny with a chance of showers and thunderstorms. Highs in the lower 90s. Chance of rain 50%. Sunday night, partly cloudy with a chance of showers and thunderstorms in the evening, then mostly clear with a slight chance of showers and thunderstorms after midnight. Lows in the mid-70s. Chance of rain 50%. Monday, mostly sunny. A slight chance of showers and thunderstorms in the morning, then a chance of showers and thunderstorms in the afternoon. Highs in the mid-90s. Chance of rain 30%. Heat index values up to 110. Monday night, partly cloudy with a chance of showers and thunderstorms in the evening, then mostly clear after midnight. Lows in the upper 70s. Chance of rain 30%. Heat index values up to 105 early in the evening. Tuesday, mostly sunny. A slight chance of showers and thunderstorms in the morning, then a chance of showers.

and thunderstorms in the afternoon. Highs in the mid-90s. Chance of rain 40%. Heat index values up to 110 in the afternoon. The coastal waters forecast for the following. Coastal waters from Okaloosa-Walton County line to Mexico Beach out to 20 nautical miles. Coastal waters from Mexico Beach to Apalachicola out to 20 nautical miles. Waters from Okaloosa-Walton County line to Mexico Beach 20 to 60 nautical miles. And waters from Mexico Beach to Apalachicola 20 to 60 nautical miles. Tropical storm warning in effect. Rest of tonight, tropical storm conditions expected. South winds 25 to 30 knots. Seas 10 to 14 feet, occasionally to 18 feet. Wave detail, south 13 feet at 9 seconds. Protected waters very rough. A chance of showers and thunderstorms. Wednesday, tropical storm conditions possible. South winds 25 to 30 knots. Seas 9 to 12 feet, occasionally to 15 feet. Wave detail, south 12 feet at 9 seconds. Protected waters very rough. A chance of thunderstorms. Wednesday night, south winds 20 to 25 knots with gusts up to 30 knots. Seas 7 to 10 feet, occasionally to 13 feet. Wave detail, south 10 feet at 8 seconds. Protected waters rough. A chance of showers with a slight chance of thunderstorms. Thursday, south winds 15 to 20 knots, diminishing to 10 to 15 knots in the afternoon. Seas 5 to 7 feet, occasionally to 9 feet. Wave detail, southwest 7 feet at 8 seconds. Protected waters choppy. A slight chance of showers and thunderstorms. Thursday night, southwest winds 10 to 15 knots. Seas 3 to 5 feet, occasionally to 6 feet. Wave detail, southwest 5 feet at 7 seconds. Protected waters a moderate chop. Friday, southwest winds 5 to 10 knots, increasing to 10 to 15 knots in the afternoon. Seas 2 to 3 feet. Wave detail, southwest 3 feet at 6 seconds. Protected waters a moderate chop. Friday night, southwest winds 10 to 15 knots, diminishing to 5 to 10 knots after midnight. Seas 2 to 3 feet. Protected waters a moderate chop. Saturday, west winds 5 to 10 knots. Seas around 2 feet. Protected waters a light chop. Saturday night, west winds 5 to 10 knots, increasing to 10 to 15 knots after midnight. Seas around 2 feet. Protected waters a moderate chop. Sunday, west winds 15 to 20 knots with gusts up to 25 knots. Seas 2 to 3 feet. Protected waters choppy. A slight chance of showers and thunderstorms. Sunday night, west winds 15 to 20 knots with gusts up to 25 knots. Seas 2 to 4 feet. Protected waters choppy. A chance of showers and thunderstorms after midnight. Winds and waves higher in and near thunderstorms. The coastal waters forecast for the following. Waters from Suwannee River to Apalachicola, Florida, extending from 20 to 60 nautical miles. Small craft advisory in effect through Wednesday afternoon. Rest of tonight, south winds 20 to 25 knots with gusts up to 30 knots. Seas 7 to 10 feet, occasionally to 13 feet. Wave detail, southwest 10 feet at 9 seconds. Protected waters rough. A slight chance of showers. Wednesday, south winds 20 to 25 knots, diminishing to 15 to 20 knots in the afternoon. Seas 6 to 9 feet, occasionally to 11 feet. Wave detail, southwest 8 feet at 9 seconds. Protected waters rough. A chance of showers with a slight chance of thunderstorms. Wednesday night, south winds 15 to 20 knots, diminishing to 10 to 15 knots after midnight. Seas 5 to 7 feet, occasionally to 9 feet. Wave detail, southwest 6 feet at 8 seconds. Protected waters choppy. A slight chance of showers early in the evening. Thursday, south winds 5 to 10 knots. Seas 3 to 5 feet, occasionally to 6 feet. Wave detail, southwest 5 feet at 8 seconds. Protected waters a light chop. Thursday night, southwest winds 5 to 10 knots. Seas 2 to 4 feet. Wave detail, southwest 3 feet at 7 seconds. Protected waters a light chop. Friday, southwest winds 5 to 10 knots. Seas 2 to 3 feet. Wave detail, southwest 2 feet at 7 seconds. Protected waters a light chop. Friday night, west winds 5 to 10 knots.

seas around 2 feet. Protected waters, a light chop. Saturday, west winds around 5 knots, increasing to 5 to 10 knots in the afternoon. Seas around 2 feet. Protected waters, a light chop. Saturday night, west winds 5 to 10 knots. Seas around 2 feet. Protected waters, a light chop. Sunday, west winds 10 to 15 knots, increasing to 15 to 20 knots in the afternoon. Seas 2 to 3 feet. Protected waters choppy. A slight chance of showers and thunderstorms. Sunday night, west winds 15 to 20 knots with gusts up to 25 knots. Seas 2 to 3 feet. Protected waters choppy. A slight chance of showers and thunderstorms in the evening, then a chance of showers and thunderstorms after midnight. Winds and waves higher and near thunderstorms. The coastal waters forecast for the following St. Andrews Bay waterways. Tropical storm warning in effect. Rest of tonight, southeast winds 15 to 25 knots with gusts up to 35 knots in squalls. Protected waters rough. A chance of showers with a slight chance of thunderstorms. Wednesday, tropical storm conditions possible. South winds 15 to 20 knots, increasing to 20 to 25 knots in the afternoon. Protected waters rough. Showers likely with a chance of thunderstorms. Wednesday night, south winds 15 to 20 knots, diminishing to 10 to 15 knots after midnight. Protected waters choppy. Showers likely with a chance of thunderstorms. Thursday, south winds 10 to 15 knots with gusts up to 20 knots. Protected waters a moderate chop. A chance of showers with a slight chance of thunderstorms. Thursday night, southwest winds 5 to 10 knots. Protected waters a light chop. Friday and Friday night, southwest winds 5 to 10 knots. Protected waters a light chop. Saturday, southwest winds around 5 knots, increasing to 5 to 10 knots in the afternoon. Protected waters a light chop. Saturday night, west winds 5 to 10 knots. Protected waters a light chop. A slight chance of showers and thunderstorms after midnight. Sunday and Sunday night, west winds 10 to 15 knots with gusts up to 20 knots. Protected waters a moderate chop. A chance of showers and thunderstorms. Winds and waves higher and near thunderstorms. 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This broadcast originates from your National Weather Service office in Tallahassee, Florida. The latest weather and forecast information can also be accessed by calling our automated forecast line at 850-942-8851. Tropical storm warning remains in effect. What? Southwest winds 30 to 40 knots with gusts up to 50 knots and seas 10 to 15 feet. Bay waters very rough. Where? St. Andrews Bay waterways. Coastal waters from Mexico Beach to Okaloosa, Walton County Line, Florida, out 20 nautical miles. Coastal waters from Mexico Beach to Apalachicola, Florida, out 20 nautical miles. Waters from Mexico Beach to Okaloosa, Walton County Line, Florida, from 20 to 60 nautical miles. And waters from Apalachicola to Mexico Beach, Florida, from 20 to 60 nautical miles. When, tropical storm force winds possible through Wednesday morning. Impacts. Very strong winds will cause hazardous seas which could capsize or damage vessels and reduce visibility. Mariners should alter plans to avoid these hazardous conditions. Remain in port, seek safe harbor, alter course, and or secure the vessel for severe conditions. Small craft advisory remains in effect until 4 p.m. Eastern Daylight Time Wednesday. What? South winds 20 to 30 knots with gusts up to 35 knots and seas 7 to 12 feet. Where? Nearshore Gulf waters from the Ocklockney River to the Suwannee River out 20 nautical miles. Coastal waters from Ocklockney River to Apalachicola, Florida out to 20 nautical miles. And waters from Suwannee River to Apalachicola, Florida from 20 to 60 nautical miles. When? Until 4 p.m. Eastern Daylight Time Wednesday. Impacts. A small craft advisory means that wind speeds of 20 to 33 knots, or seas of 7 feet or greater, are expected to produce hazardous conditions for small craft. These hazardous conditions may result in poor vessel handling and steering response, broaching, overturned dinghies and kayaks, slips and falls on slippery decks, rub damage along docks and seawalls, and dragging anchors. Inexperienced mariners, especially those operating smaller vessels, should avoid navigating in hazardous conditions. The current time is 2:26 a.m. Eastern Daylight Time. These are the

3 a.m. Eastern Daylight Time conditions. At the Tallahassee Airport, it was partly cloudy. The temperature was 80 degrees. The wind was southeast at 8 miles an hour. At Florida State University, the temperature was 79 degrees. The wind was southeast at 7 miles an hour. At Apalachicola, it was partly cloudy. The temperature was 83 degrees. The wind was south at 23 miles an hour. At Panama City Northwest, it was cloudy. The temperature was 79 degrees. The wind was east at 12 miles an hour. At Dothan, it was partly cloudy. The temperature was 76 degrees. The wind was east at 9 miles an hour. At Albany, it was partly cloudy. The temperature was 76 degrees. The wind was east at 6 miles an hour. At Valdosta, it was clear. The temperature was 77 degrees. The wind was east at 3 miles an hour. The forecast for the local area. Rest of tonight, partly cloudy. A slight chance of showers late this evening. Near steady temperature in the upper 70s. Southeast winds 5 to 10 miles per hour with gusts up to 20 miles per hour. Chance of rain 20%. Wednesday, mostly sunny with a chance of showers with a slight chance of thunderstorms. Humid with highs around 90. South winds 15 to 20 miles per hour with gusts up to 30 miles per hour. Chance of rain 50%. Wednesday night, partly cloudy. A slight chance of showers in the evening. Humid with lows in the mid-70s. South winds 15 to 20 miles per hour with gusts up to 25 miles per hour, diminishing to around 5 miles per hour after midnight. Chance of rain 20%. Thursday, mostly sunny with a 20% chance of showers. Humid with highs in the lower 90s. South winds 10 to 15 miles per hour. Thursday night, partly cloudy. Lows in the mid-70s. Southwest winds 5 to 10 miles per hour. Friday, mostly sunny. Highs in the lower 90s. Friday night, partly cloudy. Lows in the mid-70s. Saturday, mostly sunny. Highs in the mid-90s. Saturday night, mostly cloudy in the evening, then becoming partly cloudy. Lows in the mid-70s. Sunday, mostly sunny with a chance of showers and thunderstorms. Highs in the lower 90s. Chance of rain 50%. Sunday night, partly cloudy with a chance of showers and thunderstorms in the evening, then mostly clear with a slight chance of showers and thunderstorms after midnight. Lows in the mid-70s. Chance of rain 50%. Monday, mostly sunny. A slight chance of showers and thunderstorms in the morning, then a chance of showers and thunderstorms in the afternoon. Highs in the mid-90s. Chance of rain 30%. Heat index values up to 110. Monday night, partly cloudy with a chance of showers and thunderstorms in the evening, then mostly clear after midnight. Lows in the upper 70s. Chance of rain 30%. Heat index values up to 105 early in the evening. Tuesday, mostly sunny. A slight chance of showers and thunderstorms in the morning, then a chance of showers and thunderstorms in the afternoon. Highs in the mid-90s. Chance of rain 40%. Heat index values up to 110 in the afternoon. The forecast for the local area. Today, mostly sunny with a chance of showers with a slight chance of thunderstorms. Highs in the lower 90s. South winds 15 to 20 miles per hour with gusts up to 30 miles per hour. Chance of rain 50%. Heat index values up to 107. Tonight, partly cloudy. Humid with lows in the mid-70s. South winds 15 to 20 miles per hour, diminishing to around 5 miles per hour after midnight. Thursday, mostly sunny. Humid with highs in the mid-90s. South winds 10 to 15 miles per hour. Heat index values up to 107. Thursday night, partly cloudy in the evening, then clearing. Lows in the mid-70s. Southwest winds 5 to 10 miles per hour, becoming west after midnight. Friday, mostly sunny. Highs in the mid-90s. Light and variable winds, becoming west around 5 miles per hour in the afternoon. Heat index values up to 106. Friday night and Saturday, partly cloudy. Lows in the mid-70s. Highs in the mid-90s. Heat index values up to 105. Saturday night, mostly cloudy in the evening, then becoming partly cloudy. A slight chance of thunderstorms in the evening. A slight chance of showers.
lows in the mid-70s. Chance of rain 20%. Sunday and Sunday night, partly cloudy. A chance of showers and thunderstorms. Highs in the mid-90s. Lows in the mid-70s. Chance of rain 30%. Heat index values up to 105. Monday, mostly sunny with a slight chance of showers and thunderstorms. Highs in the mid-90s. Chance of rain 20%. Heat index values up to 110. Monday night, partly cloudy with a slight chance of showers and thunderstorms in the evening, then mostly clear after midnight. Lows in the upper 70s. Chance of rain 20%. Heat index values up to 110 early in the evening. Tuesday, mostly sunny. A slight chance of showers and thunderstorms in the morning, then a chance of showers and thunderstorms in the afternoon. Highs in the mid-90s. Chance of rain 30%. Heat index values up to 110. The coastal waters forecast for the following. Coastal waters from Okaloosa-Walton County line to Mexico Beach out to 20 nautical miles. Coastal waters from Mexico Beach to Apalachicola out to 20 nautical miles. Waters from Okaloosa-Walton County line to Mexico Beach 20 to 60 nautical miles. And waters from Mexico Beach to Apalachicola 20 to 60 nautical miles. Tropical storm warning in effect. West of tonight, tropical storm conditions expected. South winds 25 to 30 knots. Seas 10 to 14 feet, occasionally to 18 feet. Wave detail, south 13 feet at 9 seconds. Protected waters very rough. A chance of showers and thunderstorms. Knots. Seas 10 to 14 feet, occasionally to 18 feet. Wave detail, south 13 feet at 9 seconds. Protected waters very rough. A chance of showers and thunderstorms. Wednesday, tropical storm conditions possible. South winds 25 to 30 knots. Seas 9 to 12 feet, occasionally to 15 feet. Wave detail, south 12 feet at 9 seconds. Protected waters very rough. A chance of thunderstorms. Wednesday night, south winds 20 to 25 knots with gusts up to 30 knots. Seas 7 to 10 feet, occasionally to 13 feet. Wave detail, south 10 feet at 8 seconds. Protected waters rough. A chance of showers with a slight chance of thunderstorms. Thursday, south winds 15 to 20 knots, diminishing to 10 to 15 knots in the afternoon. Seas 5 to 7 feet, occasionally to 9 feet. Wave detail, southwest 7 feet at 8 seconds. Protected waters choppy. A slight chance of showers and thunderstorms. Thursday night, southwest winds 10 to 15 knots. Seas 3 to 5 feet, occasionally to 6 feet. Wave detail, southwest 5 feet at 7 seconds. Protected waters a moderate chop. Friday, southwest winds 5 to 10 knots, increasing to 10 to 15 knots in the afternoon. Seas 2 to 3 feet. Wave detail, southwest 3 feet at 6 seconds. Protected waters a moderate chop. Friday night, southwest winds 10 to 15 knots, diminishing to 5 to 10 knots after midnight. Seas 2 to 3 feet. Protected waters a moderate chop. Saturday, west winds 5 to 10 knots. Seas around 2 feet. Protected waters a light chop. Saturday night, west winds 5 to 10 knots, increasing to 10 to 15 knots after midnight. Seas around 2 feet. Protected waters a moderate chop. Sunday, west winds 15 to 20 knots with gusts up to 25 knots. Seas 2 to 3 feet. Protected waters choppy. A slight chance of showers and thunderstorms. Sunday night, west winds 15 to 20 knots with gusts up to 25 knots. Seas 2 to 4 feet. Protected waters choppy. A chance of showers and thunderstorms after midnight. Winds and waves higher in and near thunderstorms. The coastal waters forecast for the following. Waters from Suwannee River to Apalachicola, Florida, extending from 20 to 60 nautical miles. Small craft advisory in effect through Wednesday afternoon. West of tonight, south winds 20 to 25 knots with gusts up to 30 knots. Seas 7 to 10 feet, occasionally to 13 feet. Wave detail, southwest 10 feet at 9 seconds. Protected waters rough. A slight chance of showers. Wednesday, south winds 20 to 25 knots, diminishing to 15 to 20 knots in the afternoon. Seas 6 to 9 feet, occasionally to 11 feet. Wave detail, southwest 8 feet at 9 seconds.

protected waters rough. A chance of showers with a slight chance of thunderstorms. Wednesday night, south winds 15 to 20 knots, diminishing to 10 to 15 knots after midnight. Seas 5 to 7 feet, occasionally to 9 feet. Wave detail, southwest 6 feet at 8 seconds. Protected waters choppy. A slight chance of showers early in the evening. Thursday, south winds 5 to 10 knots. Seas 3 to 5 feet, occasionally to 6 feet. Wave detail, southwest 5 feet at 8 seconds. Protected waters a light chop. Thursday night, southwest winds 5 to 10 knots. Seas 2 to 4 feet. Wave detail, southwest 3 feet at 7 seconds. Protected waters a light chop. Friday, southwest winds 5 to 10 knots. Seas 2 to 3 feet. Wave detail, southwest 2 feet at 7 seconds. Protected waters a light chop. Friday night, west winds 5 to 10 knots. Seas around 2 feet. Protected waters a light chop. Saturday, west winds around 5 knots, increasing to 5 to 10 knots in the afternoon. Seas around 2 feet. Protected waters a light chop. Saturday night, west winds 5 to 10 knots. Seas around 2 feet. Protected waters a light chop. Sunday, west winds 10 to 15 knots, increasing to 15 to 20 knots in the afternoon. Seas 2 to 3 feet. Protected waters choppy. A slight chance of showers and thunderstorms. Sunday night, west winds 15 to 20 knots with gusts up to 25 knots. Seas 2 to 3 feet. Protected waters choppy. A slight chance of showers and thunderstorms in the evening, then a chance of showers and thunderstorms after midnight. Winds and waves higher in and near thunderstorms. The coastal waters forecast for the following St. Andrews Bay waterways. Tropical storm warning in effect. Rest of tonight, southeast winds 15 to 25 knots with gusts up to 35 knots in squalls. Protected waters rough. A chance of showers with a slight chance of thunderstorms. Wednesday, tropical storm conditions possible. South winds 15 to 20 knots, increasing to 20 to 25 knots in the afternoon. Protected waters rough. Showers likely with a chance of thunderstorms. Wednesday night, south winds 15 to 20 knots, diminishing to 10 to 15 knots after midnight. Protected waters choppy. Showers likely with a chance of thunderstorms. Thursday, south winds 10 to 15 knots with gusts up to 20 knots. Protected waters a moderate chop. A chance of showers with a slight chance of thunderstorms. Thursday night, southwest winds 5 to 10 knots. Protected waters a light chop. Friday and Friday night, southwest winds 5 to 10 knots. Protected waters a light chop. Saturday, southwest winds around 5 knots, increasing to 5 to 10 knots in the afternoon. Protected waters a light chop. Saturday night, west winds 5 to 10 knots. Protected waters a light chop. A slight chance of showers and thunderstorms after midnight. Sunday and Sunday night, west winds 10 to 15 knots with gusts up to 20 knots. Protected waters a moderate chop. A chance of showers and thunderstorms. Winds and waves higher in and near thunderstorms. 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This broadcast originates from your National Weather Service office in Tallahassee, Florida. The latest weather and forecast information can also be accessed by calling our automated forecast line at 850-942-8851. Tropical storm warning remains in effect. What? Southwest winds 30 to 40 knots with gusts up to 50 knots and seas 10 to 15 feet. Bay waters very rough. Where? St. Andrews Bay waterways. Coastal waters from Mexico Beach to Okaloosa, Walton County Line, Florida, out 20 nautical miles. Coastal waters from Mexico Beach to Apalachicola, Florida, out 20 nautical miles. Waters from Mexico Beach to Okaloosa, Walton County Line, Florida, from 20 to 60 nautical miles. And waters from Apalachicola to Mexico Beach, Florida, from 20 to 60 nautical miles. When, tropical storm force winds possible through Wednesday morning. Impacts. Very strong winds will cause hazardous seas which could capsize or damage vessels and reduce visibility. Mariners should alter plans to avoid these hazardous conditions. Remain in port, seek safe harbor, alter course, and/or secure the vessel for severe conditions. Small craft advisory remains in effect until

4 p.m. Eastern Daylight Time Wednesday. What? South winds 20 to 30 knots with gusts up to 35 knots and seas 7 to 12 feet. Where? Near shore Gulf waters from the Ocklockney River to the Suwannee River out 20 nautical miles. Coastal waters from Ocklockney River to Apalachicola, Florida out to 20 nautical miles. And waters from Suwannee River to Apalachicola, Florida from 20 to 60 nautical miles. When? Until 4 p.m. Eastern Daylight Time Wednesday. Impacts. A small craft advisory means that wind speeds of 20 to 33 knots, or seas of 7 feet or greater, are expected to produce hazardous conditions for small craft. These hazardous conditions may result in poor vessel handling and steering response, broaching, overturned dinghies and kayaks, slips and falls on slippery decks, rub damage along docks and seawalls, and dragging anchors. Inexperienced mariners, especially those operating smaller vessels, should avoid navigating in hazardous conditions. The current time is 2:42 a.m. Eastern Daylight Time. These are the 2 a.m. Eastern Daylight Time conditions. At the Tallahassee Airport, it was partly cloudy. The temperature was 80 degrees. The wind was southeast at 8 miles an hour. At Florida State University, the temperature was 79 degrees. The wind was southeast at 7 miles an hour. At Apalachicola, it was partly cloudy. The temperature was 83 degrees. The wind was south at 23 miles an hour. At Panama City Northwest, it was cloudy. The temperature was 79 degrees. The wind was east at 12 miles an hour. At Dothan, it was partly cloudy. The temperature was 76 degrees. The wind was east at 9 miles an hour. At Albany, it was partly cloudy. The temperature was 76 degrees. The wind was east at 6 miles an hour. At Valdosta, it was clear. The temperature was 77 degrees. The wind was east at 3 miles an hour. The forecast for the local area. Today, mostly sunny with a chance of showers with a slight chance of thunderstorms. Highs in the lower 90s. South winds 15 to 20 miles per hour with gusts up to 30 miles per hour. Chance of rain 50%. Heat index values up to 107. Tonight, partly cloudy. Humid with lows in the mid-70s. South winds 15 to 20 miles per hour, diminishing to around 5 miles per hour after midnight. Thursday, mostly sunny. Humid with highs in the mid-90s. South winds 10 to 15 miles per hour. Heat index values up to 107. Thursday night, partly cloudy in the evening, then clearing. Lows in the mid-70s. Southwest winds 5 to 10 miles per hour, becoming west after midnight. Friday, mostly sunny. Highs in the mid-90s. Light and variable winds, becoming west around 5 miles per hour in the afternoon. Heat index values up to 106. Friday night and Saturday, partly cloudy. Lows in the mid-70s. Highs in the mid-90s. Heat index values up to 105. Saturday night, mostly cloudy in the evening, then becoming partly cloudy. A slight chance of thunderstorms in the evening. A slight chance of showers. Lows in the mid-70s. Chance of rain 20%. Sunday and Sunday night, partly cloudy. A chance of showers and thunderstorms. Highs in the mid-90s. Lows in the mid-70s. Chance of rain 30%. Heat index values up to 105. Monday, mostly sunny with a slight chance of showers and thunderstorms. Highs in the mid-90s. Chance of rain 20%. Heat index values up to 110. Monday night, partly cloudy with a slight chance of showers and thunderstorms in the evening, then mostly clear after midnight. Lows in the upper 70s. Chance of rain 20%. Heat index values up to 110 early in the evening. Tuesday, mostly sunny. A slight chance of showers and thunderstorms in the morning, then a chance of showers and thunderstorms in the afternoon. Highs in the mid-90s. Chance of rain 30%. Heat index values up to 110. The coastal waters forecast for the following. Coastal waters from Okaloosa-Walton County line to Mexico Beach out to 20 nautical miles. Coastal waters from Mexico Beach to Apalachicola out to 20 nautical miles. Waters from Okaloosa-Walton County line to Mexico Beach 20 to 60 nautical miles. And waters from Mexico Beach to Apalachicola 20 to 60 nautical miles. Tropical storm warning in effect. Rest of tonight, tropical storm conditions expected. South winds 25 to 30 knots.

Wave detail, southwest 7 feet at 8 seconds. Protected waters choppy. A slight chance of showers and thunderstorms. Thursday night, southwest winds 10 to 15 knots. Seas 3 to 5 feet, occasionally to 6 feet. Wave detail, southwest 5 feet at 7 seconds. Protected waters a moderate chop. Friday, southwest winds 5 to 10 knots, increasing to 10 to 15 knots in the afternoon. Seas 2 to 3 feet. Wave detail, southwest 3 feet at 6 seconds. Protected waters a moderate chop. Friday night, southwest winds 10 to 15 knots, diminishing to 5 to 10 knots after midnight. Seas 2 to 3 feet. Protected waters a moderate chop. Saturday, west winds 5 to 10 knots. Seas around 2 feet. Protected waters a light chop. Saturday night, west winds 5 to 10 knots, increasing to 10 to 15 knots after midnight. Seas around 2 feet. Protected waters a moderate chop. Sunday, west winds 15 to 20 knots with gusts up to 25 knots. Seas 2 to 3 feet. Protected waters choppy. A slight chance of showers and thunderstorms. Sunday night, west winds 15 to 20 knots with gusts up to 25 knots. Seas 2 to 4 feet. Protected waters choppy. A chance of showers and thunderstorms after midnight. Winds and waves higher and near thunderstorms. The coastal waters forecast for the following waters from Suwannee River to Apalachicola, Florida, extending from 20 to 60 nautical miles. Small craft advisory in effect through Wednesday afternoon. Rest of tonight, south winds 20 to 25 knots with gusts up to 30 knots. Seas 7 to 10 feet, occasionally to 13 feet. Wave detail, southwest 10 feet at 9 seconds. Protected waters rough. A slight chance of showers. Wednesday, south winds 20 to 25 knots, diminishing to 15 to 20 knots in the afternoon. Seas 6 to 9 feet, occasionally to 11 feet. Wave detail, southwest 8 feet at 9 seconds. Protected waters rough. A chance of showers with a slight chance of thunderstorms. Wednesday night, south winds 15 to 20 knots, diminishing to 10 to 15 knots after midnight. Seas 5 to 7 feet, occasionally to 9 feet. Wave detail, southwest 6 feet at 8 seconds. Protected waters choppy. A slight chance of showers early in the evening. Thursday, south winds 5 to 10 knots. Seas 3 to 5 feet, occasionally to 6 feet. Wave detail, southwest 5 feet at 8 seconds. Protected waters a light chop. Thursday night, southwest winds 5 to 10 knots. Seas 2 to 4 feet. Wave detail, southwest 3 feet at 7 seconds. Protected waters a light chop. Friday, southwest winds 5 to 10 knots. Seas 2 to 3 feet. Wave detail, southwest 2 feet at 7 seconds. Protected waters a light chop. Friday night, west winds 5 to 10 knots. Seas around 2 feet. Protected waters a light chop. Saturday, west winds around 5 knots, increasing to 5 to 10 knots in the afternoon. Seas around 2 feet. Protected waters a light chop. Saturday night, west winds 5 to 10 knots. Seas around 2 feet. Protected waters a light chop. Sunday, west winds 10 to 15 knots, increasing to 15 to 20 knots in the afternoon. Seas 2 to 3 feet. Protected waters choppy. A slight chance of showers and thunderstorms. Sunday night, west winds 15 to 20 knots with gusts up to 25 knots. Seas 2 to 3 feet. Protected waters choppy. A slight chance of showers and thunderstorms in the evening, then a chance of showers and thunderstorms after midnight. Winds and waves higher and near thunderstorms. The coastal waters forecast for the following St. Andrews Bay waterways. Tropical storm warning in effect. Rest of tonight, southeast winds 15 to 25 knots with gusts up to 35 knots in squalls. Protected waters rough. A chance of showers with a slight chance of thunderstorms. Wednesday, tropical storm conditions possible. South winds 15 to 20 knots, increasing to 20 to 25 knots in the afternoon. Protected waters rough. Showers likely with a chance of thunderstorms. Wednesday night, south winds 15 to 20 knots, diminishing to 10 to 15 knots after midnight. Protected waters choppy. Showers likely with a chance of thunderstorms.

Thursday, south winds 10 to 15 knots with gusts up to 20 knots. Protected waters, a moderate chop. A chance of showers with a slight chance of thunderstorms. Thursday night, southwest winds 5 to 10 knots. Protected waters, a light chop. Friday and Friday night, southwest winds 5 to 10 knots. Protected waters, a light chop. Saturday, southwest winds around 5 knots, increasing to 5 to 10 knots in the afternoon. Protected waters, a light chop. Saturday night, west winds 5 to 10 knots. Protected waters, a light chop. A slight chance of showers and thunderstorms after midnight. Sunday and Sunday night, west winds 10 to 15 knots with gusts up to 20 knots. Protected waters, a moderate chop. A chance of showers and thunderstorms. Winds and waves higher and near thunderstorms. 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This broadcast originates from your National Weather Service office in Tallahassee, Florida. The latest weather and forecast information can also be accessed by calling our automated forecast line at 850-942-8851. Tropical storm warning remains in effect. What? Southwest winds 30 to 40 knots with gusts up to 50 knots and seas 10 to 15 feet. Bay waters very rough. Where? St. Andrews Bay waterways. Coastal waters from Mexico Beach to Okaloosa, Walton County Line, Florida, out 20 nautical miles. Coastal waters from Mexico Beach to Apalachicola, Florida, out 20 nautical miles. Waters from Mexico Beach to Okaloosa, Walton County Line, Florida, from 20 to 60 nautical miles. And waters from Apalachicola to Mexico Beach, Florida, from 20 to 60 nautical miles. When, tropical storm force winds possible through Wednesday morning. Impacts. Very strong winds will cause hazardous seas which could capsize or damage vessels and reduce visibility. Mariners should alter plans to avoid these hazardous conditions. Remain in port, seek safe harbor, alter course, and or secure the vessel for severe conditions. Small craft advisory remains in effect until 4 p.m. Eastern Daylight Time Wednesday. What? South winds 20 to 30 knots with gusts up to 35 knots and seas 7 to 12 feet. Where? Nearshore Gulf waters from the Ocklockney River to the Suwannee River out 20 nautical miles. Coastal waters from Ocklockney River to Apalachicola, Florida out to 20 nautical miles. And waters from Suwannee River to Apalachicola, Florida from 20 to 60 nautical miles. When? Until 4 p.m. Eastern Daylight Time Wednesday. Impacts. A small craft advisory means that wind speeds of 20 to 33 knots, or seas of 7 feet or greater, are expected to produce hazardous conditions for small craft. These hazardous conditions may result in poor vessel handling and steering response, broaching, overturned dinghies and kayaks, slips and falls on slippery decks, rub damage along docks and seawalls, and dragging anchors. Inexperienced mariners, especially those operating smaller vessels, should avoid navigating in hazardous conditions. The current time is 2:55 a.m. Eastern Daylight Time. These are the 2 a.m. Eastern Daylight Time conditions. At the Tallahassee Airport, it was partly cloudy. The temperature was 80 degrees. The wind was southeast at 8 miles an hour. At Florida State University, the temperature was 79 degrees. The wind was southeast at 7 miles an hour. At Apalachicola, it was partly cloudy. The temperature was 83 degrees. The wind was south at 23 miles an hour. At Panama City Northwest, it was cloudy. The temperature was 79 degrees. The wind was east at 12 miles an hour. At Dothan, it was partly cloudy. The temperature was 76 degrees. The wind was east at 9 miles an hour. At Albany, it was partly cloudy. The temperature was 76 degrees. The wind was east at 6 miles an hour. At Valdosta, it was clear. The temperature was 77 degrees. The wind was east at 3 miles an hour. The forecast for the local area. Today, mostly sunny with a chance of showers with a slight chance of thunderstorms. Highs in the lower 90s. South winds 15 to 20 miles per hour with gusts up to 30 miles per hour. Chance of rain 50%. Heat index values up to 107. Tonight, partly cloudy. Humid with lows in the mid-70s. South winds 15 to 20 miles per hour, diminishing to around 5 miles per hour after midnight. Thursday, mostly sunny. Humid with highs in the mid-90s. South winds 10 to 15 miles per hour.

Heat index values up to 107. Thursday night, partly cloudy in the evening, then clearing. Lows in the mid-70s. Southwest winds 5 to 10 miles per hour, becoming west after midnight. Friday, mostly sunny. Highs in the mid-90s. Light and variable winds, becoming west around 5 miles per hour in the afternoon. Heat index values up to 106. Friday night and Saturday, partly cloudy. Lows in the mid-70s. Highs in the mid-90s. Heat index values up to 105. Saturday night, mostly cloudy in the evening, then becoming partly cloudy. A slight chance of thunderstorms in the evening. A slight chance of showers. Lows in the mid-70s. Chance of rain 20%. Sunday and Sunday night, partly cloudy. A chance of showers and thunderstorms. Highs in the mid-90s. Lows in the mid-70s. Chance of rain 30%. Heat index values up to 105. Monday, mostly sunny with a slight chance of showers and thunderstorms. Highs in the mid-90s. Chance of rain 20%. Heat index values up to 110. Monday night, partly cloudy with a slight chance of showers and thunderstorms in the evening, then mostly clear after midnight. Lows in the upper 70s. Chance of rain 20%. Heat index values up to 110 early in the evening. Tuesday, mostly sunny. A slight chance of showers and thunderstorms in the morning, then a chance of showers and thunderstorms in the afternoon. Highs in the mid-90s. Chance of rain 30%. Heat index values up to 110. The coastal waters forecast for the following: coastal waters from Okaloosa Walton County line to Mexico Beach out to 20 nautical miles, coastal waters from Mexico Beach to Apalachicola out to 20 nautical miles, waters from Okaloosa Walton County line to Mexico Beach 20 to 60 nautical miles, and waters from Mexico Beach to Apalachicola 20 to 60 nautical miles. Tropical storm warning in effect. Rest of tonight, tropical storm conditions expected. South winds 25 to 30 knots. Seas 10 to 14 feet, occasionally to 18 feet. Wave detail, south 13 feet at 9 seconds. Protected waters very rough. A chance of showers and thunderstorms. Wednesday, tropical storm conditions possible. South winds 25 to 30 knots. Seas 9 to 12 feet, occasionally to 15 feet. Wave detail, south 12 feet at 9 seconds. Protected waters very rough. A chance of thunderstorms. Wednesday night, south winds 20 to 25 knots with gusts up to 30 knots. Seas 7 to 10 feet, occasionally to 13 feet. Wave detail, south 10 feet at 8 seconds. Protected waters rough. A chance of showers with a slight chance of thunderstorms. Thursday, south winds 15 to 20 knots, diminishing to 10 to 15 knots in the afternoon. Seas 5 to 7 feet, occasionally to 9 feet. Wave detail, southwest 7 feet at 8 seconds. Protected waters choppy. A slight chance of showers and thunderstorms. Thursday night, southwest winds 10 to 15 knots. Seas 3 to 5 feet, occasionally to 6 feet. Wave detail, southwest 5 feet at 7 seconds. Protected waters a moderate chop. Friday, southwest winds 5 to 10 knots, increasing to 10 to 15 knots in the afternoon. Seas 2 to 3 feet. Wave detail, southwest 3 feet at 6 seconds. Protected waters a moderate chop. Friday night, southwest winds 10 to 15 knots, diminishing to 5 to 10 knots after midnight. Seas 2 to 3 feet. Protected waters a moderate chop. Saturday, west winds 5 to 10 knots. Seas around 2 feet. Protected waters a light chop. Saturday night, west winds 5 to 10 knots, increasing to 10 to 15 knots after midnight. Seas around 2 feet. Protected waters a moderate chop. Sunday, west winds 15 to 20 knots with gusts up to 25 knots. Seas 2 to 3 feet. Protected waters choppy. A slight chance of showers and thunderstorms. Sunday night, west winds 15 to 20 knots with gusts up to 25 knots. Seas 2 to 4 feet. Protected waters choppy. A chance of showers and thunderstorms after midnight. Winds and waves higher and near thunderstorms. The coastal waters forecast for the following: waters from Suwannee River to Apalachicola, Florida, extending from 20 to 60 nautical miles. Small craft.

advisory in effect through Wednesday afternoon. Rest of tonight, south winds 20 to 25 knots with gusts up to 30 knots. Sea 7 to 10 feet, occasionally to 13 feet. Wave detail, southwest 10 feet at 9 seconds. Protected waters rough. A slight chance of showers. Wednesday, south winds 20 to 25 knots, diminishing to 15 to 20 knots in the afternoon. Seas 6 to 9 feet, occasionally to 11 feet. Wave detail, southwest 8 feet at 9 seconds. Protected waters rough. A chance of showers with a slight chance of thunderstorms. Wednesday night, south winds 15 to 20 knots, diminishing to 10 to 15 knots after midnight. Seas 5 to 7 feet, occasionally to 9 feet. Wave detail, southwest 6 feet at 8 seconds. Protected waters choppy. A slight chance of showers early in the evening. Thursday, south winds 5 to 10 knots. Seas 3 to 5 feet, occasionally to 6 feet. Wave detail, southwest 5 feet at 8 seconds. Protected waters a light chop. Thursday night, southwest winds 5 to 10 knots. Seas 2 to 4 feet. Wave detail, southwest 3 feet at 7 seconds. Protected waters a light chop. Friday, southwest winds 5 to 10 knots. Seas 2 to 3 feet. Wave detail, southwest 2 feet at 7 seconds. Protected waters a light chop. Friday night, west winds 5 to 10 knots. Seas around 2 feet. Protected waters a light chop. Saturday, west winds around 5 knots, increasing to 5 to 10 knots in the afternoon. Seas around 2 feet. Protected waters a light chop. Saturday night, west winds 5 to 10 knots. Seas around 2 feet. Protected waters a light chop. Sunday, west winds 10 to 15 knots, increasing to 15 to 20 knots in the afternoon. Seas 2 to 3 feet. Protected waters choppy. A slight chance of showers and thunderstorms. Sunday night, west winds 15 to 20 knots with gusts up to 25 knots. Seas 2 to 3 feet. Protected waters choppy. A slight chance of showers and thunderstorms in the evening, then a chance of showers and thunderstorms after midnight. Winds and waves higher in and near thunderstorms. The coastal waters forecast for the following St. Andrews Bay waterways. Tropical storm warning in effect. Rest of tonight, southeast winds 15 to 25 knots with gusts up to 35 knots in squalls. Protected waters rough. A chance of showers with a slight chance of thunderstorms. Wednesday, tropical storm conditions possible. South winds 15 to 20 knots, increasing to 20 to 25 knots in the afternoon. Protected waters rough. Showers likely with a chance of thunderstorms. Wednesday night, south winds 15 to 20 knots, diminishing to 10 to 15 knots after midnight. Protected waters choppy. Showers likely with a chance of thunderstorms. Thursday, south winds 10 to 15 knots with gusts up to 20 knots. Protected waters a moderate chop. A chance of showers with a slight chance of thunderstorms. Thursday night, southwest winds 5 to 10 knots. Protected waters a light chop. Friday and Friday night, southwest winds 5 to 10 knots. Protected waters a light chop. Saturday, southwest winds around 5 knots, increasing to 5 to 10 knots in the afternoon. Protected waters a light chop. Saturday night, west winds 5 to 10 knots. Protected waters a light chop. A slight chance of showers and thunderstorms after midnight. Sunday and Sunday night, west winds 10 to 15 knots with gusts up to 20 knots. Protected waters a moderate chop. A chance of showers and thunderstorms. Winds and waves higher in and near thunderstorms. 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This broadcast originates from your National Weather Service office in Tallahassee, Florida. The latest weather and forecast information can also be accessed by calling our automated forecast line at 850-942-8851. Tropical storm warning remains in effect. What? Southwest winds 30 to 40 knots with gusts up to 50 knots and seas 10 to 15 feet. Bay waters very rough. Where? St. Andrews Bay waterways. Coastal waters from Mexico Beach to Okaloosa, Walton County, Line, Florida, out 20 nautical miles,
Coastal waters from Mexico Beach to Apalachicola, Florida, out 20 nautical miles. Waters from Mexico Beach to Okaloosa, Walton County Line, Florida, from 20 to 60 nautical miles. And waters from Apalachicola to Mexico Beach, Florida, from 20 to 60 nautical miles. When, tropical storm force winds possible through Wednesday morning. Impacts, very strong winds will cause hazardous seas which could capsize or damage vessels and reduce visibility. Mariners should alter plans to avoid these hazardous conditions. Remain in port, seek safe harbor, alter course, and or secure the vessel for severe conditions. Small craft advisory remains in effect until 4 p.m. Eastern Daylight Time Wednesday. What? South winds 20 to 30 knots with gusts up to 35 knots and seas 7 to 12 feet. Where? Near shore Gulf waters from the Ocklockney River to the Suwannee River out 20 nautical miles. Coastal waters from Ocklockney River to Apalachicola, Florida out to 20 nautical miles. And waters from Suwannee River to Apalachicola, Florida from 20 to 60 nautical miles. When? Until 4 p.m. Eastern Daylight Time Wednesday. Impacts. A small craft advisory means that wind speeds of 20 to 33 knots, or seas of 7 feet or greater, are expected to produce hazardous conditions for small craft. These hazardous conditions may result in poor vessel handling and steering response, broaching, overturned dinghies and kayaks, slips and falls on slippery decks, rub damage along docks and seawalls, and dragging anchors. Inexperienced mariners, especially those operating smaller vessels, should avoid navigating in hazardous conditions. The current time is 3:08 a.m. Eastern Daylight Time. These are the 3 a.m. Eastern Daylight Time conditions. At the Tallahassee Airport, it was partly cloudy. The temperature was 80 degrees. The wind was southeast at 6 miles an hour. The report from Florida State University was not available. At Apalachicola, it was partly cloudy. The temperature was 83 degrees. The wind was south at 21 miles an hour. At Panama City Northwest, it was mostly cloudy. The temperature was 78 degrees. The wind was southeast at 13 miles an hour. At Dothan, it was partly cloudy. The temperature was 77 degrees. The wind was east at 12 miles an hour. At Albany, it was partly cloudy. The temperature was 76 degrees. The wind was southeast at 5 miles an hour. At Valdosta, it was clear. The temperature was 76 degrees. The wind was southeast at 3 miles an hour. The forecast for the local area. Today, mostly sunny with a chance of showers with a slight chance of thunderstorms. Highs in the lower 90s. South winds 15 to 20 miles per hour with gusts up to 30 miles per hour. Chance of rain 50%. Heat index values up to 107. Tonight, partly cloudy. Humid with lows in the mid-70s. South winds 15 to 20 miles per hour, diminishing to around 5 miles per hour after midnight. Thursday, mostly sunny. Humid with highs in the mid-90s. South winds 10 to 15 miles per hour. Heat index values up to 107. Thursday night, partly cloudy in the evening, then clearing. Lows in the mid-70s. Southwest winds 5 to 10 miles per hour, becoming west after midnight. Friday, mostly sunny. Highs in the mid-90s. Light and variable winds, becoming west around 5 miles per hour in the afternoon. Heat index values up to 106. Friday night and Saturday, partly cloudy. Lows in the mid-70s. Highs in the mid-90s. Heat index values up to 105. Saturday night, mostly cloudy in the evening, then becoming partly cloudy. A slight chance of thunderstorms in the evening. A slight chance of showers. Lows in the mid-70s. Chance of rain 20%. Sunday and Sunday night, partly cloudy. A chance of showers and thunderstorms. Highs in the mid-90s. Lows in the mid-70s. Chance of rain 30%. Heat index values up to 105. Monday, mostly sunny with a slight chance of showers and thunderstorms. Highs in the mid-90s. Chance of rain 20%. Heat index values up to 110. Monday night, partly cloudy with a slight chance of showers and thunderstorms in the evening, then mostly clear after midnight. Lows in the upper 70s. Chance of rain 20%. Heat index values up to 110 early in the evening. Tuesday, mostly sunny. A slight chance of showers and thunderstorms in the morning, then a chance of showers and thunderstorms in the afternoon.
Highs in the mid-90s. Chance of rain 30%. Heat index values up to 110.

The coastal waters forecast for the following. Coastal waters from Okaloosa, Walton County line to Mexico Beach out to 20 nautical miles. Coastal waters from Mexico Beach to Apalachicola out to 20 nautical miles. Waters from Okaloosa, Walton County line to Mexico Beach 20 to 60 nautical miles. And waters from Mexico Beach to Apalachicola 20 to 60 nautical miles. Tropical storm warning in effect. Rest of tonight, tropical storm conditions expected. South winds 25 to 30 knots. Seas 10 to 14 feet, occasionally to 18 feet. Wave detail, south 13 feet at 9 seconds. Protected waters very rough. A chance of showers and thunderstorms. Wednesday, tropical storm conditions possible. South winds 25 to 30 knots. Seas 9 to 12 feet, occasionally to 15 feet. Wave detail, south 12 feet at 9 seconds. Protected waters very rough. A chance of thunderstorms. Wednesday night, south winds 20 to 25 knots with gusts up to 30 knots. Seas 7 to 10 feet, occasionally to 13 feet. Wave detail, south 10 feet at 8 seconds. Protected waters rough. A chance of showers with a slight chance of thunderstorms. Thursday, south winds 15 to 20 knots, diminishing to 10 to 15 knots in the afternoon. Seas 5 to 7 feet, occasionally to 9 feet. Wave detail, southwest 7 feet at 8 seconds. Protected waters choppy. A slight chance of showers and thunderstorms. Thursday night, southwest winds 10 to 15 knots. Seas 3 to 5 feet, occasionally to 6 feet. Wave detail, southwest 5 feet at 7 seconds. Protected waters a moderate chop. Friday, southwest winds 5 to 10 knots, increasing to 10 to 15 knots in the afternoon. Seas 2 to 3 feet. Wave detail, southwest 3 feet at 6 seconds. Protected waters a moderate chop. Friday night, southwest winds 10 to 15 knots, diminishing to 5 to 10 knots after midnight. Seas 2 to 3 feet. Protected waters a moderate chop. Saturday, west winds 5 to 10 knots. Seas around 2 feet. Protected waters a light chop. Saturday night, west winds 5 to 10 knots, increasing to 10 to 15 knots after midnight. Seas around 2 feet. Protected waters a moderate chop. Sunday, west winds 15 to 20 knots with gusts up to 25 knots. Seas 2 to 3 feet. Protected waters choppy. A slight chance of showers and thunderstorms. Sunday night, west winds 15 to 20 knots with gusts up to 25 knots. Seas 2 to 4 feet. Protected waters choppy. A chance of showers and thunderstorms after midnight. Winds and waves higher and near thunderstorms. The coastal waters forecast for the following. Waters from Suwannee River to Apalachicola, Florida, extending from 20 to 60 nautical miles. Small craft advisory in effect through Wednesday afternoon. Rest of tonight, south winds 20 to 25 knots with gusts up to 30 knots. Seas 7 to 10 feet, occasionally to 13 feet. Wave detail, southwest 10 feet at 9 seconds. Protected waters rough. A slight chance of showers. Wednesday, south winds 20 to 25 knots, diminishing to 15 to 20 knots in the afternoon. Seas 6 to 9 feet, occasionally to 11 feet. Wave detail, southwest 8 feet at 9 seconds. Protected waters rough. A chance of showers with a slight chance of thunderstorms. Wednesday night, south winds 15 to 20 knots, diminishing to 10 to 15 knots after midnight. Seas 5 to 7 feet, occasionally to 9 feet. Wave detail, southwest 6 feet at 8 seconds. Protected waters choppy. A slight chance of showers early in the evening. Thursday, south winds 5 to 10 knots. Seas 3 to 5 feet, occasionally to 6 feet. Wave detail, southwest 5 feet at 8 seconds. Protected waters a light chop. Thursday night, southwest winds 5 to 10 knots. Seas 2 to 4 feet. Wave detail, southwest 3 feet at 7 seconds. Protected waters a light chop. Friday, southwest winds 5 to 10 knots. Seas 2 to 3 feet. Wave detail, southwest 2 feet at 7 seconds. Protected waters a light chop. Friday night, west winds 5 to 10 knots. Seas around 2 feet. Protected waters a light chop. Saturday, west winds around 5 knots, increasing to 5 to 10 knots in the afternoon.

seas around 2 feet. Protected waters, a light chop. Saturday night, west winds 5 to 10 knots. Seas around 2 feet. Protected waters, a light chop. Sunday, west winds 10 to 15 knots, increasing to 15 to 20 knots in the afternoon. Seas 2 to 3 feet. Protected waters choppy. A slight chance of showers and thunderstorms. Sunday night, west winds 15 to 20 knots with gusts up to 25 knots. Seas 2 to 3 feet. Protected waters choppy. A slight chance of showers and thunderstorms in the evening, then a chance of showers and thunderstorms after midnight. Winds and waves higher and near thunderstorms. The coastal waters forecast for the following St. Andrews Bay waterways. Tropical storm warning in effect. Rest of tonight, southeast winds 15 to 25 knots with gusts up to 35 knots in squalls. Protected waters rough. A chance of showers with a slight chance of thunderstorms. Wednesday, tropical storm conditions possible. South winds 15 to 20 knots, increasing to 20 to 25 knots in the afternoon. Protected waters rough. Showers likely with a chance of thunderstorms. Wednesday night, south winds 15 to 20 knots, diminishing to 10 to 15 knots after midnight. Protected waters choppy. Showers likely with a chance of thunderstorms. Thursday, south winds 10 to 15 knots with gusts up to 20 knots. Protected waters a moderate chop. A chance of showers with a slight chance of thunderstorms. Thursday night, southwest winds 5 to 10 knots. Protected waters a light chop. Friday and Friday night, southwest winds 5 to 10 knots. Protected waters a light chop. Saturday, southwest winds around 5 knots, increasing to 5 to 10 knots in the afternoon. Protected waters a light chop. Saturday night, west winds 5 to 10 knots. Protected waters a light chop. A slight chance of showers and thunderstorms after midnight. Sunday and Sunday night, west winds 10 to 15 knots with gusts up to 20 knots. Protected waters a moderate chop. A chance of showers and thunderstorms. Winds and waves higher and near thunderstorms. 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This broadcast originates from your National Weather Service office in Tallahassee, Florida. The latest weather and forecast information can also be accessed by calling our automated forecast line at 850-942-8851. Tropical storm warning remains in effect. What? Southwest winds 30 to 40 knots with gusts up to 50 knots and seas 10 to 15 feet. Bay waters very rough. Where? St. Andrews Bay waterways. Coastal waters from Mexico Beach to Okaloosa-Walton County Line, Florida, out 20 nautical miles. Coastal waters from Mexico Beach to Apalachicola, Florida, out 20 nautical miles. Waters from Mexico Beach to Okaloosa-Walton County Line, Florida, from 20 to 60 nautical miles. And waters from Apalachicola to Mexico Beach, Florida, from 20 to 60 nautical miles. When, tropical storm force winds possible through Wednesday morning. Impacts. Very strong winds will cause hazardous seas which could capsize or damage vessels and reduce visibility. Mariners should alter plans to avoid these hazardous conditions. Remain in port, seek safe harbor, alter course, and or secure the vessel for severe conditions. Small craft advisory remains in effect until 4 p.m. Eastern Daylight Time Wednesday. What? South winds 20 to 30 knots with gusts up to 35 knots and seas 7 to 12 feet. Where? Nearshore Gulf waters from the Ocklockney River to the Suwannee River out 20 nautical miles. Coastal waters from Ocklockney River to Apalachicola, Florida out to 20 nautical miles. And waters from Suwannee River to Apalachicola, Florida from 20 to 60 nautical miles. When? Until 4 p.m. Eastern Daylight Time Wednesday. Impacts. A small craft advisory means that wind speeds of 20 to 33 knots, or seas of 7 feet or greater, are expected to produce hazardous conditions for small craft. These hazardous conditions may result in poor vessel handling and steering response, broaching, overturned dinghies and kayaks, slips and falls on slippery decks, rub damage along docks and seawalls, and dragging anchors. Inexperienced mariners, especially those operating smaller vessels, should avoid navigating in hazardous conditions. The current time is 3:21 a.m. Eastern Daylight Time. These are the 3 a.m. Eastern Daylight Time conditions. At the Tallahassee Airport, it was partly cloudy. The temperature was 80 degrees. The wind

southeast at 6 miles an hour. At Florida State University, the temperature was 79 degrees. The wind was east at 5 miles an hour. At Apalachicola, it was partly cloudy. The temperature was 83 degrees. The wind was south at 21 miles an hour. At Panama City Northwest, it was mostly cloudy. The temperature was 78 degrees. The wind was southeast at 13 miles an hour. At Dothan, it was partly cloudy. The temperature was 77 degrees. The wind was east at 12 miles an hour. At Albany, it was partly cloudy. The temperature was 76 degrees. The wind was southeast at 5 miles an hour. At Valdosta, it was partly cloudy. The temperature was 76 degrees. The wind was southeast at 3 miles an hour. The forecast for the local area. Today, mostly sunny with a chance of showers with a slight chance of thunderstorms. Highs in the lower 90s. South winds 15 to 20 miles per hour with gusts up to 30 miles per hour. Chance of rain 50%. Heat index values up to 107. Tonight, partly cloudy. Humid with lows in the mid-70s. South winds 15 to 20 miles per hour, diminishing to around 5 miles per hour after midnight. Thursday, mostly sunny. Humid with highs in the mid-90s. South winds 10 to 15 miles per hour. Heat index values up to 107. Thursday night, partly cloudy in the evening, then clearing. Lows in the mid-70s. Southwest winds 5 to 10 miles per hour, becoming west after midnight. Friday, mostly sunny. Highs in the mid-90s. Light and variable winds, becoming west around 5 miles per hour in the afternoon. Heat index values up to 106. Friday night and Saturday, partly cloudy. Lows in the mid-70s. Highs in the mid-90s. Heat index values up to 105. Saturday night, mostly cloudy in the evening, then becoming partly cloudy. A slight chance of thunderstorms in the evening. A slight chance of showers. Lows in the mid-70s. Chance of rain 20%. Sunday and Sunday night, partly cloudy. A chance of showers and thunderstorms. Highs in the mid-90s. Lows in the mid-70s. Chance of rain 30%. Heat index values up to 105. Monday, mostly sunny with a slight chance of showers and thunderstorms. Highs in the mid-90s. Chance of rain 20%. Heat index values up to 110. Monday night, partly cloudy with a slight chance of showers and thunderstorms in the evening, then mostly clear after midnight. Lows in the upper 70s. Chance of rain 20%. Heat index values up to 110 early in the evening. Tuesday, mostly sunny. A slight chance of showers and thunderstorms in the morning, then a chance of showers and thunderstorms in the afternoon. Highs in the mid-90s. Chance of rain 30%. Heat index values up to 110. The coastal waters forecast for the following. Coastal waters from Okaloosa-Walton County line to Mexico Beach out to 20 nautical miles. Coastal waters from Mexico Beach to Apalachicola out to 20 nautical miles. Waters from Okaloosa-Walton County line to Mexico Beach 20 to 60 nautical miles. And waters from Mexico Beach to Apalachicola 20 to 60 nautical miles. Tropical storm warning in effect. Rest of tonight, tropical storm conditions expected. South winds 25 to 30 knots. Seas 10 to 14 feet, occasionally to 18 feet. Wave detail, south 13 feet at 9 seconds. Protected waters very rough. A chance of showers and thunderstorms. Wednesday, tropical storm conditions possible. South winds 25 to 30 knots. Seas 9 to 12 feet, occasionally to 15 feet. Wave detail, south 12 feet at 9 seconds. Protected waters very rough. A chance of thunderstorms. Wednesday night, south winds 20 to 25 knots with gusts up to 30 knots. Seas 7 to 10 feet, occasionally to 13 feet. Wave detail, south 10 feet at 8 seconds. Protected waters rough. A chance of showers with a slight chance of thunderstorms. Thursday, south winds 15 to 20 knots, diminishing to 10 to 15 knots in the afternoon. Seas 5 to 7 feet, occasionally to 9 feet. Wave detail, southwest 7 feet at 8 seconds. Protected waters choppy. A slight chance of showers and thunderstorms. Thursday night, southwest winds 10 to 15 knots. Seas 3.

to 5 feet, occasionally to 6 feet. Wave detail, southwest 5 feet at 7 seconds. Protected waters a moderate chop. Friday, southwest winds 5 to 10 knots, increasing to 10 to 15 knots in the afternoon. Seas 2 to 3 feet. Wave detail, southwest 3 feet at 6 seconds. Protected waters a moderate chop. Friday night, southwest winds 10 to 15 knots, diminishing to 5 to 10 knots after midnight. Seas 2 to 3 feet. Protected waters a moderate chop. Saturday, west winds 5 to 10 knots. Seas around 2 feet. Protected waters a light chop. Saturday night, west winds 5 to 10 knots, increasing to 10 to 15 knots after midnight. Seas around 2 feet. Protected waters a moderate chop. Sunday, west winds 15 to 20 knots with gusts up to 25 knots. Seas 2 to 3 feet. Protected waters choppy. A slight chance of showers and thunderstorms. Sunday night, west winds 15 to 20 knots with gusts up to 25 knots. Seas 2 to 4 feet. Protected waters choppy. A chance of showers and thunderstorms after midnight. Winds and waves higher and near thunderstorms. The coastal waters forecast for the following waters from Suwannee River to Apalachicola, Florida, extending from 20 to 60 nautical miles. Small craft advisory in effect through Wednesday afternoon. Rest of tonight, south winds 20 to 25 knots with gusts up to 30 knots. Seas 7 to 10 feet, occasionally to 13 feet. Wave detail, southwest 10 feet at 9 seconds. Protected waters rough. A slight chance of showers. Wednesday, south winds 20 to 25 knots, diminishing to 15 to 20 knots in the afternoon. Seas 6 to 9 feet, occasionally to 11 feet. Wave detail, southwest 8 feet at 9 seconds. Protected waters rough. A chance of showers with a slight chance of thunderstorms. Wednesday night, south winds 15 to 20 knots, diminishing to 10 to 15 knots after midnight. Seas 5 to 7 feet, occasionally to 9 feet. Wave detail, southwest 6 feet at 8 seconds. Protected waters choppy. A slight chance of showers early in the evening. Thursday, south winds 5 to 10 knots. Seas 3 to 5 feet, occasionally to 6 feet. Wave detail, southwest 5 feet at 8 seconds. Protected waters a light chop. Thursday night, southwest winds 5 to 10 knots. Seas 2 to 4 feet. Wave detail, southwest 3 feet at 7 seconds. Protected waters a light chop. Friday, southwest winds 5 to 10 knots. Seas 2 to 3 feet. Wave detail, southwest 2 feet at 7 seconds. Protected waters a light chop. Friday night, west winds 5 to 10 knots. Seas around 2 feet. Protected waters a light chop. Saturday, west winds around 5 knots, increasing to 5 to 10 knots in the afternoon. Seas around 2 feet. Protected waters a light chop. Saturday night, west winds 5 to 10 knots. Seas around 2 feet. Protected waters a light chop. Sunday, west winds 10 to 15 knots, increasing to 15 to 20 knots in the afternoon. Seas 2 to 3 feet. Protected waters choppy. A slight chance of showers and thunderstorms. Sunday night, west winds 15 to 20 knots with gusts up to 25 knots. Seas 2 to 3 feet. Protected waters choppy. A slight chance of showers and thunderstorms in the evening, then a chance of showers and thunderstorms after midnight. Winds and waves higher and near thunderstorms. The coastal waters forecast for the following St. Andrews Bay waterways. Tropical storm warning in effect. Rest of tonight, southeast winds 15 to 25 knots with gusts up to 35 knots in squalls. Protected waters rough. A chance of showers with a slight chance of thunderstorms. Wednesday, tropical storm conditions possible. South winds 15 to 20 knots, increasing to 20 to 25 knots in the afternoon. Protected waters rough. Showers likely with a chance of thunderstorms. Wednesday night, south winds 15 to 20 knots, diminishing to 10 to 15 knots after midnight. Protected waters choppy. Showers likely with a chance of thunderstorms. Thursday, south winds 10 to 15 knots with gusts up to 20 knots. Protected waters a moderate chop. A chance of showers with a slight chance of thunderstorms. Thursday night,
southwest winds 5 to 10 knots. Protected waters, a light shop. Friday and Friday night, southwest winds 5 to 10 knots. Protected waters, a light shop. Saturday, southwest winds around 5 knots, increasing to 5 to 10 knots in the afternoon. Protected waters, a light shop. Saturday night, west winds 5 to 10 knots. Protected waters, a light shop. A slight chance of showers and thunderstorms after midnight. Sunday and Sunday night, west winds 10 to 15 knots with gusts up to 20 knots. Protected waters, a moderate shop. A chance of showers and thunderstorms. Winds and waves higher and near thunderstorms. 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The latest weather and forecast information, 162.40 MHz. 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The latest weather and forecast information can also be accessed by calling our automated forecast line at 850-942-8851. Tropical storm warning remains in effect. What? Southwest winds 30 to 40 knots with gusts up to 50 knots and seas 10 to 15 feet. Bay waters very rough. Where? St. Andrews Bay waterways. Coastal waters from Mexico Beach to Okaloosa, Walton County, Lyme, Florida, out 20 nautical miles. Coastal waters from Mexico Beach to Apalachicola, Florida, out 20 nautical miles. Waters from Mexico Beach to Okaloosa, Walton County, Lyme, Florida, from 20 to 60 nautical miles. And waters from Apalachicola to Mexico Beach, Florida, from 20 to 60 nautical miles. When? Tropical storm force winds possible through Wednesday morning. Impacts. Very strong winds will cause hazardous seas which could capsize or damage vessels and reduce visibility. Mariners should alter plans to avoid these hazardous conditions. Remain in port, seek safe harbor, alter course, and/or secure the vessel for severe conditions. Small craft advisory remains in effect until 4 p.m. Eastern Daylight Time Wednesday. What? South winds 20 to 30 knots with gusts up to 35 knots and seas 7 to 12 feet. Where? Nearshore Gulf waters from the Ocklawkee River to the Suwannee River out 20 nautical miles. Coastal waters from Ocklawkee River to Apalachicola, Florida out to 20 nautical miles. And waters from Suwannee River to Apalachicola, Florida from 20 to 60 nautical miles. When? Until 4 p.m. Eastern Daylight Time Wednesday. Impacts. A small craft advisory means that wind speeds of 20 to 33 knots, or seas of 7 feet or greater, are expected to produce hazardous conditions for small craft. These hazardous conditions may result in poor vessel handling and steering response, broaching, overturned dinghies and kayaks, slips and falls on slippery decks, rub damage along docks and seawalls, and dragging anchors. Inexperienced mariners, especially those operating smaller vessels, should avoid navigating in hazardous conditions. The current time is 3:35 a.m. Eastern Daylight Time. These are the 3 a.m. Eastern Daylight Time conditions. At the Tallahassee Airport, it was partly cloudy. The temperature was 80 degrees. The wind was southeast at 6 miles an hour. At Florida State University, the temperature was 79 degrees. The wind was east at 5 miles an hour. At Apalachicola, it was partly cloudy. The temperature was 83 degrees. The wind was south at 21 miles an hour. At Panama City Northwest, it was mostly cloudy. The temperature was 78 degrees. The wind was southeast at 13 miles an hour. At Dothan, it was partly cloudy. The temperature was 77 degrees. The wind was east at 12 miles an hour. At Albany, it was partly cloudy. The temperature was 76 degrees. The wind was southeast at 5 miles an hour. At Valdosta, it was partly cloudy. The temperature was 76 degrees. The wind was southeast at 3 miles an hour. The forecast for the local area. Today, mostly sunny with a chance of showers with a slight chance of thunderstorms. Highs in the lower 90s. South winds 15 to 20 miles per hour with gusts up to 30 miles per hour. Chance of rain 50%. Heat index values up to 107. Tonight, partly cloudy. Humid with lows in the mid-70s. South winds 15 to 20 miles per hour, diminishing to around 5 miles per hour after midnight. Thursday, mostly sunny. Humid with highs in the mid-90s. South winds 10 to 15 miles per hour.
heat index values up to 1.

107. Thursday night, partly cloudy in the evening, then clearing. Lows in the mid-70s. Southwest winds 5 to 10 miles per hour, becoming west after midnight. Friday, mostly sunny. Highs in the mid-90s. Light and variable winds, becoming west around 5 miles per hour in the afternoon. Heat index values up to 106. Friday night and Saturday, partly cloudy. Lows in the mid-70s. Highs in the mid-90s. Heat index values up to 105. Saturday night, mostly cloudy in the evening, then becoming partly cloudy. A slight chance of thunderstorms in the evening. A slight chance of showers. Lows in the mid-70s. Chance of rain 20%. Sunday and Sunday night, partly cloudy. A chance of showers and thunderstorms. Highs in the mid-90s. Lows in the mid-70s. Chance of rain 30%. Heat index values up to 105. Monday, mostly sunny with a slight chance of showers and thunderstorms. Highs in the mid-90s. Chance of rain 20%. Heat index values up to 110. Monday night, partly cloudy with a slight chance of showers and thunderstorms in the evening, then mostly clear after midnight. Lows in the upper 70s. Chance of rain 20%. Heat index values up to 110 early in the evening. Tuesday, mostly sunny. A slight chance of showers and thunderstorms in the morning, then a chance of showers and thunderstorms in the afternoon. Highs in the mid-90s. Chance of rain 30%. Heat index values up to 110. The coastal waters forecast for the following. Coastal waters from Okaloosa, Walton County line to Mexico Beach out to 20 nautical miles. Coastal waters from Mexico Beach to Apalachicola out to 20 nautical miles. Waters from Okaloosa, Walton County line to Mexico Beach 20 to 60 nautical miles. And waters from Mexico Beach to Apalachicola 20 to 60 nautical miles. Tropical storm warning in effect. Rest of tonight, tropical storm conditions expected. South winds 25 to 30 knots. Seas 10 to 14 feet, occasionally to 18 feet. Wave detail, south 13 feet at 9 seconds. Protected waters very rough. A chance of showers and thunderstorms. Wednesday, tropical storm conditions possible. South winds 25 to 30 knots. Seas 9 to 12 feet, occasionally to 15 feet. Wave detail, south 12 feet at 9 seconds. Protected waters very rough. A chance of thunderstorms. Wednesday night, south winds 20 to 25 knots with gusts up to 30 knots. Seas 7 to 10 feet, occasionally to 13 feet. Wave detail, south 10 feet at 8 seconds. Protected waters rough. A chance of showers with a slight chance of thunderstorms. Thursday, south winds 15 to 20 knots, diminishing to 10 to 15 knots in the afternoon. Seas 5 to 7 feet, occasionally to 9 feet. Wave detail, southwest 7 feet at 8 seconds. Protected waters choppy. A slight chance of showers and thunderstorms. Thursday night, southwest winds 10 to 15 knots. Seas 3 to 5 feet, occasionally to 6 feet. Wave detail, southwest 5 feet at 7 seconds. Protected waters a moderate chop. Friday, southwest winds 5 to 10 knots, increasing to 10 to 15 knots in the afternoon. Seas 2 to 3 feet. Wave detail, southwest 3 feet at 6 seconds. Protected waters a moderate chop. Friday night, southwest winds 10 to 15 knots, diminishing to 5 to 10 knots after midnight. Seas 2 to 3 feet. Protected waters a moderate chop. Saturday, west winds 5 to 10 knots. Seas around 2 feet. Protected waters a light chop. Saturday night, west winds 5 to 10 knots, increasing to 10 to 15 knots after midnight. Seas around 2 feet. Protected waters a moderate chop. Sunday, west winds 15 to 20 knots with gusts up to 25 knots. Seas 2 to 3 feet. Protected waters choppy. A slight chance of showers and thunderstorms. Sunday night, west winds 15 to 20 knots with gusts up to 25 knots. Seas 2 to 4 feet. Protected waters choppy. A chance of showers and thunderstorms after midnight. Winds and waves higher in and near thunderstorms. The coastal waters forecast for the following. Waters from Suwannee River to Apalachicola, Florida, extending from 20 to 60 nautical miles. Small craft advisory in effect through Wednesday afternoon.

Rest of tonight, south winds 20 to 25 knots with gusts up to 30 knots. Sea 7 to 10 feet, occasionally to 13 feet. Wave detail, southwest 10 feet at 9 seconds. Protected waters rough. A slight chance of showers. Wednesday, south winds 20 to 25 knots, diminishing to 15 to 20 knots in the afternoon. Sea 6 to 9 feet, occasionally to 11 feet. Wave detail, southwest 8 feet at 9 seconds. Protected waters rough. A chance of showers with a slight chance of thunderstorms. Wednesday night, south winds 15 to 20 knots, diminishing to 10 to 15 knots after midnight. Seas 5 to 7 feet, occasionally to 9 feet. Wave detail, southwest 6 feet at 8 seconds. Protected waters choppy. A slight chance of showers early in the evening. Thursday, south winds 5 to 10 knots. Seas 3 to 5 feet, occasionally to 6 feet. Wave detail, southwest 5 feet at 8 seconds. Protected waters a light chop. Thursday night, southwest winds 5 to 10 knots. Seas 2 to 4 feet. Wave detail, southwest 3 feet at 7 seconds. Protected waters a light chop. Friday, southwest winds 5 to 10 knots. Seas 2 to 3 feet. Wave detail, southwest 2 feet at 7 seconds. Protected waters a light chop. Friday night, west winds 5 to 10 knots. Seas around 2 feet. Protected waters a light chop. Saturday, west winds around 5 knots, increasing to 5 to 10 knots in the afternoon. Seas around 2 feet. Protected waters a light chop. Saturday night, west winds 5 to 10 knots. Seas around 2 feet. Protected waters a light chop. Sunday, west winds 10 to 15 knots, increasing to 15 to 20 knots in the afternoon. Seas 2 to 3 feet. Protected waters choppy. A slight chance of showers and thunderstorms. Sunday night, west winds 15 to 20 knots with gusts up to 25 knots. Seas 2 to 3 feet. Protected waters choppy. A slight chance of showers and thunderstorms in the evening, then a chance of showers and thunderstorms after midnight. Winds and waves higher and near thunderstorms. The coastal waters forecast for the following St. Andrews Bay waterways. Tropical storm warning in effect. Rest of tonight, southeast winds 15 to 25 knots with gusts up to 35 knots in squalls. Protected waters rough. A chance of showers with a slight chance of thunderstorms. Wednesday, tropical storm conditions possible. South winds 15 to 20 knots, increasing to 20 to 25 knots in the afternoon. Protected waters rough. Showers likely with a chance of thunderstorms. Wednesday night, south winds 15 to 20 knots, diminishing to 10 to 15 knots after midnight. Protected waters choppy. Showers likely with a chance of thunderstorms. Thursday, south winds 10 to 15 knots with gusts up to 20 knots. Protected waters a moderate chop. A chance of showers with a slight chance of thunderstorms. Thursday night, southwest winds 5 to 10 knots. Protected waters a light chop. Friday and Friday night, southwest winds 5 to 10 knots. Protected waters a light chop. Saturday, southwest winds around 5 knots, increasing to 5 to 10 knots in the afternoon. Protected waters a light chop. Saturday night, west winds 5 to 10 knots. Protected waters a light chop. A slight chance of showers and thunderstorms after midnight. Sunday and Sunday night, west winds 10 to 15 knots with gusts up to 20 knots. Protected waters a moderate chop. A chance of showers and thunderstorms. Winds and waves higher and near thunderstorms. 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This broadcast originates from your National Weather Service office in Tallahassee, Florida. The latest weather and forecast information can also be accessed by calling our automated forecast line at 850-942-8851. Tropical storm warning remains in effect. What? Southwest winds 30 to 40 knots with gusts up to 50 knots and seas 10 to 15 feet. Bay waters very rough. Where? St. Andrews Bay waterways. Coastal waters from Mexico Beach to Okaloosa, Walton County Line, Florida, out 20 nautical miles. Coastal waters from Mexico Beach to Apalachicola, Florida, out 20 nautical miles. Waters from Mexico Beach to Okaloosa, Walton County Line, Florida, from

Daylight time Wednesday. Impacts. A small craft advisory means that wind speeds of 20 to 33 knots or seas of 7 feet or greater are expected to produce hazardous conditions for small craft. These hazardous conditions may result in poor vessel handling and steering response, broaching, overturned dinghies and kayaks, slips and falls on slippery decks, rub damage along docks and seawalls, and dragging anchors. Inexperienced mariners, especially those operating smaller vessels, should avoid navigating in hazardous conditions. The current time is 3:48 a.m. Eastern Daylight Time. These are the 3 a.m. Eastern Daylight Time conditions. At the Tallahassee Airport, it was partly cloudy. The temperature was 80 degrees. The wind was southeast at 6 miles an hour. At Florida State University, the temperature was 79 degrees. The wind was east at 5 miles an hour. At Apalachicola, it was partly cloudy. The temperature was 83 degrees. The wind was south at 21 miles an hour. At Panama City Northwest, it was mostly cloudy. The temperature was 78 degrees. The wind was southeast at 13 miles an hour. At Dothan, it was partly cloudy. The temperature was 77 degrees. The wind was east at 12 miles an hour. At Albany, it was partly cloudy. The temperature was 76 degrees. The wind was southeast at 5 miles an hour. At Valdosta, it was partly cloudy. The temperature was 76 degrees. The wind was southeast at 3 miles an hour. The forecast for the local area. Today, mostly sunny with a chance of showers with a slight chance of thunderstorms. Highs in the lower 90s. South winds 15 to 20 miles per hour with gusts up to 30 miles per hour. Chance of rain 50%. Heat index values up to 107. Tonight, partly cloudy. Humid with lows in the mid-70s. South winds 15 to 20 miles per hour, diminishing to around 5 miles per hour after midnight. Thursday, mostly sunny. Humid with highs in the mid-90s. South winds 10 to 15 miles per hour. Heat index values up to 107. Thursday night, partly cloudy in the evening, then clearing. Lows in the mid-70s. Southwest winds 5 to 10 miles per hour, becoming west after midnight. Friday, mostly sunny. Highs in the mid-90s. Light and variable winds, becoming west around 5 miles per hour in the afternoon. Heat index values up to 106. Friday night and Saturday, partly cloudy. Lows in the mid-70s. Highs in the mid-90s. Heat index values up to 105. Saturday night, mostly cloudy in the evening, then becoming partly cloudy. A slight chance of thunderstorms in the evening. A slight chance of showers. Lows in the mid-70s. Chance of rain 20%. Sunday and Sunday night, partly cloudy. A chance of showers and thunderstorms. Highs in the mid-90s. Lows in the mid-70s. Chance of rain 30%. Heat index values up to 105. Monday, mostly sunny with a slight chance of showers and thunderstorms. Highs in the mid-90s. Chance of rain 20%. Heat index values up to 110. Monday night, partly cloudy with a slight chance of showers and thunderstorms in the evening, then mostly clear after midnight. Lows in the upper 70s. Chance of rain 20%. Heat index values up to 110 early in the evening. Tuesday, mostly sunny. A slight chance of showers and thunderstorms in the morning, then a chance of showers and thunderstorms in the afternoon. Highs in the mid-90s. Chance of rain 30%. Heat index values up to 110. The coastal waters forecast for the following. Coastal waters from Okaloosa Walton County line to Mexico Beach out to 20 nautical miles. Coastal waters from Mexico Beach to Apalachicola out to 20 nautical miles. Waters from Okaloosa Walton County line to Mexico Beach 20 to 60 nautical miles. And waters from Mexico Beach to Apalachicola 20 to 60 nautical miles. Tropical storm warning in effect. Rest of tonight, tropical storm conditions expected. South winds 25 to 30 knots. Seas 10 to 14 feet, occasionally to 18 feet. Wave detail, south 13 feet at 9 seconds. Protected waters very rough. A chance of showers and thunderstorms. Wednesday, tropical storm conditions possible. South winds 25 to 30 knots. Seas 9 to 12 feet, occasionally to 15 feet. Wave detail,

of 12 feet at 9 seconds. Protected water is very rough. A chance of thunderstorms. Wednesday night, south winds 20 to 25 knots with gusts up to 30 knots. Seas 7 to 10 feet, occasionally to 13 feet. Wave detail, south 10 feet at 8 seconds. Protected waters rough. A chance of showers with a slight chance of thunderstorms. Thursday, south winds 15 to 20 knots, diminishing to 10 to 15 knots in the afternoon. Seas 5 to 7 feet, occasionally to 9 feet. Wave detail, southwest 7 feet at 8 seconds. Protected waters choppy. A slight chance of showers and thunderstorms. Thursday night, southwest winds 10 to 15 knots. Seas 3 to 5 feet, occasionally to 6 feet. Wave detail, southwest 5 feet at 7 seconds. Protected waters a moderate chop. Friday, southwest winds 5 to 10 knots, increasing to 10 to 15 knots in the afternoon. Seas 2 to 3 feet. Wave detail, southwest 3 feet at 6 seconds. Protected waters a moderate chop. Friday night, southwest winds 10 to 15 knots, diminishing to 5 to 10 knots after midnight. Seas 2 to 3 feet. Protected waters a moderate chop. Saturday, west winds 5 to 10 knots. Seas around 2 feet. Protected waters a light chop. Saturday night, west winds 5 to 10 knots, increasing to 10 to 15 knots after midnight. Seas around 2 feet. Protected waters a moderate chop. Sunday, west winds 15 to 20 knots with gusts up to 25 knots. Seas 2 to 3 feet. Protected waters choppy. A slight chance of showers and thunderstorms. Sunday night, west winds 15 to 20 knots with gusts up to 25 knots. Seas 2 to 4 feet. Protected waters choppy. A chance of showers and thunderstorms after midnight. Winds and waves higher in and near thunderstorms. The coastal waters forecast for the following waters from Suwannee River to Apalachicola, Florida, extending from 20 to 60 nautical miles. Small craft advisory in effect through Wednesday afternoon. Rest of tonight, south winds 20 to 25 knots with gusts up to 30 knots. Seas 7 to 10 feet, occasionally to 13 feet. Wave detail, southwest 10 feet at 9 seconds. Protected waters rough. A slight chance of showers. Wednesday, south winds 20 to 25 knots, diminishing to 15 to 20 knots in the afternoon. Seas 6 to 9 feet, occasionally to 11 feet. Wave detail, southwest 8 feet at 9 seconds. Protected waters rough. A chance of showers with a slight chance of thunderstorms. Wednesday night, south winds 15 to 20 knots, diminishing to 10 to 15 knots after midnight. Seas 5 to 7 feet, occasionally to 9 feet. Wave detail, southwest 6 feet at 8 seconds. Protected waters choppy. A slight chance of showers early in the evening. Thursday, south winds 5 to 10 knots. Seas 3 to 5 feet, occasionally to 6 feet. Wave detail, southwest 5 feet at 8 seconds. Protected waters a light chop. Thursday night, southwest winds 5 to 10 knots. Seas 2 to 4 feet. Wave detail, southwest 3 feet at 7 seconds. Protected waters a light chop. Friday, southwest winds 5 to 10 knots. Seas 2 to 3 feet. Wave detail, southwest 2 feet at 7 seconds. Protected waters a light chop. Friday night, west winds 5 to 10 knots. Seas around 2 feet. Protected waters a light chop. Saturday, west winds around 5 knots, increasing to 5 to 10 knots in the afternoon. Seas around 2 feet. Protected waters a light chop. Saturday night, west winds 5 to 10 knots. Seas around 2 feet. Protected waters a light chop. Sunday, west winds 10 to 15 knots, increasing to 15 to 20 knots in the afternoon. Seas 2 to 3 feet. Protected waters choppy. A slight chance of showers and thunderstorms. Sunday night, west winds 15 to 20 knots with gusts up to 25 knots. Seas 2 to 3 feet. Protected waters choppy. A slight chance of showers and thunderstorms in the evening, then a chance of showers and thunderstorms after midnight. Winds and waves higher in and near thunderstorms. The coastal waters forecast for the following St. Andrews Bay waterways. Tropical storm warning in effect. Rest of tonight, southeast winds 50.

to 25 knots with gusts up to 35 knots in squalls. Protected waters rough. A chance of showers with a slight chance of thunderstorms. Wednesday, tropical storm conditions possible. South winds 15 to 20 knots, increasing to 20 to 25 knots in the afternoon. Protected waters rough. Showers likely with a chance of thunderstorms. Wednesday night, south winds 15 to 20 knots, diminishing to 10 to 15 knots after midnight. Protected waters choppy. Showers likely with a chance of thunderstorms. Thursday, south winds 10 to 15 knots with gusts up to 20 knots. Protected waters a moderate chop. A chance of showers with a slight chance of thunderstorms. Thursday night, southwest winds 5 to 10 knots. Protected waters a light chop. Friday and Friday night, southwest winds 5 to 10 knots. Protected waters a light chop. Saturday, southwest winds around 5 knots, increasing to 5 to 10 knots in the afternoon. Protected waters a light chop. Saturday night, west winds 5 to 10 knots. Protected waters a light chop. A slight chance of showers and thunderstorms after midnight. Sunday and Sunday night, west winds 10 to 15 knots with gusts up to 20 knots. Protected waters a moderate chop. A chance of showers and thunderstorms. Winds and waves higher and near thunderstorms. 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This broadcast originates from your National Weather Service office in Tallahassee, Florida. The latest weather and forecast information can also be accessed by calling our automated forecast line at 850-942-8851. Tropical storm warning remains in effect. What? Southwest winds 30 to 40 knots with gusts up to 50 knots and seas 10 to 15 feet. Bay waters very rough. Where? St. Andrews Bay waterways. Coastal waters from Mexico Beach to Okaloosa, Walton County, Line, Florida, out 20 nautical miles. Coastal waters from Mexico Beach to Apalachicola, Florida, out 20 nautical miles. Waters from Mexico Beach to Okaloosa, Walton County, Line, Florida, from 20 to 60 nautical miles. And waters from Apalachicola to Mexico Beach, Florida, from 20 to 60 nautical miles. When, tropical storm force winds possible through Wednesday morning. Impacts. Very strong winds will cause hazardous seas which could capsize or damage vessels and reduce visibility. Mariners should alter plans to avoid these hazardous conditions. Remain in port, seek safe harbor, alter course, and or secure the vessel for severe conditions. Small craft advisory remains in effect until 4 p.m. Eastern Daylight Time Wednesday. What? South winds 20 to 30 knots with gusts up to 35 knots and seas 7 to 12 feet. Where? Nearshore Gulf waters from the Ocklockney River to the Suwannee River out 20 nautical miles. Coastal waters from Ocklockney River to Apalachicola, Florida out to 20 nautical miles. And waters from Suwannee River to Apalachicola, Florida from 20 to 60 nautical miles. When? Until 4 p.m. Eastern Daylight Time Wednesday. Impacts. A small craft advisory means that wind speeds of 20 to 33 knots, or seas of 7 feet or greater, are expected to produce hazardous conditions for small craft. These hazardous conditions may result in poor vessel handling and steering response, broaching, overturned dinghies and kayaks, slips and falls on slippery decks, rub damage along docks and seawalls, and dragging anchors. Inexperienced mariners, especially those operating smaller vessels, should avoid navigating in hazardous conditions. The current time is 4:01 a.m. Eastern Daylight Time. These are the 3 a.m. Eastern Daylight Time conditions. At the Tallahassee Airport, it was partly cloudy. The temperature was 80 degrees. The wind was southeast at 6 miles an hour. At Florida State University, the temperature was 79 degrees. The wind was east at 5 miles an hour. At Apalachicola, it was partly cloudy. The temperature was 83 degrees. The wind was south at 21 miles an hour. At Panama City Northwest, it was mostly cloudy. The temperature was 78 degrees. The wind was southeast at 13 miles an hour. At Dothan, it was partly cloudy. The temperature was 77 degrees. The wind was east at 12 miles an hour. At Albany, it was partly cloudy. The temperature was 76 degrees. The wind was southeast at 5 miles an hour. At Valdosta, it was partly cloudy. The temperature was 76 degrees. The wind was southeast at 3 miles an hour. The forecast for the local area

Today, mostly sunny with a chance of showers with a slight chance of thunderstorms. Highs in the lower 90s. South winds 15 to 20 miles per hour with gusts up to 30 miles per hour. Chance of rain 50%. Heat index values up to 107. Tonight, partly cloudy. Humid with lows in the mid-70s. South winds 15 to 20 miles per hour, diminishing to around 5 miles per hour after midnight. Thursday, mostly sunny. Humid with highs in the mid-90s. South winds 10 to 15 miles per hour. Heat index values up to 107. Thursday night, partly cloudy in the evening, then clearing. Lows in the mid-70s. Southwest winds 5 to 10 miles per hour, becoming west after midnight. Friday, mostly sunny. Highs in the mid-90s. Light and variable winds, becoming west around 5 miles per hour in the afternoon. Heat index values up to 106. Friday night and Saturday, partly cloudy. Lows in the mid-70s. Highs in the mid-90s. Heat index values up to 105. Saturday night, mostly cloudy in the evening, then becoming partly cloudy. A slight chance of thunderstorms in the evening. A slight chance of showers. Lows in the mid-70s. Chance of rain 20%. Sunday and Sunday night, partly cloudy. A chance of showers and thunderstorms. Highs in the mid-90s. Lows in the mid-70s. Chance of rain 30%. Heat index values up to 105. Monday, mostly sunny with a slight chance of showers and thunderstorms. Highs in the mid-90s. Chance of rain 20%. Heat index values up to 110. Monday night, partly cloudy with a slight chance of showers and thunderstorms in the evening, then mostly clear after midnight. Lows in the upper 70s. Chance of rain 20%. Heat index values up to 110 early in the evening. Tuesday, mostly sunny. A slight chance of showers and thunderstorms in the morning, then a chance of showers and thunderstorms in the afternoon. Highs in the mid-90s. Chance of rain 30%. Heat index values up to 110. The coastal waters forecast for the following: coastal waters from Okaloosa, Walton County line to Mexico Beach out to 20 nautical miles, coastal waters from Mexico Beach to Apalachicola out to 20 nautical miles, waters from Okaloosa, Walton County line to Mexico Beach 20 to 60 nautical miles, and waters from Mexico Beach to Apalachicola 20 to 60 nautical miles. Tropical storm warning in effect. West of tonight, tropical storm conditions expected. South winds 25 to 30 knots. Seas 10 to 14 feet, occasionally to 18 feet. Wave detail, south 13 feet at 9 seconds. Protected waters very rough. A chance of showers and thunderstorms. Wednesday, tropical storm conditions possible. South winds 25 to 30 knots. Seas 9 to 12 feet, occasionally to 15 feet. Wave detail, south 12 feet at 9 seconds. Protected waters very rough. A chance of thunderstorms. Wednesday night, south winds 20 to 25 knots with gusts up to 30 knots. Seas 7 to 10 feet, occasionally to 13 feet. Wave detail, south 10 feet at 8 seconds. Protected waters rough. A chance of showers with a slight chance of thunderstorms. Thursday, south winds 15 to 20 knots, diminishing to 10 to 15 knots in the afternoon. Seas 5 to 7 feet, occasionally to 9 feet. Wave detail, southwest 7 feet at 8 seconds. Protected waters choppy. A slight chance of showers and thunderstorms. Thursday night, southwest winds 10 to 15 knots. Seas 3 to 5 feet, occasionally to 6 feet. Wave detail, southwest 5 feet at 7 seconds. Protected waters a moderate chop. Friday, southwest winds 5 to 10 knots, increasing to 10 to 15 knots in the afternoon. Seas 2 to 3 feet. Wave detail, southwest 3 feet at 6 seconds. Protected waters a moderate chop. Friday night, southwest winds 10 to 15 knots, diminishing to 5 to 10 knots after midnight. Seas 2 to 3 feet. Protected waters a moderate chop. Saturday, west winds 5 to 10 knots. Seas around 2 feet. Protected waters a light chop. Saturday night, west winds 5 to 10 knots, increasing to 10 to 15 knots after midnight. Seas around 2 feet. Protected waters a moderate chop. Sunday, west winds 15 to 20 knots with gusts.

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1: Seas 2 to 3 feet.
0: Protected waters choppy. A slight chance of showers and thunderstorms. Sunday night, west winds 15 to 20 knots with gusts up to 25 knots.
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0: Protected waters choppy. A chance of showers and thunderstorms after midnight. Winds and waves higher in and near thunderstorms. The coastal waters forecast for the following waters from Suwannee River to Apalachicola, Florida, extending from 20 to 60 nautical miles. Small craft advisory in effect through Wednesday afternoon. Rest of tonight, south winds 20 to 25 knots with gusts up to 30 knots. Seas 7 to 10 feet, occasionally to 13 feet. Wave detail, southwest 10 feet at 9 seconds. Protected waters rough. A slight chance of showers. Wednesday, south winds 20 to 25 knots, diminishing to 15 to 20 knots in the afternoon. Seas 6 to 9 feet, occasionally to 11 feet. Wave detail, southwest 8 feet at 9 seconds. Protected waters rough. A chance of showers with a slight chance of thunderstorms. Wednesday night, south winds 15 to 20 knots, diminishing to 10 to 15 knots after midnight. Seas 5 to 7 feet, occasionally to 9 feet. Wave detail, southwest 6 feet at 8 seconds. Protected waters choppy. A slight chance of showers early in the evening. Thursday, south winds 5 to 10 knots. Seas 3 to 5 feet, occasionally to 6 feet. Wave detail, southwest 5 feet at 8 seconds. Protected waters a light chop. Thursday night, southwest winds 5 to 10 knots. Seas 2 to 4 feet. Wave detail, southwest 3 feet at 7 seconds. Protected waters a light chop. Friday, southwest winds 5 to 10 knots. Seas 2 to 3 feet. Wave detail, southwest 2 feet at 7 seconds. Protected waters a light chop. Friday night, west winds 5 to 10 knots. Seas around 2 feet. Protected waters a light chop. Saturday, west winds around 5 knots, increasing to 5 to 10 knots in the afternoon. Seas around 2 feet. Protected waters a light chop. Saturday night, west winds 5 to 10 knots. Seas around 2 feet. Protected waters a light chop. Sunday, west winds 10 to 15 knots, increasing to 15 to 20 knots in the afternoon. Seas 2 to 3 feet. Protected waters choppy. A slight chance of showers and thunderstorms. Sunday night, west winds 15 to 20 knots with gusts up to 25 knots. Seas 2 to 3 feet. Protected waters choppy. A slight chance of showers and thunderstorms in the evening, then a chance of showers and thunderstorms after midnight. Winds and waves higher in and near thunderstorms. The coastal waters forecast for the following St. Andrews Bay waterways. Tropical storm warning in effect. Rest of tonight, southeast winds 15 to 25 knots with gusts up to 35 knots in squalls. Protected waters rough. A chance of showers with a slight chance of thunderstorms. Wednesday, tropical storm conditions possible. South winds 15 to 20 knots, increasing to 20 to 25 knots in the afternoon. Protected waters rough. Showers likely with a chance of thunderstorms. Wednesday night, south winds 15 to 20 knots, diminishing to 10 to 15 knots after midnight. Protected waters choppy. Showers likely with a chance of thunderstorms. Thursday, south winds 10 to 15 knots with gusts up to 20 knots. Protected waters a moderate chop. A chance of showers with a slight chance of thunderstorms. Thursday night, southwest winds 5 to 10 knots. Protected waters a light chop. Friday and Friday night, southwest winds 5 to 10 knots. Protected waters a light chop. Saturday, southwest winds around 5 knots, increasing to 5 to 10 knots in the afternoon. Protected waters a light chop. Saturday night, west winds 5 to 10 knots. Protected waters a light chop. A slight chance of showers and thunderstorms after midnight. Sunday and Sunday night, west winds 10 to 15 knots with gusts up to 20 knots. Protected waters a moderate chop. A chance of showers and thunderstorms. Winds and waves higher in and near thunderstorms. 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

Tallahassee, Florida. The latest weather and forecast information can also be accessed by calling our automated forecast line at 850-942-8851. Tropical storm warning remains in effect. What? Southwest winds 30 to 40 knots with gusts up to 50 knots and seas 10 to 15 feet. Baywater's very rough. Where? St. Andrews Bay waterways. Coastal waters from Mexico Beach to Okaloosa, Walton County, Line, Florida, out 20 nautical miles. Coastal waters from Mexico Beach to Apalachicola, Florida, out 20 nautical miles. Waters from Mexico Beach to Okaloosa, Walton County, Line, Florida, from 20 to 60 nautical miles. And waters from Apalachicola to Mexico Beach, Florida, from 20 to 60 nautical miles. When, tropical storm force winds possible through Wednesday morning. Impacts. Very strong winds will cause hazardous seas which could capsize or damage vessels and reduce visibility. Mariners should alter plans to avoid these hazardous conditions. Remain in port, seek safe harbor, alter course, and or secure the vessel for severe conditions. Small craft advisory remains in effect until 4 p.m. Eastern Daylight Time Wednesday. What? South winds 20 to 30 knots with gusts up to 35 knots and seas 7 to 12 feet. Where? Near shore Gulf waters from the Ocklockney River to the Suwannee River out 20 nautical miles. Coastal waters from Ocklockney River to Apalachicola, Florida out to 20 nautical miles. And waters from Suwannee River to Apalachicola, Florida from 20 to 60 nautical miles. When? Until 4 p.m. Eastern Daylight Time Wednesday. Impacts. A small craft advisory means that wind speeds of 20 to 33 knots, or seas of 7 feet or greater, are expected to produce hazardous conditions for small craft. These hazardous conditions may result in poor vessel handling and steering response, broaching, overturned dinghies and kayaks, slips and falls on slippery decks, rub damage along docks and seawalls, and dragging anchors. Inexperienced mariners, especially those operating smaller vessels, should avoid navigating in hazardous conditions. The current time is 4:15 a.m. Eastern Daylight Time. These are the 4 a.m. Eastern Daylight Time conditions. At the Tallahassee Airport, it was clear. The temperature was 80 degrees. The wind was southeast at 7 miles an hour. At Florida State University, the temperature was 79 degrees. The wind was southeast at 6 miles an hour. At Apalachicola, it was partly cloudy. The temperature was 83 degrees. The wind was south at 18 miles an hour. At Panama City Northwest, it was cloudy. The temperature was 80 degrees. The wind was east at 15 miles an hour. At Dothan, it was clear. The temperature was 76 degrees. The wind was southeast at 8 miles an hour. At Albany, it was mostly cloudy. The temperature was 76 degrees. The wind was southeast at 8 miles an hour. At Valdosta, it was clear. The temperature was 76 degrees. The wind was southeast at 5 miles an hour. The forecast for the local area. Today, mostly sunny with a chance of showers with a slight chance of thunderstorms. Highs in the lower 90s. South winds 15 to 20 miles per hour with gusts up to 30 miles per hour. Chance of rain 50%. Heat index values up to 107. Tonight, partly cloudy. Humid with lows in the mid-70s. South winds 15 to 20 miles per hour, diminishing to around 5 miles per hour after midnight. Thursday, mostly sunny. Humid with highs in the mid-90s. South winds 10 to 15 miles per hour. Heat index values up to 107. Thursday night, partly cloudy in the evening, then clearing. Lows in the mid-70s. Southwest winds 5 to 10 miles per hour, becoming west after midnight. Friday, mostly sunny. Highs in the mid-90s. Light and variable winds, becoming west around 5 miles per hour in the afternoon. Heat index values up to 106. Friday night and Saturday, partly cloudy. Lows in the mid-70s. Highs in the mid-90s. Heat index values up to 105. Saturday night, mostly cloudy in the evening, then becoming partly cloudy. A slight chance of thunderstorms in the evening. A slight chance of showers. Lows in the mid-70s. Chance of rain 20%. Sunday and Sunday night, partly cloudy. A chance of showers and thunderstorms. Highs in the mid-90s. Lows in the mid-70s. Chance of rain 30%. Heat index values up to 105. Monday, mostly sunny with a slight chance of showers and thunderstorms.

Highs in the mid-90s. Chance of rain 20%. Heat index values up to 110. Monday night, partly cloudy with a slight chance of showers and thunderstorms in the evening, then mostly clear after midnight. Lows in the upper 70s. Chance of rain 20%. Heat index values up to 110 early in the evening. Tuesday, mostly sunny. A slight chance of showers and thunderstorms in the morning, then a chance of showers and thunderstorms in the afternoon. Highs in the mid-90s. Chance of rain 30%. Heat index values up to 110. The coastal waters forecast for the following: coastal waters from Okaloosa, Walton County line to Mexico Beach out to 20 nautical miles, coastal waters from Mexico Beach to Apalachicola out to 20 nautical miles, waters from Okaloosa, Walton County line to Mexico Beach 20 to 60 nautical miles, and waters from Mexico Beach to Apalachicola 20 to 60 nautical miles. Tropical storm warning in effect. West of tonight, tropical storm conditions expected. South winds 25 to 30 knots. Seas 10 to 14 feet, occasionally to 18 feet. Wave detail, south 13 feet at 9 seconds. Protected waters very rough. A chance of showers and thunderstorms. Wednesday, tropical storm conditions possible. South winds 25 to 30 knots. Seas 9 to 12 feet, occasionally to 15 feet. Wave detail, south 12 feet at 9 seconds. Protected waters very rough. A chance of thunderstorms. Wednesday night, south winds 20 to 25 knots with gusts up to 30 knots. Seas 7 to 10 feet, occasionally to 13 feet. Wave detail, south 10 feet at 8 seconds. Protected waters rough. A chance of showers with a slight chance of thunderstorms. Thursday, south winds 15 to 20 knots, diminishing to 10 to 15 knots in the afternoon. Seas 5 to 7 feet, occasionally to 9 feet. Wave detail, southwest 7 feet at 8 seconds. Protected waters choppy. A slight chance of showers and thunderstorms. Thursday night, southwest winds 10 to 15 knots. Seas 3 to 5 feet, occasionally to 6 feet. Wave detail, southwest 5 feet at 7 seconds. Protected waters a moderate chop. Friday, southwest winds 5 to 10 knots, increasing to 10 to 15 knots in the afternoon. Seas 2 to 3 feet. Wave detail, southwest 3 feet at 6 seconds. Protected waters a moderate chop. Friday night, southwest winds 10 to 15 knots, diminishing to 5 to 10 knots after midnight. Seas 2 to 3 feet. Protected waters a moderate chop. Saturday, west winds 5 to 10 knots. Seas around 2 feet. Protected waters a light chop. Saturday night, west winds 5 to 10 knots, increasing to 10 to 15 knots after midnight. Seas around 2 feet. Protected waters a moderate chop. Sunday, west winds 15 to 20 knots with gusts up to 25 knots. Seas 2 to 3 feet. Protected waters choppy. A slight chance of showers and thunderstorms. Sunday night, west winds 15 to 20 knots with gusts up to 25 knots. Seas 2 to 4 feet. Protected waters choppy. A chance of showers and thunderstorms after midnight. Winds and waves higher and near thunderstorms. The coastal waters forecast for the following: waters from Suwannee River to Apalachicola, Florida, extending from 20 to 60 nautical miles. Small craft advisory in effect through Wednesday afternoon. Rest of tonight, south winds 20 to 25 knots with gusts up to 30 knots. Seas 7 to 10 feet, occasionally to 13 feet. Wave detail, southwest 10 feet at 9 seconds. Protected waters rough. A slight chance of showers. Wednesday, south winds 20 to 25 knots, diminishing to 15 to 20 knots in the afternoon. Seas 6 to 9 feet, occasionally to 11 feet. Wave detail, southwest 8 feet at 9 seconds. Protected waters rough. A chance of showers with a slight chance of thunderstorms. Wednesday night, south winds 15 to 20 knots, diminishing to 10 to 15 knots after midnight. Seas 5 to 7 feet, occasionally to 9 feet. Wave detail, southwest 6 feet at 8 seconds. Protected waters choppy. A slight chance of showers early in the evening. Thursday, south winds 5 to 10 knots. Seas 3 to 5 feet, occasionally to 6 feet. Wave detail, southwest 5 feet at 8 seconds. Protected waters.

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Thursday night, southwest winds 5 to 10 knots. Seas 2 to 4 feet. Wave detail, southwest 3 feet at 7 seconds. Protected waters, a light shop. Friday, southwest winds 5 to 10 knots. Seas 2 to 3 feet. Wave detail, southwest 2 feet at 7 seconds. Protected waters, a light shop. Friday night, west winds 5 to 10 knots. Seas around 2 feet. Protected waters, a light shop. Saturday, west winds around 5 knots, increasing to 5 to 10 knots in the afternoon. Seas around 2 feet. Protected waters, a light shop. Saturday night, west winds 5 to 10 knots. Seas around 2 feet. Protected waters, a light shop. Sunday, west winds 10 to 15 knots, increasing to 15 to 20 knots in the afternoon. Seas 2 to 3 feet. Protected waters, choppy. A slight chance of showers and thunderstorms. Sunday night, west winds 15 to 20 knots with gusts up to 25 knots. Seas 2 to 3 feet. Protected waters, choppy. A slight chance of showers and thunderstorms in the evening, then a chance of showers and thunderstorms after midnight. Winds and waves higher and near thunderstorms. The coastal waters forecast for the following St. Andrews Bay waterways. Tropical storm warning in effect. Rest of tonight, southeast winds 15 to 25 knots with gusts up to 35 knots in squalls. Protected waters rough. A chance of showers with a slight chance of thunderstorms. Wednesday, tropical storm conditions possible. South winds 15 to 20 knots, increasing to 20 to 25 knots in the afternoon. Protected waters rough. Showers likely with a chance of thunderstorms. Wednesday night, south winds 15 to 20 knots, diminishing to 10 to 15 knots after midnight. Protected waters choppy. Showers likely with a chance of thunderstorms. Thursday, south winds 10 to 15 knots with gusts up to 20 knots. Protected waters a moderate chop. A chance of showers with a slight chance of thunderstorms. Thursday night, southwest winds 5 to 10 knots. Protected waters a light chop. Friday and Friday night, southwest winds 5 to 10 knots. Protected waters a light chop. Saturday, southwest winds around 5 knots, increasing to 5 to 10 knots in the afternoon. Protected waters a light chop. Saturday night, west winds 5 to 10 knots. Protected waters a light chop. A slight chance of showers and thunderstorms after midnight. Sunday and Sunday night, west winds 10 to 15 knots with gusts up to 20 knots. Protected waters a moderate chop. A chance of showers and thunderstorms. Winds and waves higher and near thunderstorms. You are listening to NOAA Weather Radio Station KIH24 in Tallahassee, Florida, operating 24 hours a day on a frequency of 162.40 MHz. This broadcast originates from your National Weather Service office in Tallahassee, Florida. The latest weather and forecast information can also be accessed by calling our automated forecast line at 850-942-8851. Tropical storm warning remains in effect. What? Southwest winds 30 to 40 knots with gusts up to 50 knots and seas 10 to 15 feet. Bay waters very rough. Where? St. Andrews Bay waterways. Coastal waters from Mexico Beach to Okaloosa, Walton County, Line, Florida, out 20 nautical miles. Coastal waters from Mexico Beach to Apalachicola, Florida, out 20 nautical miles. Waters from Mexico Beach to Okaloosa, Walton County, Line, Florida, from 20 to 60 nautical miles. And waters from Apalachicola to Mexico Beach, Florida, from 20 to 60 nautical miles. When, tropical storm force winds possible through Wednesday morning. Impacts. Very strong winds will cause hazardous seas which could capsize or damage vessels and reduce visibility. Mariners should alter plans to avoid these hazardous conditions. Remain in port, seek safe harbor, alter course, and/or secure the vessel for severe conditions. Small craft advisory remains in effect until 4 p.m. Eastern Daylight Time Wednesday. What? South winds 20 to 30 knots with gusts up to 35 knots and seas 7 to 12 feet. Where? Nearshore Gulf waters from the Ocklockney River to the Suwannee River out 20 nautical miles. Coastal waters from Ocklockney River to Apalachicola, Florida out to 20 nautical miles. And waters from Suwannee River to Apalachicola, Florida from 20 to 60 nautical miles. When? Until 4 p.m. Eastern Daylight Time Wednesday. Impacts. A small craft advisory means that wind speeds of 20 to 33 knots, or seas of 7 feet or greater, are expected to produce

produce hazardous conditions for small craft. These hazardous conditions may result in poor vessel handling and steering response, roaching, overturned dinghies and kayaks, slips and falls on slippery decks, rub damage along docks and seawalls, and dragging anchors. Inexperienced mariners, especially those operating smaller vessels, should avoid navigating in hazardous conditions. The current time is 4:28 a.m. Eastern Daylight Time. These are the 4 a.m. Eastern Daylight Time conditions. At the Tallahassee Airport, it was partly cloudy. The temperature was 80 degrees. The wind was southeast at 7 miles an hour. At Florida State University, the temperature was 79 degrees. The wind was southeast at 6 miles an hour. At Apalachicola, it was partly cloudy. The temperature was 83 degrees. The wind was south at 18 miles an hour. At Panama City Northwest, it was cloudy. The temperature was 80 degrees. The wind was east at 15 miles an hour. At Dothan, it was partly cloudy. The temperature was 76 degrees. The wind was southeast at 8 miles an hour. At Albany, it was mostly cloudy. The temperature was 76 degrees. The wind was southeast at 8 miles an hour. At Valdosta, it was partly cloudy. The temperature was 76 degrees. The wind was southeast at 5 miles an hour. The forecast for the local area. Today, mostly sunny with a chance of showers with a slight chance of thunderstorms. Highs in the lower 90s. South winds 15 to 20 miles per hour with gusts up to 30 miles per hour. Chance of rain 50%. Heat index values up to 107. Tonight, partly cloudy. Humid with lows in the mid-70s. South winds 15 to 20 miles per hour, diminishing to around 5 miles per hour after midnight. Thursday, mostly sunny. Humid with highs in the mid-90s. South winds 10 to 15 miles per hour. Heat index values up to 107. Thursday night, partly cloudy in the evening, then clearing. Lows in the mid-70s. Southwest winds 5 to 10 miles per hour, becoming west after midnight. Friday, mostly sunny. Highs in the mid-90s. Light and variable winds, becoming west around 5 miles per hour in the afternoon. Heat index values up to 106. Friday night and Saturday, partly cloudy. Lows in the mid-70s. Highs in the mid-90s. Heat index values up to 105. Saturday night, mostly cloudy in the evening, then becoming partly cloudy. A slight chance of thunderstorms in the evening. A slight chance of showers. Lows in the mid-70s. Chance of rain 20%. Sunday and Sunday night, partly cloudy. A chance of showers and thunderstorms. Highs in the mid-90s. Lows in the mid-70s. Chance of rain 30%. Heat index values up to 105. Monday, mostly sunny with a slight chance of showers and thunderstorms. Highs in the mid-90s. Chance of rain 20%. Heat index values up to 110. Monday night, partly cloudy with a slight chance of showers and thunderstorms in the evening, then mostly clear after midnight. Lows in the upper 70s. Chance of rain 20%. Heat index values up to 110 early in the evening. Tuesday, mostly sunny. A slight chance of showers and thunderstorms in the morning, then a chance of showers and thunderstorms in the afternoon. Highs in the mid-90s. Chance of rain 30%. Heat index values up to 110. The coastal waters forecast for the following. Coastal waters from Okaloosa-Walton County line to Mexico Beach out to 20 nautical miles. Coastal waters from Mexico Beach to Apalachicola out to 20 nautical miles. Waters from Okaloosa-Walton County line to Mexico Beach 20 to 60 nautical miles. And waters from Mexico Beach to Apalachicola 20 to 60 nautical miles. Tropical storm warning in effect. Rest of tonight, tropical storm conditions expected. South winds 25 to 30 knots. Seas 10 to 14 feet, occasionally to 18 feet. Wave detail, south 13 feet at 9 seconds. Protected waters very rough. A chance of showers and thunderstorms. Wednesday, tropical storm conditions possible. South winds 25 to 30 knots. Seas 9 to 12 feet, occasionally to 15 feet. Wave detail, south 12 feet at 9 seconds. Protected waters very rough. A chance of thunderstorms. Wednesday night, south winds 20 to 25 knots with gusts.

up to 30 knots. Sea is 7 to 10 feet, occasionally to 13 feet. Wave detail, south 10 feet at 8 seconds. Protected waters rough. A chance of showers with a slight chance of thunderstorms, occasionally to 13 feet. Wave detail, south 10 feet at 8 seconds. Protected waters rough. A chance of showers with a slight chance of thunderstorms. Thursday, south winds 15 to 20 knots, diminishing to 10 to 15 knots in the afternoon. Seas 5 to 7 feet, occasionally to 9 feet. Wave detail, southwest 7 feet at 8 seconds. Protected waters choppy. A slight chance of showers and thunderstorms. Thursday night, southwest winds 10 to 15 knots. Seas 3 to 5 feet, occasionally to 6 feet. Wave detail, southwest 5 feet at 7 seconds. Protected waters a moderate chop. Friday, southwest winds 5 to 10 knots, increasing to 10 to 15 knots in the afternoon. Seas 2 to 3 feet. Wave detail, southwest 3 feet at 6 seconds. Protected waters a moderate chop. Friday night, southwest winds 10 to 15 knots, diminishing to 5 to 10 knots after midnight. Seas 2 to 3 feet. Protected waters a moderate chop. Saturday, west winds 5 to 10 knots. Seas around 2 feet. Protected waters a light chop. Saturday night, west winds 5 to 10 knots, increasing to 10 to 15 knots after midnight. Seas around 2 feet. Protected waters a moderate chop. Sunday, west winds 15 to 20 knots with gusts up to 25 knots. Seas 2 to 3 feet. Protected waters choppy. A slight chance of showers and thunderstorms. Sunday night, west winds 15 to 20 knots with gusts up to 25 knots. Seas 2 to 4 feet. Protected waters choppy. A chance of showers and thunderstorms after midnight. Winds and waves higher in and near thunderstorms. The coastal waters forecast for the following waters from Suwannee River to Apalachicola, Florida, extending from 20 to 60 nautical miles. Small craft advisory in effect through Wednesday afternoon. Rest of tonight, south winds 20 to 25 knots with gusts up to 30 knots. Seas 7 to 10 feet, occasionally to 13 feet. Wave detail, southwest 10 feet at 9 seconds. Protected waters rough. A slight chance of showers. Wednesday, south winds 20 to 25 knots, diminishing to 15 to 20 knots in the afternoon. Seas 6 to 9 feet, occasionally to 11 feet. Wave detail, southwest 8 feet at 9 seconds. Protected waters rough. A chance of showers with a slight chance of thunderstorms. Wednesday night, south winds 15 to 20 knots, diminishing to 10 to 15 knots after midnight. Seas 5 to 7 feet, occasionally to 9 feet. Wave detail, southwest 6 feet at 8 seconds. Protected waters choppy. A slight chance of showers early in the evening. Thursday, south winds 5 to 10 knots. Seas 3 to 5 feet, occasionally to 6 feet. Wave detail, southwest 5 feet at 8 seconds. Protected waters a light chop. Thursday night, southwest winds 5 to 10 knots. Seas 2 to 4 feet. Wave detail, southwest 3 feet at 7 seconds. Protected waters a light chop. Friday, southwest winds 5 to 10 knots. Seas 2 to 3 feet. Wave detail, southwest 2 feet at 7 seconds. Protected waters a light chop. Friday night, west winds 5 to 10 knots. Seas around 2 feet. Protected waters a light chop. Saturday, west winds around 5 knots, increasing to 5 to 10 knots in the afternoon. Seas around 2 feet. Protected waters a light chop. Saturday night, west winds 5 to 10 knots. Seas around 2 feet. Protected waters a light chop. Sunday, west winds 10 to 15 knots, increasing to 15 to 20 knots in the afternoon. Seas 2 to 3 feet. Protected waters choppy. A slight chance of showers and thunderstorms. Sunday night, west winds 15 to 20 knots with gusts up to 25 knots. Seas 2 to 3 feet. Protected waters choppy. A slight chance of showers and thunderstorms in the evening, then a chance of showers and thunderstorms after midnight. Winds and waves higher in and near thunderstorms. The coastal waters forecast for the following St. Andrews Bay waterways. Tropical storm warning in effect. Rest of tonight, southeast wind.

15 to 25 knots with gusts up to 35 knots in squalls. Protected waters rough. A chance of showers with a slight chance of thunderstorms. Wednesday, tropical storm conditions possible. South winds 15 to 20 knots, increasing to 20 to 25 knots in the afternoon. Protected waters rough. Showers likely with a chance of thunderstorms. Wednesday night, south winds 15 to 20 knots, diminishing to 10 to 15 knots after midnight. Protected waters choppy. Showers likely with a chance of thunderstorms. Thursday, south winds 10 to 15 knots with gusts up to 20 knots. Protected waters a moderate chop. A chance of showers with a slight chance of thunderstorms. Thursday night, southwest winds 5 to 10 knots. Protected waters a light chop. Friday and Friday night, southwest winds 5 to 10 knots. Protected waters a light chop. Saturday, southwest winds around 5 knots, increasing to 5 to 10 knots in the afternoon. Protected waters a light chop. Saturday night, west winds 5 to 10 knots. Protected waters a light chop. A slight chance of showers and thunderstorms after midnight. Sunday and Sunday night, west winds 10 to 15 knots with gusts up to 20 knots. Protected waters a moderate chop. A chance of showers and thunderstorms. Winds and waves higher and near thunderstorms. 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This broadcast originates from your National Weather Service office in Tallahassee, Florida. The latest weather and forecast information can also be accessed by calling our automated forecast line at 850-942-8851. Tropical storm warning remains in effect. What? Southwest winds 30 to 40 knots with gusts up to 50 knots and seas 10 to 15 feet. Bay waters very rough. Where? St. Andrews Bay waterways. Coastal waters from Mexico Beach to Okaloosa, Walton County, Line, Florida, out 20 nautical miles. Coastal waters from Mexico Beach to Apalachicola, Florida, out 20 nautical miles. Waters from Mexico Beach to Okaloosa, Walton County, Line, Florida, from 20 to 60 nautical miles. And waters from Apalachicola to Mexico Beach, Florida, from 20 to 60 nautical miles. When, tropical storm force winds possible through Wednesday morning. Impacts. Very strong winds will cause hazardous seas which could capsize or damage vessels and reduce visibility. Mariners should alter plans to avoid these hazardous conditions. Remain in port, seek safe harbor, alter course, and or secure the vessel for severe conditions. Small craft advisory remains in effect until 4 p.m. Eastern Daylight Time Wednesday. What? South winds 20 to 30 knots with gusts up to 35 knots and seas 7 to 12 feet. Where? Nearshore Gulf waters from the Ocklawkney River to the Suwannee River out 20 nautical miles. Coastal waters from Ocklawkney River to Apalachicola, Florida out to 20 nautical miles. And waters from Suwannee River to Apalachicola, Florida from 20 to 60 nautical miles. When? Until 4 p.m. Eastern Daylight Time Wednesday. Impacts. A small craft advisory means that wind speeds of 20 to 33 knots, or seas of 7 feet or greater, are expected to produce hazardous conditions for small craft. These hazardous conditions may result in poor vessel handling and steering response, broaching, overturned dinghies and kayaks, slips and falls on slippery decks, rub damage along docks and seawalls, and dragging anchors. Inexperienced mariners, especially those operating smaller vessels, should avoid navigating in hazardous conditions. The current time is 4:41 a.m. Eastern Daylight Time. These are the 4 a.m. Eastern Daylight Time conditions. At the Tallahassee Airport, it was partly cloudy. The temperature was 80 degrees. The wind was southeast at 7 miles an hour. At Florida State University, the temperature was 79 degrees. The wind was southeast at 6 miles an hour. At Apalachicola, it was partly cloudy. The temperature was 83 degrees. The wind was south at 18 miles an hour. At Panama City Northwest, it was cloudy. The temperature was 80 degrees. The wind was east at 15 miles an hour. At Dothan, it was partly cloudy. The temperature was 76 degrees. The wind was southeast at 8 miles an hour. At Albany, it was mostly cloudy. The temperature was 76 degrees. The wind was southeast at 8 miles an hour. At Valdosta, it was partly cloudy. The temperature was 76 degrees. The wind was southeast at 5 miles an hour. The forecast for the local area.

Today, mostly sunny with a chance of showers with a slight chance of thunderstorms. Highs in the lower 90s. South winds 15 to 20 miles per hour with gusts up to 30 miles per hour. Chance of rain 50%. Heat index values up to 107. Tonight, partly cloudy. Humid with lows in the mid-70s. South winds 15 to 20 miles per hour, diminishing to around 5 miles per hour after midnight. Thursday, mostly sunny. Humid with highs in the mid-90s. South winds 10 to 15 miles per hour. Heat index values up to 107. Thursday night, partly cloudy in the evening, then clearing. Lows in the mid-70s. Southwest winds 5 to 10 miles per hour, becoming west after midnight. Friday, mostly sunny. Highs in the mid-90s. Light and variable winds, becoming west around 5 miles per hour in the afternoon. Heat index values up to 106. Friday night and Saturday, partly cloudy. Lows in the mid-70s. Highs in the mid-90s. Heat index values up to 105. Saturday night, mostly cloudy in the evening, then becoming partly cloudy. A slight chance of thunderstorms in the evening. A slight chance of showers. Lows in the mid-70s. Chance of rain 20%. Sunday and Sunday night, partly cloudy. A chance of showers and thunderstorms. Highs in the mid-90s. Lows in the mid-70s. Chance of rain 30%. Heat index values up to 105. Monday, mostly sunny with a slight chance of showers and thunderstorms. Highs in the mid-90s. Chance of rain 20%. Heat index values up to 110. Monday night, partly cloudy with a slight chance of showers and thunderstorms in the evening, then mostly clear after midnight. Lows in the upper 70s. Chance of rain 20%. Heat index values up to 110 early in the evening. Tuesday, mostly sunny. A slight chance of showers and thunderstorms in the morning, then a chance of showers and thunderstorms in the afternoon. Highs in the mid-90s. Chance of rain 30%. Heat index values up to 110. The coastal waters forecast for the following. Coastal waters from Okaloosa-Walton County line to Mexico Beach out to 20 nautical miles. Coastal waters from Mexico Beach to Apalachicola out to 20 nautical miles. Waters from Okaloosa-Walton County line to Mexico Beach 20 to 60 nautical miles. And waters from Mexico Beach to Apalachicola 20 to 60 nautical miles. Tropical storm warning in effect. Rest of tonight, tropical storm conditions expected. South winds 25 to 30 knots. Seas 10 to 14 feet, occasionally to 18 feet. Wave detail, south 13 feet at 9 seconds. Protected waters very rough. A chance of showers and thunderstorms. Wednesday, tropical storm conditions possible. South winds 25 to 30 knots. Seas 9 to 12 feet, occasionally to 15 feet. Wave detail, south 12 feet at 9 seconds. Protected waters very rough. A chance of thunderstorms. Wednesday night, south winds 20 to 25 knots with gusts up to 30 knots. Seas 7 to 10 feet, occasionally to 13 feet. Wave detail, south 10 feet at 8 seconds. Protected waters rough. A chance of showers with a slight chance of thunderstorms. Thursday, south winds 15 to 20 knots, diminishing to 10 to 15 knots in the afternoon. Seas 5 to 7 feet, occasionally to 9 feet. Wave detail, southwest 7 feet at 8 seconds. Protected waters choppy. A slight chance of showers and thunderstorms. Thursday night, southwest winds 10 to 15 knots. Seas 3 to 5 feet, occasionally to 6 feet. Wave detail, southwest 5 feet at 7 seconds. Protected waters a moderate chop. Friday, southwest winds 5 to 10 knots, increasing to 10 to 15 knots in the afternoon. Seas 2 to 3 feet. Wave detail, southwest 3 feet at 6 seconds. Protected waters a moderate chop. Friday night, southwest winds 10 to 15 knots, diminishing to 5 to 10 knots after midnight. Seas 2 to 3 feet. Protected waters a moderate chop. Saturday, west winds 5 to 10 knots. Seas around 2 feet. Protected waters a light chop. Saturday night, west winds 5 to 10 knots, increasing to 10 to 15 knots after midnight. Seas around 2 feet. Protected waters a moderate chop. Sunday, west winds 15 to 20 knots with gusts.

Wednesday, south winds 20 to 25 knots, diminishing to 15 to 20 knots in the afternoon. Seas 6 to 9 feet, occasionally to 11 feet. Wave detail, southwest 8 feet at 9 seconds. Protected waters rough. A chance of showers with a slight chance of thunderstorms. Wednesday night, south winds 15 to 20 knots, diminishing to 10 to 15 knots after midnight. Seas 5 to 7 feet, occasionally to 9 feet. Wave detail, southwest 6 feet at 8 seconds. Protected waters choppy. A slight chance of showers early in the evening. Thursday, south winds 5 to 10 knots. Seas 3 to 5 feet, occasionally to 6 feet. Wave detail, southwest 5 feet at 8 seconds. Protected waters a light chop. Thursday night, southwest winds 5 to 10 knots. Seas 2 to 4 feet. Wave detail, southwest 3 feet at 7 seconds. Protected waters a light chop. Friday, southwest winds 5 to 10 knots. Seas 2 to 3 feet. Wave detail, southwest 2 feet at 7 seconds. Protected waters a light chop. Friday night, west winds 5 to 10 knots. Seas around 2 feet. Protected waters a light chop. Saturday, west winds around 5 knots, increasing to 5 to 10 knots in the afternoon. Seas around 2 feet. Protected waters a light chop. Saturday night, west winds 5 to 10 knots. Seas around 2 feet. Protected waters a light chop. Sunday, west winds 10 to 15 knots, increasing to 15 to 20 knots in the afternoon. Seas 2 to 3 feet. Protected waters choppy. A slight chance of showers and thunderstorms. Sunday night, west winds 15 to 20 knots with gusts up to 25 knots. Seas 2 to 3 feet. Protected waters choppy. A slight chance of showers and thunderstorms in the evening, then a chance of showers and thunderstorms after midnight. Winds and waves higher in and near thunderstorms. The coastal waters forecast for the following St. Andrews Bay waterways. Tropical storm warning in effect. Rest of tonight, southeast winds 15 to 25 knots with gusts up to 35 knots in squalls. Protected waters rough. A chance of showers with a slight chance of thunderstorms. Wednesday, tropical storm conditions possible. South winds 15 to 20 knots, increasing to 20 to 25 knots in the afternoon. Protected waters rough. Showers likely with a chance of thunderstorms. Wednesday night, south winds 15 to 20 knots, diminishing to 10 to 15 knots after midnight. Protected waters choppy. Showers likely with a chance of thunderstorms. Thursday, south winds 10 to 15 knots with gusts up to 20 knots. Protected waters a moderate chop. A chance of showers with a slight chance of thunderstorms. Thursday night, southwest winds 5 to 10 knots. Protected waters a light chop. Friday and Friday night, southwest winds 5 to 10 knots. Protected waters a light chop. Saturday, southwest winds around 5 knots, increasing to 5 to 10 knots in the afternoon. Protected waters a light chop. Saturday night, west winds 5 to 10 knots. Protected waters a light chop. A slight chance of showers and thunderstorms after midnight. Sunday and Sunday night, west winds 10 to 15 knots with gusts up to 20 knots. Protected waters a moderate chop. A chance of showers and thunderstorms. Winds and waves higher in and near thunderstorms. 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This broadcast originates from your National Weather Service office in Tallahassee, Florida. The latest weather and forecast information can also be accessed by calling our automated forecast line at 850-942-8851. Tropical storm warning remains in effect. What? Southwest winds 30 to 40 knots with gusts up to 50 knots and seas 10 to 15 feet. Bay waters very rough. Where? St. Andrews Bay waterways. Coastal waters from Mexico Beach to Okaloosa, Walton County Line, Florida, out 20 nautical miles. Coastal waters from Mexico Beach to Apalachicola, Florida, out 20 nautical miles. Waters from Mexico Beach to Okaloosa, Walton County Line, Florida, from 20 to 60 nautical miles. And waters from Apalachicola to Mexico Beach, Florida, from 20 to 60 nautical miles. When, tropical storm force winds possible through Wednesday morning. Impacts. Very strong winds will cause hazardous seas which could capsize or damage vessels and reduce visibility.

Mariners should alter plans to avoid these hazardous conditions. Remain in port, seek safe harbor, alter course, and or secure the vessel for severe conditions. Small craft advisory remains in effect until 4 p.m. Eastern Daylight Time Wednesday. What? South winds 20 to 30 knots with gusts up to 35 knots and seas 7 to 12 feet. Where? Near shore Gulf waters from the Ocklockney River to the Suwannee River out 20 nautical miles. Coastal waters from Ocklockney River to Apalachicola, Florida out to 20 nautical miles. And waters from Suwannee River to Apalachicola, Florida from 20 to 60 nautical miles. When? Until 4 p.m. Eastern Daylight Time Wednesday. Impacts. A small craft advisory means that wind speeds of 20 to 33 knots, or seas of 7 feet or greater, are expected to produce hazardous conditions for small craft. These hazardous conditions may result in poor vessel handling and steering response, roaching, overturned dinghies and kayaks, slips and falls on slippery decks, rub damage along docks and seawalls, and dragging anchors. Inexperienced mariners, especially those operating smaller vessels, should avoid navigating in hazardous conditions. The current time is 4:54 a.m. Eastern Daylight Time. These are the 4 a.m. Eastern Daylight Time conditions. At the Tallahassee Airport, it was partly cloudy. The temperature was 80 degrees. The wind was southeast at 7 miles an hour. At Florida State University, the temperature was 79 degrees. The wind was southeast at 6 miles an hour. At Apalachicola, it was partly cloudy. The temperature was 83 degrees. The wind was south at 18 miles an hour. At Panama City Northwest, it was cloudy. The temperature was 80 degrees. The wind was east at 15 miles an hour. At Dothan, it was partly cloudy. The temperature was 76 degrees. The wind was southeast at 8 miles an hour. At Albany, it was mostly cloudy. The temperature was 76 degrees. The wind was southeast at 8 miles an hour. At Valdosta, it was partly cloudy. The temperature was 76 degrees. The wind was southeast at 5 miles an hour. The forecast for the local area. Today, mostly sunny with a chance of showers with a slight chance of thunderstorms. Highs in the lower 90s. South winds 15 to 20 miles per hour with gusts up to 30 miles per hour. Chance of rain 50%. Heat index values up to 107. Tonight, partly cloudy. Humid with lows in the mid-70s. South winds 15 to 20 miles per hour, diminishing to around 5 miles per hour after midnight. Thursday, mostly sunny. Humid with highs in the mid-90s. South winds 10 to 15 miles per hour. Heat index values up to 107. Thursday night, partly cloudy in the evening, then clearing. Lows in the mid-70s. Southwest winds 5 to 10 miles per hour, becoming west after midnight. Friday, mostly sunny. Highs in the mid-90s. Light and variable winds, becoming west around 5 miles per hour in the afternoon. Heat index values up to 106. Friday night and Saturday, partly cloudy. Lows in the mid-70s. Highs in the mid-90s. Heat index values up to 105. Saturday night, mostly cloudy in the evening, then becoming partly cloudy. A slight chance of thunderstorms in the evening. A slight chance of showers. Lows in the mid-70s. Chance of rain 20%. Sunday and Sunday night, partly cloudy. A chance of showers and thunderstorms. Highs in the mid-90s. Lows in the mid-70s. Chance of rain 30%. Heat index values up to 105. Monday, mostly sunny with a slight chance of showers and thunderstorms. Highs in the mid-90s. Chance of rain 20%. Heat index values up to 110. Monday night, partly cloudy with a slight chance of showers and thunderstorms in the evening, then mostly clear after midnight. Lows in the upper 70s. Chance of rain 20%. Heat index values up to 110 early in the evening. Tuesday, mostly sunny. A slight chance of showers and thunderstorms in the morning, then a chance of showers and thunderstorms in the afternoon. Highs in the mid-90s. Chance of rain 30%. Heat index values up to 110. The coastal waters forecast for the following. Coastal waters from Okaloosa-Walton County line to Mexico Beach out to 20 nautical miles. Coastal waters from Mexico Beach to Apalachicola out to 20 nautical miles. Waters from Okaloosa-Walton County line to Mexico Beach.

20 to 60 nautical miles, and waters from Mexico Beach to Apalachicola, 20 to 60 nautical miles. Tropical storm warning in effect. Rest of tonight, tropical storm conditions expected. South winds 25 to 30 knots. Seas 10 to 14 feet, occasionally to 18 feet. Wave detail, south 13 feet at 9 seconds. Protected waters very rough. A chance of showers and thunderstorms. Wednesday, tropical storm conditions possible. South winds 25 to 30 knots. Seas 9 to 12 feet, occasionally to 15 feet. Wave detail, south 12 feet at 9 seconds. Protected waters very rough. A chance of thunderstorms. Wednesday night, south winds 20 to 25 knots with gusts up to 30 knots. Seas 7 to 10 feet, occasionally to 13 feet. Wave detail, south 10 feet at 8 seconds. Protected waters rough. A chance of showers with a slight chance of thunderstorms. Thursday, south winds 15 to 20 knots, diminishing to 10 to 15 knots in the afternoon. Seas 5 to 7 feet, occasionally to 9 feet. Wave detail, southwest 7 feet at 8 seconds. Protected waters choppy. A slight chance of showers and thunderstorms. Thursday night, southwest winds 10 to 15 knots. Seas 3 to 5 feet, occasionally to 6 feet. Wave detail, southwest 5 feet at 7 seconds. Protected waters a moderate chop. Friday, southwest winds 5 to 10 knots, increasing to 10 to 15 knots in the afternoon. Seas 2 to 3 feet. Wave detail, southwest 3 feet at 6 seconds. Protected waters a moderate chop. Friday night, southwest winds 10 to 15 knots, diminishing to 5 to 10 knots after midnight. Seas 2 to 3 feet. Protected waters a moderate chop. Saturday, west winds 5 to 10 knots. Seas around 2 feet. Protected waters a light chop. Saturday night, west winds 5 to 10 knots, increasing to 10 to 15 knots after midnight. Seas around 2 feet. Protected waters a moderate chop. Sunday, west winds 15 to 20 knots with gusts up to 25 knots. Seas 2 to 3 feet. Protected waters choppy. A slight chance of showers and thunderstorms. Sunday night, west winds 15 to 20 knots with gusts up to 25 knots. Seas 2 to 4 feet. Protected waters choppy. A chance of showers and thunderstorms after midnight. Winds and waves higher in and near thunderstorms. The coastal waters forecast for the following waters from Suwannee River to Apalachicola, Florida, extending from 20 to 60 nautical miles. Small craft advisory in effect through Wednesday afternoon. Rest of tonight, south winds 20 to 25 knots with gusts up to 30 knots. Seas 7 to 10 feet, occasionally to 13 feet. Wave detail, southwest 10 feet at 9 seconds. Protected waters rough. A slight chance of showers. Wednesday, south winds 20 to 25 knots, diminishing to 15 to 20 knots in the afternoon. Seas 6 to 9 feet, occasionally to 11 feet. Wave detail, southwest 8 feet at 9 seconds. Protected waters rough. A chance of showers with a slight chance of thunderstorms. Wednesday night, south winds 15 to 20 knots, diminishing to 10 to 15 knots after midnight. Seas 5 to 7 feet, occasionally to 9 feet. Wave detail, southwest 6 feet at 8 seconds. Protected waters choppy. A slight chance of showers early in the evening. Thursday, south winds 5 to 10 knots. Seas 3 to 5 feet, occasionally to 6 feet. Wave detail, southwest 5 feet at 8 seconds. Protected waters a light chop. Thursday night, southwest winds 5 to 10 knots. Seas 2 to 4 feet. Wave detail, southwest 3 feet at 7 seconds. Protected waters a light chop. Friday, southwest winds 5 to 10 knots. Seas 2 to 3 feet. Wave detail, southwest 2 feet at 7 seconds. Protected waters a light chop. Friday night, west winds 5 to 10 knots. Seas around 2 feet. Protected waters a light chop. Saturday, west winds around 5 knots, increasing to 5 to 10 knots in the afternoon. Seas around 2 feet. Protected waters a light chop. Saturday night, west winds 5 to 10 knots. Seas around 2 feet. Protected waters a light chop. Sunday, west winds 10 to 15 knots, increasing to 15 to

20 knots in the afternoon. Seas 2 to 3 feet. Protected waters choppy. A slight chance of showers and thunderstorms. Sunday night, west winds 15 to 20 knots with gusts up to 25 knots. Seas 2 to 3 feet. Protected waters choppy. A slight chance of showers and thunderstorms in the evening, then a chance of showers and thunderstorms after midnight. Winds and waves higher in and near thunderstorms. The coastal waters forecast for the following St. Andrews Bay waterways. Tropical storm warning in effect. Rest of tonight, southeast winds 15 to 25 knots with gusts up to 35 knots in squalls. Protected waters rough. A chance of showers with a slight chance of thunderstorms. Wednesday, tropical storm conditions possible. South winds 15 to 20 knots, increasing to 20 to 25 knots in the afternoon. Protected waters rough. Showers likely with a chance of thunderstorms. Wednesday night, south winds 15 to 20 knots, diminishing to 10 to 15 knots after midnight. Protected waters choppy. Showers likely with a chance of thunderstorms. Thursday, south winds 10 to 15 knots with gusts up to 20 knots. Protected waters a moderate chop. A chance of showers with a slight chance of thunderstorms. Thursday night, southwest winds 5 to 10 knots. Protected waters a light chop. Friday and Friday night, southwest winds 5 to 10 knots. Protected waters a light chop. Saturday, southwest winds around 5 knots, increasing to 5 to 10 knots in the afternoon. Protected water. Small craft advisory in effect until 7 p.m. Central Daylight Time this evening. Tropical storm warning is canceled. What? South winds 20 to 25 knots, with gusts of 30 to 35 knots. Where? St. Andrews Bay waterways. When? Until 7 p.m. Central Daylight Time this evening. Impacts. A small craft advisory means that wind speeds of 20 to 33 knots, or seas of 7 feet or greater, are expected to produce hazardous conditions for small craft. These hazardous conditions may result in poor vessel handling and steering response, broaching, overturned dinghies and kayaks, slips and falls on slippery decks, rub damage along docks and seawalls, and dragging anchors. Inexperienced mariners, especially those operating smaller vessels, should avoid navigating in hazardous conditions. Small craft advisory in effect until 10 a.m. Central Daylight Time Thursday. Tropical storm warning is canceled. What? South winds 25 to 30 knots with gusts near 35 knots, decreasing this afternoon and evening. Seas 8 to 13 feet this morning, subsiding below 7 feet late Thursday morning. Where? Offshore Gulf waters from the Walton Okaloosa County line to Apalachicola from 20 to 60 nautical miles out. Coastal waters from Mexico Beach to Okaloosa Walton County line Florida out 20 nautical miles. And coastal waters from Mexico Beach to Apalachicola, Florida out 20 nautical miles. When? Until 10 a.m. Central Daylight Time Thursday. Impacts. A small craft advisory means that wind speeds of 20 to 33 knots, or seas of 7 feet or greater, are expected to produce hazardous conditions for small craft. These hazardous conditions may result in poor vessel handling and steering response, broaching, overturned dinghies and kayaks, slips and falls on slippery decks, rub damage along docks and seawalls, and dragging anchors. Inexperienced mariners, especially those operating smaller vessels, should avoid navigating in hazardous conditions. The coastal waters forecast for the following St. Andrews Bay waterways. Tropical storm warning in effect. Rest of tonight, southeast winds 15 to 25 knots with gusts up to 35 knots in squalls. Protected waters rough. A chance of showers with a slight chance of thunderstorms. Wednesday, tropical storm conditions possible. South winds 15 to 20 knots, increasing to 20 to 25 knots in the afternoon. Protected waters rough. Showers likely with a chance of thunderstorms. Wednesday night, south winds 15 to 20 knots, diminishing to 10 to 15 knots after midnight. Protected waters choppy. Showers likely with a chance of thunderstorms. Thursday, south winds 10 to 15 knots with gusts up to 20 knots. Protected waters a moderate chop. A chance of showers with a slight chance of thunderstorms. Thursday night, southwest winds 5 to 10 knots. Protected waters a light chop. Friday and Friday night, southwest winds 5 to 10 knots. Protected waters a light chop. Saturday, southwest winds around 5 knots, increasing to 5 to 10 knots in the afternoon. Protected waters a light chop.
Saturday night, west winds 5 to 10 knots. Protected waters, a light chop. A slight chance of showers and thunderstorms after midnight. Sunday and Sunday night, west winds 10 to 15 knots with gusts up to 20 knots. Protected waters, a moderate chop. A chance of showers and thunderstorms. Winds and waves higher and near thunderstorms. 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This broadcast originates from your National Weather Service office in Tallahassee, Florida. The latest weather and forecast information can also be accessed by calling our automated forecast line at 850-942-8851. Small craft advisory in effect until 7 p.m. Central Daylight Time this evening. Tropical storm warning is canceled. What? South winds 20 to 25 knots, with gusts of 30 to 35 knots. Where? St. Andrews Bay waterways. When? Until 7 p.m. Central Daylight Time this evening. Impacts. A small craft advisory means that wind speeds of 20 to 33 knots, or seas of 7 feet or greater, are expected to produce hazardous conditions for small craft. These hazardous conditions may result in poor vessel handling and steering response, broaching, overturned dinghies and kayaks, slips and falls on slippery decks, rub damage along docks and seawalls, and dragging anchors. Inexperienced mariners, especially those operating smaller vessels, should avoid navigating in hazardous conditions. Small craft advisory in effect until 10 a.m. Central Daylight Time Thursday. Tropical storm warning is canceled. What? South winds 25 to 30 knots with gusts near 35 knots, decreasing this afternoon and evening. Seas 8 to 13 feet this morning, subsiding below 7 feet late Thursday morning. Where? Offshore Gulf waters from the Walton Okaloosa County line to Apalachicola from 20 to 60 nautical miles out. Coastal waters from Mexico Beach to Okaloosa Walton County line Florida out 20 nautical miles. And coastal waters from Mexico Beach to Apalachicola, Florida out 20 nautical miles. When? Until 10 a.m. Central Daylight Time Thursday. Impacts. A small craft advisory means that wind speeds of 20 to 33 knots, or seas of 7 feet or greater, are expected to produce hazardous conditions for small craft. These hazardous conditions may result in poor vessel handling and steering response, broaching, overturned dinghies and kayaks, slips and falls on slippery decks, rub damage along docks and seawalls, and dragging anchors. Inexperienced mariners, especially those operating smaller vessels, should avoid navigating in hazardous conditions. Small craft advisory now in effect until 3 a.m. Eastern Daylight Time Thursday. What? South winds near 25 knots with gusts near 30 knots, decreasing this afternoon and evening. Seas 6 to 9 feet, decreasing to 6 feet or less tonight. Where? Near shore Gulf waters from the Ocklockney River to the Suwannee River out 20 nautical miles, coastal waters from Ocklockney River to Apalachicola, Florida out to 20 nautical miles, and waters from Suwannee River to Apalachicola, Florida from 20 to 60 nautical miles. When? Until 3 a.m. Eastern Daylight Time Thursday. Impacts. A small craft advisory means that wind speeds of 20 to 33 knots, or seas of 7 feet or greater, are expected to produce hazardous conditions for small craft. These hazardous conditions may result in poor vessel handling and steering response, broaching, overturned dinghies and kayaks, slips and falls on slippery decks, rub damage along docks and seawalls, and dragging anchors. Inexperienced mariners, especially those operating smaller vessels, should avoid navigating in hazardous conditions. The current time is 5:12 a.m. Eastern Daylight Time. These are the 5 a.m. Eastern Daylight Time conditions. At the Tallahassee Airport, it was partly cloudy. The temperature was 80 degrees. The wind was southeast at 7 miles an hour. At Florida State University, the temperature was 81 degrees. The wind was south at 7 miles an hour. At Apalachicola, it was cloudy. The temperature was 83 degrees. The wind was south at 20 miles an hour. At Panama City Northwest, it was cloudy. The temperature was 81 degrees. The wind was southeast at 15 miles an hour. At Dothan, it was partly cloudy. The temperature was 76 degrees. The wind was southeast at 8 miles an hour. At Albany, it was partly cloudy. The temperature was 76 degrees. The wind was southeast at 5 miles an hour. At Valdosta, it was partly cloudy. The temperature was 76 degrees. The wind was south at 7 miles an hour.

of an hour. The forecast for the local area. Today, mostly sunny with a chance of showers with a slight chance of thunderstorms. Highs in the lower 90s. South winds 15 to 20 miles per hour with gusts up to 30 miles per hour. Chance of rain 50%. Heat index values up to 107. Tonight, partly cloudy. Humid with lows in the mid-70s. South winds 10 to 15 miles per hour with gusts up to 25 miles per hour, diminishing to around 5 miles per hour after midnight. Thursday, mostly sunny. Humid with highs in the mid-90s. South winds 10 to 15 miles per hour. Heat index values up to 107. Thursday night, partly cloudy in the evening, then clearing. Lows in the mid-70s. Southwest winds 5 to 10 miles per hour, becoming west after midnight. Friday, mostly sunny. Highs in the mid-90s. Light and variable winds, becoming west around 5 miles per hour in the afternoon. Heat index values up to 106. Friday night and Saturday, partly cloudy. Lows in the mid-70s. Highs in the mid-90s. Heat index values up to 105. Saturday night, mostly cloudy in the evening, then becoming partly cloudy. A slight chance of thunderstorms in the evening. A slight chance of showers. Lows in the mid-70s. Chance of rain 20%. Sunday and Sunday night, partly cloudy. A chance of showers and thunderstorms. Highs in the mid-90s. Lows in the mid-70s. Chance of rain 30%. Heat index values up to 105. Monday, mostly sunny with a slight chance of showers and thunderstorms. Highs in the mid-90s. Chance of rain 20%. Heat index values up to 110. Monday night, partly cloudy with a slight chance of showers and thunderstorms in the evening, then mostly clear after midnight. Lows in the upper 70s. Chance of rain 20%. Heat index values up to 110 early in the evening. Tuesday, mostly sunny. A slight chance of showers and thunderstorms in the morning, then a chance of showers and thunderstorms in the afternoon. Highs in the mid-90s. Chance of rain 30%. Heat index values up to 110. The coastal waters forecast for the following. Coastal waters from Okaloosa, Walton County line to Mexico Beach out to 20 nautical miles. Coastal waters from Mexico Beach to Apalachicola out to 20 nautical miles. Waters from Okaloosa, Walton County line to Mexico Beach 20 to 60 nautical miles. And waters from Mexico Beach to Apalachicola 20 to 60 nautical miles. Tropical storm warning in effect. Rest of tonight, tropical storm conditions expected. South winds 25 to 30 knots. Seas 10 to 14 feet, occasionally to 18 feet. Wave detail, south 13 feet at 9 seconds. Protected waters very rough. A chance of showers and thunderstorms. Wednesday, tropical storm conditions possible. South winds 25 to 30 knots. Seas 9 to 12 feet, occasionally to 15 feet. Wave detail, south 12 feet at 9 seconds. Protected waters very rough. A chance of thunderstorms. Wednesday night, south winds 20 to 25 knots with gusts up to 30 knots. Seas 7 to 10 feet, occasionally to 13 feet. Wave detail, south 10 feet at 8 seconds. Protected waters rough. A chance of showers with a slight chance of thunderstorms. Thursday, south winds 15 to 20 knots, diminishing to 10 to 15 knots in the afternoon. Seas 5 to 7 feet, occasionally to 9 feet. Wave detail, southwest 7 feet at 8 seconds. Protected waters choppy. A slight chance of showers and thunderstorms. Thursday night, southwest winds 10 to 15 knots. Seas 3 to 5 feet, occasionally to 6 feet. Wave detail, southwest 5 feet at 7 seconds. Protected waters a moderate chop. Friday, southwest winds 5 to 10 knots, increasing to 10 to 15 knots in the afternoon. Seas 2 to 3 feet. Wave detail, southwest 3 feet at 6 seconds. Protected waters a moderate chop. Friday night, southwest winds 10 to 15 knots, diminishing to 5 to 10 knots after midnight. Seas 2 to 3 feet. Protected waters a moderate chop. Saturday, west winds 5 to 10 knots. Seas around 2 feet. Protected waters a light chop. Saturday night, west winds 5 to 10 knots, increasing to 10 to 15 knots after midnight. Seas around 2 feet.

Protected waters, a moderate chop. Sunday, west winds 15 to 20 knots with gusts up to 25 knots. Seas 2 to 3 feet. Protected waters, choppy. A slight chance of showers and thunderstorms. Sunday night, west winds 15 to 20 knots with gusts up to 25 knots. Seas 2 to 4 feet. Protected waters, choppy. A chance of showers and thunderstorms after midnight. Winds and waves higher in and near thunderstorms. The coastal waters forecast for the following waters from Suwannee River to Apalachicola, Florida, extending from 20 to 60 nautical miles. Small craft advisory in effect through Wednesday afternoon. Rest of tonight, south winds 20 to 25 knots with gusts up to 30 knots. Seas 7 to 10 feet, occasionally to 13 feet. Wave detail, southwest 10 feet at 9 seconds. Protected waters rough. A slight chance of showers. Wednesday, south winds 20 to 25 knots, diminishing to 15 to 20 knots in the afternoon. Seas 6 to 9 feet, occasionally to 11 feet. Wave detail, southwest 8 feet at 9 seconds. Protected waters rough. A chance of showers with a slight chance of thunderstorms. Wednesday night, south winds 15 to 20 knots, diminishing to 10 to 15 knots after midnight. Seas 5 to 7 feet, occasionally to 9 feet. Wave detail, southwest 6 feet at 8 seconds. Protected waters choppy. A slight chance of showers early in the evening. Thursday, south winds 5 to 10 knots. Seas 3 to 5 feet, occasionally to 6 feet. Wave detail, southwest 5 feet at 8 seconds. Protected waters a light chop. Thursday night, southwest winds 5 to 10 knots. Seas 2 to 4 feet. Wave detail, southwest 3 feet at 7 seconds. Protected waters a light chop. Friday, southwest winds 5 to 10 knots. Seas 2 to 3 feet. Wave detail, southwest 2 feet at 7 seconds. Protected waters a light chop. Friday night, west winds 5 to 10 knots. Seas around 2 feet. Protected waters a light chop. Saturday, west winds around 5 knots, increasing to 5 to 10 knots in the afternoon. Seas around 2 feet. Protected waters a light chop. Saturday night, west winds 5 to 10 knots. Seas around 2 feet. Protected waters a light chop. Sunday, west winds 10 to 15 knots, increasing to 15 to 20 knots in the afternoon. Seas 2 to 3 feet. Protected waters choppy. A slight chance of showers and thunderstorms. Sunday night, west winds 15 to 20 knots with gusts up to 25 knots. Seas 2 to 3 feet. Protected waters choppy. A slight chance of showers and thunderstorms in the evening, then a chance of showers and thunderstorms after midnight. Winds and waves higher in and near thunderstorms. The coastal waters forecast for the following St. Andrews Bay waterways. Tropical storm warning in effect. Rest of tonight, southeast winds 15 to 25 knots with gusts up to 35 knots in squalls. Protected waters rough. A chance of showers with a slight chance of thunderstorms. Wednesday, tropical storm conditions possible. South winds 15 to 20 knots, increasing to 20 to 25 knots in the afternoon. Protected waters rough. Showers likely with a chance of thunderstorms. Wednesday night, south winds 15 to 20 knots, diminishing to 10 to 15 knots after midnight. Protected waters choppy. Showers likely with a chance of thunderstorms. Thursday, south winds 10 to 15 knots with gusts up to 20 knots. Protected waters a moderate chop. A chance of showers with a slight chance of thunderstorms. Thursday night, southwest winds 5 to 10 knots. Protected waters a light chop. Friday and Friday night, southwest winds 5 to 10 knots. Protected waters a light chop. Saturday, southwest winds around 5 knots, increasing to 5 to 10 knots in the afternoon. Protected waters a light chop. Saturday night, west winds 5 to 10 knots. Protected waters a light chop. A slight chance of showers and thunderstorms after midnight. Sunday and Sunday night, west winds 10 to 15 knots with gusts up to 20 knots. Protected waters a moderate chop. A chance of showers and thunderstorms. Winds and waves higher in and near thunderstorms. 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

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This broadcast originates from your National Weather Service office in Tallahassee, Florida. The latest weather and forecast information can also be accessed by calling our automated forecast line at 850-942-8851. Small craft advisory in effect until 7 p.m. Central Daylight Time this evening. Tropical storm warning is canceled. What? South winds 20 to 25 knots, with gusts of 30 to 35 knots. Where? St. Andrews Bay waterways. When? Until 7 p.m. Central Daylight Time this evening. Impacts. A small craft advisory means that wind speeds of 20 to 33 knots, or seas of 7 feet or greater, are expected to produce hazardous conditions for small craft. These hazardous conditions may result in poor vessel handling and steering response, broaching, overturned dinghies and kayaks, slips and falls on slippery decks, rub damage along docks and seawalls, and dragging anchors. Inexperienced mariners, especially those operating smaller vessels, should avoid navigating in hazardous conditions. Small craft advisory in effect until 10 a.m. Central Daylight Time Thursday. Tropical storm warning is canceled. What? South winds 25 to 30 knots with gusts near 35 knots, decreasing this afternoon and evening. Seas 8 to 13 feet this morning, subsiding below 7 feet late Thursday morning. Where? Offshore Gulf waters from the Walton Okaloosa County line to Apalachicola from 20 to 60 nautical miles out. Coastal waters from Mexico Beach to Okaloosa Walton County line Florida out 20 nautical miles. And coastal waters from Mexico Beach to Apalachicola, Florida out 20 nautical miles. When? Until 10 a.m. Central Daylight Time Thursday. Impacts. A small craft advisory means that wind speeds of 20 to 33 knots, or seas of 7 feet or greater, are expected to produce hazardous conditions for small craft. These hazardous conditions may result in poor vessel handling and steering response, broaching, overturned dinghies and kayaks, slips and falls on slippery decks, rub damage along docks and seawalls, and dragging anchors. Inexperienced mariners, especially those operating smaller vessels, should avoid navigating in hazardous conditions. Small craft advisory now in effect until 3 a.m. Eastern Daylight Time Thursday. What? South winds near 25 knots with gusts near 30 knots, decreasing this afternoon and evening. Seas 6 to 9 feet, decreasing to 6 feet or less tonight. Where? Near shore Gulf waters from the Ocklockney River to the Suwannee River out 20 nautical miles, coastal waters from Ocklockney River to Apalachicola, Florida out to 20 nautical miles, and waters from Suwannee River to Apalachicola, Florida from 20 to 60 nautical miles. When? Until 3 a.m. Eastern Daylight Time Thursday. Impacts. A small craft advisory means that wind speeds of 20 to 33 knots, or seas of 7 feet or greater, are expected to produce hazardous conditions for small craft. These hazardous conditions may result in poor vessel handling and steering response, broaching, overturned dinghies and kayaks, slips and falls on slippery decks, rub damage along docks and seawalls, and dragging anchors. Inexperienced mariners, especially those operating smaller vessels, should avoid navigating in hazardous conditions. The current time is 5:27 a.m. Eastern Daylight Time. These are the 5 a.m. Eastern Daylight Time conditions. At the Tallahassee Airport, it was partly cloudy. The temperature was 80 degrees. The wind was southeast at 7 miles an hour. At Florida State University, the temperature was 81 degrees. The wind was south at 7 miles an hour. At Apalachicola, it was cloudy. The temperature was 83 degrees. The wind was south at 20 miles an hour. At Panama City Northwest, it was cloudy. The temperature was 81 degrees. The wind was southeast at 15 miles an hour. At Dothan, it was mostly cloudy. The temperature was 76 degrees. The wind was southeast at 8 miles an hour. At Albany, it was mostly cloudy. The temperature was 76 degrees. The wind was southeast at 5 miles an hour. At Valdosta, it was partly cloudy. The temperature was 76 degrees. The wind was south at 7 miles an hour. The forecast for the local area. Today, mostly sunny with a chance of showers with a slight chance of thunderstorms. Highs in the lower 90s. South winds 15 to 20 miles per hour with gusts up to 30 miles per hour. Chance of rain 50%. Heat index values up to 107. Tonight, partly cloudy. Humid with lows in the mid-70s. South winds 10 to 15 miles per hour with gusts up to 25 miles per hour.

diminishing to around 5 miles per hour after midnight. Thursday, mostly sunny. Humid with highs in the mid-90s. South winds 10 to 15 miles per hour. Heat index values up to 107. Thursday night, partly cloudy in the evening, then clearing. Lows in the mid-70s. Southwest winds 5 to 10 miles per hour, becoming west after midnight. Friday, mostly sunny. Highs in the mid-90s. Light and variable winds, becoming west around 5 miles per hour in the afternoon. Heat index values up to 106. Friday night and Saturday, partly cloudy. Lows in the mid-70s. Highs in the mid-90s. Heat index values up to 105. Saturday night, mostly cloudy in the evening, then becoming partly cloudy. A slight chance of thunderstorms in the evening. A slight chance of showers. Lows in the mid-70s. Chance of rain 20%. Sunday and Sunday night, partly cloudy. A chance of showers and thunderstorms. Highs in the mid-90s. Lows in the mid-70s. Chance of rain 30%. Heat index values up to 105. Monday, mostly sunny with a slight chance of showers and thunderstorms. Highs in the mid-90s. Chance of rain 20%. Heat index values up to 110. Monday night, partly cloudy with a slight chance of showers and thunderstorms in the evening, then mostly clear after midnight. Lows in the upper 70s. Chance of rain 20%. Heat index values up to 110 early in the evening. Tuesday, mostly sunny. A slight chance of showers and thunderstorms in the morning, then a chance of showers and thunderstorms in the afternoon. Highs in the mid-90s. Chance of rain 30%. Heat index values up to 110. The coastal waters forecast for the following: coastal waters from Okaloosa, Walton County line to Mexico Beach out to 20 nautical miles, coastal waters from Mexico Beach to Apalachicola out to 20 nautical miles, waters from Okaloosa, Walton County line to Mexico Beach 20 to 60 nautical miles, and waters from Mexico Beach to Apalachicola 20 to 60 nautical miles. Small craft advisory in effect through Thursday morning. Today, south winds 25 to 30 knots with gusts up to 35 knots, diminishing to 20 to 25 knots with gusts up to 30 knots this afternoon. Seas 9 to 12 feet, occasionally to 15 feet. Wave detail, south 12 feet at 9 seconds. Protected waters very rough. A chance of thunderstorms. Tonight, south winds 20 to 25 knots, diminishing to 15 to 20 knots after midnight. Seas 7 to 10 feet, occasionally to 13 feet. Wave detail, southwest 10 feet at 8 seconds. Protected waters rough. Thursday, south winds 15 to 20 knots, diminishing to 10 to 15 knots in the afternoon. Seas 5 to 7 feet, occasionally to 9 feet. Wave detail, southwest 7 feet at 8 seconds. Protected waters choppy. Thursday night, south winds 10 to 15 knots with gusts up to 20 knots, becoming west 5 to 10 knots after midnight. Seas 2 to 4 feet. Wave detail, southwest 4 feet at 7 seconds. Protected waters a moderate chop. Friday, north winds around 5 knots, becoming east in the afternoon. Seas 2 to 3 feet. Wave detail, southwest 3 feet at 7 seconds. Protected waters smooth. Friday night, west winds 5 to 10 knots. Seas around 2 feet. Wave detail, southwest 2 feet at 6 seconds. Protected waters a light chop. Saturday, northwest winds 5 to 10 knots. Seas around 2 feet. Protected waters a light chop. Saturday night, west winds 5 to 10 knots, increasing to 10 to 15 knots after midnight. Seas around 2 feet. Protected waters a moderate chop. Sunday, west winds 10 to 15 knots, increasing to 15 to 20 knots in the afternoon. Seas 2 to 4 feet. Protected waters choppy. A slight chance of showers and 15 knots, increasing to 15 to 20 knots in the afternoon. Seas 2 to 4 feet. Protected waters choppy. A slight chance of showers and thunderstorms. Sunday night, west winds 15 to 20 knots. Seas 2 to 4 feet. Protected waters choppy. A slight chance of showers and thunderstorms after midnight. Winds and waves higher and near thunderstorms. The coastal waters forecast for the following: waters from Suwannee River to Apalachicola, Florida, extending from 20 to 60 nautical miles.

small craft advisory in effect through late tonight. Today, south winds 20 to 25 knots, diminishing to 15 to 20 knots late. Seas 6 to 9 feet, occasionally to 11 feet. Wave detail, southwest 8 feet at 9 seconds. Protected waters rough. A chance of showers and thunderstorms. Tonight, south winds 15 to 20 knots, diminishing to 10 to 15 knots after midnight. Seas 5 to 7 feet, occasionally to 9 feet. Wave detail, southwest 7 feet at 8 seconds. Protected waters choppy. Thursday, south winds 5 to 10 knots. Seas 3 to 5 feet, occasionally to 6 feet. Wave detail, southwest 5 feet at 8 seconds. Protected waters a light chop. Thursday night, west winds 5 to 10 knots, becoming northwest after midnight. Seas 2 to 3 feet. Wave detail, southwest 3 feet at 7 seconds. Protected waters a light chop. Friday, north winds 5 to 10 knots, diminishing to around 5 knots in the afternoon. Seas around 2 feet. Wave detail, southwest 2 feet at 7 seconds. Protected waters a light chop. Friday night, northwest winds 5 to 10 knots. Seas around 2 feet. Wave detail, southwest 2 feet at 7 seconds. Protected waters a light chop. Saturday, northwest winds 5 to 10 knots. Seas around 2 feet in the morning, then 1 foot or less. Protected waters a light chop. Saturday night, west winds 5 to 10 knots. Seas around 2 feet. Protected waters a light chop. Sunday, west winds 10 to 15 knots. Seas 2 to 3 feet. Protected waters a moderate chop. A slight chance of showers and thunderstorms in the afternoon. Sunday night, west winds 15 to 20 knots, diminishing to 10 to 15 knots after midnight. Seas 3 to 4 feet. Protected waters choppy. A chance of showers and thunderstorms. Winds and waves higher in and near thunderstorms. The coastal waters forecast for the following St. Andrews Bay waterways. Small craft advisory in effect through this evening. Today, south winds 20 to 25 knots, with gusts of 30 to 35 knots. Protected waters choppy. Showers likely and a chance of thunderstorms. Tonight, south winds 15 to 20 knots, diminishing to 10 to 15 knots after midnight. Protected waters choppy. Thursday, south winds 10 to 15 knots with gusts up to 20 knots. Protected waters a moderate chop. Thursday night, southwest winds 5 to 10 knots, becoming west after midnight. Protected waters a light chop. Friday, northwest winds around 5 knots, becoming southwest in the afternoon. Protected waters a light chop. Friday night through Saturday night, west winds 5 to 10 knots. Protected waters a light chop. Sunday, west winds 5 to 10 knots, increasing to 10 to 15 knots in the afternoon. Protected waters a moderate chop. A chance of showers and thunderstorms. Sunday night, west winds 10 to 15 knots. Protected waters a moderate chop. A chance of showers and thunderstorms in the evening. Winds and waves higher in and near thunderstorms. 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This broadcast originates from your National Weather Service office in Tallahassee, Florida. The latest weather and forecast information can also be accessed by calling our automated forecast line at 850-942-8851. Small craft advisory in effect until 7 p.m. Central Daylight Time this evening. Tropical storm warning is canceled. What? South winds 20 to 25 knots, with gusts of 30 to 35 knots. Where? St. Andrews Bay waterways. When? Until 7 p.m. Central Daylight Time this evening. Impacts. A small craft advisory means that wind speeds of 20 to 33 knots, or seas of 7 feet or greater, are expected to produce hazardous conditions for small craft. These hazardous conditions may result in poor vessel handling and steering response, broaching, overturned dinghies and kayaks, slips and falls on slippery decks, rub damage along docks and seawalls, and dragging anchors. Inexperienced mariners, especially those operating smaller vessels, should avoid navigating in hazardous conditions. Small craft advisory in effect until 10 a.m. Central Daylight Time Thursday. Tropical storm warning is canceled. What? South winds 25 to 30 knots with gusts near 35 knots,
decreasing this afternoon and evening. Seas 8 to 13 feet this morning, subsiding below 7 feet late Thursday morning. Where? Offshore Gulf waters from the Walton Okaloosa County line to Apalachicola from 20 to 60 nautical miles out. Coastal waters from Mexico Beach to Okaloosa Walton County line Florida out 20 nautical miles. And coastal waters from Mexico Beach to Apalachicola, Florida out 20 nautical miles. When? Until 10 a.m. Central Daylight Time Thursday. Impacts. A small craft advisory means that wind speeds of 20 to 33 knots, or seas of 7 feet or greater, are expected to produce hazardous conditions for small craft. These hazardous conditions may result in poor vessel handling and steering response, broaching, overturned dinghies and kayaks, slips and falls on slippery decks, rub damage along docks and seawalls, and dragging anchors. Inexperienced mariners, especially those operating smaller vessels, should avoid navigating in hazardous conditions. Small craft advisory now in effect until 3 a.m. Eastern Daylight Time Thursday. What? South winds near 25 knots with gusts near 30 knots, decreasing this afternoon and evening. Seas 6 to 9 feet, decreasing to 6 feet or less tonight. Where? Near shore Gulf waters from the Ocklockney River to the Suwannee River out 20 nautical miles, coastal waters from Ocklockney River to Apalachicola, Florida out to 20 nautical miles, and waters from Suwannee River to Apalachicola, Florida from 20 to 60 nautical miles. When? Until 3 a.m. Eastern Daylight Time Thursday. Impacts. A small craft advisory means that wind speeds of 20 to 33 knots, or seas of 7 feet or greater, are expected to produce hazardous conditions for small craft. These hazardous conditions may result in poor vessel handling and steering response, broaching, overturned dinghies and kayaks, slips and falls on slippery decks, rub damage along docks and seawalls, and dragging anchors. Inexperienced mariners, especially those operating smaller vessels, should avoid navigating in hazardous conditions. The current time is 5:40 a.m. Eastern Daylight Time. These are the 5 a.m. Eastern Daylight Time conditions. At the Tallahassee Airport, it was partly cloudy. The temperature was 80 degrees. The wind was southeast at 7 miles an hour. At Florida State University, the temperature was 81 degrees. The wind was south at 7 miles an hour. At Apalachicola, it was cloudy. The temperature was 83 degrees. The wind was south at 20 miles an hour. At Panama City Northwest, it was cloudy. The temperature was 81 degrees. The wind was southeast at 15 miles an hour. At Dothan, it was mostly cloudy. The temperature was 76 degrees. The wind was southeast at 8 miles an hour. At Albany, it was mostly cloudy. The temperature was 76 degrees. The wind was southeast at 5 miles an hour. At Valdosta, it was partly cloudy. The temperature was 76 degrees. The wind was south at 7 miles an hour. The forecast for the local area. Today, mostly sunny with a chance of showers with a slight chance of thunderstorms. Highs in the lower 90s. South winds 15 to 20 miles per hour with gusts up to 30 miles per hour. Chance of rain 50%. Heat index values up to 107. Tonight, partly cloudy. Humid with lows in the mid-70s. South winds 10 to 15 miles per hour with gusts up to 25 miles per hour, diminishing to around 5 miles per hour after midnight. Thursday, mostly sunny. Humid with highs in the mid-90s. South winds 10 to 15 miles per hour. Heat index values up to 107. Thursday night, partly cloudy in the evening, then clearing. Lows in the mid-70s. Southwest winds 5 to 10 miles per hour, becoming west after midnight. Friday, mostly sunny. Highs in the mid-90s. Light and variable winds, becoming west around 5 miles per hour in the afternoon. Heat index values up to 106. Friday night and Saturday, partly cloudy. Lows in the mid-70s. Highs in the mid-90s. Heat index values up to 105. Saturday night, mostly cloudy in the evening, then becoming partly cloudy. A slight chance of thunderstorms in the evening. A slight chance of showers. Lows in the mid-70s. Chance of rain 20%. Sunday and Sunday night, partly cloudy. A chance of showers and thunderstorms. Highs in the mid-90s. Lows in the mid-70s. Chance of rain 30%. Heat index values up to 105.
Monday, mostly sunny with a slight chance of showers and thunderstorms.

Highs in the mid-90s. Chance of rain 20%. Heat index values up to 110. Monday night, partly cloudy with a slight chance of showers and thunderstorms in the evening, then mostly clear after midnight. Lows in the upper 70s. Chance of rain 20%. Heat index values up to 110 early in the evening. Tuesday, mostly sunny. A slight chance of showers and thunderstorms in the morning, then a chance of showers and thunderstorms in the afternoon. Highs in the mid-90s. Chance of rain 30%. Heat index values up to 110. The coastal waters forecast for the following. Coastal waters from Okaloosa, Walton County line to Mexico Beach out to 20 nautical miles. Coastal waters from Mexico Beach to Apalachicola out to 20 nautical miles. Waters from Okaloosa, Walton County line to Mexico Beach 20 to 60 nautical miles. And waters from Mexico Beach to Apalachicola 20 to 60 nautical miles. Small craft advisory in effect through Thursday morning. Today, south winds 25 to 30 knots with gusts up to 35 knots, diminishing to 20 to 25 knots with gusts up to 30 knots this afternoon. Seas 9 to 12 feet, occasionally to 15 feet. Wave detail, south 12 feet at 9 seconds. Protected waters very rough. A chance of thunderstorms. Tonight, south winds 20 to 25 knots, diminishing to 15 to 20 knots after midnight. Seas 7 to 10 feet, occasionally to 13 feet. Wave detail, southwest 10 feet at 8 seconds. Protected waters rough. Thursday, south winds 15 to 20 knots, diminishing to 10 to 15 knots in the afternoon. Seas 5 to 7 feet, occasionally to 9 feet. Wave detail, southwest 7 feet at 8 seconds. Protected waters choppy. Thursday night, south winds 10 to 15 knots with gusts up to 20 knots, becoming west 5 to 10 knots after midnight. Seas 2 to 4 feet. Wave detail, southwest 4 feet at 7 seconds. Protected waters a moderate chop. Friday, north winds around 5 knots, becoming east in the afternoon. Seas 2 to 3 feet. Wave detail, southwest 3 feet at 7 seconds. Protected waters smooth. Friday night, west winds 5 to 10 knots. Seas around 2 feet. Wave detail, southwest 2 feet at 6 seconds. Protected waters a light chop. Saturday, northwest winds 5 to 10 knots. Seas around 2 feet. Protected waters a light chop. Saturday night, west winds 5 to 10 knots, increasing to 10 to 15 knots after midnight. Seas around 2 feet. Protected waters a moderate chop. Sunday, west winds 10 to 15 knots, increasing to 15 to 20 knots in the afternoon. Seas 2 to 4 feet. Protected waters choppy. A slight chance of showers and thunderstorms. Sunday night, west winds 15 to 20 knots. Seas 2 to 4 feet. Protected waters choppy. A slight chance of showers and thunderstorms after midnight. Winds and waves higher and near thunderstorms. The coastal waters forecast for the following. Waters from Suwannee River to Apalachicola, Florida, extending from 20 to 60 nautical miles. Small craft advisory in effect through late tonight. Today, south winds 20 to 25 knots, diminishing to 15 to 20 knots late. Seas 6 to 9 feet, occasionally to 11 feet. Wave detail, southwest 8 feet at 9 seconds. Protected waters rough. A chance of showers and thunderstorms. Tonight, south winds 15 to 20 knots, diminishing to 10 to 15 knots after midnight. Seas 5 to 7 feet, occasionally to 9 feet. Wave detail, southwest 7 feet at 8 seconds. Protected waters choppy. Thursday, south winds 5 to 10 knots. Seas 3 to 5 feet, occasionally to 6 feet. Wave detail, southwest 5 feet at 8 seconds. Protected waters a light chop. Thursday night, west winds 5 to 10 knots, becoming northwest after midnight. Seas 2 to 3 feet. Wave detail, southwest 3 feet at 7 seconds. Protected waters a light chop. Friday, north winds 5 to 10 knots, diminishing to around 5 knots in the afternoon. Seas around 2 feet. Wave detail, southwest 2 feet at 7 seconds. Protected waters a light chop. Friday night, northwest winds 5 to 10 knots. Seas around 2 feet. Wave detail, southwest 2 feet at 7 seconds. Protected waters a light chop. Saturday.

of 30 to 35 knots. Protected waters choppy. Showers likely and a chance of thunderstorms. Tonight, south winds 15 to 20 knots, diminishing to 10 to 15 knots after midnight. Protected waters choppy. Thursday, south winds 10 to 15 knots with gusts up to 20 knots. Protected waters a moderate chop. Thursday night, southwest winds 5 to 10 knots, becoming west after midnight. Protected waters a light chop. Friday, northwest winds around 5 knots, becoming southwest in the afternoon. Protected waters a light chop. Friday night through Saturday night, west winds 5 to 10 knots. Protected waters a light chop. Sunday, west winds 5 to 10 knots, increasing to 10 to 15 knots in the afternoon. Protected waters a moderate chop. A chance of showers and thunderstorms. Sunday night, west winds 10 to 15 knots. Protected waters a moderate chop. A chance of showers and thunderstorms in the evening. Winds and waves higher and near thunderstorms. 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This broadcast originates from your National Weather Service office in Tallahassee, Florida. The latest weather and forecast information can also be accessed by calling our automated forecast line at 850-942-8851. Small craft advisory in effect until 7 p.m. Central Daylight Time this evening. Tropical storm warning is canceled. What? South winds 20 to 25 knots, with gusts of 30 to 35 knots. Where? St. Andrews Bay waterways. When? Until 7 p.m. Central Daylight Time this evening. Impacts. A small craft advisory means that wind speeds of 20 to 33 knots, or seas of 7 feet or greater, are expected to produce hazardous conditions for small craft. These hazardous conditions may result in poor vessel handling and steering response, broaching, overturned dinghies and kayaks, slips and falls on slippery decks, rub damage along docks and seawalls, and dragging anchors. Inexperienced mariners, especially those operating smaller vessels, should avoid navigating in hazardous conditions. Small craft advisory in effect until 10 a.m. Central Daylight Time Thursday. Tropical storm warning is canceled. What? South winds 25 to 30 knots with gusts near 35 knots, decreasing this afternoon and evening. Seas 8 to 13 feet this morning, subsiding below 7 feet late Thursday morning. Where? Offshore Gulf waters from the Walton-Okaloosa County line to Apalachicola from 20 to 60 nautical miles out, coastal waters from Mexico Beach to Okaloosa-Walton County line Florida out 20 nautical miles, and coastal waters from Mexico Beach to Apalachicola, Florida out 20 nautical miles. When? Until 10 a.m. Central Daylight Time Thursday. Impacts. A small craft advisory means that wind speeds of 20 to 33 knots, or seas of 7 feet or greater, are expected to produce hazardous conditions for small craft. These hazardous conditions may result in poor vessel handling and steering response, broaching, overturned dinghies and kayaks, slips and falls on slippery decks, rub damage along docks and seawalls, and dragging anchors. Inexperienced mariners, especially those operating smaller vessels, should avoid navigating in hazardous conditions. Small craft advisory now in effect until 3 a.m. Eastern Daylight Time Thursday. What? South winds near 25 knots with gusts near 30 knots, decreasing this afternoon and evening. Seas 6 to 9 feet, decreasing to 6 feet or less tonight. Where? Near shore Gulf waters from the Ocklockney River to the Suwannee River out 20 nautical miles, coastal waters from Ocklockney River to Apalachicola, Florida out to 20 nautical miles, and waters from Suwannee River to Apalachicola, Florida from 20 to 60 nautical miles. When? Until 3 a.m. Eastern Daylight Time Thursday. Impacts. A small craft advisory means that wind speeds of 20 to 33 knots, or seas of 7 feet or greater, are expected to produce hazardous conditions for small craft. These hazardous conditions may result in poor vessel handling and steering response, broaching, overturned dinghies and kayaks, slips and falls on slippery decks, rub damage along docks and seawalls, and dragging anchors. Inexperienced mariners, especially those operating smaller vessels, should avoid navigating in hazardous conditions. The current time is 5:54 a.m. Eastern Daylight Time. These are the 5 a.m. Eastern Daylight Time conditions. At the Tallahassee Airport, it was partly cloudy. The temperature was 80 degrees. The wind was southeast at 7 miles an hour. At Florida State University, the temperature was 81 degrees.

The wind was south at 7 miles an hour. At Apalachicola, it was cloudy. The temperature was 83 degrees. The wind was south at 20 miles an hour. At Panama City Northwest, it was cloudy. The temperature was 81 degrees. The wind was southeast at 15 miles an hour. At Dothan, it was mostly cloudy. The temperature was 76 degrees. The wind was southeast at 8 miles an hour. At Albany, it was mostly cloudy. The temperature was 76 degrees. The wind was southeast at 5 miles an hour. At Valdosta, it was partly cloudy. The temperature was 76 degrees. The wind was south at 7 miles an hour. The forecast for the local area. Today, mostly sunny with a chance of showers with a slight chance of thunderstorms. Highs in the lower 90s. South winds 15 to 20 miles per hour with gusts up to 30 miles per hour. Chance of rain 50%. Heat index values up to 107. Tonight, partly cloudy. Humid with lows in the mid-70s. South winds 10 to 15 miles per hour with gusts up to 25 miles per hour, diminishing to around 5 miles per hour after midnight. Thursday, mostly sunny. Humid with highs in the mid-90s. South winds 10 to 15 miles per hour. Heat index values up to 107. Thursday night, partly cloudy in the evening, then clearing. Lows in the mid-70s. Southwest winds 5 to 10 miles per hour, becoming west after midnight. Friday, mostly sunny. Highs in the mid-90s. Light and variable winds, becoming west around 5 miles per hour in the afternoon. Heat index values up to 106. Friday night and Saturday, partly cloudy. Lows in the mid-70s. Highs in the mid-90s. Heat index values up to 105. Saturday night, mostly cloudy in the evening, then becoming partly cloudy. A slight chance of thunderstorms in the evening. A slight chance of showers. Lows in the mid-70s. Chance of rain 20%. Sunday and Sunday night, partly cloudy. A chance of showers and thunderstorms. Highs in the mid-90s. Lows in the mid-70s. Chance of rain 30%. Heat index values up to 105. Monday, mostly sunny with a slight chance of showers and thunderstorms. Highs in the mid-90s. Chance of rain 20%. Heat index values up to 110. Monday night, partly cloudy with a slight chance of showers and thunderstorms in the evening, then mostly clear after midnight. Lows in the upper 70s. Chance of rain 20%. Heat index values up to 110 early in the evening. Tuesday, mostly sunny. A slight chance of showers and thunderstorms in the morning, then a chance of showers and thunderstorms in the afternoon. Highs in the mid-90s. Chance of rain 30%. Heat index values up to 110. The coastal waters forecast for the following: coastal waters from Okaloosa, Walton County line to Mexico Beach out to 20 nautical miles, coastal waters from Mexico Beach to Apalachicola out to 20 nautical miles, waters from Okaloosa, Walton County line to Mexico Beach 20 to 60 nautical miles, and waters from Mexico Beach to Apalachicola 20 to 60 nautical miles. Small craft advisory in effect through Thursday morning. Today, south winds 25 to 30 knots with gusts up to 35 knots, diminishing to 20 to 25 knots with gusts up to 30 knots this afternoon. Seas 9 to 12 feet, occasionally to 15 feet. Wave detail, south 12 feet at 9 seconds. Protected waters very rough. A chance of thunderstorms. Tonight, south winds 20 to 25 knots, diminishing to 15 to 20 knots after midnight. Seas 7 to 10 feet, occasionally to 13 feet. Wave detail, southwest 10 feet at 8 seconds. Protected waters rough. Thursday, south winds 15 to 20 knots, diminishing to 10 to 15 knots in the afternoon. Seas 5 to 7 feet, occasionally to 9 feet. Wave detail, southwest 7 feet at 8 seconds. Protected waters choppy. Thursday night, south winds 10 to 15 knots with gusts up to 20 knots, becoming west 5 to 10 knots after midnight. Seas 2 to 4 feet. Wave detail, southwest 4 feet at 7 seconds. Protected waters a moderate chop. Friday, north winds around 5 knots, becoming east in the afternoon. Seas 2 to 3 feet. Wave detail, southwest 3 feet at 7 seconds. Protected waters smooth.

Night, west winds 5 to 10 knots. Seas around 2 feet. Wave detail, southwest 2 feet at 6 seconds. Protected waters, a light chop. Saturday, northwest winds 5 to 10 knots. Seas around 2 feet. Protected waters, a light chop. Saturday night, west winds 5 to 10 knots, increasing to 10 to 15 knots after midnight. Seas around 2 feet. Protected waters, a moderate chop. Sunday, west winds 10 to 15 knots, increasing to 15 to 20 knots in the afternoon. Seas 2 to 4 feet. Protected waters, choppy. A slight chance of showers and thunderstorms. Sunday night, west winds 15 to 20 knots. Seas 2 to 4 feet. Protected waters, choppy. A slight chance of showers and thunderstorms after midnight. Winds and waves higher and near thunderstorms. The coastal waters forecast for the following waters from Suwannee River to Apalachicola, Florida, extending from 20 to 60 nautical miles. Small craft advisory in effect through late tonight. Today, south winds 20 to 25 knots, diminishing to 15 to 20 knots late. Seas 6 to 9 feet, occasionally to 11 feet. Wave detail, southwest 8 feet at 9 seconds. Protected waters rough. A chance of showers and thunderstorms. Tonight, south winds 15 to 20 knots, diminishing to 10 to 15 knots after midnight. Seas 5 to 7 feet, occasionally to 9 feet. Wave detail, southwest 7 feet at 8 seconds. Protected waters choppy. Thursday, south winds 5 to 10 knots. Seas 3 to 5 feet, occasionally to 6 feet. Wave detail, southwest 5 feet at 8 seconds. Protected waters a light chop. Thursday night, west winds 5 to 10 knots, becoming northwest after midnight. Seas 2 to 3 feet. Wave detail, southwest 3 feet at 7 seconds. Protected waters a light chop. Friday, north winds 5 to 10 knots, diminishing to around 5 knots in the afternoon. Seas around 2 feet. Wave detail, southwest 2 feet at 7 seconds. Protected waters a light chop. Friday night, northwest winds 5 to 10 knots. Seas around 2 feet. Wave detail, southwest 2 feet at 7 seconds. Protected waters a light chop. Saturday, northwest winds 5 to 10 knots. Seas around 2 feet in the morning, then 1 foot or less. Protected waters a light chop. Saturday night, west winds 5 to 10 knots. Seas around 2 feet. Protected waters a light chop. Sunday, west winds 10 to 15 knots. Seas 2 to 3 feet. Protected waters a moderate chop. A slight chance of showers and thunderstorms in the afternoon. Sunday night, west winds 15 to 20 knots, diminishing to 10 to 15 knots after midnight. Seas 3 to 4 feet. Protected waters choppy. A chance of showers and thunderstorms. Winds and waves higher and near thunderstorms. The coastal waters forecast for the following St. Andrews Bay waterways. Small craft advisory in effect through this evening. Today, south winds 20 to 25 knots, with gusts of 30 to 35 knots. Protected waters choppy. Showers likely and a chance of thunderstorms. Tonight, south winds 15 to 20 knots, diminishing to 10 to 15 knots after midnight. Protected waters choppy. Thursday, south winds 10 to 15 knots with gusts up to 20 knots. Protected waters a moderate chop. Thursday night, southwest winds 5 to 10 knots, becoming west after midnight. Protected waters a light chop. Friday, northwest winds around 5 knots, becoming southwest in the afternoon. Protected waters a light chop. Friday night through Saturday night, west winds 5 to 10 knots. Protected waters a light chop. Sunday, west winds 5 to 10 knots, increasing to 10 to 15 knots in the afternoon. Protected waters a moderate chop. A chance of showers and thunderstorms. Sunday night, west winds 10 to 15 knots. Protected waters a moderate chop. A chance of showers and thunderstorms in the evening. Winds and waves higher and near thunderstorms. 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The latest weather and forecast information can also be accessed by calling our automated forecast line at 850.

720-942-8851. Small craft advisory in effect until 7 p.m. Central Daylight Time this evening. Tropical storm warning is canceled. What? South winds 20 to 25 knots, with gusts of 30 to 35 knots. Where? St. Andrews Bay waterways. When? Until 7 p.m. Central Daylight Time this evening. Impacts. A small craft advisory means that wind speeds of 20 to 33 knots, or seas of 7 feet or greater, are expected to produce hazardous conditions for small craft. These hazardous conditions may result in poor vessel handling and steering response, broaching, overturned dinghies and kayaks, slips and falls on slippery decks, rub damage along docks and seawalls, and dragging anchors. Inexperienced mariners, especially those operating smaller vessels, should avoid navigating in hazardous conditions. Small craft advisory in effect until 10 a.m. Central Daylight Time Thursday. Tropical storm warning is canceled. What? South winds 25 to 30 knots with gusts near 35 knots, decreasing this afternoon and evening. Seas 8 to 13 feet this morning, subsiding below 7 feet late Thursday morning. Where? Offshore Gulf waters from the Walton Okaloosa County line to Apalachicola from 20 to 60 nautical miles out. Coastal waters from Mexico Beach to Okaloosa Walton County line Florida out 20 nautical miles. And coastal waters from Mexico Beach to Apalachicola, Florida out 20 nautical miles. When? Until 10 a.m. Central Daylight Time Thursday. Impacts. A small craft advisory means that wind speeds of 20 to 33 knots, or seas of 7 feet or greater, are expected to produce hazardous conditions for small craft. These hazardous conditions may result in poor vessel handling and steering response, broaching, overturned dinghies and kayaks, slips and falls on slippery decks, rub damage along docks and seawalls, and dragging anchors. Inexperienced mariners, especially those operating smaller vessels, should avoid navigating in hazardous conditions. Small craft advisory now in effect until 3 a.m. Eastern Daylight Time Thursday. What? South winds near 25 knots with gusts near 30 knots, decreasing this afternoon and evening. Seas 6 to 9 feet, decreasing to 6 feet or less tonight. Where? Near shore Gulf waters from the Ocklockney River to the Suwannee River out 20 nautical miles, coastal waters from Ocklockney River to Apalachicola, Florida out to 20 nautical miles, and waters from Suwannee River to Apalachicola, Florida from 20 to 60 nautical miles. When? Until 3 a.m. Eastern Daylight Time Thursday. Impacts. A small craft advisory means that wind speeds of 20 to 33 knots, or seas of 7 feet or greater, are expected to produce hazardous conditions for small craft. These hazardous conditions may result in poor vessel handling and steering response, broaching, overturned dinghies and kayaks, slips and falls on slippery decks, rub damage along docks and seawalls, and dragging anchors. Inexperienced mariners, especially those operating smaller vessels, should avoid navigating in hazardous conditions. The current time is 6:07 a.m. Eastern Daylight Time. These are the 6 a.m. Eastern Daylight Time conditions. At the Tallahassee Airport, it was mostly cloudy. The temperature was 80 degrees. The wind was southeast at 7 miles an hour. The report from Florida State University was not available. At Apalachicola, it was mostly cloudy. The temperature was 83 degrees. The wind was south at 18 miles an hour. At Panama City Northwest, it was mostly cloudy. The temperature was 79 degrees. The wind was southeast at 13 miles an hour. At Dothan, it was mostly cloudy. The temperature was 76 degrees. The wind was southeast at 10 miles an hour. At Albany, it was mostly cloudy. The temperature was 76 degrees. The wind was south at 8 miles an hour. At Valdosta, it was partly cloudy. The temperature was 76 degrees. The wind was south at 6 miles an hour. The forecast for the local area. Today, mostly sunny with a chance of showers with a slight chance of thunderstorms. Highs in the lower 90s. South winds 15 to 20 miles per hour with gusts up to 30 miles per hour. Chance of rain 50%. Heat index values up to 107. Tonight, partly cloudy. Humid with lows in the mid-70s. South winds 10 to 15 miles per hour with gusts up to 25 miles per hour, diminishing to around 5 miles per hour after midnight. Thursday, mostly sunny. Humid with highs in the mid-90s. South winds 10 to 15 miles per hour. Heat index values up to 107. Thursday night, partly cloudy.

the evening, then clearing. Lows in the mid-70s. Southwest winds 5 to 10 miles per hour, becoming west after midnight. Friday, mostly sunny. Highs in the mid-90s. Light and variable winds, becoming west around 5 miles per hour in the afternoon. Heat index values up to 106. Friday night and Saturday, partly cloudy. Lows in the mid-70s. Highs in the mid-90s. Heat index values up to 105. Saturday night, mostly cloudy in the evening, then becoming partly cloudy. A slight chance of thunderstorms in the evening. A slight chance of showers. Lows in the mid-70s. Chance of rain 20%. Sunday and Sunday night, partly cloudy. A chance of showers and thunderstorms. Highs in the mid-90s. Lows in the mid-70s. Chance of rain 30%. Heat index values up to 105. Monday, mostly sunny with a slight chance of showers and thunderstorms. Highs in the mid-90s. Chance of rain 20%. Heat index values up to 110. Monday night, partly cloudy with a slight chance of showers and thunderstorms in the evening, then mostly clear after midnight. Lows in the upper 70s. Chance of rain 20%. Heat index values up to 110 early in the evening. Tuesday, mostly sunny. A slight chance of showers and thunderstorms in the morning, then a chance of showers and thunderstorms in the afternoon. Highs in the mid-90s. Chance of rain 30%. Heat index values up to 110. The coastal waters forecast for the following: coastal waters from Okaloosa, Walton County line to Mexico Beach out to 20 nautical miles, coastal waters from Mexico Beach to Apalachicola out to 20 nautical miles, waters from Okaloosa, Walton County line to Mexico Beach 20 to 60 nautical miles, and waters from Mexico Beach to Apalachicola 20 to 60 nautical miles. Small craft advisory in effect through Thursday morning. Today, south winds 25 to 30 knots with gusts up to 35 knots, diminishing to 20 to 25 knots with gusts up to 30 knots this afternoon. Seas 9 to 12 feet, occasionally to 15 feet. Wave detail, south 12 feet at 9 seconds. Protected waters very rough. A chance of thunderstorms. Tonight, south winds 20 to 25 knots, diminishing to 15 to 20 knots after midnight. Seas 7 to 10 feet, occasionally to 13 feet. Wave detail, southwest 10 feet at 8 seconds. Protected waters rough. Thursday, south winds 15 to 20 knots, diminishing to 10 to 15 knots in the afternoon. Seas 5 to 7 feet, occasionally to 9 feet. Wave detail, southwest 7 feet at 8 seconds. Protected waters choppy. Thursday night, south winds 10 to 15 knots with gusts up to 20 knots, becoming west 5 to 10 knots after midnight. Seas 2 to 4 feet. Wave detail, southwest 4 feet at 7 seconds. Protected waters a moderate chop. Friday, north winds around 5 knots, becoming east in the afternoon. Seas 2 to 3 feet. Wave detail, southwest 3 feet at 7 seconds. Protected waters smooth. Friday night, west winds 5 to 10 knots. Seas around 2 feet. Wave detail, southwest 2 feet at 6 seconds. Protected waters a light chop. Saturday, northwest winds 5 to 10 knots. Seas around 2 feet. Protected waters a light chop. Saturday night, west winds 5 to 10 knots, increasing to 10 to 15 knots after midnight. Seas around 2 feet. Protected waters a moderate chop. Sunday, west winds 10 to 15 knots, increasing to 15 to 20 knots in the afternoon. Seas 2 to 4 feet. Protected waters choppy. A slight chance of showers and thunderstorms. Sunday night, west winds 15 to 20 knots. Seas 2 to 4 feet. Protected waters choppy. A slight chance of showers and thunderstorms after midnight. Winds and waves higher in and near thunderstorms. The coastal waters forecast for the following: waters from Suwannee River to Apalachicola, Florida, extending from 20 to 60 nautical miles. Small craft advisory in effect through late tonight. Today, south winds 20 to 25 knots, diminishing to 15 to 20 knots late. Seas 6 to 9 feet, occasionally to 11 feet. Wave detail, southwest 8 feet at 9 seconds. Protected waters rough. A chance of showers and thunderstorms. Tonight, south winds 15 to 20 knots, diminishing to 10 to 15 knots.

after midnight. Seas 5 to 7 feet, occasionally to 9 feet. Wave detail, southwest 7 feet at 8 seconds. Protected waters choppy. Thursday, south winds 5 to 10 knots. Seas 3 to 5 feet, occasionally to 6 feet. Wave detail, southwest 5 feet at 8 seconds. Protected waters a light chop. Thursday night, west winds 5 to 10 knots, becoming northwest after midnight. Seas 2 to 3 feet. Wave detail, southwest 3 feet at 7 seconds. Protected waters a light chop. Friday, north winds 5 to 10 knots, diminishing to around 5 knots in the afternoon. Seas around 2 feet. Wave detail, southwest 2 feet at 7 seconds. Protected waters a light chop. Friday night, northwest winds 5 to 10 knots. Seas around 2 feet. Wave detail, southwest 2 feet at 7 seconds. Protected waters a light chop. Saturday, northwest winds 5 to 10 knots. Seas around 2 feet in the morning, then 1 foot or less. Protected waters a light chop. Saturday night, west winds 5 to 10 knots. Seas around 2 feet. Protected waters a light chop. Sunday, west winds 10 to 15 knots. Seas 2 to 3 feet. Protected waters a moderate chop. A slight chance of showers and thunderstorms in the afternoon. Sunday night, west winds 15 to 20 knots, diminishing to 10 to 15 knots after midnight. Seas 3 to 4 feet. Protected waters choppy. A chance of showers and thunderstorms. Winds and waves higher and near thunderstorms. The coastal waters forecast for the following St. Andrews Bay waterways. Small craft advisory in effect through this evening. Today, south winds 20 to 25 knots, with gusts of 30 to 35 knots. Protected waters choppy. Showers likely and a chance of thunderstorms. Tonight, south winds 15 to 20 knots, diminishing to 10 to 15 knots after midnight. Protected waters choppy. Thursday, south winds 10 to 15 knots with gusts up to 20 knots. Protected waters a moderate chop. Thursday night, southwest winds 5 to 10 knots, becoming west after midnight. Protected waters a light chop. Friday, northwest winds around 5 knots, becoming southwest in the afternoon. Protected waters a light chop. Friday night through Saturday night, west winds 5 to 10 knots. Protected waters a light chop. Sunday, west winds 5 to 10 knots, increasing to 10 to 15 knots in the afternoon. Protected waters a moderate chop. A chance of showers and thunderstorms. Sunday night, west winds 10 to 15 knots. Protected waters a moderate chop. A chance of showers and thunderstorms in the evening. Winds and waves higher and near thunderstorms. 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This broadcast originates from your National Weather Service office in Tallahassee, Florida. The latest weather and forecast information can also be accessed by calling our automated forecast line at 850-942-8851. Small craft advisory in effect until 7 p.m. Central Daylight Time this evening. Tropical storm warning is canceled. What? South winds 20 to 25 knots, with gusts of 30 to 35 knots. Where? St. Andrews Bay waterways. When? Until 7 p.m. Central Daylight Time this evening. Impacts. A small craft advisory means that wind speeds of 20 to 33 knots, or seas of 7 feet or greater, are expected to produce hazardous conditions for small craft. These hazardous conditions may result in poor vessel handling and steering response, broaching, overturned dinghies and kayaks, slips and falls on slippery decks, rub damage along docks and seawalls, and dragging anchors. Inexperienced mariners, especially those operating smaller vessels, should avoid navigating in hazardous conditions. Small craft advisory in effect until 10 a.m. Central Daylight Time Thursday. Tropical storm warning is canceled. What? South winds 25 to 30 knots with gusts near 35 knots, decreasing this afternoon and evening. Seas 8 to 13 feet this morning, subsiding below 7 feet late Thursday morning. Where? Offshore Gulf waters from the Walton Okaloosa County line to Apalachicola from 20 to 60 nautical miles out. Coastal waters from Mexico Beach to Okaloosa Walton County line Florida out 20 nautical miles. And coastal waters from Mexico Beach to Apalachicola, Florida out 20 nautical miles. When? Until 10 a.m.

daylight time Thursday. Impacts. A small craft advisory means that wind speeds of 20 to 33 knots or seas of 7 feet or greater are expected to produce hazardous conditions for small craft. These hazardous conditions may result in poor vessel handling and steering response, broaching, overturned dinghies and kayaks, slips and falls on slippery decks, rub damage along docks and seawalls, and dragging anchors. Inexperienced mariners, especially those operating smaller vessels, should avoid navigating in hazardous conditions. Small craft advisory now in effect until 3 a.m. Eastern Daylight Time Thursday. What? South winds near 25 knots with gusts near 30 knots, decreasing this afternoon and evening. Seas 6 to 9 feet, decreasing to 6 feet or less tonight. Where? Near shore Gulf waters from the Ocklockney River to the Suwannee River out 20 nautical miles, coastal waters from Ocklockney River to Apalachicola, Florida out to 20 nautical miles, and waters from Suwannee River to Apalachicola, Florida from 20 to 60 nautical miles. When? Until 3 a.m. Eastern Daylight Time Thursday. Impacts. A small craft advisory means that wind speeds of 20 to 33 knots, or seas of 7 feet or greater, are expected to produce hazardous conditions for small craft. These hazardous conditions may result in poor vessel handling and steering response, broaching, overturned dinghies and kayaks, slips and falls on slippery decks, rub damage along docks and seawalls, and dragging anchors. Inexperienced mariners, especially those operating smaller vessels, should avoid navigating in hazardous conditions. The current time is 6:21 a.m. Eastern Daylight Time. These are the 6 a.m. Eastern Daylight Time conditions. At the Tallahassee Airport, it was mostly cloudy. The temperature was 80 degrees. The wind was southeast at 7 miles an hour. At Florida State University, the temperature was 81 degrees. The wind was southeast at 5 miles an hour. At Apalachicola, it was mostly cloudy. The temperature was 83 degrees. The wind was south at 18 miles an hour. At Panama City Northwest, it was mostly cloudy. The temperature was 79 degrees. The wind was southeast at 13 miles an hour. At Dothan, it was mostly cloudy. The temperature was 76 degrees. The wind was southeast at 10 miles an hour. At Albany, it was partly cloudy. The temperature was 76 degrees. The wind was south at 8 miles an hour. At Valdosta, it was clear. The temperature was 76 degrees. The wind was south at 6 miles an hour. The forecast for the local area. Today, mostly sunny with a chance of showers with a slight chance of thunderstorms. Highs in the lower 90s. South winds 15 to 20 miles per hour with gusts up to 30 miles per hour. Chance of rain 50%. Heat index values up to 107. Tonight, partly cloudy. Humid with lows in the mid-70s. South winds 10 to 15 miles per hour with gusts up to 25 miles per hour, diminishing to around 5 miles per hour after midnight. Thursday, mostly sunny. Humid with highs in the mid-90s. South winds 10 to 15 miles per hour. Heat index values up to 107. Thursday night, partly cloudy in the evening, then clearing. Lows in the mid-70s. Southwest winds 5 to 10 miles per hour, becoming west after midnight. Friday, mostly sunny. Highs in the mid-90s. Light and variable winds, becoming west around 5 miles per hour in the afternoon. Heat index values up to 106. Friday night and Saturday, partly cloudy. Lows in the mid-70s. Highs in the mid-90s. Heat index values up to 105. Saturday night, mostly cloudy in the evening, then becoming partly cloudy. A slight chance of thunderstorms in the evening. A slight chance of showers. Lows in the mid-70s. Chance of rain 20%. Sunday and Sunday night, partly cloudy. A chance of showers and thunderstorms. Highs in the mid-90s. Lows in the mid-70s. Chance of rain 30%. Heat index values up to 105. Monday, mostly sunny with a slight chance of showers and thunderstorms. Highs in the mid-90s. Chance of rain 20%. Heat index values up to 110. Monday night, partly cloudy with a slight chance of showers and thunderstorms in the evening, then mostly clear after midnight. Lows in the upper 70s. Chance of rain 20%. Heat index values up to 110 early in the evening. Tuesday, mostly sunny.

A slight chance of showers and thunderstorms in the morning, then a chance of showers and thunderstorms in the afternoon. Highs in the mid-90s. Chance of rain 30%. Heat index values up to 110. The coastal waters forecast for the following: coastal waters from Okaloosa, Walton County line to Mexico Beach out to 20 nautical miles, coastal waters from Mexico Beach to Apalachicola out to 20 nautical miles, waters from Okaloosa, Walton County line to Mexico Beach 20 to 60 nautical miles, and waters from Mexico Beach to Apalachicola 20 to 60 nautical miles. Small craft advisory in effect through Thursday morning. Today, south winds 25 to 30 knots with gusts up to 35 knots, diminishing to 20 to 25 knots with gusts up to 30 knots this afternoon. Seas 9 to 12 feet, occasionally to 15 feet. Wave detail, south 12 feet at 9 seconds. Protected waters very rough. A chance of thunderstorms. Tonight, south winds 20 to 25 knots, diminishing to 15 to 20 knots after midnight. Seas 7 to 10 feet, occasionally to 13 feet. Wave detail, southwest 10 feet at 8 seconds. Protected waters rough. Thursday, south winds 15 to 20 knots, diminishing to 10 to 15 knots in the afternoon. Seas 5 to 7 feet, occasionally to 9 feet. Wave detail, southwest 7 feet at 8 seconds. Protected waters choppy. Thursday night, south winds 10 to 15 knots with gusts up to 20 knots, becoming west 5 to 10 knots after midnight. Seas 2 to 4 feet. Wave detail, southwest 4 feet at 7 seconds. Protected waters a moderate chop. Friday, north winds around 5 knots, becoming east in the afternoon. Seas 2 to 3 feet. Wave detail, southwest 3 feet at 7 seconds. Protected waters smooth. Friday night, west winds 5 to 10 knots. Seas around 2 feet. Wave detail, southwest 2 feet at 6 seconds. Protected waters a light chop. Saturday, northwest winds 5 to 10 knots. Seas around 2 feet. Protected waters a light chop. Saturday night, west winds 5 to 10 knots, increasing to 10 to 15 knots after midnight. Seas around 2 feet. Protected waters a moderate chop. Sunday, west winds 10 to 15 knots, increasing to 15 to 20 knots in the afternoon. Seas 2 to 4 feet. Protected waters choppy. A slight chance of showers and thunderstorms. Sunday night, west winds 15 to 20 knots. Seas 2 to 4 feet. Protected waters choppy. A slight chance of showers and thunderstorms after midnight. Winds and waves higher in and near thunderstorms. The coastal waters forecast for the following: waters from Suwannee River to Apalachicola, Florida, extending from 20 to 60 nautical miles. Small craft advisory in effect through late tonight. Today, south winds 20 to 25 knots, diminishing to 15 to 20 knots late. Seas 6 to 9 feet, occasionally to 11 feet. Wave detail, southwest 8 feet at 9 seconds. Protected waters rough. A chance of showers and thunderstorms. Tonight, south winds 15 to 20 knots, diminishing to 10 to 15 knots after midnight. Seas 5 to 7 feet, occasionally to 9 feet. Wave detail, southwest 7 feet at 8 seconds. Protected waters choppy. Thursday, south winds 5 to 10 knots. Seas 3 to 5 feet, occasionally to 6 feet. Wave detail, southwest 5 feet at 8 seconds. Protected waters a light chop. Thursday night, west winds 5 to 10 knots, becoming northwest after midnight. Seas 2 to 3 feet. Wave detail, southwest 3 feet at 7 seconds. Protected waters a light chop. Friday, north winds 5 to 10 knots, diminishing to around 5 knots in the afternoon. Seas around 2 feet. Wave detail, southwest 2 feet at 7 seconds. Protected waters a light chop. Friday night, northwest winds 5 to 10 knots. Seas around 2 feet. Wave detail, southwest 2 feet at 7 seconds. Protected waters a light chop. Saturday, northwest winds 5 to 10 knots. Seas around 2 feet in the morning, then 1 foot or less. Protected waters a light chop. Saturday night, west winds 5 to 10 knots. Seas around 2 feet. Protected waters a light chop. Sunday, west winds 10 to 15 knots. Seas 2 to 3 feet. Protected waters a moderate chop.

A slight chance of showers and thunderstorms in the afternoon. Sunday night, west winds 15 to 20 knots, diminishing to 10 to 15 knots after midnight. Seas 3 to 4 feet. Protected waters choppy. A chance of showers and thunderstorms. Winds and waves higher in and near thunderstorms. The coastal waters forecast for the following St. Andrews Bay waterways. Small craft advisory in effect through this evening. Today, south winds 20 to 25 knots, with gusts of 30 to 35 knots. Protected waters choppy. Showers likely and a chance of thunderstorms. Tonight, south winds 15 to 20 knots, diminishing to 10 to 15 knots after midnight. Protected waters choppy. Thursday, south winds 10 to 15 knots with gusts up to 20 knots. Protected waters a moderate chop. Thursday night, southwest winds 5 to 10 knots, becoming west after midnight. Protected waters a light chop. Friday, northwest winds around 5 knots, becoming southwest in the afternoon. Protected waters a light chop. Friday night through Saturday night, west winds 5 to 10 knots. Protected waters a light chop. Sunday, west winds 5 to 10 knots, increasing to 10 to 15 knots in the afternoon. Protected waters a moderate chop. A chance of showers and thunderstorms. Sunday night, west winds 10 to 15 knots. Protected waters a moderate chop. A chance of showers and thunderstorms in the evening. Winds and waves higher in and near thunderstorms. 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This broadcast originates from your National Weather Service office in Tallahassee, Florida. The latest weather and forecast information can also be accessed by calling our automated forecast line at 850-942-8851. Small craft advisory in effect until 7 p.m. Central Daylight Time this evening. Tropical storm warning is canceled. What? South winds 20 to 25 knots, with gusts of 30 to 35 knots. Where? St. Andrews Bay waterways. When? Until 7 p.m. Central Daylight Time this evening. Impacts. A small craft advisory means that wind speeds of 20 to 33 knots, or seas of 7 feet or greater, are expected to produce hazardous conditions for small craft. These hazardous conditions may result in poor vessel handling and steering response, broaching, overturned dinghies and kayaks, slips and falls on slippery decks, rub damage along docks and seawalls, and dragging anchors. Inexperienced mariners, especially those operating smaller vessels, should avoid navigating in hazardous conditions. Small craft advisory in effect until 10 a.m. Central Daylight Time Thursday. Tropical storm warning is canceled. What? South winds 25 to 30 knots with gusts near 35 knots, decreasing this afternoon and evening. Seas 8 to 13 feet this morning, subsiding below 7 feet late Thursday morning. Where? Offshore Gulf waters from the Walton Okaloosa County line to Apalachicola from 20 to 60 nautical miles out. Coastal waters from Mexico Beach to Okaloosa Walton County line Florida out 20 nautical miles. And coastal waters from Mexico Beach to Apalachicola, Florida out 20 nautical miles. When? Until 10 a.m. Central Daylight Time Thursday. Impacts. A small craft advisory means that wind speeds of 20 to 33 knots, or seas of 7 feet Thursday. Impacts. A small craft advisory means that wind speeds of 20 to 33 knots, or seas of 7 feet or greater, are expected to produce hazardous conditions for small craft. These hazardous conditions may result in poor vessel handling and steering response, broaching, overturned dinghies and kayaks, slips and falls on slippery decks, rub damage along docks and seawalls, and dragging anchors. Inexperienced mariners, especially those operating smaller vessels, should avoid navigating in hazardous conditions. Small craft advisory now in effect until 3 a.m. Eastern Daylight Time Thursday. What? South winds near 25 knots with gusts near 30 knots, decreasing this afternoon and evening. Seas 6 to 9 feet, decreasing to 6 feet or less tonight. Where? Near shore Gulf waters from the Ocklockney River to the Suwannee River out 20 nautical miles, coastal waters from Ocklockney River to Apalachicola, Florida out to 20 nautical miles, and waters from Suwannee River to Apalachicola, Florida from 20 to 60 nautical miles. When? Until 3 a.m. Eastern Daylight Time Thursday. Impacts. A small craft advisory means that wind speeds of 20 to 33 knots, or seas of 7 feet or greater, are expected to produce hazardous conditions for small craft. These hazardous conditions may result in

for vessel handling and steering response, roaching, overturned dinghies and kayaks, slips and falls on slippery decks, rub damage along docks and seawalls, and dragging anchors. Inexperienced mariners, especially those operating smaller vessels, should avoid navigating in hazardous conditions. The current time is 6:34 a.m. Eastern Daylight Time. These are the 6 a.m. Eastern Daylight Time conditions. At the Tallahassee Airport, it was mostly cloudy. The temperature was 80 degrees. The wind was southeast at 7 miles an hour. At Florida State University, the temperature was 81 degrees. The wind was southeast at 5 miles an hour. At Apalachicola, it was mostly cloudy. The temperature was 83 degrees. The wind was south at 18 miles an hour. At Panama City Northwest, it was mostly cloudy. The temperature was 79 degrees. The wind was southeast at 13 miles an hour. At Dothan, it was mostly cloudy. The temperature was 76 degrees. The wind was southeast at 10 miles an hour. At Albany, it was partly cloudy. The temperature was 76 degrees. The wind was south at 8 miles an hour. At Valdosta, it was clear. The temperature was 76 degrees. The wind was south at 6 miles an hour. The forecast for the local area. Today, mostly sunny with a chance of showers with a slight chance of thunderstorms. Highs in the lower 90s. South winds 15 to 20 miles per hour with gusts up to 30 miles per hour. Chance of rain 50%. Heat index values up to 107. Tonight, partly cloudy. Humid with lows in the mid-70s. South winds 10 to 15 miles per hour with gusts up to 25 miles per hour, diminishing to around 5 miles per hour after midnight. Thursday, mostly sunny. Humid with highs in the mid-90s. South winds 10 to 15 miles per hour. Heat index values up to 107. Thursday night, partly cloudy in the evening, then clearing. Lows in the mid-70s. Southwest winds 5 to 10 miles per hour, becoming west after midnight. Friday, mostly sunny. Highs in the mid-90s. Light and variable winds, becoming west around 5 miles per hour in the afternoon. Heat index values up to 106. Friday night and Saturday, partly cloudy. Lows in the mid-70s. Highs in the mid-90s. Heat index values up to 105. Saturday night, mostly cloudy in the evening, then becoming partly cloudy. A slight chance of thunderstorms in the evening. A slight chance of showers. Lows in the mid-70s. Chance of rain 20%. Sunday and Sunday night, partly cloudy. A chance of showers and thunderstorms. Highs in the mid-90s. Lows in the mid-70s. Chance of rain 30%. Heat index values up to 105. Monday, mostly sunny with a slight chance of showers and thunderstorms. Highs in the mid-90s. Chance of rain 20%. Heat index values up to 110. Monday night, partly cloudy with a slight chance of showers and thunderstorms in the evening, then mostly clear after midnight. Lows in the upper 70s. Chance of rain 20%. Heat index values up to 110 early in the evening. Tuesday, mostly sunny. A slight chance of showers and thunderstorms in the morning, then a chance of showers and thunderstorms in the afternoon. Highs in the mid-90s. Chance of rain 30%. Heat index values up to 110. The coastal waters forecast for the following. Coastal waters from Okaloosa-Walton County line to Mexico Beach out to 20 nautical miles. Coastal waters from Mexico Beach to Apalachicola out to 20 nautical miles. Waters from Okaloosa-Walton County line to Mexico Beach 20 to 60 nautical miles. And waters from Mexico Beach to Apalachicola 20 to 60 nautical miles. Small craft advisory in effect through Thursday morning. Today, south winds 25 to 30 knots with gusts up to 35 knots, diminishing to 20 to 25 knots with gusts up to 30 knots this afternoon. Seas 9 to 12 feet, occasionally to 15 feet. Wave detail, south 12 feet at 9 seconds. Protected waters very rough. A chance of thunderstorms. Tonight, south winds 20 to 25 knots, diminishing to 15 to 20 knots after midnight. Seas 7 to 10 feet, occasionally to 13 feet. Wave detail, southwest 10 feet at 8 seconds. Protected waters rough. Thursday,
south winds 15 to 20 knots, diminishing to 10 to 15 knots in the afternoon. Seas 5 to 7 feet, occasionally to 9 feet. Wave detail, southwest 7 feet at 8 seconds. Protected waters choppy. Thursday night, south winds 10 to 15 knots with gusts up to 20 knots, becoming west 5 to 10 knots after midnight. Seas 2 to 4 feet. Wave detail, southwest 4 feet at 7 seconds. Protected waters a moderate chop. Friday, north winds around 5 knots, becoming east in the afternoon. Seas 2 to 3 feet. Wave detail, southwest 3 feet at 7 seconds. Protected waters smooth. Friday night, west winds 5 to 10 knots. Seas around 2 feet. Wave detail, southwest 2 feet at 6 seconds. Protected waters a light chop. Saturday, northwest winds 5 to 10 knots. Seas around 2 feet. Protected waters a light chop. Saturday night, west winds 5 to 10 knots, increasing to 10 to 15 knots after midnight. Seas around 2 feet. Protected waters a moderate chop. Sunday, west winds 10 to 15 knots, increasing to 15 to 20 knots in the afternoon. Seas 2 to 4 feet. Protected waters choppy. A slight chance of showers and thunderstorms. Sunday night, west winds 15 to 20 knots. Seas 2 to 4 feet. Protected waters choppy. A slight chance of showers and thunderstorms after midnight. Winds and waves higher in and near thunderstorms. The coastal waters forecast for the following waters from Suwannee River to Apalachicola, Florida, extending from 20 to 60 nautical miles. Small craft advisory in effect through late tonight. Today, south winds 20 to 25 knots, diminishing to 15 to 20 knots late. Seas 6 to 9 feet, occasionally to 11 feet. Wave detail, southwest 8 feet at 9 seconds. Protected waters rough. A chance of showers and thunderstorms. Tonight, south winds 15 to 20 knots, diminishing to 10 to 15 knots after midnight. Seas 5 to 7 feet, occasionally to 9 feet. Wave detail, southwest 7 feet at 8 seconds. Protected waters choppy. Thursday, south winds 5 to 10 knots. Seas 3 to 5 feet, occasionally to 6 feet. Wave detail, southwest 5 feet at 8 seconds. Protected waters a light chop. Thursday night, west winds 5 to 10 knots, becoming northwest after midnight. Seas 2 to 3 feet. Wave detail, southwest 3 feet at 7 seconds. Protected waters a light chop. Friday, north winds 5 to 10 knots, diminishing to around 5 knots in the afternoon. Seas around 2 feet. Wave detail, southwest 2 feet at 7 seconds. Protected waters a light chop. Friday night, northwest winds 5 to 10 knots. Seas around 2 feet. Wave detail, southwest 2 feet at 7 seconds. Protected waters a light chop. Saturday, northwest winds 5 to 10 knots. Seas around 2 feet in the morning, then 1 foot or less. Protected waters a light chop. Saturday night, west winds 5 to 10 knots. Seas around 2 feet. Protected waters a light chop. Sunday, west winds 10 to 15 knots. Seas 2 to 3 feet. Protected waters a moderate chop. A slight chance of showers and thunderstorms in the afternoon. Sunday night, west winds 15 to 20 knots, diminishing to 10 to 15 knots after midnight. Seas 3 to 4 feet. Protected waters choppy. A chance of showers and thunderstorms. Winds and waves higher in and near thunderstorms. The coastal waters forecast for the following St. Andrews Bay waterways. Small craft advisory in effect through this evening. Today, south winds 20 to 25 knots, with gusts of 30 to 35 knots. Protected waters choppy. Showers likely and a chance of thunderstorms. Tonight, south winds 15 to 20 knots, diminishing to 10 to 15 knots after midnight. Protected waters choppy. Thursday, south winds 10 to 15 knots with gusts up to 20 knots. Protected waters a moderate chop. Thursday night, southwest winds 5 to 10 knots, becoming west after midnight. Protected waters a light chop. Friday, northwest winds around 5 knots, becoming southwest in the afternoon. Protected waters a light chop. Friday night through Saturday night, west winds 5 to 10 knots. Protected waters a light chop.
Sunday, west winds 5 to 10 knots, increasing to 10 to 15 knots.

in the afternoon. Protected water is a moderate chop. A chance of showers and thunderstorms. Sunday night, west winds 10 to 15 knots. Protected water is a moderate chop. A chance of showers and thunderstorms in the evening. Winds and waves higher and near thunderstorms. 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This broadcast originates from your National Weather Service office in Tallahassee, Florida. The latest weather and forecast information can also be accessed by calling our automated forecast line at 850-942-8851. Small craft advisory in effect until 7 p.m. Central Daylight Time this evening. Tropical storm warning is canceled. What? South winds 20 to 25 knots, with gusts of 30 to 35 knots. Where? St. Andrews Bay waterways. When? Until 7 p.m. Central Daylight Time this evening. Impacts. A small craft advisory means that wind speeds of 20 to 33 knots, or seas of 7 feet or greater, are expected to produce hazardous conditions for small craft. These hazardous conditions may result in poor vessel handling and steering response, broaching, overturned dinghies and kayaks, slips and falls on slippery decks, rub damage along docks and seawalls, and dragging anchors. Inexperienced mariners, especially those operating smaller vessels, should avoid navigating in hazardous conditions. Small craft advisory in effect until 10 a.m. Central Daylight Time Thursday. Tropical storm warning is canceled. What? South winds 25 to 30 knots with gusts near 35 knots, decreasing this afternoon and evening. Seas 8 to 13 feet this morning, subsiding below 7 feet late Thursday morning. Where? Offshore Gulf waters from the Walton-Okaloosa County line to Apalachicola from 20 to 60 nautical miles out. Coastal waters from Mexico Beach to Okaloosa-Walton County line Florida out 20 nautical miles. And coastal waters from Mexico Beach to Apalachicola, Florida out 20 nautical miles. When? Until 10 a.m. Central Daylight Time Thursday. Impacts. A small craft advisory means that wind speeds of 20 to 33 knots, or seas of 7 feet or greater, are expected to produce hazardous conditions for small craft. These hazardous conditions may result in poor vessel handling and steering response, broaching, overturned dinghies and kayaks, slips and falls on slippery decks, rub damage along docks and seawalls, and dragging anchors. Inexperienced mariners, especially those operating smaller vessels, should avoid navigating in hazardous conditions. Small craft advisory now in effect until 3 a.m. Eastern Daylight Time Thursday. What? South winds near 25 knots with gusts near 30 knots, decreasing this afternoon and evening. Seas 6 to 9 feet, decreasing to 6 feet or less tonight. Where? Near shore Gulf waters from the Ocklockney River to the Suwannee River out 20 nautical miles. Coastal waters from Ocklockney River to Apalachicola, Florida out to 20 nautical miles. And waters from Suwannee River to Apalachicola, Florida from 20 to 60 nautical miles. When? Until 3 a.m. Eastern Daylight Time Thursday. Impacts. A small craft advisory means that wind speeds of 20 to 33 knots, or seas of 7 feet or greater, are expected to produce hazardous conditions for small craft. These hazardous conditions may result in poor vessel handling and steering response, broaching, overturned dinghies and kayaks, slips and falls on slippery decks, rub damage along docks and seawalls, and dragging anchors. Inexperienced mariners, especially those operating smaller vessels, should avoid navigating in hazardous conditions. The current time is 6:48 a.m. Eastern Daylight Time. These are the 6 a.m. Eastern Daylight Time conditions. At the Tallahassee Airport, it was mostly cloudy. The temperature was 80 degrees. The wind was southeast at 7 miles an hour. At Florida State University, the temperature was 81 degrees. The wind was southeast at 5 miles an hour. At Apalachicola, it was mostly cloudy. The temperature was 83 degrees. The wind was south at 18 miles an hour. At Panama City Northwest, it was mostly cloudy. The temperature was 79 degrees. The wind was southeast at 13 miles an hour. At Dothan, it was mostly cloudy. The temperature was 76 degrees. The wind was southeast at 10 miles an hour. At Albany, it was partly cloudy. The temperature was 76 degrees. The wind was south at 8 miles an hour. At Valdosta, it was clear. The temperature was 76 degrees. The wind was south at 6 miles an hour. The forecast for the local

mostly sunny. Highs in the mid-90s. Light and variable winds, becoming west around 5 miles per hour in the afternoon. Heat index values up to 106. Friday night and Saturday, partly cloudy. Lows in the mid-70s. Highs in the mid-90s. Heat index values up to 105. Saturday night, mostly cloudy in the evening, then becoming partly cloudy. A slight chance of thunderstorms in the evening. A slight chance of showers. Lows in the mid-70s. Chance of rain 20%. Sunday and Sunday night, partly cloudy. A chance of showers and thunderstorms. Highs in the mid-90s. Lows in the mid-70s. Chance of rain 30%. Heat index values up to 105. Monday, mostly sunny with a slight chance of showers and thunderstorms. Highs in the mid-90s. Chance of rain 20%. Heat index values up to 110. Monday night, partly cloudy with a slight chance of showers and thunderstorms in the evening, then mostly clear after midnight. Lows in the upper 70s. Chance of rain 20%. Heat index values up to 110 early in the evening. Tuesday, mostly sunny. A slight chance of showers and thunderstorms in the morning, then a chance of showers and thunderstorms in the afternoon. Highs in the mid-90s. Chance of rain 30%. Heat index values up to 110. The coastal waters forecast for the following. Coastal waters from Okaloosa, Walton County line to Mexico Beach out to 20 nautical miles. Coastal waters from Mexico Beach to Apalachicola out to 20 nautical miles. Waters from Okaloosa, Walton County line to Mexico Beach 20 to 60 nautical miles. And waters from Mexico Beach to Apalachicola 20 to 60 nautical miles. Small craft advisory in effect through Thursday morning. Today, south winds 25 to 30 knots with gusts up to 35 knots, diminishing to 20 to 25 knots with gusts up to 30 knots this afternoon. Seas 9 to 12 feet, occasionally to 15 feet. Wave detail, south 12 feet at 9 seconds. Protected waters very rough. A chance of thunderstorms. Tonight, south winds 20 to 25 knots, diminishing to 15 to 20 knots after midnight. Seas 7 to 10 feet, occasionally to 13 feet. Wave detail, southwest 10 feet at 8 seconds. Protected waters rough. Thursday, south winds 15 to 20 knots, diminishing to 10 to 15 knots in the afternoon. Seas 5 to 7 feet, occasionally to 9 feet. Wave detail, southwest 7 feet at 8 seconds. Protected waters choppy. Thursday night, south winds 10 to 15 knots with gusts up to 20 knots, becoming west 5 to 10 knots after midnight. Seas 2 to 4 feet. Wave detail, southwest 4 feet at 7 seconds. Protected waters a moderate chop. Friday, north winds around 5 knots, becoming east in the afternoon. Seas 2 to 3 feet. Wave detail, southwest 3 feet at 7 seconds. Protected waters smooth. Friday night, west winds 5 to 10 knots. Seas around 2 feet. Wave detail, southwest 2 feet at 6 seconds. Protected waters a light chop. Saturday, northwest winds 5 to 10 knots. Seas around 2 feet. Protected waters a light chop. Saturday night, west winds 5 to 10 knots, increasing to 10 to 15 knots after midnight. Seas around 2 feet. Protected waters a moderate chop. Sunday, west winds 10 to 15 knots, increasing to 15 to 20 knots in the afternoon. Seas 2 to 4 feet. Protected waters choppy. A slight chance of showers and thunderstorms. Sunday night, west winds 15 to 20 knots. Seas 2 to 4 feet. Protected waters choppy. A slight chance of showers and thunderstorms after midnight. Winds and waves higher in and near thunderstorms. The coastal waters forecast for the following. Waters from Suwannee River to Apalachicola, Florida, extending from 20 to 60 nautical miles. Small craft advisory in effect through late tonight. Today, south winds 20 to 25 knots, diminishing to 15 to 20 knots late. Seas 6 to 9 feet, occasionally to 11 feet. Wave detail, southwest 8 feet at 9 seconds. Protected waters rough. A chance of showers and thunderstorms. Tonight, south winds 15 to 20 knots, diminishing to 10 to 15 knots after midnight. Seas 5 to 7 feet, occasionally to 9 feet. Wave detail, southwest 7 feet at 8 seconds. Protected waters.

Thursday, south winds 5 to 10 knots. Seas 3 to 5 feet, occasionally to 6 feet. Wave detail, southwest 5 feet at 8 seconds. Protected waters a light chop. Thursday night, west winds 5 to 10 knots, becoming northwest after midnight. Seas 2 to 3 feet. Wave detail, southwest 3 feet at 7 seconds. Protected waters a light chop. Friday, north winds 5 to 10 knots, diminishing to around 5 knots in the afternoon. Seas around 2 feet. Wave detail, southwest 2 feet at 7 seconds. Protected waters a light chop. Friday night, northwest winds 5 to 10 knots. Seas around 2 feet. Wave detail, southwest 2 feet at 7 seconds. Protected waters a light chop. Saturday, northwest winds 5 to 10 knots. Seas around 2 feet in the morning, then 1 foot or less. Protected waters a light chop. Saturday night, west winds 5 to 10 knots. Seas around 2 feet. Protected waters a light chop. Sunday, west winds 10 to 15 knots. Seas 2 to 3 feet. Protected waters a moderate chop. A slight chance of showers and thunderstorms in the afternoon. Sunday night, west winds 15 to 20 knots, diminishing to 10 to 15 knots after midnight. Seas 3 to 4 feet. Protected waters choppy. A chance of showers and thunderstorms. Winds and waves higher in and near thunderstorms. The coastal waters forecast for the following St. Andrews Bay waterways. Small craft advisory in effect through this evening. Today, south winds 20 to 25 knots, with gusts of 30 to 35 knots. Protected waters choppy. Showers likely and a chance of thunderstorms. Tonight, south winds 15 to 20 knots, diminishing to 10 to 15 knots after midnight. Protected waters choppy. Thursday, south winds 10 to 15 knots with gusts up to 20 knots. Protected waters a moderate chop. Thursday night, southwest winds 5 to 10 knots, becoming west after midnight. Protected waters a light chop. Friday, northwest winds around 5 knots, becoming southwest in the afternoon. Protected waters a light chop. Friday night through Saturday night, west winds 5 to 10 knots. Protected waters a light chop. Sunday, west winds 5 to 10 knots, increasing to 10 to 15 knots in the afternoon. Protected waters a moderate chop. A chance of showers and thunderstorms. Sunday night, west winds 10 to 15 knots. Protected waters a moderate chop. A chance of showers and thunderstorms in the evening. Winds and waves higher in and near thunderstorms. 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This broadcast originates from your National Weather Service office in Tallahassee, Florida. The latest weather and forecast information can also be accessed by calling our automated forecast line at 850-942-8851. Small craft advisory in effect until 7 p.m. Central Daylight Time this evening. Tropical storm warning is canceled. What? South winds 20 to 25 knots, with gusts of 30 to 35 knots. Where? St. Andrews Bay waterways. When? Until 7 p.m. Central Daylight Time this evening. Impacts. A small craft advisory means that wind speeds of 20 to 33 knots, or seas of 7 feet or greater, are expected to produce hazardous conditions for small craft. These hazardous conditions may result in poor vessel handling and steering response, broaching, overturned dinghies and kayaks, slips and falls on slippery decks, rub damage along docks and seawalls, and dragging anchors. Inexperienced mariners, especially those operating smaller vessels, should avoid navigating in hazardous conditions. Small craft advisory in effect until 10 a.m. Central Daylight Time Thursday. Tropical storm warning is canceled. What? South winds 25 to 30 knots with gusts near 35 knots, decreasing this afternoon and evening. Seas 8 to 13 feet this morning, subsiding below 7 feet late Thursday morning. Where? Offshore Gulf waters from the Walton Okaloosa County line to Apalachicola from 20 to 60 nautical miles out. Coastal waters from Mexico Beach to Okaloosa Walton County line Florida out 20 nautical miles. And coastal waters from Mexico Beach to Apalachicola, Florida out 20 nautical miles. When? Until 10 a.m. Central Daylight Time Thursday. Impacts.
A small craft advisory means that wind speeds of 20 to 33 knots or seas of 7 feet or greater are expected to produce hazardous conditions for small craft. These hazardous conditions may result in poor vessel handling and steering response, broaching, overturned dinghies and kayaks, slips and falls on slippery decks, rub damage along docks and seawalls, and dragging anchors. Inexperienced mariners, especially those operating smaller vessels, should avoid navigating in hazardous conditions. Small craft advisory now in effect until 3 a.m. Eastern Daylight Time Thursday. What? South winds near 25 knots with gusts near 30 knots, decreasing this afternoon and evening. Seas 6 to 9 feet, decreasing to 6 feet or less tonight. Where? Near shore Gulf waters from the Ocklockney River to the Suwannee River out 20 nautical miles, coastal waters from Ocklockney River to Apalachicola, Florida out to 20 nautical miles, and waters from Suwannee River to Apalachicola, Florida from 20 to 60 nautical miles. When? Until 3 a.m. Eastern Daylight Time Thursday. Impacts. A small craft advisory means that wind speeds of 20 to 33 knots, or seas of 7 feet or greater, are expected to produce hazardous conditions for small craft. These hazardous conditions may result in poor vessel handling and steering response, broaching, overturned dinghies and kayaks, slips and falls on slippery decks, rub damage along docks and seawalls, and dragging anchors. Inexperienced mariners, especially those operating smaller vessels, should avoid navigating in hazardous conditions. The current time is 7:01 a.m. Eastern Daylight Time. These are the 6 a.m. Eastern Daylight Time conditions. At the Tallahassee Airport, it was mostly cloudy. The temperature was 80 degrees. The wind was southeast at 7 miles an hour. At Florida State University, the temperature was 81 degrees. The wind was southeast at 5 miles an hour. At Apalachicola, it was mostly cloudy. The temperature was 83 degrees. The wind was south at 18 miles an hour. At Panama City Northwest, it was mostly cloudy. The temperature was 79 degrees. The wind was southeast at 13 miles an hour. At Dothan, it was mostly cloudy. The temperature was 76 degrees. The wind was southeast at 10 miles an hour. At Albany, it was partly cloudy. The temperature was 76 degrees. The wind was south at 8 miles an hour. At Valdosta, it was clear. The temperature was 76 degrees. The wind was south at 6 miles an hour. The forecast for the local area. Today, mostly sunny with a chance of showers with a slight chance of thunderstorms. Highs in the lower 90s. South winds 15 to 20 miles per hour with gusts up to 30 miles per hour. Chance of rain 50%. Heat index values up to 107. Tonight, partly cloudy. Humid with lows in the mid-70s. South winds 10 to 15 miles per hour with gusts up to 25 miles per hour, diminishing to around 5 miles per hour after midnight. Thursday, mostly sunny. Humid with highs in the mid-90s. South winds 10 to 15 miles per hour. Heat index values up to 107. Thursday night, partly cloudy in the evening, then clearing. Lows in the mid-70s. Southwest winds 5 to 10 miles per hour, becoming west after midnight. Friday, mostly sunny. Highs in the mid-90s. Light and variable winds, becoming west around 5 miles per hour in the afternoon. Heat index values up to 106. Friday night and Saturday, partly cloudy. Lows in the mid-70s. Highs in the mid-90s. Heat index values up to 105. Saturday night, mostly cloudy in the evening, then becoming partly cloudy. A slight chance of thunderstorms in the evening. A slight chance of showers. Lows in the mid-70s. Chance of rain 20%. Sunday and Sunday night, partly cloudy. A chance of showers and thunderstorms. Highs in the mid-90s. Lows in the mid-70s. Chance of rain 30%. Heat index values up to 105. Monday, mostly sunny with a slight chance of showers and thunderstorms. Highs in the mid-90s. Chance of rain 20%. Heat index values up to 110. Monday night, partly cloudy with a slight chance of showers and thunderstorms in the evening, then mostly clear after midnight. Lows in the upper 70s. Chance of rain 20%. Heat index values up to 110 early in the evening. Tuesday, mostly sunny.
A slight chance of showers and thunderstorms in the morning, then a chance of showers and thunderstorms in the afternoon. Highs in the mid-90s. Chance of rain 30%.

heat index values up to 110. The coastal waters forecast for the following: coastal waters from Okaloosa, Walton County line to Mexico Beach out to 20 nautical miles, coastal waters from Mexico Beach to Apalachicola out to 20 nautical miles, waters from Okaloosa, Walton County line to Mexico Beach 20 to 60 nautical miles, and waters from Mexico Beach to Apalachicola 20 to 60 nautical miles. Small craft advisory in effect through Thursday morning. Today, south winds 25 to 30 knots with gusts up to 35 knots, diminishing to 20 to 25 knots with gusts up to 30 knots this afternoon. Seas 9 to 12 feet, occasionally to 15 feet. Wave detail, south 12 feet at 9 seconds. Protected waters very rough. A chance of thunderstorms. Tonight, south winds 20 to 25 knots, diminishing to 15 to 20 knots after midnight. Seas 7 to 10 feet, occasionally to 13 feet. Wave detail, southwest 10 feet at 8 seconds. Protected waters rough. Thursday, south winds 15 to 20 knots, diminishing to 10 to 15 knots in the afternoon. Seas 5 to 7 feet, occasionally to 9 feet. Wave detail, southwest 7 feet at 8 seconds. Protected waters choppy. Thursday night, south winds 10 to 15 knots with gusts up to 20 knots, becoming west 5 to 10 knots after midnight. Seas 2 to 4 feet. Wave detail, southwest 4 feet at 7 seconds. Protected waters a moderate chop. Friday, north winds around 5 knots, becoming east in the afternoon. Seas 2 to 3 feet. Wave detail, southwest 3 feet at 7 seconds. Protected waters smooth. Friday night, west winds 5 to 10 knots. Seas around 2 feet. Wave detail, southwest 2 feet at 6 seconds. Protected waters a light chop. Saturday, northwest winds 5 to 10 knots. Seas around 2 feet. Protected waters a light chop. Saturday night, west winds 5 to 10 knots, increasing to 10 to 15 knots after midnight. Seas around 2 feet. Protected waters a moderate chop. Sunday, west winds 10 to 15 knots, increasing to 15 to 20 knots in the afternoon. Seas 2 to 4 feet. Protected waters choppy. A slight chance of showers and thunderstorms. Sunday night, west winds 15 to 20 knots. Seas 2 to 4 feet. Protected waters choppy. A slight chance of showers and thunderstorms after midnight. Winds and waves higher and near thunderstorms. The coastal waters forecast for the following: waters from Suwannee River to Apalachicola, Florida, extending from 20 to 60 nautical miles. Small craft advisory in effect through late tonight. Today, south winds 20 to 25 knots, diminishing to 15 to 20 knots late. Seas 6 to 9 feet, occasionally to 11 feet. Wave detail, southwest 8 feet at 9 seconds. Protected waters rough. A chance of showers and thunderstorms. Tonight, south winds 15 to 20 knots, diminishing to 10 to 15 knots after midnight. Seas 5 to 7 feet, occasionally to 9 feet. Wave detail, southwest 7 feet at 8 seconds. Protected waters choppy. Thursday, south winds 5 to 10 knots. Seas 3 to 5 feet, occasionally to 6 feet. Wave detail, southwest 5 feet at 8 seconds. Protected waters a light chop. Thursday night, west winds 5 to 10 knots, becoming northwest after midnight. Seas 2 to 3 feet. Wave detail, southwest 3 feet at 7 seconds. Protected waters a light chop. Friday, north winds 5 to 10 knots, diminishing to around 5 knots in the afternoon. Seas around 2 feet. Wave detail, southwest 2 feet at 7 seconds. Protected waters a light chop. Friday night, northwest winds 5 to 10 knots. Seas around 2 feet. Wave detail, southwest 2 feet at 7 seconds. Protected waters a light chop. Saturday, northwest winds 5 to 10 knots. Seas around 2 feet in the morning, then 1 foot or less. Protected waters a light chop. Saturday night, west winds 5 to 10 knots. Seas around 2 feet. Protected waters a light chop. Sunday, west winds 10 to 15 knots. Seas 2 to 3 feet. Protected waters a moderate chop. A slight chance of showers and thunderstorms in the afternoon. Sunday night, west winds 15 to 20 knots, diminishing to 10 to 15 knots after midnight. Seas 3 to 4.

feet. Protected water is choppy. A chance of showers and thunderstorms. Winds and waves higher and near thunderstorms. The coastal waters forecast for the following St. Andrews Bay waterways. Small craft advisory in effect through this evening. Today, south winds 20 to 25 knots with gusts of 30 to 35 knots. Protected waters choppy. Showers likely and a chance of thunderstorms. Tonight, south winds 15 to 20 knots, diminishing to 10 to 15 knots after midnight. Protected waters choppy. Thursday, south winds 10 to 15 knots with gusts up to 20 knots. Protected waters a moderate chop. Thursday night, southwest winds 5 to 10 knots, becoming west after midnight. Protected waters a light chop. Friday, northwest winds around 5 knots, becoming southwest in the afternoon. Protected waters a light chop. Friday night through Saturday night, west winds 5 to 10 knots. Protected waters a light chop. Sunday, west winds 5 to 10 knots, increasing to 10 to 15 knots in the afternoon. Protected waters a moderate chop. A chance of showers and thunderstorms. Sunday night, west winds 10 to 15 knots. Protected waters a moderate chop. A chance of showers and thunderstorms in the evening. Winds and waves higher and near thunderstorms. 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This broadcast originates from your National Weather Service office in Tallahassee, Florida. The latest weather and forecast information can also be accessed by calling our automated forecast line at 850-942-8851. Small craft advisory in effect until 7 p.m. Central Daylight Time this evening. Tropical storm warning is canceled. What? South winds 20 to 25 knots with gusts of 30 to 35 knots. Where? St. Andrews Bay waterways. When? Until 7 p.m. Central Daylight Time this evening. Impacts. A small craft advisory means that wind speeds of 20 to 33 knots or seas of 7 feet or greater are expected to produce hazardous conditions for small craft. These hazardous conditions may result in poor vessel handling and steering response, broaching, overturned dinghies and kayaks, slips and falls on slippery decks, rub damage along docks and seawalls, and dragging anchors. Inexperienced mariners, especially those operating smaller vessels, should avoid navigating in hazardous conditions. Small craft advisory in effect until 10 a.m. Central Daylight Time Thursday. Tropical storm warning is canceled. What? South winds 25 to 30 knots with gusts near 35 knots, decreasing this afternoon and evening. Seas 8 to 13 feet this morning, subsiding below 7 feet late Thursday morning. Where? Offshore Gulf waters from the Walton-Okaloosa County line to Apalachicola from 20 to 60 nautical miles out. Coastal waters from Mexico Beach to Okaloosa-Walton County line Florida out 20 nautical miles. And coastal waters from Mexico Beach to Apalachicola, Florida out 20 nautical miles. When? Until 10 a.m. Central Daylight Time Thursday. Impacts. A small craft advisory means that wind speeds of 20 to 33 knots, or seas of 7 feet or greater, are expected to produce hazardous conditions for small craft. These hazardous conditions may result in poor vessel handling and steering response, broaching, overturned dinghies and kayaks, slips and falls on slippery decks, rub damage along docks and seawalls, and dragging anchors. Inexperienced mariners, especially those operating smaller vessels, should avoid navigating in hazardous conditions. Small craft advisory now in effect until 3 a.m. Eastern Daylight Time Thursday. What? South winds near 25 knots with gusts near 30 knots, decreasing this afternoon and evening. Seas 6 to 9 feet, decreasing to 6 feet or less tonight. Where? Near shore Gulf waters from the Ocklockney River to the Suwannee River out 20 nautical miles, coastal waters from Ocklockney River to Apalachicola, Florida out to 20 nautical miles, and waters from Suwannee River to Apalachicola, Florida from 20 to 60 nautical miles. When? Until 3 a.m. Eastern Daylight Time Thursday. Impacts. A small craft advisory means that wind speeds of 20 to 33 knots, or seas of 7 feet or greater, are expected to produce hazardous conditions for small craft. These hazardous conditions may result in poor vessel handling and steering response, broaching, overturned dinghies and kayaks, slips and falls on slippery decks, rub damage along docks and seawalls, and dragging anchors. Inexperienced mariners, especially those operating smaller vessels, should avoid navigating in hazardous conditions.

The current time is 7:15 a.m. Eastern Daylight Time. These are the 7 a.m. Eastern Daylight Time conditions. At the Tallahassee Airport, it was partly cloudy. The temperature was 80 degrees. The wind was southeast at 6 miles an hour. At Florida State University, the temperature was 79 degrees. The wind was east at 5 miles an hour. At Apalachicola, it was mostly cloudy. The temperature was 83 degrees. The wind was south at 17 miles an hour. At Panama City Northwest, it was partly cloudy. The temperature was 80 degrees. The wind was southeast at 12 miles an hour. At Dothan, it was partly cloudy. The temperature was 76 degrees. The wind was southeast at 13 miles an hour. At Albany, it was partly cloudy. The temperature was 76 degrees. The wind was south at 8 miles an hour. At Valdosta, it was clear. The temperature was 76 degrees. The wind was southeast at 6 miles an hour. The forecast for the local area. Today, mostly sunny with a chance of showers with a slight chance of thunderstorms. Highs in the lower 90s. South winds 15 to 20 miles per hour with gusts up to 30 miles per hour. Chance of rain 50%. Heat index values up to 107. Tonight, partly cloudy. Humid with lows in the mid-70s. South winds 10 to 15 miles per hour with gusts up to 25 miles per hour, diminishing to around 5 miles per hour after midnight. Thursday, mostly sunny. Humid with highs in the mid-90s. South winds 10 to 15 miles per hour. Heat index values up to 107. Thursday night, partly cloudy in the evening, then clearing. Lows in the mid-70s. Southwest winds 5 to 10 miles per hour, becoming west after midnight. Friday, mostly sunny. Highs in the mid-90s. Light and variable winds, becoming west around 5 miles per hour in the afternoon. Heat index values up to 106. Friday night and Saturday, partly cloudy. Lows in the mid-70s. Highs in the mid-90s. Heat index values up to 105. Saturday night, mostly cloudy in the evening, then becoming partly cloudy. A slight chance of thunderstorms in the evening. A slight chance of showers. Lows in the mid-70s. Chance of rain 20%. Sunday and Sunday night, partly cloudy. A chance of showers and thunderstorms. Highs in the mid-90s. Lows in the mid-70s. Chance of rain 30%. Heat index values up to 105. Monday, mostly sunny with a slight chance of showers and thunderstorms. Highs in the mid-90s. Chance of rain 20%. Heat index values up to 110. Monday night, partly cloudy with a slight chance of showers and thunderstorms in the evening, then mostly clear after midnight. Lows in the upper 70s. Chance of rain 20%. Heat index values up to 110 early in the evening. Tuesday, mostly sunny. A slight chance of showers and thunderstorms in the morning, then a chance of showers and thunderstorms in the afternoon. Highs in the mid-90s. Chance of rain 30%. Heat index values up to 110. The coastal waters forecast for the following: coastal waters from Okaloosa Walton County line to Mexico Beach out to 20 nautical miles, coastal waters from Mexico Beach to Apalachicola out to 20 nautical miles, waters from Okaloosa Walton County line to Mexico Beach 20 to 60 nautical miles, and waters from Mexico Beach to Apalachicola 20 to 60 nautical miles. Small craft advisory in effect through Thursday morning. Today, south winds 25 to 30 knots with gusts up to 35 knots, diminishing to 20 to 25 knots with gusts up to 30 knots this afternoon. Seas 9 to 12 feet, occasionally to 15 feet. Wave detail, south 12 feet at 9 seconds. Protected waters very rough. A chance of thunderstorms. Tonight, south winds 20 to 25 knots, diminishing to 15 to 20 knots after midnight. Seas 7 to 10 feet, occasionally to 13 feet. Wave detail, southwest 10 feet at 8 seconds. Protected waters rough. Thursday, south winds 15 to 20 knots, diminishing to 10 to 15 knots in the afternoon. Seas 5 to 7 feet, occasionally to 9 feet. Wave detail, southwest 7 feet at 8 seconds. Protected waters choppy. Thursday night, south winds 10 to 15 knots with gusts up to 20 knots, becoming west 5 to 10 knots after midnight.

seas 2 to 4 feet. Wave detail, southwest 4 feet at 7 seconds. Protected waters a moderate chop. Friday, north winds around 5 knots, becoming east in the afternoon. Seas 2 to 3 feet. Wave detail, southwest 3 feet at 7 seconds. Protected waters smooth. Friday night, west winds 5 to 10 knots. Seas around 2 feet. Wave detail, southwest 2 feet at 6 seconds. Protected waters a light chop. Saturday, northwest winds 5 to 10 knots. Seas around 2 feet. Protected waters a light chop. Saturday night, west winds 5 to 10 knots, increasing to 10 to 15 knots after midnight. Seas around 2 feet. Protected waters a moderate chop. Sunday, west winds 10 to 15 knots, increasing to 15 to 20 knots in the afternoon. Seas 2 to 4 feet. Protected waters choppy. A slight chance of showers and thunderstorms. Sunday night, west winds 15 to 20 knots. Seas 2 to 4 feet. Protected waters choppy. A slight chance of showers and thunderstorms after midnight. Winds and waves higher and near thunderstorms. The coastal waters forecast for the following waters from Suwannee River to Apalachicola, Florida, extending from 20 to 60 nautical miles. Small craft advisory in effect through late tonight. Today, south winds 20 to 25 knots, diminishing to 15 to 20 knots late. Seas 6 to 9 feet, occasionally to 11 feet. Wave detail, southwest 8 feet at 9 seconds. Protected waters rough. A chance of showers and thunderstorms. Tonight, south winds 15 to 20 knots, diminishing to 10 to 15 knots after midnight. Seas 5 to 7 feet, occasionally to 9 feet. Wave detail, southwest 7 feet at 8 seconds. Protected waters choppy. Thursday, south winds 5 to 10 knots. Seas 3 to 5 feet, occasionally to 6 feet. Wave detail, southwest 5 feet at 8 seconds. Protected waters a light chop. Thursday night, west winds 5 to 10 knots, becoming northwest after midnight. Seas 2 to 3 feet. Wave detail, southwest 3 feet at 7 seconds. Protected waters a light chop. Friday, north winds 5 to 10 knots, diminishing to around 5 knots in the afternoon. Seas around 2 feet. Wave detail, southwest 2 feet at 7 seconds. Protected waters a light chop. Friday night, northwest winds 5 to 10 knots. Seas around 2 feet. Wave detail, southwest 2 feet at 7 seconds. Protected waters a light chop. Saturday, northwest winds 5 to 10 knots. Seas around 2 feet in the morning, then 1 foot or less. Protected waters a light chop. Saturday night, west winds 5 to 10 knots. Seas around 2 feet. Protected waters a light chop. Sunday, west winds 10 to 15 knots. Seas 2 to 3 feet. Protected waters a moderate chop. A slight chance of showers and thunderstorms in the afternoon. Sunday night, west winds 15 to 20 knots, diminishing to 10 to 15 knots after midnight. Seas 3 to 4 feet. Protected waters choppy. A chance of showers and thunderstorms. Winds and waves higher and near thunderstorms. The coastal waters forecast for the following St. Andrews Bay waterways. Small craft advisory in effect through this evening. Today, south winds 20 to 25 knots, with gusts of 30 to 35 knots. Protected waters choppy. Showers likely and a chance of thunderstorms. Tonight, south winds 15 to 20 knots, diminishing to 10 to 15 knots after midnight. Protected waters choppy. Thursday, south winds 10 to 15 knots with gusts up to 20 knots. Protected waters a moderate chop. Thursday night, southwest winds 5 to 10 knots, becoming west after midnight. Protected waters a light chop. Friday, northwest winds around 5 knots, becoming southwest in the afternoon. Protected waters a light chop. Friday night through Saturday night, west winds 5 to 10 knots. Protected waters a light chop. Sunday, west winds 5 to 10 knots, increasing to 10 to 15 knots in the afternoon. Protected waters a moderate chop. A chance of showers and thunderstorms. Sunday night, west winds 10 to 15 knots. Protected waters a moderate chop. A chance of showers and thunderstorms in the evening. Winds and waves higher and near thunderstorms.

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This broadcast originates from your National Weather Service office in Tallahassee, Florida. The latest weather and forecast information can also be accessed by calling our automated forecast line at 850-942-8851. Small craft advisory in effect until 7 p.m. Central Daylight Time this evening. Tropical storm warning is canceled. What? South winds 20 to 25 knots with gusts of 30 to 35 knots. Where? St. Andrews Bay waterways. When? Until 7 p.m. Central Daylight Time this evening. Impacts. A small craft advisory means that wind speeds of 20 to 33 knots or seas of 7 feet or greater are expected to produce hazardous conditions for small craft. These hazardous conditions may result in poor vessel handling and steering response, broaching, overturned dinghies and kayaks, slips and falls on slippery decks, rub damage along docks and seawalls, and dragging anchors. Inexperienced mariners, especially those operating smaller vessels, should avoid navigating in hazardous conditions. Small craft advisory in effect until 10 a.m. Central Daylight Time Thursday. Tropical storm warning is canceled. What? South winds 25 to 30 knots with gusts near 35 knots, decreasing this afternoon and evening. Seas 8 to 13 feet this morning, subsiding below 7 feet late Thursday morning. Where? Offshore Gulf waters from the Walton Okaloosa County line to Apalachicola from 20 to 60 nautical miles out. Coastal waters from Mexico Beach to Okaloosa Walton County line Florida out 20 nautical miles. And coastal waters from Mexico Beach to Apalachicola, Florida out 20 nautical miles. When? Until 10 a.m. Central Daylight Time Thursday. Impacts. A small craft advisory means that wind speeds of 20 to 33 knots or seas of 7 feet or greater are expected to produce hazardous conditions for small craft. These hazardous conditions may result in poor vessel handling and steering response, broaching, overturned dinghies and kayaks, slips and falls on slippery decks, rub damage along docks and seawalls, and dragging anchors. Inexperienced mariners, especially those operating smaller vessels, should avoid navigating in hazardous conditions. Small craft advisory now in effect until 3 a.m. Eastern Daylight Time Thursday. What? South winds near 25 knots with gusts near 30 knots, decreasing this afternoon and evening. Seas 6 to 9 feet, decreasing to 6 feet or less tonight. Where? Near shore Gulf waters from the Ocklockney River to the Suwannee River out 20 nautical miles. Coastal waters from Ocklockney River to Apalachicola, Florida out to 20 nautical miles, and waters from Suwannee River to Apalachicola, Florida from 20 to 60 nautical miles. When? Until 3 a.m. Eastern Daylight Time Thursday. Impacts. A small craft advisory means that wind speeds of 20 to 33 knots, or seas of 7 feet or greater, are expected to produce hazardous conditions for small craft. These hazardous conditions may result in poor vessel handling and steering response, broaching, overturned dinghies and kayaks, slips and falls on slippery decks, rub damage along docks and seawalls, and dragging anchors. Inexperienced mariners, especially those operating smaller vessels, should avoid navigating in hazardous conditions. The current time is 7:28 a.m. Eastern Daylight Time. These are the 7 a.m. Eastern Daylight Time conditions. At the Tallahassee Airport, it was partly cloudy. The temperature was 80 degrees. The wind was southeast at 6 miles an hour. At Florida State University, the temperature was 79 degrees. The wind was east at 5 miles an hour. At Apalachicola, it was mostly cloudy. The temperature was 83 degrees. The wind was south at 17 miles an hour. At Panama City Northwest, it was partly cloudy. The temperature was 80 degrees. The wind was southeast at 12 miles an hour. At Dothan, it was partly cloudy. The temperature was 76 degrees. The wind was southeast at 13 miles an hour. At Albany, it was partly cloudy. The temperature was 76 degrees. The wind was south at 8 miles an hour. At Valdosta, it was clear. The temperature was 76 degrees. The wind was southeast at 6 miles an hour. The forecast for the local area. Today, mostly sunny with a chance of showers with a slight chance of thunderstorms. Highs in the lower 90s. South winds 15 to 20 miles per hour with gusts up to 30 miles per hour. Chance of rain 50%. Heat index values up to 107. Tonight,

partly cloudy. Humid with lows in the mid-70s. South winds 10 to 15 miles per hour with gusts up to 25 miles per hour, diminishing to around 5 miles per hour after midnight. Thursday, mostly sunny. Humid with highs in the mid-90s. South winds 10 to 15 miles per hour. Heat index values up to 107. Thursday night, partly cloudy in the evening, then clearing. Lows in the mid-70s. Southwest winds 5 to 10 miles per hour, becoming west after midnight. Friday, mostly sunny. Highs in the mid-90s. Light and variable winds, becoming west around 5 miles per hour in the afternoon. Heat index values up to 106. Friday night and Saturday, partly cloudy. Lows in the mid-70s. Highs in the mid-90s. Heat index values up to 105. Saturday night, mostly cloudy in the evening, then becoming partly cloudy. A slight chance of thunderstorms in the evening. A slight chance of showers. Lows in the mid-70s. Chance of rain 20%. Sunday and Sunday night, partly cloudy. A chance of showers and thunderstorms. Highs in the mid-90s. Lows in the mid-70s. Chance of rain 30%. Heat index values up to 105. Monday, mostly sunny with a slight chance of showers and thunderstorms. Highs in the mid-90s. Chance of rain 20%. Heat index values up to 110. Monday night, partly cloudy with a slight chance of showers and thunderstorms in the evening, then mostly clear after midnight. Lows in the upper 70s. Chance of rain 20%. Heat index values up to 110 early in the evening. Tuesday, mostly sunny. A slight chance of showers and thunderstorms in the morning, then a chance of showers and thunderstorms in the afternoon. Highs in the mid-90s. Chance of rain 30%. Heat index values up to 110. The coastal waters forecast for the following. Coastal waters from Okaloosa, Walton County line to Mexico Beach out to 20 nautical miles. Coastal waters from Mexico Beach to Apalachicola out to 20 nautical miles. Waters from Okaloosa, Walton County line to Mexico Beach 20 to 60 nautical miles. And waters from Mexico Beach to Apalachicola 20 to 60 nautical miles. Small craft advisory in effect through Thursday morning. Today, south winds 25 to 30 knots with gusts up to 35 knots, diminishing to 20 to 25 knots with gusts up to 30 knots this afternoon. Seas 9 to 12 feet, occasionally to 15 feet. Wave detail, south 12 feet at 9 seconds. Protected waters very rough. Seas 9 to 12 feet, occasionally to 15 feet. Wave detail, south 12 feet at 9 seconds. Protected waters very rough. A chance of thunderstorms. Tonight, south winds 20 to 25 knots, diminishing to 15 to 20 knots after midnight. Seas 7 to 10 feet, occasionally to 13 feet. Wave detail, southwest 10 feet at 8 seconds. Protected waters rough. Thursday, south winds 15 to 20 knots, diminishing to 10 to 15 knots in the afternoon. Seas 5 to 7 feet, occasionally to 9 feet. Wave detail, southwest 7 feet at 8 seconds. Protected waters choppy. Thursday night, south winds 10 to 15 knots with gusts up to 20 knots, becoming west 5 to 10 knots after midnight. Seas 2 to 4 feet. Wave detail, southwest 4 feet at 7 seconds. Protected waters a moderate chop. Friday, north winds around 5 knots, becoming east in the afternoon. Seas 2 to 3 feet. Wave detail, southwest 3 feet at 7 seconds. Protected waters smooth. Friday night, west winds 5 to 10 knots. Seas around 2 feet. Wave detail, southwest 2 feet at 6 seconds. Protected waters a light chop. Saturday, northwest winds 5 to 10 knots. Seas around 2 feet. Protected waters a light chop. Saturday night, west winds 5 to 10 knots, increasing to 10 to 15 knots after midnight. Seas around 2 feet. Protected waters a moderate chop. Sunday, west winds 10 to 15 knots, increasing to 15 to 20 knots in the afternoon. Seas 2 to 4 feet. Protected waters choppy. A slight chance of showers and thunderstorms. Sunday night, west winds 15 to 20 knots. Seas 2 to 4 feet. Protected waters choppy. A slight chance of showers and thunderstorms after midnight. Winds and waves higher and near thunderstorms.

The coastal waters forecast for the following: waters from Suwannee River to Apalachicola, Florida, extending from 20 to 60 nautical miles. Small craft advisory in effect through late tonight. Today, south winds 20 to 25 knots, diminishing to 15 to 20 knots late. Seas 6 to 9 feet, occasionally to 11 feet. Wave detail, southwest 8 feet at 9 seconds. Protected waters rough. A chance of showers and thunderstorms. Tonight, south winds 15 to 20 knots, diminishing to 10 to 15 knots after midnight. Seas 5 to 7 feet, occasionally to 9 feet. Wave detail, southwest 7 feet at 8 seconds. Protected waters choppy. Thursday, south winds 5 to 10 knots. Seas 3 to 5 feet, occasionally to 6 feet. Wave detail, southwest 5 feet at 8 seconds. Protected waters a light chop. Thursday night, west winds 5 to 10 knots, becoming northwest after midnight. Seas 2 to 3 feet. Wave detail, southwest 3 feet at 7 seconds. Protected waters a light chop. Friday, north winds 5 to 10 knots, diminishing to around 5 knots in the afternoon. Seas around 2 feet. Wave detail, southwest 2 feet at 7 seconds. Protected waters a light chop. Friday night, northwest winds 5 to 10 knots. Seas around 2 feet. Wave detail, southwest 2 feet at 7 seconds. Protected waters a light chop. Saturday, northwest winds 5 to 10 knots. Seas around 2 feet in the morning, then 1 foot or less. Protected waters a light chop. Saturday night, west winds 5 to 10 knots. Seas around 2 feet. Protected waters a light chop. Sunday, west winds 10 to 15 knots. Seas 2 to 3 feet. Protected waters a moderate chop. A slight chance of showers and thunderstorms in the afternoon. Sunday night, west winds 15 to 20 knots, diminishing to 10 to 15 knots after midnight. Seas 3 to 4 feet. Protected waters choppy. A chance of showers and thunderstorms. Winds and waves higher in and near thunderstorms. The coastal waters forecast for the following St. Andrews Bay waterways. Small craft advisory in effect through this evening. Today, south winds 20 to 25 knots with gusts of 30 to 35 knots. Protected waters choppy. Showers likely and a chance of thunderstorms. Tonight, south winds 15 to 20 knots, diminishing to 10 to 15 knots after midnight. Protected waters choppy. Thursday, south winds 10 to 15 knots with gusts up to 20 knots. Protected waters a moderate chop. Thursday night, southwest winds 5 to 10 knots, becoming west after midnight. Protected waters a light chop. Friday, northwest winds around 5 knots, becoming southwest in the afternoon. Protected waters a light chop. Friday night through Saturday night, west winds 5 to 10 knots. Protected waters a light chop. Sunday, west winds 5 to 10 knots, increasing to 10 to 15 knots in the afternoon. Protected waters a moderate chop. A chance of showers and thunderstorms. Sunday night, west winds 10 to 15 knots. Protected waters a moderate chop. A chance of showers and thunderstorms in the evening. Winds and waves higher in and near thunderstorms. 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This broadcast originates from your National Weather Service office in Tallahassee, Florida. The latest weather and forecast information can also be accessed by calling our automated forecast line at 850-942-8851. Small craft advisory in effect until 7 p.m. Central Daylight Time this evening. Tropical storm warning is canceled. What? South winds 20 to 25 knots, with gusts of 30 to 35 knots. Where? St. Andrews Bay waterways. When? Until 7 p.m. Central Daylight Time this evening. Impacts. A small craft advisory means that wind speeds of 20 to 33 knots, or seas of 7 feet or greater, are expected to produce hazardous conditions for small craft. These hazardous conditions may result in poor vessel handling and steering response, broaching, overturned dinghies and kayaks, slips and falls on slippery decks, rub damage along docks and seawalls, and dragging anchors. Inexperienced mariners, especially those operating smaller vessels, should avoid navigating in hazardous conditions.
Small craft advisory in effect until 10 a.m. Central Daylight Time Thursday. Tropical storm warning is canceled. What? South winds 25 to 30 knots with gusts near 35 knots, decreasing this afternoon and evening. Seas 8 to 13 feet this morning, subsiding below 7 feet late Thursday morning. Where? Offshore Gulf waters from the Walton Okaloosa County line to Apalachicola from 20 to 60 nautical miles out. Coastal waters from Mexico Beach to Okaloosa Walton County line Florida out 20 nautical miles. And coastal waters from Mexico Beach to Apalachicola, Florida out 20 nautical miles. When? Until 10 a.m. Central Daylight Time Thursday. Impacts. A small craft advisory means that wind speeds of 20 to 33 knots, or seas of 7 feet or greater, are expected to produce hazardous conditions for small craft. These hazardous conditions may result in poor vessel handling and steering response, broaching, overturned dinghies and kayaks, slips and falls on slippery decks, rub damage along docks and seawalls, and dragging anchors. Inexperienced mariners, especially those operating smaller vessels, should avoid navigating in hazardous conditions. Small craft advisory now in effect until 3 a.m. Eastern Daylight Time Thursday. What? South winds near 25 knots with gusts near 30 knots, decreasing this afternoon and evening. Seas 6 to 9 feet, decreasing to 6 feet or less tonight. Where? Near shore Gulf waters from the Ocklockney River to the Suwannee River out 20 nautical miles, coastal waters from Ocklockney River to Apalachicola, Florida out to 20 nautical miles, and waters from Suwannee River to Apalachicola, Florida from 20 to 60 nautical miles. When? Until 3 a.m. Eastern Daylight Time Thursday. Impacts. A small craft advisory means that wind speeds of 20 to 33 knots, or seas of 7 feet or greater, are expected to produce hazardous conditions for small craft. These hazardous conditions may result in poor vessel handling and steering response, broaching, overturned dinghies and kayaks, slips and falls on slippery decks, rub damage along docks and seawalls, and dragging anchors. Inexperienced mariners, especially those operating smaller vessels, should avoid navigating in hazardous conditions. The current time is 7:42 a.m. Eastern Daylight Time. These are the 7 a.m. Eastern Daylight Time conditions. At the Tallahassee Airport, it was partly cloudy. The temperature was 80 degrees. The wind was southeast at 6 miles an hour. At Florida State University, the temperature was 79 degrees. The wind was east at 5 miles an hour. At Apalachicola, it was mostly cloudy. The temperature was 83 degrees. The wind was south at 17 miles an hour. At Panama City Northwest, it was partly cloudy. The temperature was 80 degrees. The wind was southeast at 12 miles an hour. At Dothan, it was partly cloudy. The temperature was 76 degrees. The wind was southeast at 13 miles an hour. At Albany, it was partly cloudy. The temperature was 76 degrees. The wind was south at 8 miles an hour. At Valdosta, it was clear. The temperature was 76 degrees. The wind was southeast at 6 miles an hour. The forecast for the local area. Today, mostly sunny with a chance of showers with a slight chance of thunderstorms. Highs in the lower 90s. South winds 15 to 20 miles per hour with gusts up to 30 miles per hour. Chance of rain 50%. Heat index values up to 107. Tonight, partly cloudy. Humid with lows in the mid-70s. South winds 10 to 15 miles per hour with gusts up to 25 miles per hour, diminishing to around 5 miles per hour after midnight. Thursday, mostly sunny. Humid with highs in the mid-90s. South winds 10 to 15 miles per hour. Heat index values up to 107. Thursday night, partly cloudy in the evening, then clearing. Lows in the mid-70s. Southwest winds 5 to 10 miles per hour, becoming west after midnight. Friday, mostly sunny. Highs in the mid-90s. Light and variable winds, becoming west around 5 miles per hour in the afternoon. Heat index values up to 106. Friday night and Saturday, partly cloudy. Lows in the mid-70s. Highs in the mid-90s. Heat index values up to 105. Saturday night, mostly cloudy in the evening, then becoming partly cloudy. A slight chance of thunderstorms in the evening. A slight chance of showers. Lows in the mid-70s. Chance of rain 20%. Sunday and Sunday night, partly cloudy. A chance of showers and thunderstorms.
highs in the mid-90s, lows in the mid-70s.

Chance of rain 30%. Heat index values up to 105. Monday, mostly sunny with a slight chance of showers and thunderstorms. Highs in the mid-90s. Chance of rain 20%. Heat index values up to 110. Monday night, partly cloudy with a slight chance of showers and thunderstorms in the evening, then mostly clear after midnight. Lows in the upper 70s. Chance of rain 20%. Heat index values up to 110 early in the evening. Tuesday, mostly sunny. A slight chance of showers and thunderstorms in the morning, then a chance of showers and thunderstorms in the afternoon. Highs in the mid-90s. Chance of rain 30%. Heat index values up to 110. The coastal waters forecast for the following: coastal waters from Okaloosa, Walton County line to Mexico Beach out to 20 nautical miles, coastal waters from Mexico Beach to Apalachicola out to 20 nautical miles, waters from Okaloosa, Walton County line to Mexico Beach 20 to 60 nautical miles, and waters from Mexico Beach to Apalachicola 20 to 60 nautical miles. Small craft advisory in effect through Thursday morning. Today, south winds 25 to 30 knots with gusts up to 35 knots, diminishing to 20 to 25 knots with gusts up to 30 knots this afternoon. Seas 9 to 12 feet, occasionally to 15 feet. Wave detail, south 12 feet at 9 seconds. Protected waters very rough. A chance of thunderstorms. Tonight, south winds 20 to 25 knots, diminishing to 15 to 20 knots after midnight. Seas 7 to 10 feet, occasionally to 13 feet. Wave detail, southwest 10 feet at 8 seconds. Protected waters rough. Thursday, south winds 15 to 20 knots, diminishing to 10 to 15 knots in the afternoon. Seas 5 to 7 feet, occasionally to 9 feet. Wave detail, southwest 7 feet at 8 seconds. Protected waters choppy. Thursday night, south winds 10 to 15 knots with gusts up to 20 knots, becoming west 5 to 10 knots after midnight. Seas 2 to 4 feet. Wave detail, southwest 4 feet at 7 seconds. Protected waters a moderate chop. Friday, north winds around 5 knots, becoming east in the afternoon. Seas 2 to 3 feet. Wave detail, southwest 3 feet at 7 seconds. Protected waters smooth. Friday night, west winds 5 to 10 knots. Seas around 2 feet. Wave detail, southwest 2 feet at 6 seconds. Protected waters a light chop. Saturday, northwest winds 5 to 10 knots. Seas around 2 feet. Protected waters a light chop. Saturday night, west winds 5 to 10 knots, increasing to 10 to 15 knots after midnight. Seas around 2 feet. Protected waters a moderate chop. Sunday, west winds 10 to 15 knots, increasing to 15 to 20 knots in the afternoon. Seas 2 to 4 feet. Protected waters choppy. A slight chance of showers and thunderstorms. Sunday night, west winds 15 to 20 knots. Seas 2 to 4 feet. Protected waters choppy. A slight chance of showers and thunderstorms after midnight. Winds and waves higher in and near thunderstorms. The coastal waters forecast for the following: waters from Suwannee River to Apalachicola, Florida, extending from 20 to 60 nautical miles. Small craft advisory in effect through late tonight. Today, south winds 20 to 25 knots, diminishing to 15 to 20 knots late. Seas 6 to 9 feet, occasionally to 11 feet. Wave detail, southwest 8 feet at 9 seconds. Protected waters rough. A chance of showers and thunderstorms. Tonight, south winds 15 to 20 knots, diminishing to 10 to 15 knots after midnight. Seas 5 to 7 feet, occasionally to 9 feet. Wave detail, southwest 7 feet at 8 seconds. Protected waters choppy. Thursday, south winds 5 to 10 knots. Seas 3 to 5 feet, occasionally to 6 feet. Wave detail, southwest 5 feet at 8 seconds. Protected waters a light chop. Thursday night, west winds 5 to 10 knots, becoming northwest after midnight. Seas 2 to 3 feet. Wave detail, southwest 3 feet at 7 seconds. Protected waters a light chop. Friday, north winds 5 to 10 knots, diminishing to around 5 knots in the afternoon. Seas around 2 feet. Wave detail, southwest 2 feet at 7 seconds. Protected waters a light chop. Friday night, northwest winds 5 to 10 knots.

for the following St. Andrew's Bay waterways. Small craft advisory in effect through this evening. Today, south winds 20 to 25 knots with gusts of 30 to 35 knots. Protected waters choppy. Showers likely and a chance of thunderstorms. Tonight, south winds 15 to 20 knots, diminishing to 10 to 15 knots after midnight. Protected waters choppy. Thursday, south winds 10 to 15 knots with gusts up to 20 knots. Protected waters a moderate chop. Thursday night, southwest winds 5 to 10 knots, becoming west after midnight. Protected waters a light chop. Friday, northwest winds around 5 knots, becoming southwest in the afternoon. Protected waters a light chop. Friday night through Saturday night, west winds 5 to 10 knots. Protected waters a light chop. Sunday, west winds 5 to 10 knots, increasing to 10 to 15 knots in the afternoon. Protected waters a moderate chop. A chance of showers and thunderstorms. Sunday night, west winds 10 to 15 knots. Protected waters a moderate chop. A chance of showers and thunderstorms in the evening. Winds and waves higher and near thunderstorms. 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This broadcast originates from your National Weather Service office in Tallahassee, Florida. The latest weather and forecast information can also be accessed by calling our automated forecast line at 850-942-8851. Small craft advisory in effect until 7 p.m. Central Daylight Time this evening. Tropical storm warning is canceled. What? South winds 20 to 25 knots with gusts of 30 to 35 knots. Where? St. Andrew's Bay waterways. When? Until 7 p.m. Central Daylight Time this evening. Impacts. A small craft advisory means that wind speeds of 20 to 33 knots or seas of 7 feet or greater are expected to produce hazardous conditions for small craft. These hazardous conditions may result in poor vessel handling and steering response, broaching, overturned dinghies and kayaks, slips and falls on slippery decks, rub damage along docks and seawalls, and dragging anchors. Inexperienced mariners, especially those operating smaller vessels, should avoid navigating in hazardous conditions. Small craft advisory in effect until 10 a.m. Central Daylight Time Thursday. Tropical storm warning is canceled. What? South winds 25 to 30 knots with gusts near 35 knots, decreasing this afternoon and evening. Seas 8 to 13 feet this morning, subsiding below 7 feet late Thursday morning. Where? Offshore Gulf waters from the Walton-Okaloosa County line to Apalachicola from 20 to 60 nautical miles out. Coastal waters from Mexico Beach to Okaloosa-Walton County line Florida out 20 nautical miles. And coastal waters from Mexico Beach to Apalachicola, Florida out 20 nautical miles. When? Until 10 a.m. Central Daylight Time Thursday. Impacts. A small craft advisory means that wind speeds of 20 to 33 knots, or seas of 7 feet or greater, are expected to produce hazardous conditions for small craft. These hazardous conditions may result in poor vessel handling and steering response, broaching, overturned dinghies and kayaks, slips and falls on slippery decks, rub damage along docks and seawalls, and dragging anchors. Inexperienced mariners, especially those operating smaller vessels, should avoid navigating in hazardous conditions. Small craft advisory now in effect until 3 a.m. Eastern Daylight Time Thursday. What? South winds near 25 knots with gusts near 30 knots, decreasing this afternoon and evening. Seas 6 to 9 feet, decreasing to 6 feet or less tonight. Where? Near shore Gulf waters from the Ocklockney River to the Suwannee River out 20 nautical miles, coastal waters from Ocklockney River to Apalachicola, Florida out to 20 nautical miles, and waters from Suwannee River to Apalachicola, Florida from 20 to 60 nautical miles. When? Until 3 a.m. Eastern Daylight Time Thursday. Impacts. A small craft advisory means that wind speeds of 20 to 33 knots, or seas of 7 feet or greater, are expected to produce hazardous conditions for small craft. These hazardous conditions may result in poor vessel handling and steering response, broaching, overturned dinghies and kayaks, slips and falls on slippery decks, rub damage along docks and seawalls, and dragging anchors. Inexperienced mariners, especially those operating smaller vessels, should avoid navigating in hazardous conditions. The current time is 7:55 a.m. Eastern Daylight Time. These are the 7 a.m. Eastern Daylight Time conditions. At the Tallahassee Airport, it was partly cloudy.

sleepy. The temperature was 80 degrees. The wind was southeast at 6 miles an hour. At Florida State University, the temperature was 79 degrees. The wind was east at 5 miles an hour. At Apalachicola, it was mostly cloudy. The temperature was 83 degrees. The wind was south at 17 miles an hour. At Panama City Northwest, it was partly cloudy. The temperature was 80 degrees. The wind was southeast at 12 miles an hour. At Dothan, it was partly cloudy. The temperature was 76 degrees. The wind was southeast at 13 miles an hour. At Albany, it was partly cloudy. The temperature was 76 degrees. The wind was south at 8 miles an hour. At Valdosta, it was clear. The temperature was 76 degrees. The wind was southeast at 6 miles an hour. The forecast for the local area. Today, mostly sunny with a chance of showers with a slight chance of thunderstorms. Highs in the lower 90s. South winds 15 to 20 miles per hour with gusts up to 30 miles per hour. Chance of rain 50%. Heat index values up to 107. Tonight, partly cloudy. Humid with lows in the mid-70s. South winds 10 to 15 miles per hour with gusts up to 25 miles per hour, diminishing to around 5 miles per hour after midnight. Thursday, mostly sunny. Humid with highs in the mid-90s. South winds 10 to 15 miles per hour. Heat index values up to 107. Thursday night, partly cloudy in the evening, then clearing. Lows in the mid-70s. Southwest winds 5 to 10 miles per hour, becoming west after midnight. Friday, mostly sunny. Highs in the mid-90s. Light and variable winds, becoming west around 5 miles per hour in the afternoon. Heat index values up to 106. Friday night and Saturday, partly cloudy. Lows in the mid-70s. Highs in the mid-90s. Heat index values up to 105. Saturday night, mostly cloudy in the evening, then becoming partly cloudy. A slight chance of thunderstorms in the evening. A slight chance of showers. Lows in the mid-70s. Chance of rain 20%. Sunday and Sunday night, partly cloudy. A chance of showers and thunderstorms. Highs in the mid-90s. Lows in the mid-70s. Chance of rain 30%. Heat index values up to 105. Monday, mostly sunny with a slight chance of showers and thunderstorms. Highs in the mid-90s. Chance of rain 20%. Heat index values up to 110. Monday night, partly cloudy with a slight chance of showers and thunderstorms in the evening, then mostly clear after midnight. Lows in the upper 70s. Chance of rain 20%. Heat index values up to 110 early in the evening. Tuesday, mostly sunny. A slight chance of showers and thunderstorms in the morning, then a chance of showers and thunderstorms in the afternoon. Highs in the mid-90s. Chance of rain 30%. Heat index values up to 110. The coastal waters forecast for the following. Coastal waters from Okaloosa-Walton County line to Mexico Beach out to 20 nautical miles. Coastal waters from Mexico Beach to Apalachicola out to 20 nautical miles. Waters from Okaloosa-Walton County line to Mexico Beach 20 to 60 nautical miles. And waters from Mexico Beach to Apalachicola 20 to 60 nautical miles. Small craft advisory in effect through Thursday morning. Today, south winds 25 to 30 knots with gusts up to 35 knots, diminishing to 20 to 25 knots with gusts up to 30 knots this afternoon. Seas 9 to 12 feet, occasionally to 15 feet. Wave detail, south 12 feet at 9 seconds. Protected waters very rough. A chance of thunderstorms. Tonight, south winds 20 to 25 knots, diminishing to 15 to 20 knots after midnight. Seas 7 to 10 feet, occasionally to 13 feet. Wave detail, southwest 10 feet at 8 seconds. Protected waters rough. Thursday, south winds 15 to 20 knots, diminishing to 10 to 15 knots in the afternoon. Seas 5 to 7 feet, occasionally to 9 feet. Wave detail, southwest 7 feet at 8 seconds. Protected waters choppy. Thursday night, south winds 10 to 15 knots with gusts up to 20 knots, becoming west 5 to 10 knots after midnight. Seas 2 to 4 feet. Wave detail, southwest 4 feet at 7 seconds. Protected waters a moderate chop. Friday, north winds around 5 knots,

becoming east in the afternoon. Seas 2 to 3 feet. Wave detail, southwest 3 feet at 7 seconds. Protected waters smooth. Friday night, west winds 5 to 10 knots. Seas around 2 feet. Wave detail, southwest 2 feet at 6 seconds. Protected waters a light chop. Saturday, northwest winds 5 to 10 knots. Seas around 2 feet. Protected waters a light chop. Saturday night, west winds 5 to 10 knots, increasing to 10 to 15 knots after midnight. Seas around 2 feet. Protected waters a moderate chop. Sunday, west winds 10 to 15 knots, increasing to 15 to 20 knots in the afternoon. Seas 2 to 4 feet. Protected waters choppy. A slight chance of showers and thunderstorms. Sunday night, west winds 15 to 20 knots. Seas 2 to 4 feet. Protected waters choppy. A slight chance of showers and thunderstorms after midnight. Winds and waves higher and near thunderstorms. The coastal waters forecast for the following waters from Suwannee River to Apalachicola, Florida, extending from 20 to 60 nautical miles. Small craft advisory in effect through late tonight. Today, south winds 20 to 25 knots, diminishing to 15 to 20 knots late. Seas 6 to 9 feet, occasionally to 11 feet. Wave detail, southwest 8 feet at 9 seconds. Protected waters rough. A chance of showers and thunderstorms. Tonight, south winds 15 to 20 knots, diminishing to 10 to 15 knots after midnight. Seas 5 to 7 feet, occasionally to 9 feet. Wave detail, southwest 7 feet at 8 seconds. Protected waters choppy. Thursday, south winds 5 to 10 knots. Seas 3 to 5 feet, occasionally to 6 feet. Wave detail, southwest 5 feet at 8 seconds. Protected waters a light chop. Thursday night, west winds 5 to 10 knots, becoming northwest after midnight. Seas 2 to 3 feet. Wave detail, southwest 3 feet at 7 seconds. Protected waters a light chop. Friday, north winds 5 to 10 knots, diminishing to around 5 knots in the afternoon. Seas around 2 feet. Wave detail, southwest 2 feet at 7 seconds. Protected waters a light chop. Friday night, northwest winds 5 to 10 knots. Seas around 2 feet. Wave detail, southwest 2 feet at 7 seconds. Protected waters a light chop. Saturday, northwest winds 5 to 10 knots. Seas around 2 feet in the morning, then 1 foot or less. Protected waters a light chop. Saturday night, west winds 5 to 10 knots. Seas around 2 feet. Protected waters a light chop. Sunday, west winds 10 to 15 knots. Seas 2 to 3 feet. Protected waters a moderate chop. A slight chance of showers and thunderstorms in the afternoon. Sunday night, west winds 15 to 20 knots, diminishing to 10 to 15 knots after midnight. Seas 3 to 4 feet. Protected waters choppy. A chance of showers and thunderstorms. Winds and waves higher and near thunderstorms. The coastal waters forecast for the following St. Andrews Bay waterways. Small craft advisory in effect through this evening. Today, south winds 20 to 25 knots, with gusts of 30 to 35 knots. Protected waters choppy. Showers likely and a chance of thunderstorms. Tonight, south winds 15 to 20 knots, diminishing to 10 to 15 knots after midnight. Protected waters choppy. Thursday, south winds 10 to 15 knots with gusts up to 20 knots. Protected waters a moderate chop. Thursday night, southwest winds 5 to 10 knots, becoming west after midnight. Protected waters a light chop. Friday, northwest winds around 5 knots, becoming southwest in the afternoon. Protected waters a light chop. Friday night through Saturday night, west winds 5 to 10 knots. Protected waters a light chop. Sunday, west winds 5 to 10 knots, increasing to 10 to 15 knots in the afternoon. Protected waters a moderate chop. A chance of showers and thunderstorms. Sunday night, west winds 10 to 15 knots. Protected waters a moderate chop. A chance of showers and thunderstorms in the evening. Winds and waves higher and near thunderstorms. 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This broadcast

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The latest weather and forecast information can also be accessed by calling our automated forecast line at 850-942-8851. Small craft advisory in effect until 7 p.m. Central Daylight Time this evening. Tropical storm warning is canceled. What? South winds 20 to 25 knots with gusts of 30 to 35 knots. Where? St. Andrews Bay waterways. When? Until 7 p.m. Central Daylight Time this evening. Impacts. A small craft advisory means that wind speeds of 20 to 33 knots or seas of 7 feet or greater are expected to produce hazardous conditions for small craft. These hazardous conditions may result in poor vessel handling and steering response, broaching, overturned dinghies and kayaks, slips and falls on slippery decks, rub damage along docks and seawalls, and dragging anchors. Inexperienced mariners, especially those operating smaller vessels, should avoid navigating in hazardous conditions. Small craft advisory in effect until 10 a.m. Central Daylight Time Thursday. Tropical storm warning is canceled. What? South winds 25 to 30 knots with gusts near 35 knots, decreasing this afternoon and evening. Seas 8 to 13 feet this morning, subsiding below 7 feet late Thursday morning. Where? Offshore Gulf waters from the Walton-Okaloosa County line to Apalachicola from 20 to 60 nautical miles out. Coastal waters from Mexico Beach to Okaloosa-Walton County line Florida out 20 nautical miles. And coastal waters from Mexico Beach to Apalachicola, Florida out 20 nautical miles. When? Until 10 a.m. Central Daylight Time Thursday. Impacts. A small craft advisory means that wind speeds of 20 to 33 knots or seas of 7 feet or greater are expected to produce hazardous conditions for small craft. These hazardous conditions may result in poor vessel handling and steering response, broaching, overturned dinghies and kayaks, slips and falls on slippery decks, rub damage along docks and seawalls, and dragging anchors. Inexperienced mariners, especially those operating smaller vessels, should avoid navigating in hazardous conditions. Small craft advisory now in effect until 3 a.m. Eastern Daylight Time Thursday. What? South winds near 25 knots with gusts near 30 knots, decreasing this afternoon and evening. Seas 6 to 9 feet, decreasing to 6 feet or less tonight. Where? Near shore Gulf waters from the Ocklockney River to the Suwannee River out 20 nautical miles. Coastal waters from Ocklockney River to Apalachicola, Florida out to 20 nautical miles, and waters from Suwannee River to Apalachicola, Florida from 20 to 60 nautical miles. When? Until 3 a.m. Eastern Daylight Time Thursday. Impacts. A small craft advisory means that wind speeds of 20 to 33 knots, or seas of 7 feet or greater, are expected to produce hazardous conditions for small craft. These hazardous conditions may result in poor vessel handling and steering response, broaching, overturned dinghies and kayaks, slips and falls on slippery decks, rub damage along docks and seawalls, and dragging anchors. Inexperienced mariners, especially those operating smaller vessels, should avoid navigating in hazardous conditions. The current time is 8:09 a.m. Eastern Daylight Time. These are the 8 a.m. Eastern Daylight Time conditions. At the Tallahassee Airport, it was mostly sunny. The temperature was 81 degrees. The wind was southeast at 7 miles an hour. The report from Florida State University was not available. At Apalachicola, it was mostly sunny. The temperature was 84 degrees. The wind was south at 20 miles an hour. At Panama City Northwest, it was partly sunny. The temperature was 81 degrees. The wind was southeast at 16 miles an hour. At Dothan, it was mostly sunny. The temperature was 78 degrees. The wind was southeast at 10 miles an hour. At Albany, it was mostly sunny. The temperature was 78 degrees. The wind was south at 9 miles an hour. At Valdosta, it was sunny. The temperature was 77 degrees. The wind was south at 9 miles an hour. The forecast for the local area. Today, mostly sunny with a chance of showers with a slight chance of thunderstorms. Highs in the lower 90s. South winds 15 to 20 miles per hour with gusts up to 30 miles per hour. Chance of rain 50%. Heat index values up to 107. Tonight, partly cloudy. Humid with lows in the mid-70s. South winds 10 to 15 miles per hour with gusts up to 25 miles per hour, diminishing to around 5 miles per hour after midnight. Thursday, mostly sunny. Humid with highs in the mid-90s.

south winds 10 to 15 miles per hour. Heat index values up to 107. Thursday night, partly cloudy in the evening, then clearing. Lows in the mid-70s. Southwest winds 5 to 10 miles per hour, becoming west after midnight. Friday, mostly sunny. Highs in the mid-90s. Light and variable winds, becoming west around 5 miles per hour in the afternoon. Heat index values up to 106. Friday night and Saturday, partly cloudy. Lows in the mid-70s. Highs in the mid-90s. Heat index values up to 105. Saturday night, mostly cloudy in the evening, then becoming partly cloudy. A slight chance of thunderstorms in the evening. A slight chance of showers. Lows in the mid-70s. Chance of rain 20%. Sunday and Sunday night, partly cloudy. A chance of showers and thunderstorms. Highs in the mid-90s. Lows in the mid-70s. Chance of rain 30%. Heat index values up to 105. Monday, mostly sunny with a slight chance of showers and thunderstorms. Highs in the mid-90s. Chance of rain 20%. Heat index values up to 110. Monday night, partly cloudy with a slight chance of showers and thunderstorms in the evening, then mostly clear after midnight. Lows in the upper 70s. Chance of rain 20%. Heat index values up to 110 early in the evening. Tuesday, mostly sunny. A slight chance of showers and thunderstorms in the morning, then a chance of showers and thunderstorms in the afternoon. Highs in the mid-90s. Chance of rain 30%. Heat index values up to 110. The coastal waters forecast for the following: coastal waters from Okaloosa, Walton County line to Mexico Beach out to 20 nautical miles, coastal waters from Mexico Beach to Apalachicola out to 20 nautical miles, waters from Okaloosa, Walton County line to Mexico Beach 20 to 60 nautical miles, and waters from Mexico Beach to Apalachicola 20 to 60 nautical miles. Small craft advisory in effect through Thursday morning. Today, south winds 25 to 30 knots with gusts up to 35 knots, diminishing to 20 to 25 knots with gusts up to 30 knots this afternoon. Seas 9 to 12 feet, occasionally to 15 feet. Wave detail, south 12 feet at 9 seconds. Protected waters very rough. A chance of thunderstorms. Tonight, south winds 20 to 25 knots, diminishing to 15 to 20 knots after midnight. Seas 7 to 10 feet, occasionally to 13 feet. Wave detail, southwest 10 feet at 8 seconds. Protected waters rough. Thursday, south winds 15 to 20 knots, diminishing to 10 to 15 knots in the afternoon. Seas 5 to 7 feet, occasionally to 9 feet. Wave detail, southwest 7 feet at 8 seconds. Protected waters choppy. Thursday night, south winds 10 to 15 knots with gusts up to 20 knots, becoming west 5 to 10 knots after midnight. Seas 2 to 4 feet. Wave detail, southwest 4 feet at 7 seconds. Protected waters a moderate chop. Friday, north winds around 5 knots, becoming east in the afternoon. Seas 2 to 3 feet. Wave detail, southwest 3 feet at 7 seconds. Protected waters smooth. Friday night, west winds 5 to 10 knots. Seas around 2 feet. Wave detail, southwest 2 feet at 6 seconds. Protected waters a light chop. Saturday, northwest winds 5 to 10 knots. Seas around 2 feet. Protected waters a light chop. Saturday night, west winds 5 to 10 knots, increasing to 10 to 15 knots after midnight. Seas around 2 feet. Protected waters a moderate chop. Sunday, west winds 10 to 15 knots, increasing to 15 to 20 knots in the afternoon. Seas 2 to 4 feet. Protected waters choppy. A slight chance of showers and thunderstorms. Sunday night, west winds 15 to 20 knots. Seas 2 to 4 feet. Protected waters choppy. A slight chance of showers and thunderstorms after midnight. Winds and waves higher in and near thunderstorms. The coastal waters forecast for the following: waters from Suwannee River to Apalachicola, Florida, extending from 20 to 60 nautical miles. Small craft advisory in effect through late tonight. Today, south winds 20 to 25 knots, diminishing to 15 to 20 knots late. Seas 6 to 9 feet, occasionally to 11 feet. Wave detail, southwest 8 feet at 9 seconds.

tide water's rough. A chance of showers and thunderstorms. Tonight, south winds 15 to 20 knots, diminishing to 10 to 15 knots after midnight. Seas 5 to 7 feet, occasionally to 9 feet. Wave detail, southwest 7 feet at 8 seconds. Protected waters choppy. Thursday, south winds 5 to 10 knots. Seas 3 to 5 feet, occasionally to 6 feet. Wave detail, southwest 5 feet at 8 seconds. Protected waters a light chop. Thursday night, west winds 5 to 10 knots, becoming northwest after midnight. Seas 2 to 3 feet. Wave detail, southwest 3 feet at 7 seconds. Protected waters a light chop. Friday, north winds 5 to 10 knots, diminishing to around 5 knots in the afternoon. Seas around 2 feet. Wave detail, southwest 2 feet at 7 seconds. Protected waters a light chop. Friday night, northwest winds 5 to 10 knots. Seas around 2 feet. Wave detail, southwest 2 feet at 7 seconds. Protected waters a light chop. Saturday, northwest winds 5 to 10 knots. Seas around 2 feet in the morning, then 1 foot or less. Protected waters a light chop. Saturday night, west winds 5 to 10 knots. Seas around 2 feet. Protected waters a light chop. Sunday, west winds 10 to 15 knots. Seas 2 to 3 feet. Protected waters a moderate chop. A slight chance of showers and thunderstorms in the afternoon. Sunday night, west winds 15 to 20 knots, diminishing to 10 to 15 knots after midnight. Seas 3 to 4 feet. Protected waters choppy. A chance of showers and thunderstorms. Winds and waves higher in and near thunderstorms. The coastal waters forecast for the following St. Andrews Bay waterways. Small craft advisory in effect through this evening. Today, south winds 20 to 25 knots, with gusts of 30 to 35 knots. Protected waters choppy. Showers likely and a chance of thunderstorms. Tonight, south winds 15 to 20 knots, diminishing to 10 to 15 knots after midnight. Protected waters choppy. Thursday, south winds 10 to 15 knots with gusts up to 20 knots. Protected waters a moderate chop. Thursday night, southwest winds 5 to 10 knots, becoming west after midnight. Protected waters a light chop. Friday, northwest winds around 5 knots, becoming southwest in the afternoon. Protected waters a light chop. Friday night through Saturday night, west winds 5 to 10 knots. Protected waters a light chop. Sunday, west winds 5 to 10 knots, increasing to 10 to 15 knots in the afternoon. Protected waters a moderate chop. A chance of showers and thunderstorms. Sunday night, west winds 10 to 15 knots. Protected waters a moderate chop. A chance of showers and thunderstorms in the evening. Winds and waves higher in and near thunderstorms. 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This broadcast originates from your National Weather Service office in Tallahassee, Florida. The latest weather and forecast information can also be accessed by calling our automated forecast line at 850-942-8851. Small craft advisory in effect until 7 p.m. Central Daylight Time this evening. Tropical storm warning is canceled. What? South winds 20 to 25 knots, with gusts of 30 to 35 knots. Where? St. Andrews Bay waterways. When? Until 7 p.m. Central Daylight Time this evening. Impacts. A small craft advisory means that wind speeds of 20 to 33 knots, or seas of 7 feet or greater, are expected to produce hazardous conditions for small craft. These hazardous conditions may result in poor vessel handling and steering response, broaching, overturned dinghies and kayaks, slips and falls on slippery decks, rub damage along docks and seawalls, and dragging anchors. Inexperienced mariners, especially those operating smaller vessels, should avoid navigating in hazardous conditions. Small craft advisory in effect until 10 a.m. Central Daylight Time Thursday. Tropical storm warning is canceled. What? South winds 25 to 30 knots with gusts near 35 knots, decreasing this afternoon and evening. Seas 8 to 13 feet this morning, subsiding below 7 feet late Thursday morning. Where? Offshore Gulf waters from the Walton-Okaloosa County line to Apalachicola from 20 to 60 nautical miles out, coastal waters from Mexico Beach to Okaloosa-Walton County line Florida.

out 20 nautical miles, in coastal waters from Mexico Beach to Apalachicola, Florida, out 20 nautical miles. When, until 10 a.m. Central Daylight Time, Thursday. Impacts, a small craft advisory means that wind speeds of 20 to 33 knots, or seas of 7 feet or greater, are expected to produce hazardous conditions for small craft. These hazardous conditions may result in poor vessel handling and steering response, broaching, overturned dinghies and kayaks, slips and falls on slippery decks, rub damage along docks and seawalls, and dragging anchors. Inexperienced mariners, especially those operating smaller vessels, should avoid navigating in hazardous conditions. Small craft advisory now in effect until 3 a.m. Eastern Daylight Time Thursday. What? South winds near 25 knots with gusts near 30 knots, decreasing this afternoon and evening. Seas 6 to 9 feet, decreasing to 6 feet or less tonight. Where? Near shore Gulf waters from the Ocklawkney River to the Suwannee River out 20 nautical miles, coastal waters from Ocklawkney River to Apalachicola, Florida out to 20 nautical miles, and waters from Suwannee River to Apalachicola, Florida from 20 to 60 nautical miles. When? Until 3 a.m. Eastern Daylight Time Thursday. Impacts. A small craft advisory means that wind speeds of 20 to 33 knots, or seas of 7 feet or greater, are expected to produce hazardous conditions for small craft. These hazardous conditions may result in poor vessel handling and steering response, broaching, overturned dinghies and kayaks, slips and falls on slippery decks, rub damage along docks and seawalls, and dragging anchors. Inexperienced mariners, especially those operating smaller vessels, should avoid navigating in hazardous conditions. The current time is 8:22 a.m. Eastern Daylight Time. These are the 8 a.m. Eastern Daylight Time conditions. At the Tallahassee Airport, it was mostly sunny. The temperature was 81 degrees. The wind was southeast at 7 miles an hour. At Florida State University, the temperature was 81 degrees. The wind was southeast at 7 miles an hour. At Apalachicola, it was mostly sunny. The temperature was 84 degrees. The wind was south at 20 miles an hour. At Panama City Northwest, it was partly sunny. The temperature was 81 degrees. The wind was southeast at 16 miles an hour. At Dothan, it was partly sunny. The temperature was 78 degrees. The wind was southeast at 10 miles an hour. At Albany, it was partly sunny. The temperature was 78 degrees. The wind was south at 9 miles an hour. At Valdosta, it was mostly sunny. The temperature was 77 degrees. The wind was south at 9 miles an hour. The forecast for the local area. Today, mostly sunny with a chance of showers with a slight chance of thunderstorms. Highs in the lower 90s. South winds 15 to 20 miles per hour with gusts up to 30 miles per hour. Chance of rain 50%. Heat index values up to 107. Tonight, partly cloudy. Humid with lows in the mid-70s. South winds 10 to 15 miles per hour with gusts up to 25 miles per hour, diminishing to around 5 miles per hour after midnight. Thursday, mostly sunny. Humid with highs in the mid-90s. South winds 10 to 15 miles per hour. Heat index values up to 107. Thursday night, partly cloudy in the evening, then clearing. Lows in the mid-70s. Southwest winds 5 to 10 miles per hour, becoming west after midnight. Friday, mostly sunny. Highs in the mid-90s. Light and variable winds, becoming west around 5 miles per hour in the afternoon. Heat index values up to 106. Friday night and Saturday, partly cloudy. Lows in the mid-70s. Highs in the mid-90s. Heat index values up to 105. Saturday night, mostly cloudy in the evening, then becoming partly cloudy. A slight chance of thunderstorms in the evening. A slight chance of showers. Lows in the mid-70s. Chance of rain 20%. Sunday and Sunday night, partly cloudy. A chance of showers and thunderstorms. Highs in the mid-90s. Lows in the mid-70s. Chance of rain 30%. Heat index values up to 105. Monday, mostly sunny with a slight chance of showers and thunderstorms. Highs in the mid-90s. Chance of rain 20%. Heat index values up to 110. Monday night, partly cloudy with a slight chance of showers and thunderstorms in the evening, then mostly clear after midnight. Lows in the upper 70s.

chance of rain 20%. Heat index values up to 110 early in the evening. Tuesday, mostly sunny. A slight chance of showers and thunderstorms in the morning, then a chance of showers and thunderstorms in the afternoon. Highs in the mid-90s. Chance of rain 30%. Heat index values up to 110. The coastal waters forecast for the following: coastal waters from Okaloosa Walton County line to Mexico Beach out to 20 nautical miles, coastal waters from Mexico Beach to Apalachicola out to 20 nautical miles, waters from Okaloosa Walton County line to Mexico Beach 20 to 60 nautical miles, and waters from Mexico Beach to Apalachicola 20 to 60 nautical miles. Small craft advisory in effect through Thursday morning. Today, south winds 25 to 30 knots with gusts up to 35 knots, diminishing to 20 to 25 knots with gusts up to 30 knots this afternoon. Seas 9 to 12 feet, occasionally to 15 feet. Wave detail, south 12 feet at 9 seconds. Protected waters very rough. A chance of thunderstorms. Tonight, south winds 20 to 25 knots, diminishing to 15 to 20 knots after midnight. Seas 7 to 10 feet, occasionally to 13 feet. Wave detail, southwest 10 feet at 8 seconds. Protected waters rough. Thursday, south winds 15 to 20 knots, diminishing to 10 to 15 knots in the afternoon. Seas 5 to 7 feet, occasionally to 9 feet. Wave detail, southwest 7 feet at 8 seconds. Protected waters choppy. Thursday night, south winds 10 to 15 knots with gusts up to 20 knots, becoming west 5 to 10 knots after midnight. Seas 2 to 4 feet. Wave detail, southwest 4 feet at 7 seconds. Protected waters a moderate chop. Friday, north winds around 5 knots, becoming east in the afternoon. Seas 2 to 3 feet. Wave detail, southwest 3 feet at 7 seconds. Protected waters smooth. Friday night, west winds 5 to 10 knots. Seas around 2 feet. Wave detail, southwest 2 feet at 6 seconds. Protected waters a light chop. Saturday, northwest winds 5 to 10 knots. Seas around 2 feet. Protected waters a light chop. Saturday night, west winds 5 to 10 knots, increasing to 10 to 15 knots after midnight. Seas around 2 feet. Protected waters a moderate chop. Sunday, west winds 10 to 15 knots, increasing to 15 to 20 knots in the afternoon. Seas 2 to 4 feet. Protected waters choppy. A slight chance of showers and thunderstorms. Sunday night, west winds 15 to 20 knots. Seas 2 to 4 feet. Protected waters choppy. A slight chance of showers and thunderstorms after midnight. Winds and waves higher in and near thunderstorms. The coastal waters forecast for the following: waters from Suwannee River to Apalachicola, Florida, extending from 20 to 60 nautical miles. Small craft advisory in effect through late tonight. Today, south winds 20 to 25 knots, diminishing to 15 to 20 knots late. Seas 6 to 9 feet, occasionally to 11 feet. Wave detail, southwest 8 feet at 9 seconds. Protected waters rough. A chance of showers and thunderstorms. Tonight, south winds 15 to 20 knots, diminishing to 10 to 15 knots after midnight. Seas 5 to 7 feet, occasionally to 9 feet. Wave detail, southwest 7 feet at 8 seconds. Protected waters choppy. Thursday, south winds 5 to 10 knots. Seas 3 to 5 feet, occasionally to 6 feet. Wave detail, southwest 5 feet at 8 seconds. Protected waters a light chop. Thursday night, west winds 5 to 10 knots, becoming northwest after midnight. Seas 2 to 3 feet. Wave detail, southwest 3 feet at 7 seconds. Protected waters a light chop. Friday, north winds 5 to 10 knots, diminishing to around 5 knots in the afternoon. Seas around 2 feet. Wave detail, southwest 2 feet at 7 seconds. Protected waters a light chop. Friday night, northwest winds 5 to 10 knots. Seas around 2 feet. Wave detail, southwest 2 feet at 7 seconds. Protected waters a light chop. Saturday, northwest winds 5 to 10 knots. Seas around 2 feet in the morning, then 1 foot or less. Protected waters a light chop. Saturday night, west winds 5 to 10 knots. Seas around 2 feet. Protected waters a light chop.

Sunday, west winds 10 to 15 knots. Seas 2 to 3 feet. Protected waters a moderate chop. A slight chance of showers and thunderstorms in the afternoon. Sunday night, west winds 15 to 20 knots, diminishing to 10 to 15 knots after midnight. Seas 3 to 4 feet. Protected waters choppy. A chance of showers and thunderstorms. Winds and waves higher in and near thunderstorms. The coastal waters forecast for the following St. Andrews Bay waterways. Small craft advisory in effect through this evening. Today, south winds 20 to 25 knots, with gusts of 30 to 35 knots. Protected waters choppy. Showers likely and a chance of thunderstorms. Tonight, south winds 15 to 20 knots, diminishing to 10 to 15 knots after midnight. Protected waters choppy. Thursday, south winds 10 to 15 knots with gusts up to 20 knots. Protected waters a moderate chop. Thursday night, southwest winds 5 to 10 knots, becoming west after midnight. Protected waters a light chop. Friday, northwest winds around 5 knots, becoming southwest in the afternoon. Protected waters a light chop. Friday night through Saturday night, west winds 5 to 10 knots. Protected waters a light chop. Sunday, west winds 5 to 10 knots, increasing to 10 to 15 knots in the afternoon. Protected waters a moderate chop. A chance of showers and thunderstorms. Sunday night, west winds 10 to 15 knots. Protected waters a moderate chop. A chance of showers and thunderstorms in the evening. Winds and waves higher in and near thunderstorms. 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The latest weather and forecast information can also be accessed by calling our automated forecast line at 850-942-8851. Small craft advisory in effect until 7 p.m. and forecast information can also be accessed by calling our automated forecast line at 850-942-8851. Small craft advisory in effect until 7 p.m. Central Daylight Time this evening. Tropical storm warning is canceled. What? South winds 20 to 25 knots, with gusts of 30 to 35 knots. Where? St. Andrews Bay waterways. When? Until 7 p.m. Central Daylight Time this evening. Impacts, a small craft advisory means that wind speeds of 20 to 33 knots, or seas of 7 feet or greater, are expected to produce hazardous conditions for small craft. These hazardous conditions may result in poor vessel handling and steering response, broaching, overturned dinghies and kayaks, slips and falls on slippery decks, rub damage along docks and seawalls, and dragging anchors. Inexperienced mariners, especially those operating smaller vessels, should avoid navigating in hazardous conditions. Small craft advisory in effect until 10 a.m. Central Daylight Time Thursday. Tropical storm warning is canceled. What? South winds 25 to 30 knots with gusts near 35 knots, decreasing this afternoon and evening. Seas 8 to 13 feet this morning, subsiding below 7 feet late Thursday morning. Where? Offshore Gulf waters from the Walton-Okaloosa County line to Apalachicola from 20 to 60 nautical miles out, coastal waters from Mexico Beach to Okaloosa-Walton County line Florida out 20 nautical miles, and coastal waters from Mexico Beach to Apalachicola, Florida out 20 nautical miles. When? Until 10 a.m. Central Daylight Time Thursday. Impacts. A small craft advisory means that wind speeds of 20 to 33 knots, or seas of 7 feet or greater, are expected to produce hazardous conditions for small craft. These hazardous conditions may result in poor vessel handling and steering response, broaching, overturned dinghies and kayaks, slips and falls on slippery decks, rub damage along docks and seawalls, and dragging anchors. Inexperienced mariners, especially those operating smaller vessels, should avoid navigating in hazardous conditions. Small craft advisory now in effect until 3 a.m. Eastern Daylight Time Thursday. What? South winds near 25 knots with gusts near 30 knots, decreasing this afternoon and evening. Seas 6 to 9 feet, decreasing to 6 feet or less tonight. Where? Near shore Gulf waters from the Ocklockney River to the Suwannee River out 20 nautical miles, coastal waters from Ocklockney River to Apalachicola, Florida out to 20 nautical miles, and waters from Suwannee River to Apalachicola, Florida from 20 to 60 nautical miles. When? Until 3 a.m. Eastern Daylight Time Thursday. Impacts, a small craft.

Advisory means that wind speeds of 20 to 33 knots or seas of 7 feet or greater are expected to produce hazardous conditions for small craft. These hazardous conditions may result in poor vessel handling and steering response, broaching, overturned dinghies and kayaks, slips and falls on slippery decks, rub damage along docks and seawalls, and dragging anchors. Inexperienced mariners, especially those operating smaller vessels, should avoid navigating in hazardous conditions. The current time is 8:36 a.m. Eastern Daylight Time. These are the 8 a.m. Eastern Daylight Time conditions. At the Tallahassee Airport, it was mostly sunny. The temperature was 81 degrees. The wind was southeast at 7 miles an hour. At Florida State University, the temperature was 81 degrees. The wind was southeast at 7 miles an hour. At Apalachicola, it was mostly sunny. The temperature was 84 degrees. The wind was south at 20 miles an hour. At Panama City Northwest, it was partly sunny. The temperature was 81 degrees. The wind was southeast at 16 miles an hour. At Dothan, it was partly sunny. The temperature was 78 degrees. The wind was southeast at 10 miles an hour. At Albany, it was partly sunny. The temperature was 78 degrees. The wind was south at 9 miles an hour. At Valdosta, it was mostly sunny. The temperature was 77 degrees. The wind was south at 9 miles an hour. The forecast for the local area. Today, mostly sunny with a chance of showers with a slight chance of thunderstorms. Highs in the lower 90s. South winds 15 to 20 miles per hour with gusts up to 30 miles per hour. Chance of rain 50%. Heat index values up to 107. Tonight, partly cloudy. Humid with lows in the mid-70s. South winds 10 to 15 miles per hour with gusts up to 25 miles per hour, diminishing to around 5 miles per hour after midnight. Thursday, mostly sunny. Humid with highs in the mid-90s. South winds 10 to 15 miles per hour. Heat index values up to 107. Thursday night, partly cloudy in the evening, then clearing. Lows in the mid-70s. Southwest winds 5 to 10 miles per hour, becoming west after midnight. Friday, mostly sunny. Highs in the mid-90s. Light and variable winds, becoming west around 5 miles per hour in the afternoon. Heat index values up to 106. Friday night and Saturday, partly cloudy. Lows in the mid-70s. Highs in the mid-90s. Heat index values up to 105. Saturday night, mostly cloudy in the evening, then becoming partly cloudy. A slight chance of thunderstorms in the evening. A slight chance of showers. Lows in the mid-70s. Chance of rain 20%. Sunday and Sunday night, partly cloudy. A chance of showers and thunderstorms. Highs in the mid-90s. Lows in the mid-70s. Chance of rain 30%. Heat index values up to 105. Monday, mostly sunny with a slight chance of showers and thunderstorms. Highs in the mid-90s. Chance of rain 20%. Heat index values up to 110. Monday night, partly cloudy with a slight chance of showers and thunderstorms in the evening, then mostly clear after midnight. Lows in the upper 70s. Chance of rain 20%. Heat index values up to 110 early in the evening. Tuesday, mostly sunny. A slight chance of showers and thunderstorms in the morning, then a chance of showers and thunderstorms in the afternoon. Highs in the mid-90s. Chance of rain 30%. Heat index values up to 110. The coastal waters forecast for the following. Coastal waters from Okaloosa-Walton County line to Mexico Beach out to 20 nautical miles. Coastal waters from Mexico Beach to Apalachicola out to 20 nautical miles. Waters from Okaloosa-Walton County line to Mexico Beach 20 to 60 nautical miles. And waters from Mexico Beach to Apalachicola 20 to 60 nautical miles. Small craft advisory in effect through Thursday morning. Today, south winds 25 to 30 knots with gusts up to 35 knots, diminishing to 20 to 25 knots with gusts up to 30 knots this afternoon. Seas 9 to 12 feet, occasionally to 15 feet. Wave detail, south 12 feet at 9 seconds. Protected waters very rough. A chance of thunderstorms. Tonight, south winds 20 to 25 knots, diminishing to 15 to 20 knots after midnight.
seas 7 to 10 feet, occasionally to 13 feet. Wave detail, southwest 10 feet at 8 seconds. Protected waters rough. Thursday, south winds 15 to 20 knots, diminishing to 10 to 15 knots in the afternoon. Seas 5 to 7 feet, occasionally to 9 feet. Wave detail, southwest 7 feet at 8 seconds. Protected waters choppy. Thursday night, south winds 10 to 15 knots with gusts up to 20 knots, becoming west 5 to 10 knots after midnight. Seas 2 to 4 feet. Wave detail, southwest 4 feet at 7 seconds. Protected waters a moderate chop. Friday, north winds around 5 knots, becoming east in the afternoon. Seas 2 to 3 feet. Wave detail, southwest 3 feet at 7 seconds. Protected waters smooth. Friday night, west winds 5 to 10 knots. Seas around 2 feet. Wave detail, southwest 2 feet at 6 seconds. Protected waters a light chop. Saturday, northwest winds 5 to 10 knots. Seas around 2 feet. Protected waters a light chop. Saturday night, west winds 5 to 10 knots, increasing to 10 to 15 knots after midnight. Seas around 2 feet. Protected waters a moderate chop. Sunday, west winds 10 to 15 knots, increasing to 15 to 20 knots in the afternoon. Seas 2 to 4 feet. Protected waters choppy. A slight chance of showers and thunderstorms. Sunday night, west winds 15 to 20 knots. Seas 2 to 4 feet. Protected waters choppy. A slight chance of showers and thunderstorms after midnight. Winds and waves higher in and near thunderstorms. The coastal waters forecast for the following waters from Suwannee River to Apalachicola, Florida, extending from 20 to 60 nautical miles. Small craft advisory in effect through late tonight. Today, south winds 20 to 25 knots, diminishing to 15 to 20 knots late. Seas 6 to 9 feet, occasionally to 11 feet. Wave detail, southwest 8 feet at 9 seconds. Protected waters rough. A chance of showers and thunderstorms. Tonight, south winds 15 to 20 knots, diminishing to 10 to 15 knots after midnight. Seas 5 to 7 feet, occasionally to 9 feet. Wave detail, southwest 7 feet at 8 seconds. Protected waters choppy. Thursday, south winds 5 to 10 knots. Seas 3 to 5 feet, occasionally to 6 feet. Wave detail, southwest 5 feet at 8 seconds. Protected waters a light chop. Thursday night, west winds 5 to 10 knots, becoming northwest after midnight. Seas 2 to 3 feet. Wave detail, southwest 3 feet at 7 seconds. Protected waters a light chop. Friday, north winds 5 to 10 knots, diminishing to around 5 knots in the afternoon. Seas around 2 feet. Wave detail, southwest 2 feet at 7 seconds. Protected waters a light chop. Friday night, northwest winds 5 to 10 knots. Seas around 2 feet. Wave detail, southwest 2 feet at 7 seconds. Protected waters a light chop. Saturday, northwest winds 5 to 10 knots. Seas around 2 feet in the morning, then 1 foot or less. Protected waters a light chop. Saturday night, west winds 5 to 10 knots. Seas around 2 feet. Protected waters a light chop. Sunday, west winds 10 to 15 knots. Seas 2 to 3 feet. Protected waters a moderate chop. A slight chance of showers and thunderstorms in the afternoon. Sunday night, west winds 15 to 20 knots, diminishing to 10 to 15 knots after midnight. Seas 3 to 4 feet. Protected waters choppy. A chance of showers and thunderstorms. Winds and waves higher in and near thunderstorms. The coastal waters forecast for the following St. Andrews Bay waterways. Small craft advisory in effect through this evening. Today, south winds 20 to 25 knots, with gusts of 30 to 35 knots. Protected waters choppy. Showers likely and a chance of thunderstorms. Tonight, south winds 15 to 20 knots, diminishing to 10 to 15 knots after midnight. Protected waters choppy. Thursday, south winds 10 to 15 knots with gusts up to 20 knots. Protected waters a moderate chop. Thursday night, southwest winds 5 to 10 knots, becoming west after midnight. Protected waters a light chop. Friday, northwest winds around 5 knots, becoming southwest in the afternoon.
protected waters, a light shop,

Night through Saturday night, west winds 5 to 10 knots. Protected waters, a light chop. Sunday, west winds 5 to 10 knots, increasing to 10 to 15 knots in the afternoon. Protected waters, a moderate chop. A chance of showers and thunderstorms. Sunday night, west winds 10 to 15 knots. Protected waters, a moderate chop. A chance of showers and thunderstorms in the evening. Winds and waves higher and near thunderstorms. 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This broadcast originates from your National Weather Service office in Tallahassee, Florida. The latest weather and forecast information can also be accessed by calling our automated forecast line at 850-942-8851. Small craft advisory in effect until 7 p.m. Central Daylight Time this evening. Tropical storm warning is canceled. What? South winds 20 to 25 knots, with gusts of 30 to 35 knots. Where? St. Andrews Bay waterways. When? Until 7 p.m. Central Daylight Time this evening. Impacts. A small craft advisory means that wind speeds of 20 to 33 knots, or seas of 7 feet or greater, are expected to produce hazardous conditions for small craft. These hazardous conditions may result in poor vessel handling and steering response, broaching, overturned dinghies and kayaks, slips and falls on slippery decks, rub damage along docks and seawalls, and dragging anchors. Inexperienced mariners, especially those operating smaller vessels, should avoid navigating in hazardous conditions. Small craft advisory in effect until 10 a.m. Central Daylight Time Thursday. Tropical storm warning is canceled. What? South winds 25 to 30 knots with gusts near 35 knots, decreasing this afternoon and evening. Seas 8 to 13 feet this morning, subsiding below 7 feet late Thursday morning. Where? Offshore Gulf waters from the Walton-Okaloosa County line to Apalachicola from 20 to 60 nautical miles out. Coastal waters from Mexico Beach to Okaloosa-Walton County line Florida out 20 nautical miles. And coastal waters from Mexico Beach to Apalachicola, Florida out 20 nautical miles. When? Until 10 a.m. Central Daylight Time Thursday. Impacts. A small craft advisory means that wind speeds of 20 to 33 knots, or seas of 7 feet or greater, are expected to produce hazardous conditions for small craft. These hazardous conditions may result in poor vessel handling and steering response, broaching, overturned dinghies and kayaks, slips and falls on slippery decks, rub damage along docks and seawalls, and dragging anchors. Inexperienced mariners, especially those operating smaller vessels, should avoid navigating in hazardous conditions. Small craft advisory now in effect until 3 a.m. Eastern Daylight Time Thursday. What? South winds near 25 knots with gusts near 30 knots, decreasing this afternoon and evening. Seas 6 to 9 feet, decreasing to 6 feet or less tonight. Where? Near shore Gulf waters from the Ocklockney River to the Suwannee River out 20 nautical miles. Coastal waters from Ocklockney River to Apalachicola, Florida out to 20 nautical miles. And waters from Suwannee River to Apalachicola, Florida from 20 to 60 nautical miles. When? Until 3 a.m. Eastern Daylight Time Thursday. Impacts. A small craft advisory means that wind speeds of 20 to 33 knots, or seas of 7 feet or greater, are expected to produce hazardous conditions for small craft. These hazardous conditions may result in poor vessel handling and steering response, broaching, overturned dinghies and kayaks, slips and falls on slippery decks, rub damage along docks and seawalls, and dragging anchors. Inexperienced mariners, especially those operating smaller vessels, should avoid navigating in hazardous conditions. The current time is 8:49 a.m. Eastern Daylight Time. These are the 8 a.m. Eastern Daylight Time conditions. At the Tallahassee Airport, it was mostly sunny. The temperature was 81 degrees. The wind was southeast at 7 miles an hour. At Florida State University, the temperature was 81 degrees. The wind was southeast at 7 miles an hour. At Apalachicola, it was mostly sunny. The temperature was 84 degrees. The wind was south at 20 miles an hour. At Panama City Northwest, it was partly sunny. The temperature was 81 degrees. The wind was southeast at 16 miles an hour. At Dothan, it was partly sunny. The temperature was 78 degrees. The wind was southeast at 10 miles an hour. At Albany, it was partly sunny. The temperature was 78 degrees. The wind was south at 9 miles an hour. At Valdosta, it

winds 5 to 10 miles per hour, becoming west after midnight. Friday, mostly sunny. Highs in the mid-90s. Light and variable winds, becoming west around 5 miles per hour in the afternoon. Heat index values up to 106. Friday night and Saturday, partly cloudy. Lows in the mid-70s. Highs in the mid-90s. Heat index values up to 105. Saturday night, mostly cloudy in the evening, then becoming partly cloudy. A slight chance of thunderstorms in the evening. A slight chance of showers. Lows in the mid-70s. Chance of rain 20%. Sunday and Sunday night, partly cloudy. A chance of showers and thunderstorms. Highs in the mid-90s. Lows in the mid-70s. Chance of rain 30%. Heat index values up to 105. Monday, mostly sunny with a slight chance of showers and thunderstorms. Highs in the mid-90s. Chance of rain 20%. Heat index values up to 110. Monday night, partly cloudy with a slight chance of showers and thunderstorms in the evening, then mostly clear after midnight. Lows in the upper 70s. Chance of rain 20%. Heat index values up to 110 early in the evening. Tuesday, mostly sunny. A slight chance of showers and thunderstorms in the morning, then a chance of showers and thunderstorms in the afternoon. Highs in the mid-90s. Chance of rain 30%. Heat index values up to 110. The coastal waters forecast for the following: coastal waters from Okaloosa, Walton County line to Mexico Beach out to 20 nautical miles, coastal waters from Mexico Beach to Apalachicola out to 20 nautical miles, waters from Okaloosa, Walton County line to Mexico Beach 20 to 60 nautical miles, and waters from Mexico Beach to Apalachicola 20 to 60 nautical miles. Small craft advisory in effect through Thursday morning. Today, south winds 25 to 30 knots with gusts up to 35 knots, diminishing to 20 to 25 knots with gusts up to 30 knots this afternoon. Seas 9 to 12 feet, occasionally to 15 feet. Wave detail, south 12 feet at 9 seconds. Protected waters very rough. A chance of thunderstorms. Tonight, south winds 20 to 25 knots, diminishing to 15 to 20 knots after midnight. Seas 7 to 10 feet, occasionally to 13 feet. Wave detail, southwest 10 feet at 8 seconds. Protected waters rough. Thursday, south winds 15 to 20 knots, diminishing to 10 to 15 knots in the afternoon. Seas 5 to 7 feet, occasionally to 9 feet. Wave detail, southwest 7 feet at 8 seconds. Protected waters choppy. Thursday night, south winds 10 to 15 knots with gusts up to 20 knots, becoming west 5 to 10 knots after midnight. Seas 2 to 4 feet. Wave detail, southwest 4 feet at 7 seconds. Protected waters a moderate chop. Friday, north winds around 5 knots, becoming east in the afternoon. Seas 2 to 3 feet. Wave detail, southwest 3 feet at 7 seconds. Protected waters smooth. Friday night, west winds 5 to 10 knots. Seas around 2 feet. Wave detail, southwest 2 feet at 6 seconds. Protected waters a light chop. Saturday, northwest winds 5 to 10 knots. Seas around 2 feet. Protected waters a light chop. Saturday night, west winds 5 to 10 knots, increasing to 10 to 15 knots after midnight. Seas around 2 feet. Protected waters a moderate chop. Sunday, west winds 10 to 15 knots, increasing to 15 to 20 knots in the afternoon. Seas 2 to 4 feet. Protected waters choppy. A slight chance of showers and thunderstorms. Sunday night, west winds 15 to 20 knots. Seas 2 to 4 feet. Protected waters choppy. A slight chance of showers and thunderstorms after midnight. Winds and waves higher in and near thunderstorms. The coastal waters forecast for the following: waters from Suwannee River to Apalachicola, Florida, extending from 20 to 60 nautical miles. Small craft advisory in effect through late tonight. Today, south winds 20 to 25 knots, diminishing to 15 to 20 knots late. Seas 6 to 9 feet, occasionally to 11 feet. Wave detail, southwest 8 feet at 9 seconds. Protected waters rough. A chance of showers and thunderstorms. Tonight, south winds 15 to 20 knots, diminishing to 10 to 15 knots after midnight. Seas 5 to 7 feet, occasionally to 9 feet.

Wave detail, southwest 7 feet at 8 seconds. Protected waters choppy. Thursday, south winds 5 to 10 knots. Seas 3 to 5 feet, occasionally to 6 feet. Wave detail, southwest 5 feet at 8 seconds. Protected waters a light chop. Thursday night, west winds 5 to 10 knots, becoming northwest after midnight. Seas 2 to 3 feet. Wave detail, southwest 3 feet at 7 seconds. Protected waters a light chop. Friday, north winds 5 to 10 knots, diminishing to around 5 knots in the afternoon. Seas around 2 feet. Wave detail, southwest 2 feet at 7 seconds. Protected waters a light chop. Friday night, northwest winds 5 to 10 knots. Seas around 2 feet. Wave detail, southwest 2 feet at 7 seconds. Protected waters a light chop. Saturday, northwest winds 5 to 10 knots. Seas around 2 feet in the morning, then 1 foot or less. Protected waters a light chop. Saturday night, west winds 5 to 10 knots. Seas around 2 feet. Protected waters a light chop. Sunday, west winds 10 to 15 knots. Seas 2 to 3 feet. Protected waters a moderate chop. A slight chance of showers and thunderstorms in the afternoon. Sunday night, west winds 15 to 20 knots, diminishing to 10 to 15 knots after midnight. Seas 3 to 4 feet. Protected waters choppy. A chance of showers and thunderstorms. Winds and waves higher in and near thunderstorms. The coastal waters forecast for the following St. Andrews Bay waterways. Small craft advisory in effect through this evening. Today, south winds 20 to 25 knots, with gusts of 30 to 35 knots. Protected waters choppy. Showers likely and a chance of thunderstorms. Tonight, south winds 15 to 20 knots, diminishing to 10 to 15 knots after midnight. Protected waters choppy. Thursday, south winds 10 to 15 knots with gusts up to 20 knots. Protected waters a moderate chop. Thursday night, southwest winds 5 to 10 knots, becoming west after midnight. Protected waters a light chop. Friday, northwest winds around 5 knots, becoming southwest in the afternoon. Protected waters a light chop. Friday night through Saturday night, west winds 5 to 10 knots. Protected waters a light chop. Sunday, west winds 5 to 10 knots, increasing to 10 to 15 knots in the afternoon. Protected waters a moderate chop. A chance of showers and thunderstorms. Sunday night, west winds 10 to 15 knots. Protected waters a moderate chop. A chance of showers and thunderstorms in the evening. Winds and waves higher in and near thunderstorms. Tide information for Wednesday, July 22, 2026. St. Mark's River entrance. Low 1:16 a.m., high 7:48 a.m., low 4:07 p.m., high 10:53 p.m. Apalachicola. High 9:30 a.m., low 6:41 p.m. St. Andrews Bay at Panama City. High 4:14 a.m., low 4:38 p.m. Note that the times of high and low tide are 3 minutes earlier at Shell Point than at the St. Mark's River entrance. The average water temperature at Apalachicola was 82.4 degrees. Sunrise and sunset in Tallahassee. July 22, 2026, sunrise 6:50 a.m. Eastern Daylight Time, sunset 8:38 p.m. Eastern Daylight Time. At 7 a.m. Central Daylight Time, the center of Tropical Storm Bertha was located near latitude 29.5 north, longitude 88.5 west. Bertha is moving toward the west near 5 miles per hour, and this general motion is expected to continue through Friday with a little acceleration. On the forecast track, Bertha will move near or along the northern Gulf Coast during the next couple of days. Data from a NOAA Hurricane Hunter aircraft indicate that maximum sustained winds remain near 50 miles per hour with higher gusts. Gradual weakening is forecast over the next several days. Tropical storm force winds extend outward up to 105 miles from the center. A wind gust to 49 miles per hour was recently reported at the Pensacola Naval Air Station. Drops on data from the NOAA aircraft indicate that the minimum central pressure is 997 millibars 29.44 inches. 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The latest weather and forecast.

information can also be accessed by calling our automated forecast line at 850-942-8851. The current time is 9:01 a.m. Eastern Daylight Time. These are the 8 a.m. Eastern Daylight Time conditions. At the Tallahassee Airport, it was mostly sunny. The temperature was 81 degrees. The wind was southeast at 7 miles an hour. At Florida State University, the temperature was 81 degrees. The wind was southeast at 7 miles an hour. At Apalachicola, it was mostly sunny. The temperature was 84 degrees. The wind was south at 20 miles an hour. At Panama City Northwest, it was partly sunny. The temperature was 81 degrees. The wind was southeast at 16 miles an hour. At Dothan, it was partly sunny. The temperature was 78 degrees. The wind was southeast at 10 miles an hour. At Albany, it was partly sunny. The temperature was 78 degrees. The wind was south at 9 miles an hour. At Valdosta, it was mostly sunny. The temperature was 77 degrees. The wind was south at 9 miles an hour. Over the marine area, at the buoy south of Apalachicola, winds were south at 19 knots and seas were 9 feet. At the buoy south of Panama City, winds were south at 21 knots and seas were 11 feet. At the buoy south of Pensacola, wave heights 11 feet. Wave period 9 seconds. The forecast for the local area. Today, mostly sunny with a chance of showers with a slight chance of thunderstorms. Highs in the lower 90s. South winds 15 to 20 miles per hour with gusts up to 30 miles per hour. Chance of rain 50%. Heat index values up to 107. Tonight, partly cloudy. Humid with lows in the mid-70s. South winds 10 to 15 miles per hour with gusts up to 25 miles per hour, diminishing to around 5 miles per hour after midnight. Thursday, mostly sunny. Humid with highs in the mid-90s. South winds 10 to 15 miles per hour. Heat index values up to 107. Thursday night, partly cloudy in the evening, then clearing. Lows in the mid-70s. Southwest winds 5 to 10 miles per hour, becoming west after midnight. Friday, mostly sunny. Highs in the mid-90s. Light and variable winds, becoming west around 5 miles per hour in the afternoon. Heat index values up to 106. Friday night and Saturday, partly cloudy. Lows in the mid-70s. Highs in the mid-90s. Heat index values up to 105. Saturday night, mostly cloudy in the evening, then becoming partly cloudy. A slight chance of thunderstorms in the evening. A slight chance of showers. Lows in the mid-70s. Chance of rain 20%. Sunday and Sunday night, partly cloudy. A chance of showers and thunderstorms. Highs in the mid-90s. Lows in the mid-70s. Chance of rain 30%. Heat index values up to 105. Monday, mostly sunny with a slight chance of showers and thunderstorms. Highs in the mid-90s. Chance of rain 20%. Heat index values up to 110. Monday night, partly cloudy with a slight chance of showers and thunderstorms in the evening, then mostly clear after midnight. Lows in the upper 70s. Chance of rain 20%. Heat index values up to 110 early in the evening. Tuesday, mostly sunny. A slight chance of showers and thunderstorms in the morning, then a chance of showers and thunderstorms in the afternoon. Highs in the mid-90s. Chance of rain 30%. Heat index values up to 110. The coastal waters forecast for the following. Coastal waters from Okaloosa, Walton County line to Mexico Beach out to 20 nautical miles. Coastal waters from Mexico Beach to Apalachicola out to 20 nautical miles. Waters from Okaloosa, Walton County line to Mexico Beach 20 to 60 nautical miles. And waters from Mexico Beach to Apalachicola 20 to 60 nautical miles. Small craft advisory in effect through Thursday morning. Today, south winds 25 to 30 knots with gusts up to 35 knots, diminishing to 20 to 25 knots with gusts up to 30 knots this afternoon. Seas 9 to 12 feet, occasionally to 15 feet. Wave detail, south 12 feet at 9 seconds. Protected waters very rough. A chance of thunderstorms. Tonight, south winds 20 to 25 knots, diminishing to 15 to 20 knots after midnight. Seas 7 to 10 feet, occasionally to 13 feet. Wave detail, southwest 10 feet at 8.

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Protected waters rough. Thursday, south winds 15 to 20 knots, diminishing to 10 to 15 knots in the afternoon. Seas 5 to 7 feet, occasionally to 9 feet. Wave detail, southwest 7 feet at 8 seconds. Protected waters choppy. Thursday night, south winds 10 to 15 knots with gusts up to 20 knots, becoming west 5 to 10 knots after midnight. Seas 2 to 4 feet. Wave detail, southwest 4 feet at 7 seconds. Protected waters a moderate chop. Friday, north winds around 5 knots, becoming east in the afternoon. Seas 2 to 3 feet. Wave detail, southwest 3 feet at 7 seconds. Protected waters smooth. Friday night, west winds 5 to 10 knots. Seas around 2 feet. Wave detail, southwest 2 feet at 6 seconds. Protected waters a light chop. Saturday, northwest winds 5 to 10 knots. Seas around 2 feet. Protected waters a light chop. Saturday night, west winds 5 to 10 knots, increasing to 10 to 15 knots after midnight. Seas around 2 feet. Protected waters a moderate chop. Sunday, west winds 10 to 15 knots, increasing to 15 to 20 knots in the afternoon. Seas 2 to 4 feet. Protected waters choppy. A slight chance of showers and thunderstorms. Sunday night, west winds 15 to 20 knots. Seas 2 to 4 feet. Protected waters choppy. A slight chance of showers and thunderstorms after midnight. Winds and waves higher in and near thunderstorms. The coastal waters forecast for the following waters from Suwannee River to Apalachicola, Florida, extending from 20 to 60 nautical miles. Small craft advisory in effect through late tonight. Today, south winds 20 to 25 knots, diminishing to 15 to 20 knots late. Seas 6 to 9 feet, occasionally to 11 feet. Wave detail, southwest 8 feet at 9 seconds. Protected waters rough. A chance of showers and thunderstorms. Tonight, south winds 15 to 20 knots, diminishing to 10 to 15 knots after midnight. Seas 5 to 7 feet, occasionally to 9 feet. Wave detail, southwest 7 feet at 8 seconds. Protected waters choppy. Thursday, south winds 5 to 10 knots. Seas 3 to 5 feet, occasionally to 6 feet. Wave detail, southwest 5 feet at 8 seconds. Protected waters a light chop. Thursday night, west winds 5 to 10 knots, becoming northwest after midnight. Seas 2 to 3 feet. Wave detail, southwest 3 feet at 7 seconds. Protected waters a light chop. Friday, north winds 5 to 10 knots, diminishing to around 5 knots in the afternoon. Seas around 2 feet. Wave detail, southwest 2 feet at 7 seconds. Protected waters a light chop. Friday night, northwest winds 5 to 10 knots. Seas around 2 feet. Wave detail, southwest 2 feet at 7 seconds. Protected waters a light chop. Saturday, northwest winds 5 to 10 knots. Seas around 2 feet in the morning, then 1 foot or less. Protected waters a light chop. Saturday night, west winds 5 to 10 knots. Seas around 2 feet. Protected waters a light chop. Sunday, west winds 10 to 15 knots. Seas 2 to 3 feet. Protected waters a moderate chop. A slight chance of showers and thunderstorms in the afternoon. Sunday night, west winds 15 to 20 knots, diminishing to 10 to 15 knots after midnight. Seas 3 to 4 feet. Protected waters choppy. A chance of showers and thunderstorms. Winds and waves higher in and near thunderstorms. The coastal waters forecast for the following St. Andrews Bay waterways. Small craft advisory in effect through this evening. Today, south winds 20 to 25 knots, with gusts of 30 to 35 knots. Protected waters choppy. Showers likely and a chance of thunderstorms. Tonight, south winds 15 to 20 knots, diminishing to 10 to 15 knots after midnight. Protected waters choppy. Thursday, south winds 10 to 15 knots with gusts up to 20 knots. Protected waters a moderate chop. Thursday night, southwest winds 5 to 10 knots, becoming west after midnight. Protected waters a light chop. Friday, northwest winds around 5 knots, becoming southwest in the afternoon. Protected waters a light chop. Friday night through Saturday night, west winds 5 to 10 knots,
Protected waters, a light chop. Sunday, west winds 5 to 10 knots, increasing to 10 to 15 knots in the afternoon. Protected waters, a moderate chop. A chance of showers and thunderstorms. Sunday night, west winds 10 to 15 knots. Protected waters, a moderate chop. A chance of showers and thunderstorms in the evening. Winds and waves higher and near thunderstorms. The Tallahassee Climate Summary for yesterday, July 21, 2026. Yesterday's high temperature was 87 degrees. This high was 5 degrees below the normal high of 92. Yesterday's low temperature was 76 degrees. This low was 3 degrees above the normal low of 73. 0.71 inches of precipitation fell yesterday, which brings the monthly total to 5.81 inches. This is 1.05 inches above the normal amount of 4.76 inches for July. The total precipitation for the year now stands at 23.20 inches, which is 10.14 inches below normal. The normal high temperature for today is 92 degrees, and the normal low is 73. The record high for today is 100, which occurred in 1942, and the record low is 64, which occurred in 1929. Sunrise today is at 6:50 a.m. and sunset is at 8:38 p.m. The Tropical Weather Outlook. For the North Atlantic, Caribbean Sea, and the Gulf of America, Active Systems, the National Hurricane Center is issuing advisories on Tropical Storm Bertha, located over the northern Gulf of America. Tropical cyclone formation is not expected during the next 7 days. The Surf Zone Forecast General Outlook, strong onshore flow and swell from Tropical Storm Bertha will lead to life-threatening rip currents and rough surf at area beaches for the next couple of days. Frequent gusts of 35 to 45 miles an hour have been reported along the coast and are forecast to continue much of the afternoon before diminishing late this afternoon into the evening. Tide information for Wednesday, July 22, 2026. St. Mark's River entrance. Low 1:16 a.m., high 7:48 a.m., low 4:07 p.m., high 10:53 p.m. Apalachicola. High 9:30 a.m., low 6:41 p.m. St. Andrews Bay at Panama City. High 4:14 a.m., low 4:38 p.m. Note that the times of high and low tide are 3 minutes earlier at Shell Point than at the St. Mark's River entrance. The average water temperature at Apalachicola was 82.4 degrees. Sunrise and sunset in Tallahassee. July 22, 2026. Sunrise 6:50 a.m. Eastern Daylight Time. Sunset 8:38 p.m. Eastern Daylight Time. At 7 a.m. Central Daylight Time, the center of Tropical Storm Bertha was located near latitude 29.5 north, longitude 88.5 west. Bertha is moving toward the west near 5 miles per hour, and this general motion is expected to continue through Friday with a little acceleration. On the forecast track, Bertha will move near or along the northern Gulf Coast during the next couple of days. Data from a NOAA Hurricane Hunter aircraft indicate that maximum sustained winds remain near 50 miles per hour with higher gusts. Gradual weakening is forecast over the next several days. Tropical storm force winds extend outward up to 105 miles from the center. A wind gust to 49 miles per hour was recently reported at the Pensacola Naval Air Station. Drops on data from the NOAA aircraft indicate that the minimum central pressure is 997 millibars 29.44 inches. 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The latest weather and forecast information can also be accessed by calling our automated forecast line at 850-942-8851. The current time is 9:15 a.m. Eastern Daylight Time. These are the 9 a.m. Eastern Daylight Time conditions. At the Tallahassee Airport, it was mostly sunny. The temperature was 83 degrees. The wind was south at 10 miles an hour. At Florida State University, the temperature was 82 degrees. The wind was south at 8 miles an hour. At Apalachicola, it was cloudy. The temperature was 84 degrees. The wind was south at 18 miles an hour. At Panama City Northwest, it was partly sunny. The temperature was 82 degrees. The wind was southeast at 18 miles an hour. At Dothan, it was partly sunny. The temperature was 80 degrees. The wind was southeast at 10 miles an hour. At Albany, it was mostly sunny.

The temperature was 81 degrees. The wind was south at 9 miles an hour. At Valdosta, it was mostly sunny. The temperature was 81 degrees. The wind was south at 12 miles an hour. Over the marine area, at the buoy south of Apalachicola, winds were south at 21 knots and seas were 9 feet. At the buoy south of Panama City, winds were south at 23 knots. At the buoy south of Pensacola, winds were south at 27 knots. These are the 9 a.m. Eastern Daylight Time conditions. At the Tallahassee Airport, it was mostly sunny. The temperature was 83 degrees. The wind was south at 10 miles an hour. At Florida State University, the temperature was 82 degrees. The wind was south at 8 miles an hour. At Apalachicola, it was cloudy. The temperature was 84 degrees. The wind was south at 18 miles an hour. At Panama City Northwest, it was partly sunny. The temperature was 82 degrees. The wind was southeast at 18 miles an hour. At Dothan, it was partly sunny. The temperature was 80 degrees. The wind was southeast at 10 miles an hour. At Albany, it was partly sunny. The temperature was 81 degrees. The wind was south at 9 miles an hour. At Valdosta, it was partly sunny. The temperature was 81 degrees. The wind was south at 12 miles an hour. Over the marine area, at the buoy south of Apalachicola, winds were south at 21 knots and seas were 9 feet. At the buoy south of Panama City, winds were south at 21 knots and seas were 11 feet. At the buoy south of Pensacola, wave heights 12 feet. Wave period 8 seconds. The forecast for the local area. Today, mostly sunny with a chance of showers with a slight chance of thunderstorms. Highs in the lower 90s. South winds 15 to 20 miles per hour with gusts up to 30 miles per hour. Chance of rain 50%. Heat index values up to 107. Tonight, partly cloudy. Humid with lows in the mid-70s. South winds 10 to 15 miles per hour with gusts up to 25 miles per hour, diminishing to around 5 miles per hour after midnight. Thursday, mostly sunny. Humid with highs in the mid-90s. South winds 10 to 15 miles per hour. Heat index values up to 107. Thursday night, partly cloudy in the evening, then clearing. Lows in the mid-70s. Southwest winds 5 to 10 miles per hour, becoming west after midnight. Friday, mostly sunny. Highs in the mid-90s. Light and variable winds, becoming west around 5 miles per hour in the afternoon. Heat index values up to 106. Friday night and Saturday, partly cloudy. Lows in the mid-70s. Highs in the mid-90s. Heat index values up to 105. Saturday night, mostly cloudy in the evening, then becoming partly cloudy. A slight chance of thunderstorms in the evening. A slight chance of showers. Lows in the mid-70s. Chance of rain 20%. Sunday and Sunday night, partly cloudy. A chance of showers and thunderstorms. Highs in the mid-90s. Lows in the mid-70s. Chance of rain 30%. Heat index values up to 105. Monday, mostly sunny with a slight chance of showers and thunderstorms. Highs in the mid-90s. Chance of rain 20%. Heat index values up to 110. Monday night, partly cloudy with a slight chance of showers and thunderstorms in the evening, then mostly clear after midnight. Lows in the upper 70s. Chance of rain 20%. Heat index values up to 110 early in the evening. Tuesday, mostly sunny. A slight chance of showers and thunderstorms in the morning, then a chance of showers and thunderstorms in the afternoon. Highs in the mid-90s. Chance of rain 30%. Heat index values up to 110. The coastal waters forecast for the following. Coastal waters from Okaloosa, Walton County line to Mexico Beach out to 20 nautical miles. Coastal waters from Mexico Beach to Apalachicola out to 20 nautical miles. Waters from Okaloosa, Walton County line to Mexico Beach 20 to 60 nautical miles. And waters from Mexico Beach to Apalachicola 20 to 60 nautical miles. Small craft advisory in effect through Thursday morning. Today, south winds 25 to 30 knots with gusts up to 35 knots. Diminishing to 20 to 25 knots with gusts up to 30 knots this afternoon. Seas 9 to 12 feet, occasionally to 15 feet. Wave detail, south 12 feet at 9 seconds. Protected

Water's very rough. A chance of thunderstorms. Tonight, south winds 20 to 25 knots, diminishing to 15 to 20 knots after midnight. Seas 7 to 10 feet, occasionally to 13 feet. Wave detail, southwest 10 feet at 8 seconds. Protected waters rough. Thursday, south winds 15 to 20 knots, diminishing to 10 to 15 knots in the afternoon. Seas 5 to 7 feet, occasionally to 9 feet. Wave detail, southwest 7 feet at 8 seconds. Protected waters choppy. Thursday night, south winds 10 to 15 knots with gusts up to 20 knots, becoming west 5 to 10 knots after midnight. Seas 2 to 4 feet. Wave detail, southwest 4 feet at 7 seconds. Protected waters a moderate chop. Friday, north winds around 5 knots, becoming east in the afternoon. Seas 2 to 3 feet. Wave detail, southwest 3 feet at 7 seconds. Protected waters smooth. Friday night, west winds 5 to 10 knots. Seas around 2 feet. Wave detail, southwest 2 feet at 6 seconds. Protected waters a light chop. Saturday, northwest winds 5 to 10 knots. Seas around 2 feet. Protected waters a light chop. Saturday night, west winds 5 to 10 knots, increasing to 10 to 15 knots after midnight. Seas around 2 feet. Protected waters a moderate chop. Sunday, west winds 10 to 15 knots, increasing to 15 to 20 knots in the afternoon. Seas 2 to 4 feet. Protected waters choppy. A slight chance of showers and thunderstorms. Sunday night, west winds 15 to 20 knots. Seas 2 to 4 feet. Protected waters choppy. A slight chance of showers and thunderstorms after midnight. Winds and waves higher and near thunderstorms. The coastal waters forecast for the following: waters from Suwannee River to Apalachicola, Florida, extending from 20 to 60 nautical miles. Small craft advisory in effect through late tonight. Today, south winds 20 to 25 knots, diminishing to 15 to 20 knots late. Seas 6 to 9 feet, occasionally to 11 feet. Wave detail, southwest 8 feet at 9 seconds. Protected waters rough. A chance of showers and thunderstorms. Tonight, south winds 15 to 20 knots, diminishing to 10 to 15 knots after midnight. Seas 5 to 7 feet, occasionally to 9 feet. Wave detail, southwest 7 feet at 8 seconds. Protected waters choppy. Thursday, south winds 5 to 10 knots. Seas 3 to 5 feet, occasionally to 6 feet. Wave detail, southwest 5 feet at 8 seconds. Protected waters a light chop. Thursday night, west winds 5 to 10 knots, becoming northwest after midnight. Seas 2 to 3 feet. Wave detail, southwest 3 feet at 7 seconds. Protected waters a light chop. Friday, north winds 5 to 10 knots, diminishing to around 5 knots in the afternoon. Seas around 2 feet. Wave detail, southwest 2 feet at 7 seconds. Protected waters a light chop. Friday night, northwest winds 5 to 10 knots. Seas around 2 feet. Wave detail, southwest 2 feet at 7 seconds. Protected waters a light chop. Saturday, northwest winds 5 to 10 knots. Seas around 2 feet in the morning, then 1 foot or less. Protected waters a light chop. Saturday night, west winds 5 to 10 knots. Seas around 2 feet. Protected waters a light chop. Sunday, west winds 10 to 15 knots. Seas 2 to 3 feet. Protected waters a moderate chop. A slight chance of showers and thunderstorms in the afternoon. Sunday night, west winds 15 to 20 knots, diminishing to 10 to 15 knots after midnight. Seas 3 to 4 feet. Protected waters choppy. A chance of showers and thunderstorms. Winds and waves higher and near thunderstorms. The coastal waters forecast for the following: St. Andrews Bay waterways. Small craft advisory in effect through this evening. Today, south winds 20 to 25 knots, with gusts of 30 to 35 knots. Protected waters choppy. Showers likely and a chance of thunderstorms. Tonight, south winds 15 to 20 knots, diminishing to 10 to 15 knots after midnight. Protected waters choppy. Thursday, south winds 10 to 15 knots with gusts up to 20 knots. Protected waters a moderate chop. Thursday night, southwest winds 5 to 10.

knots, becoming west after midnight. Protected waters, a light chop. Friday, northwest winds around 5 knots, becoming southwest in the afternoon. Protected waters, a light chop. Friday night through Saturday night, west winds 5 to 10 knots. Protected waters, a light chop. Sunday, west winds 5 to 10 knots, increasing to 10 to 15 knots in the afternoon. Protected waters, a moderate chop. A chance of showers and thunderstorms. Sunday night, west winds 10 to 15 knots. Protected waters, a moderate chop. A chance of showers and thunderstorms in the evening. Winds and waves higher and near thunderstorms. The Tropical Weather Outlook. For the North Atlantic, Caribbean Sea, and the Gulf of America, active systems, the National Hurricane Center is issuing advisories on Tropical Storm Bertha, located over the northern Gulf of America. Tropical cyclone formation is not expected during the next 7 days. The Surf Zone Forecast General Outlook. Strong onshore flow and swell from Tropical Storm Bertha will lead to life-threatening rip currents and rough surf at area beaches for the next couple of days. Frequent gusts of 35 to 45 miles an hour have been reported along the coast and are forecast to continue much of the afternoon before diminishing late this afternoon into the evening. Tide information for Wednesday, July 22, 2026. St. Mark's River entrance. Low 1:16 a.m., high 7:48 a.m., low 4:07 p.m., high 10:53 p.m. Apalachicola. High 9:30 a.m., low 6:41 p.m. St. Andrews Bay at Panama City. High 4:14 a.m., low 4:38 p.m. Note that the times of high and low tide are 3 minutes earlier at Shell Point than at the St. Mark's River entrance. The average water temperature at Apalachicola was 82.4 degrees. Sunrise and sunset in Tallahassee. July 22, 2026, sunrise 6:50 a.m. Eastern Daylight Time, sunset 8:38 p.m. Eastern Daylight Time. At 7 a.m. Central Daylight Time, the center of Tropical Storm Bertha was located near latitude 29.5 north, longitude 88.5 west. Bertha is moving toward the west near 5 miles per hour, and this general motion is expected to continue through Friday with a little acceleration. On the forecast track, Bertha will move near or along the northern Gulf Coast during the next couple of days. Data from a NOAA Hurricane Hunter aircraft indicate that maximum sustained winds remain near 50 miles per hour with higher gusts. Gradual weakening is forecast over the next several days. Tropical storm force winds extend outward up to 105 miles from the center. A wind gust to 49 miles per hour was recently reported at the Pensacola Naval Air Station. Drops on data from the NOAA aircraft indicate that the minimum central pressure is 997 millibars, 29.44 inches. 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The latest weather and forecast information can also be accessed by calling our automated forecast line at 850-942-8851. The current time is 9:30 a.m. Eastern Daylight Time. These are the 9 a.m. Eastern Daylight Time conditions. At the Tallahassee Airport, it was mostly sunny. The temperature was 83 degrees. The wind was south at 10 miles an hour. At Florida State University, the temperature was 82 degrees. The wind was south at 8 miles an hour. At Apalachicola, it was cloudy. The temperature was 84 degrees. The wind was south at 18 miles an hour. At Panama City Northwest, it was partly sunny. The temperature was 82 degrees. The wind was southeast at 18 miles an hour. At Dothan, it was partly sunny. The temperature was 80 degrees. The wind was southeast at 10 miles an hour. At Albany, it was partly sunny. The temperature was 81 degrees. The wind was south at 9 miles an hour. At Valdosta, it was partly sunny. The temperature was 81 degrees. The wind was south at 12 miles an hour. Over the marine area, at the buoy south of Apalachicola, winds were south at 21 knots and seas were 9 feet. At the buoy south of Panama City, winds were south at 21 knots and seas were 11 feet. At the buoy south of Pensacola, wave heights 12 feet. Wave period 8 seconds. The Tallahassee climate summary for yesterday, July 21, 2026. Yesterday's high temperature was 87 degrees. This high was 5.

degrees below the normal high of 92. Yesterday's low temperature was 76 degrees. This low was 3 degrees above the normal low of 73. 0.71 inches of precipitation fell yesterday, which brings the monthly total to 5.81 inches. This is 1.05 inches above the normal amount of 4.76 inches for July. The total precipitation for the year now stands at 23.20 inches, which is 10.14 inches below normal. The normal high temperature for today is 92 degrees, and the normal low is 73. The record high for today is 100, which occurred in 1942, and the record low is 64, which occurred in 1929. Sunrise today is at 6:50 a.m. and sunset is at 8:38 p.m. The forecast for the local area. Today, mostly sunny with a chance of showers with a slight chance of thunderstorms. Highs in the lower 90s. South winds 15 to 20 miles per hour with gusts up to 30 miles per hour. Chance of rain 50%. Heat index values up to 107. Tonight, partly cloudy. Humid with lows in the mid-70s. South winds 10 to 15 miles per hour with gusts up to 25 miles per hour, diminishing to around 5 miles per hour after midnight. Thursday, mostly sunny. Humid with highs in the mid-90s, 15 miles per hour with gusts up to 25 miles per hour, diminishing to around 5 miles per hour after midnight. Thursday, mostly sunny. Humid with highs in the mid-90s. South winds 10 to 15 miles per hour. Heat index values up to 107. Thursday night, partly cloudy in the evening, then clearing. Lows in the mid-70s. Southwest winds 5 to 10 miles per hour, becoming west after midnight. Friday, mostly sunny. Highs in the mid-90s. Light and variable winds, becoming west around 5 miles per hour in the afternoon. Heat index values up to 106. Friday night and Saturday, partly cloudy. Lows in the mid-70s. Highs in the mid-90s. Heat index values up to 105. Saturday night, mostly cloudy in the evening, then becoming partly cloudy. A slight chance of thunderstorms in the evening. A slight chance of showers. Lows in the mid-70s. Chance of rain 20%. Sunday and Sunday night, partly cloudy. A chance of showers and thunderstorms. Highs in the mid-90s. Lows in the mid-70s. Chance of rain 30%. Heat index values up to 105. Monday, mostly sunny with a slight chance of showers and thunderstorms. Highs in the mid-90s. Chance of rain 20%. Heat index values up to 110. Monday night, partly cloudy with a slight chance of showers and thunderstorms in the evening, then mostly clear after midnight. Lows in the upper 70s. Chance of rain 20%. Heat index values up to 110 early in the evening. Tuesday, mostly sunny. A slight chance of showers and thunderstorms in the morning, then a chance of showers and thunderstorms in the afternoon. Highs in the mid-90s. Chance of rain 30%. Heat index values up to 110. The coastal waters forecast for the following. Coastal waters from Okaloosa, Walton County line to Mexico Beach out to 20 nautical miles. Coastal waters from Mexico Beach to Apalachicola out to 20 nautical miles. Waters from Okaloosa, Walton County line to Mexico Beach 20 to 60 nautical miles. And waters from Mexico Beach to Apalachicola 20 to 60 nautical miles. Small craft advisory in effect through Thursday morning. Today, south winds 25 to 30 knots with gusts up to 35 knots, diminishing to 20 to 25 knots with gusts up to 30 knots this afternoon. Seas 9 to 12 feet, occasionally to 15 feet. Wave detail, south 12 feet at 9 seconds. Protected waters very rough. A chance of thunderstorms. Tonight, south winds 20 to 25 knots, diminishing to 15 to 20 knots after midnight. Seas 7 to 10 feet, occasionally to 13 feet. Wave detail, southwest 10 feet at 8 seconds. Protected waters rough. Thursday, south winds 15 to 20 knots, diminishing to 10 to 15 knots in the afternoon. Seas 5 to 7 feet, occasionally to 9 feet. Wave detail, southwest 7 feet at 8 seconds. Protected waters choppy. Thursday night, south winds 10 to 15 knots with gusts up to 20 knots, becoming west 5 to 10 knots after midnight. Seas 2 to 4 feet. Wave detail, southwest 4 feet at 7 seconds. Protected waters a moderate chop.

Friday, north winds around 5 knots, becoming east in the afternoon. Seas 2 to 3 feet. Wave detail, southwest 3 feet at 7 seconds. Protected waters smooth. Friday night, west winds 5 to 10 knots. Seas around 2 feet. Wave detail, southwest 2 feet at 6 seconds. Protected waters a light chop. Saturday, northwest winds 5 to 10 knots. Seas around 2 feet. Protected waters a light chop. Saturday night, west winds 5 to 10 knots, increasing to 10 to 15 knots after midnight. Seas around 2 feet. Protected waters a moderate chop. Sunday, west winds 10 to 15 knots, increasing to 15 to 20 knots in the afternoon. Seas 2 to 4 feet. Protected waters choppy. A slight chance of showers and thunderstorms. Sunday night, west winds 15 to 20 knots. Seas 2 to 4 feet. Protected waters choppy. A slight chance of showers and thunderstorms after midnight. Winds and waves higher in and near thunderstorms. The Tropical Weather Outlook. For the North Atlantic, Caribbean Sea, and the Gulf of America, active systems, the National Hurricane Center is issuing advisories on Tropical Storm Bertha, located over the northern Gulf of America. Tropical cyclone formation is not expected during the next 7 days. Small craft advisory remains in effect until 3 a.m. Eastern Daylight Time Thursday. What? South winds 15 to 25 knots with gusts up to 30 knots and seas 5 to 8 feet. Where? Coastal waters from Ocklawhee River to Apalachicola, Florida out to 20 nautical miles and waters from Suwannee River to Apalachicola, Florida from 20 to 60 nautical miles. When? Until 3 a.m. Eastern Daylight Time Thursday. Impacts. A small craft advisory means that wind speeds of 20 to 33 knots, or seas of 7 feet or greater, are expected to produce hazardous conditions for small craft. These hazardous conditions may result in poor vessel handling and steering response, broaching, overturned dinghies and kayaks, slips and falls on slippery decks, rub damage along docks and seawalls, and dragging anchors. Inexperienced mariners, especially those operating smaller vessels, should avoid navigating in hazardous conditions. The Surf Zone Forecast General Outlook, strong onshore flow and swell from Tropical Storm Bertha will lead to life-threatening rip currents and rough surf at area beaches for the next couple of days. Frequent gusts of 35 to 45 miles an hour have been reported along the coast and are forecast to continue much of the afternoon before diminishing late this afternoon into the evening. Tide information for Wednesday, July 22, 2026. St. Mark's River entrance. Low 1:16 a.m., high 7:48 a.m., low 4:07 p.m., high 10:53 p.m. Apalachicola. High 9:30 a.m., low 6:41 p.m. St. Andrews Bay of Panama City. High 4:14 a.m., low 4:38 p.m. Note that the times of high and low tide are 3 minutes earlier at Shell Point than at the St. Mark's River entrance. The average water temperature at Apalachicola was 82.4 degrees. Sunrise and sunset in Tallahassee. July 22, 2026, sunrise 6:50 a.m. Eastern Daylight Time, sunset 8:38 p.m. Eastern Daylight Time. At 7 a.m. Central Daylight Time, the center of Tropical Storm Bertha was located near latitude 29.5 north, latitude 88.5 west. Bertha is moving toward the west near 5 miles per hour, and this general motion is expected to continue through Friday with a little acceleration. On the forecast track, Bertha will move near or along the northern Gulf Coast during the next couple of days. Data from a NOAA Hurricane Hunter aircraft indicate that maximum sustained winds remain near 50 miles per hour with higher gusts. Gradual weakening is forecast over the next several days. Tropical storm force winds extend outward up to 105 miles from the center. A wind gust to 49 miles per hour was recently reported at the Pensacola Naval Air Station. Drops on data from the NOAA aircraft indicate that the minimum central pressure is 997 millibars 29.44 inches. 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The latest weather and forecast information can also be accessed by calling our automated forecast line at 850-942-8851. The current time is 9:41 a.m. Eastern Daylight Time. These are the 9 a.m. Eastern Daylight Time conditions.
At Tallahassee Airport, it was mostly sunny. The temperature was 83 degrees. The wind was south at 10 miles an hour. At Florida State University, the temperature was 82 degrees. The wind was south at 8 miles an hour. At Apalachicola, it was cloudy. The temperature was 84 degrees. The wind was south at 18 miles an hour. At Panama City Northwest, it was partly sunny. The temperature was 82 degrees. The wind was southeast at 18 miles an hour. At Dothan, it was partly sunny. The temperature was 80 degrees. The wind was southeast at 10 miles an hour. At Albany, it was partly sunny. The temperature was 81 degrees. The wind was south at 9 miles an hour. At Valdosta, it was partly sunny. The temperature was 81 degrees. The wind was south at 12 miles an hour. Over the marine area, at the buoy south of Apalachicola, winds were south at 21 knots and seas were 9 feet. At the buoy south of Panama City, winds were south at 21 knots and seas were 11 feet. At the buoy south of Pensacola, wave heights 12 feet. Wave period 8 seconds. The forecast for the local area. Today, mostly sunny with a chance of showers with a slight chance of thunderstorms. Highs in the lower 90s. South winds 15 to 20 miles per hour with gusts up to 30 miles per hour. Chance of rain 50%. Heat index values up to 107. Tonight, partly cloudy. Humid with lows in the mid-70s. South winds 10 to 15 miles per hour with gusts up to 25 miles per hour, diminishing to around 5 miles per hour after midnight. Thursday, mostly sunny. Humid with highs in the mid-90s. South winds 10 to 15 miles per hour. Heat index values up to 107. Thursday night, partly cloudy in the evening, then clearing. Lows in the mid-70s. Southwest winds 5 to 10 miles per hour, becoming west after midnight. Friday, mostly sunny. Highs in the mid-90s. Light and variable winds, becoming west around 5 miles per hour in the afternoon. Heat index values up to 106. Friday night and Saturday, partly cloudy. Lows in the mid-70s. Highs in the mid-90s. Heat index values up to 105. Saturday night, mostly cloudy in the evening, then becoming partly cloudy. A slight chance of thunderstorms in the evening. A slight chance of showers. Lows in the mid-70s. Chance of rain 20%. Sunday and Sunday night, partly cloudy. A chance of showers and thunderstorms. Highs in the mid-90s. Lows in the mid-70s. Chance of rain 30%. Heat index values up to 105. Monday, mostly sunny with a slight chance of showers and thunderstorms. Highs in the mid-90s. Chance of rain 20%. Heat index values up to 110. Monday night, partly cloudy with a slight chance of showers and thunderstorms in the evening, then mostly clear after midnight. Lows in the upper 70s. Chance of rain 20%. Heat index values up to 110 early in the evening. Tuesday, mostly sunny. A slight chance of showers and thunderstorms in the morning, then a chance of showers and thunderstorms in the afternoon. Highs in the mid-90s. Chance of rain 30%. Heat index values up to 110. The coastal waters forecast for the following: coastal waters from Okaloosa, Walton County line to Mexico Beach out to 20 nautical miles, coastal waters from Mexico Beach to Apalachicola out to 20 nautical miles, waters from Okaloosa, Walton County line to Mexico Beach 20 to 60 nautical miles, and waters from Mexico Beach to Apalachicola 20 to 60 nautical miles. Small craft advisory in effect through Thursday morning. Today, south winds 25 to 30 knots with gusts up to 35 knots, diminishing to 20 to 25 knots with gusts up to 30 knots this afternoon. Seas 9 to 12 feet, occasionally to 15 feet. Wave detail, south 12 feet at 9 seconds. Protected waters very rough. A chance of thunderstorms. Tonight, south winds 20 to 25 knots, diminishing to 15 to 20 knots after midnight. Seas 7 to 10 feet, occasionally to 13 feet. Wave detail, southwest 10 feet at 8 seconds. Protected waters rough. Thursday, south winds 15 to 20 knots, diminishing to 10 to 15 knots in the afternoon. Seas 5 to 7 feet, occasionally to 9 feet. Wave detail, southwest 7 feet at 8 seconds.
protected waters.

0: choppy.
1: Thursday night, south winds 10 to 15 knots with gusts up to 20 knots, becoming west 5 to 10 knots after midnight. Seas 2 to 4 feet. Wave detail, southwest 4 feet at 7 seconds. Protected waters a moderate chop. Friday, north winds around 5 knots, becoming east in the afternoon. Seas 2 to 3 feet. Wave detail, southwest 3 feet at 7 seconds. Protected waters smooth. Friday night, west winds 5 to 10 knots. Seas around 2 feet. Wave detail, southwest 2 feet at 6 seconds. Protected waters a light chop. Saturday, northwest winds 5 to 10 knots. Seas around 2 feet. Protected waters a light chop. Saturday night, west winds 5 to 10 knots, increasing to 10 to 15 knots after midnight. Seas around 2 feet. Protected waters a moderate chop. Sunday, west winds 10 to 15 knots, increasing to 15 to 20 knots in the afternoon. Seas 2 to 4 feet. Protected waters choppy. A slight chance of showers and thunderstorms. Sunday night, west winds 15 to 20 knots. Seas 2 to 4 feet. Protected waters choppy. A slight chance of showers and thunderstorms after midnight. Winds and waves higher in and near thunderstorms. The coastal waters forecast for the following: coastal waters from Okaloosa Walton County line to Mexico Beach out to 20 nautical miles, coastal waters from Mexico Beach to Apalachicola out to 20 nautical miles, waters from Okaloosa Walton County line to Mexico Beach 20 to 60 nautical miles, and waters from Mexico Beach to Apalachicola 20 to 60 nautical miles. Small craft advisory in effect through Thursday morning. Rest of today, south winds 25 to 30 knots with gusts up to 35 knots. Diminishing to 20 to 25 knots with gusts up to 30 knots this afternoon. Seas 8 to 11 feet, occasionally to 14 feet. Wave detail, south 11 feet at 9 seconds. Protected waters very rough. A chance of thunderstorms. Showers likely late this morning, then a chance of showers this afternoon. Tonight, south winds 20 to 25 knots, diminishing to 15 to 20 knots after midnight. Seas 7 to 10 feet, occasionally to 13 feet. Wave detail, southwest 10 feet at 8 seconds. Protected waters rough. Thursday, south winds 15 to 20 knots, diminishing to 10 to 15 knots in the afternoon. Seas 5 to 7 feet, occasionally to 9 feet. Wave detail, southwest 7 feet at 8 seconds. Protected waters choppy. Thursday night, south winds 10 to 15 knots with gusts up to 20 knots, becoming west 5 to 10 knots after midnight. Seas 2 to 4 feet. Wave detail, southwest 4 feet at 7 seconds. Protected waters a moderate chop. Friday, north winds around 5 knots, becoming east in the afternoon. Seas 2 to 3 feet. Wave detail, southwest 3 feet at 7 seconds. Protected waters smooth. Friday night, west winds 5 to 10 knots. Seas around 2 feet. Wave detail, southwest 2 feet at 6 seconds. Protected waters a light chop. Saturday, northwest winds 5 to 10 knots. Seas around 2 feet. Protected waters a light chop. Saturday night, west winds 5 to 10 knots, increasing to 10 to 15 knots after midnight. Seas around 2 feet. Protected waters a moderate chop. Sunday, west winds 10 to 15 knots, increasing to 15 to 20 knots in the afternoon. Seas 2 to 4 feet. Protected waters choppy. A slight chance of showers and thunderstorms. Sunday night, west winds 15 to 20 knots. Seas 2 to 4 feet. Protected waters choppy. A slight chance of showers and thunderstorms after midnight. Winds and waves higher in and near thunderstorms. The coastal waters forecast for the following: waters from Suwannee River to Apalachicola, Florida, extending from 20 to 60 nautical miles. Small craft advisory in effect through late tonight. Rest of today, south winds 20 to 25 knots, diminishing to 15 to 20 knots late. Seas 6 to 8 feet, occasionally to 10 feet. Wave detail, southwest 7 feet at 8 seconds. Protected waters rough. A chance of showers and thunderstorms late this morning and early afternoon, then a slight chance of showers and thunderstorms late. Tonight, south winds 15 to 20 knots, diminishing to 10 to 15 knots after midnight. Seas 5 to 7 feet, occasionally to 9 feet. Wave detail.

Showers to affect Florida Panhandle, western Florida, Big Bend, southeast Alabama, and portions of southwest Georgia through 8 p.m. Eastern Daylight Time, or 7 p.m. Central Daylight Time. At 2:45 p.m. Eastern Daylight Time, Doppler radar was tracking multiple showers moving through portions of the northern Gulf, Florida Panhandle, western Florida, Big Bend, southeast Alabama, and southwest Georgia. These individual showers were moving north around 25 to 30 miles per hour. Hazard, these showers could bring brief 30 to 40 miles per hour wind gusts into the early evening. Source, radar satellite indicated. Impact, gusty winds could knock down small tree limbs, bring down weakening trees, and blow around unsecured objects. These are the 7 p.m. Eastern Daylight Time conditions. At the Tallahassee Airport, it was mostly sunny. The temperature was 88 degrees. The wind was south at 9 miles an hour. At Florida State University, the temperature was 86 degrees. The wind was south at 9 miles an hour. At Apalachicola, it was mostly sunny. The temperature was 85 degrees. The wind was south at 12 miles an hour. At Panama City Northwest, it was cloudy. The temperature was 79 degrees. The wind was southeast at 7 miles an hour. At Dothan, it was mostly sunny. The temperature was 85 degrees. The wind was south at 12 miles an hour. At Albany, it was mostly sunny. The temperature was 89 degrees. The wind was south at 9 miles an hour. At Valdosta, it was sunny. The temperature was 89 degrees. The wind was southwest at 9 miles an hour. Over the marine area, at the buoys south of Apalachicola, winds were south at 12 knots and seas were 7 feet. At the buoys south of Panama City, winds were southwest at 19 knots

Protected waters rough. A slight chance of showers and thunderstorms early this evening. Thursday, south winds 10 to 15 knots, diminishing to 5 to 10 knots in the afternoon. Seas 5 to 7 feet, occasionally to 9 feet, subsiding to 3 to 5 feet, occasionally to 6 feet in the afternoon. Wave detail, southwest 7 feet at 8 seconds, becoming southwest 5 feet at 8 seconds. Protected waters a moderate chop. Thursday night, south winds 5 to 10 knots, becoming northwest after midnight. Seas 2 to 4 feet. Wave detail, southwest 4 feet at 7 seconds. Protected waters a light chop. Friday, north winds 5 to 10 knots. Seas 2 to 3 feet. Wave detail, southwest 3 feet at 7 seconds. Protected waters a light chop. Friday night, northwest winds 5 to 10 knots. Seas around 2 feet. Wave detail, southwest 2 feet at 6 seconds. Protected waters a light chop. Saturday, northwest winds 5 to 10 knots. Seas around 2 feet. Wave detail, south 2 feet at 6 seconds. Protected waters a light chop. Saturday night, west winds 5 to 10 knots, increasing to 10 to 15 knots after midnight. Seas around 2 feet. Protected waters a moderate chop. Sunday, west winds 10 to 15 knots, increasing to 15 to 20 knots in the afternoon. Seas 2 to 3 feet. Protected waters choppy. A slight chance of showers and thunderstorms in the morning. Sunday night, west winds 15 to 20 knots. Seas 2 to 4 feet. Protected waters choppy. A chance of showers and thunderstorms after midnight. Monday, west winds 15 to 20 knots. Seas 2 to 3 feet. Protected waters choppy. A chance of showers and thunderstorms, mainly in the morning. Monday night, west winds 15 to 20 knots. Seas 3 to 4 feet. Protected waters choppy. A slight chance of showers and thunderstorms after midnight. Winds and waves higher and near thunderstorms. The Tallahassee climate summary for this evening, as of 5 p.m., July 22, 2026. Today's high temperature of 91 degrees occurred at 2:34 p.m. This high was 1 degree below the normal high of 92. Today's low temperature of 78 degrees occurred at 6:33 a.m. This low was 5 degrees above the normal low of 73. A trace of precipitation fell today, which brings the monthly total to 5.81 inches. This is 0.83 inches above the normal amount of 4.98 inches for July. The total precipitation for the year now stands at 23.20 inches, which is 10.36 inches below normal. The normal high temperature for tomorrow is 92 degrees, and the normal low is 73. The record high for tomorrow is 100, which last occurred in 1932, and the record low is 64, which occurred in 1947. Sunset tonight is at 8:38 p.m. Sunrise tomorrow is at 6:50 a.m. The coastal waters forecast for the following: waters from Suwannee River to Apalachicola, Florida, extending from 20 to 60 nautical miles. Small craft advisory in effect until 3 a.m. Eastern Daylight Time Thursday. Tonight, south winds 10 to 15 knots with gusts up to 25 knots, diminishing to 5 to 10 knots late. Seas 5 to 7 feet, occasionally to 9 feet. Wave detail, southwest 7 feet at 8 seconds. Protected waters a moderate chop. Thursday, south winds around 5 knots. Seas 3 to 5 feet, occasionally to 6 feet. Wave detail, southwest 5 feet at 8 seconds. Protected waters smooth. Thursday night, west winds around 5 knots, becoming northwest after midnight. Seas 2 to 3 feet. Wave detail, southwest 3 feet at 7 seconds. Protected waters smooth. Friday, northeast winds 5 to 10 knots. Seas around 2 feet. Wave detail, southwest 2 feet at 7 seconds. Protected waters a light chop. Friday night, northwest winds 5 to 10 knots. Seas around 2 feet. Wave detail, southwest 2 feet at 7 seconds. Protected waters a light chop. Saturday, northwest winds 5 to 10 knots. Seas around 2 feet. Wave detail, southwest 2 feet at 7 seconds. Protected waters a light chop. Saturday, northwest winds 5 to 10 knots. Seas around 2 feet. Wave detail, west 1 foot at 6 seconds.

It waters a light shop. Saturday night, west winds 5 to 10 knots. Seas around 2 feet. Protected waters a light shop. Sunday, west winds 10 to 15 knots. Seas 2 to 3 feet. Protected waters a moderate shop. A slight chance of showers and thunderstorms in the afternoon. Sunday night, west winds around 15 knots. Seas 2 to 3 feet. Protected waters a moderate shop. A slight chance of showers and thunderstorms in the evening, then a chance of showers and thunderstorms after midnight. Monday, west winds 10 to 15 knots. Seas 2 to 3 feet. Protected waters a moderate shop. A chance of showers and thunderstorms. Monday night, west winds 10 to 15 knots. Seas 2 to 3 feet. Protected waters a moderate shop. A slight chance of showers and thunderstorms after midnight. Winds and waves higher and near thunderstorms. The coastal waters forecast for the following St. Andrews Bay waterways. Small craft advisory in effect until 7 p.m. Central Daylight Time this evening. Small craft should exercise caution tonight. South winds 15 to 20 knots, diminishing to 5 to 10 knots. Protected waters choppy. A chance of showers and thunderstorms early this evening. Thursday, south winds 5 to 10 knots. Protected waters a light shop. Thursday night, southwest winds 5 to 10 knots, becoming west after midnight. Protected waters a light shop. Friday, north winds around 5 knots, becoming west in the afternoon. 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Friday night, west winds 5 to 10 knots. Protected waters a light shop. Saturday, northwest winds around 5 knots, becoming west in the afternoon. 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Saturday night, west winds 5 to 10 knots. Protected waters a light shop. Sunday, west winds 5 to 10 knots, increasing to 10 to 15 knots in the afternoon. Protected waters a moderate shop. A slight chance of showers and thunderstorms. Sunday night, west winds 10 to 15 knots. Protected waters a moderate shop. A slight chance of showers and thunderstorms. Monday, northwest winds 5 to 10 knots, becoming west 10 to 15 knots in the afternoon. Protected waters a moderate shop. A slight chance of showers and thunderstorms. Monday night, west winds 10 to 15 knots, diminishing to 5 to 10 knots after midnight. Protected waters a moderate shop. A slight chance of showers and thunderstorms in the evening. Winds and waves higher and near thunderstorms. The Tropical Weather Outlook. For the North Atlantic, Caribbean Sea, and the Gulf of America, active systems, the National Hurricane Center is issuing advisories on Tropical Storm Bertha, located inland over southeastern Louisiana. Tropical cyclone formation is not expected during the next 7 days. Tallahassee set a new daily record warm low temperature of 78 degrees today. The previous record was 77 degrees in 1999 and 1907. Tide information for Wednesday, July 22, 2026. St. Marks River entrance. Low 1:16 a.m., high 7:48 a.m., low 4:07 p.m., high 10:53 p.m. Apalachicola. High 9:30 a.m., low 6:41 p.m. St. Andrews Bay at Panama City. High 4:14 a.m., low 4:38 p.m. Note that the times of high and low tide are 3 minutes earlier at Shell Point than at the St. Marks River entrance. The average water temperature at Apalachicola was 82.4 degrees. Sunrise and sunset in Tallahassee. July 22, 2026, sunrise 6:50 a.m. Eastern Daylight Time, sunset 8:38 p.m. Eastern Daylight Time. 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The latest weather and forecast information can also be accessed by calling our automated forecast line at 850-942-8851. The current time is 7:37 p.m. Eastern Daylight Time. High rip current risk remains in effect through late Thursday night. What? Dangerous rip currents. Where? Franklin County beaches. When? Through late Thursday night. Impacts, rip currents can sweep even the best swimmers away from shore into deeper water. Swim near a lifeguard. If caught in a rip current, relax and float. Don't swim against the current. If able,
swim in a direction following the shoreline. If unable to escape, face the shore and call or wave for help. The following broadcast is a special weather statement issued by the National Weather Service in Tallahassee, Florida. Gusty showers to affect Florida Panhandle, western Florida Big Bend, southeast Alabama, and portions of southwest Georgia through 8 p.m. Eastern Daylight Time or 7 p.m. Central Daylight Time. At 2:45 p.m. Eastern Daylight Time, Doppler radar was tracking multiple showers moving through portions of the northern Gulf, Florida Panhandle, western Florida Big Bend, southeast Alabama, and southwest Georgia. These individual showers were moving north around 25 to 30 miles per hour. Hazard: these showers could bring brief 30 to 40 miles per hour wind gusts into the early evening. Source: radar satellite indicated. Impact: gusty winds could knock down small tree limbs, bring down weakening trees, and blow around unsecured objects. These are the 7 p.m. Eastern Daylight Time conditions. At the Tallahassee Airport, it was mostly sunny. The temperature was 88 degrees. The wind was south at 9 miles an hour. At Florida State University, the temperature was 86 degrees. The wind was south at 9 miles an hour. At Apalachicola, it was mostly sunny. The temperature was 85 degrees. The wind was south at 12 miles an hour. At Panama City Northwest, it was cloudy. The temperature was 79 degrees. The wind was southeast at 7 miles an hour. At Dothan, it was mostly sunny. The temperature was 85 degrees. The wind was south at 12 miles an hour. At Albany, it was mostly sunny. The temperature was 89 degrees. The wind was south at 9 miles an hour. At Valdosta, it was sunny. The temperature was 89 degrees. The wind was southwest at 9 miles an hour. Over the marine area, at the buoy south of Apalachicola, winds were south at 12 knots and seas were 7 feet. At the buoy south of Panama City, winds were southwest at 19 knots and seas were 10 feet. At the buoy south of Pensacola, winds were south at 21 knots and seas were 10 feet. The forecast for the local area. Tonight, partly cloudy. Lows in the mid-70s. South winds 10 to 15 miles per hour with gusts up to 25 miles per hour, diminishing to around 5 miles per hour after midnight. Thursday, sunny with highs in the mid-90s. South winds 5 to 10 miles per hour. Thursday night, partly cloudy in the evening, then clearing. Lows in the mid-70s. Southwest winds around 5 miles per hour, becoming west around 5 miles per hour after midnight. Friday, mostly sunny. A slight chance of showers and thunderstorms in the afternoon. Highs in the mid-90s. Light and variable winds, becoming northwest around 5 miles per hour in the afternoon. Chance of rain 20%. Heat index values up to 106. Friday night, mostly cloudy with a slight chance of showers and thunderstorms in the evening, then partly cloudy after midnight. Lows in the mid-70s. West winds around 5 miles per hour. Chance of rain 20%. Heat index values up to 106 early in the evening. Saturday, mostly sunny. A slight chance of showers and thunderstorms in the afternoon. Highs in the mid-90s. Chance of rain 20%. Heat index values up to 105. Saturday night, mostly cloudy. A slight chance of showers and thunderstorms in the evening. Lows in the upper 70s. Chance of rain 20%. Sunday and Sunday night, partly cloudy. A chance of showers and thunderstorms. Highs in the mid-90s. Lows in the upper 70s. Chance of rain 30%. Heat index values up to 105. Monday, sunny. A slight chance of showers and thunderstorms in the afternoon. Highs in the mid-90s. Chance of rain 20%. Heat index values up to 110. Monday night, partly cloudy with a slight chance of showers and thunderstorms in the evening, then mostly clear after midnight. Lows in the upper 70s. Chance of rain 20%. Heat index values up to 105 early in the evening. Tuesday and Tuesday night, partly cloudy. A chance of showers and thunderstorms. Highs in the mid-90s. Lows in the upper 70s. Chance of rain 30%. Heat index values up to 110. Wednesday, mostly sunny. A slight chance of showers and thunderstorms in the morning, then a chance of showers and thunderstorms in the afternoon. Highs in the mid-90s.
chance of rain 40%.

heat index values up to 110. The coastal waters forecast for the following: coastal waters from Okaloosa, Walton County line to Mexico Beach out to 20 nautical miles, coastal waters from Mexico Beach to Apalachicola out to 20 nautical miles, waters from Okaloosa, Walton County line to Mexico Beach 20 to 60 nautical miles, and waters from Mexico Beach to Apalachicola 20 to 60 nautical miles. Small craft advisory in effect through Thursday morning. Tonight, south winds 20 to 25 knots with gusts up to 30 knots, diminishing to 10 to 15 knots with gusts up to 20 knots. Seas 7 to 10 feet, occasionally to 13 feet, subsiding to 5 to 8 feet, occasionally to 10 feet after midnight. Wave detail, southwest 10 feet at 8 seconds, becoming southwest 8 feet at 8 seconds. Protected waters rough. A slight chance of showers and thunderstorms early this evening. Thursday, south winds 10 to 15 knots, diminishing to 5 to 10 knots in the afternoon. Seas 5 to 7 feet, occasionally to 9 feet, subsiding to 3 to 5 feet, occasionally to 6 feet in the afternoon. Wave detail, southwest 7 feet at 8 seconds, becoming southwest 5 feet at 8 seconds. Protected waters a moderate chop. Thursday night, south winds 5 to 10 knots, becoming northwest after midnight. Seas 2 to 4 feet. Wave detail, southwest 4 feet at 7 seconds. Protected waters a light chop. Friday, north winds 5 to 10 knots. Seas 2 to 3 feet. Wave detail, southwest 3 feet at 7 seconds. Protected waters a light chop. Friday night, northwest winds 5 to 10 knots. Seas around 2 feet. Wave detail, southwest 2 feet at 6 seconds. Protected waters a light chop. Saturday, northwest winds 5 to 10 knots. Seas around 2 feet. Wave detail, south 2 feet at 6 seconds. Protected waters a light chop. Saturday night, west winds 5 to 10 knots, increasing to 10 to 15 knots after midnight. Seas around 2 feet. Protected waters a moderate chop. Sunday, west winds 10 to 15 knots, increasing to 15 to 20 knots in the afternoon. Seas 2 to 3 feet. Protected waters choppy. A slight chance of showers and thunderstorms in the morning. Sunday night, west winds 15 to 20 knots. Seas 2 to 4 feet. Protected waters choppy. A chance of showers and thunderstorms after midnight. Monday, west winds 15 to 20 knots. Seas 2 to 3 feet. Protected waters choppy. A chance of showers and thunderstorms, mainly in the morning. Monday night, west winds 15 to 20 knots. Seas 3 to 4 feet. Protected waters choppy. A slight chance of showers and thunderstorms after midnight. Winds and waves higher and near thunderstorms. The coastal waters forecast for the following: waters from Suwannee River to Apalachicola, Florida, extending from 20 to 60 nautical miles. Small craft advisory in effect until 3 a.m. Eastern Daylight Time Thursday. Tonight, south winds 10 to 15 knots with gusts up to 25 knots, diminishing to 5 to 10 knots late. Seas 5 to 7 feet, occasionally to 9 feet. Wave detail, southwest 7 feet at 8 seconds. Protected waters a moderate chop. Thursday, south winds around 5 knots. Seas 3 to 5 feet, occasionally to 6 feet. Wave detail, southwest 5 feet at 8 seconds. Protected waters smooth. Thursday night, west winds around 5 knots, becoming northwest after midnight. Seas 2 to 3 feet. Wave detail, southwest 3 feet at 7 seconds. Protected waters smooth. Friday, northeast winds 5 to 10 knots. Seas around 2 feet. Wave detail, southwest 2 feet at 7 seconds. Protected waters a light chop. Friday night, northwest winds 5 to 10 knots. Seas around 2 feet. Wave detail, southwest 2 feet at 7 seconds. Protected waters a light chop. Saturday, northwest winds 5 to 10 knots. Seas around 2 feet. Wave detail, west 1 foot at 6 seconds. Protected waters a light chop. Saturday night, west winds 5 to 10 knots. Seas around 2 feet. Protected waters a light chop. Sunday, west winds 10 to 15 knots. Seas 2 to 3 feet. Protected waters a moderate chop. A slight chance of showers and thunderstorms in the afternoon. Sunday night, west winds around 15 knots.
seas 2 to 3 feet. Protected waters a moderate chop. A slight chance of showers and thunderstorms in the evening, then a chance of showers and thunderstorms after midnight. Monday, west winds 10 to 15 knots. Seas 2 to 3 feet. Protected waters a moderate chop. A chance of showers and thunderstorms. Monday night, west winds 10 to 15 knots. Seas 2 to 3 feet. Protected waters a moderate chop. A slight chance of showers and thunderstorms after midnight. Winds and waves higher in and near thunderstorms. The coastal waters forecast for the following St. Andrews Bay waterways. Small craft advisory in effect until 7 p.m. Central Daylight Time this evening. Small craft should exercise caution tonight. South winds 15 to 20 knots, diminishing to 5 to 10 knots. Protected waters choppy. A chance of showers and thunderstorms early this evening. Thursday, south winds 5 to 10 knots. Protected waters a light chop. Thursday night, southwest winds 5 to 10 knots, becoming west after midnight. Protected waters a light chop. Friday, north winds around 5 knots, becoming west in the afternoon. Protected waters a light chop. Friday night, west winds 5 to 10 knots. Protected waters a light chop. Saturday, northwest winds around 5 knots, becoming west in the afternoon. Protected waters a light chop. Saturday night, west winds 5 to 10 knots. Protected waters a light chop. Sunday, west winds 5 to 10 knots, increasing to 10 to 15 knots in the afternoon. Protected waters a moderate chop. A slight chance of showers and thunderstorms. Sunday night, west winds 10 to 15 knots. Protected waters a moderate chop. A slight chance of showers and thunderstorms. Monday, northwest winds 5 to 10 knots, becoming west 10 to 15 knots in the afternoon. Protected waters a moderate chop. A slight chance of showers and thunderstorms. Monday night, west winds 10 to 15 knots, diminishing to 5 to 10 knots after midnight. Protected waters a moderate chop. A slight chance of showers and thunderstorms in the evening. Winds and waves higher in and near thunderstorms. The Tropical Weather Outlook. For the North Atlantic, Caribbean Sea, and the Gulf of America, active systems, the National Hurricane Center is issuing advisories on Tropical Storm Bertha, located inland over southeastern Louisiana. Tropical cyclone formation is not expected during the next 7 days. Tallahassee set a new daily record warm low temperature of 78 degrees today. The previous record was 77 degrees in 1999 and 1907. Tide information for Wednesday, July 22, 2026. St. Mark's River entrance. Low 1:16 a.m., high 7:48 a.m., low 4:07 p.m., high 10:53 p.m. Apalachicola. High 9:30 a.m., low 6:41 p.m. St. Andrews Bay at Panama City. High 4:14 a.m., low 4:38 p.m. Note that the times of high and low tide are 3 minutes earlier at Shell Point than at the St. Mark's River entrance. The average water temperature at Apalachicola was 82.4 degrees. Sunrise and sunset in Tallahassee. July 22, 2026, sunrise 6:50 a.m. Eastern Daylight Time, sunset 8:38 p.m. Eastern Daylight Time. 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The latest weather and forecast information can also be accessed by calling our automated forecast line at 850-942-8851. The current time is 7:52 p.m. Eastern Daylight Time. High rip current risk remains in effect through late Thursday night. What? Dangerous rip currents. Where? Franklin County beaches. When? Through late Thursday night. Impacts. Rip currents can sweep even the best swimmers away from shore into deeper water. Swim near a lifeguard. If caught in a rip current, relax and float. Don't swim against the current. If able, swim in a direction following the shoreline. If unable to escape, face the shore and call or wave for help. The following broadcast is a special weather statement issued by the National Weather Service in Tallahassee, Florida. Gusty showers to affect Florida Panhandle, western Florida Big Bend, southeast Alabama, and portions of southwest Georgia through 8 p.m. Eastern Daylight Time, or 7 p.m.

Central Daylight Time. At 2:45 p.m. Eastern Daylight Time, Doppler radar was tracking multiple showers moving through portions of the Northern Gulf, Florida Panhandle, Western Florida Big Bend, Southeast Alabama, and Southwest Georgia. These individual showers were moving north around 25 to 30 miles per hour. Hazard, these showers could bring brief 30 to 40 miles per hour wind gusts into the early evening. Source, radar satellite indicated. Impact, gusty winds could knock down small tree limbs, bring down weakening trees, and blow around unsecured objects. These are the 7 p.m. Eastern Daylight Time conditions. At the Tallahassee Airport, it was mostly sunny. The temperature was 88 degrees. The wind was south at 9 miles an hour. At Florida State University, the temperature was 86 degrees. The wind was south at 9 miles an hour. At Apalachicola, it was mostly sunny. The temperature was 85 degrees. The wind was south at 12 miles an hour. At Panama City Northwest, it was cloudy. The temperature was 79 degrees. The wind was southeast at 7 miles an hour. At Dothan, it was mostly sunny. The temperature was 85 degrees. The wind was south at 12 miles an hour. At Albany, it was mostly sunny. The temperature was 89 degrees. The wind was south at 9 miles an hour. At Valdosta, it was sunny. The temperature was 89 degrees. The wind was southwest at 9 miles an hour. Over the marine area, at the buoy south of Apalachicola, winds were south at 12 knots and seas were 7 feet. At the buoy south of Panama City, winds were southwest at 19 knots and seas were 10 feet. At the buoy south of Pensacola, winds were south at 21 knots and seas were 10 feet. The forecast for the local area. Tonight, partly cloudy. Lows in the mid-70s. South winds 10 to 15 miles per hour with gusts up to 25 miles per hour, diminishing to around 5 miles per hour after midnight. Thursday, sunny with highs in the mid-90s. South winds 5 to 10 miles per hour. Thursday night, partly cloudy in the evening, then clearing. Lows in the mid-70s. Southwest winds around 5 miles per hour, becoming west around 5 miles per hour after midnight. Friday, mostly sunny. A slight chance of showers and thunderstorms in the afternoon. Highs in the mid-90s. Light and variable winds, becoming northwest around 5 miles per hour in the afternoon. Chance of rain 20%. Heat index values up to 106. Friday night, mostly cloudy with a slight chance of showers and thunderstorms in the evening, then partly cloudy after midnight. Lows in the mid-70s. West winds around 5 miles per hour. Chance of rain 20%. Heat index values up to 106 early in the evening. Saturday, mostly sunny. A slight chance of showers and thunderstorms in the afternoon. Highs in the mid-90s. Chance of rain 20%. Heat index values up to 105. Saturday night, mostly cloudy. A slight chance of showers and thunderstorms in the evening. Lows in the upper 70s. Chance of rain 20%. Sunday and Sunday night, partly cloudy. A chance of showers and thunderstorms. Highs in the mid-90s. Lows in the upper 70s. Chance of rain 30%. Heat index values up to 105. Monday, sunny. A slight chance of showers and thunderstorms in the afternoon. Highs in the mid-90s. Chance of rain 20%. Heat index values up to 110. Monday night, partly cloudy with a slight chance of showers and thunderstorms in the evening, then mostly clear after midnight. Lows in the upper 70s. Chance of rain 20%. Heat index values up to 105 early in the evening. Tuesday and Tuesday night, partly cloudy. A chance of showers and thunderstorms. Highs in the mid-90s. Lows in the upper 70s. Chance of rain 30%. Heat index values up to 110. Wednesday, mostly sunny. A slight chance of showers and thunderstorms in the morning, then a chance of showers and thunderstorms in the afternoon. Highs in the mid-90s. Chance of rain 40%. Heat index values up to 110.
The coastal waters forecast for the following. Coastal waters from Okaloosa, Walton County line to Mexico Beach out to 20 nautical miles. Coastal waters from Mexico Beach to Apalachicola out to 20 nautical miles. Waters from Okaloosa, Walton County line to Mexico Beach 20 to 60 nautical miles. And waters from Mexico Beach to Apalachicola 20 to 60 nautical miles. Small craft advisory in effect through Thursday morning. Tonight, south winds 20 to 25 knots with gusts up to 30 knots, diminishing to 10 to 15 knots with gusts up to 20 knots. Seas 7 to 10 feet, occasionally to 13 feet, subsiding to 5 to 8 feet, occasionally to 10 feet after midnight. Wave detail, southwest 10 feet at 8 seconds, becoming southwest 8 feet at 8 seconds. Protected waters rough. A slight chance of showers and thunderstorms early this evening. Thursday, south winds 10 to 15 knots, diminishing to 5 to 10 knots in the afternoon. Seas 5 to 7 feet, occasionally to 9 feet, subsiding to 3 to 5 feet.